0: 471, descend 2,000 feet for approach. Nona 74, speed 230 knots or greater.
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1: Just achieve the increased speed to 280 knots.
4: Speed 280 knots, tell us the A490.
1: KA2018, contact approach 119, decimal 1. China Southern 388, contact departure 122, decimal 65.
5: 122, decimal 65, good day, China 388.
1: Good day.
5: 2, decimal 6, Singapore 7845.
1: Singapore 7845, negative, frequency 122, decimal 6.
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3: 119, decimal 3, good day.
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0: 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By 5 miles from touchdown, turn left heading 0045.
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1: Taxi 530, cancel 8,000 feet, altitude restriction, climb flight level 130.
3: Cancel 8,000 feet, altitude restriction, climbing 130, Black Sea, 530.
0: Right, 9848, speed 230 knots or greater. 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
0: Taipei 201H, New QNH 1014.
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5: China East and 726 over Limsu, contact Shanghai 128.035.
8: 335 Chinese 7726 goodbye.
9: Dialing 2, good morning, my name is 3730, dialing 2, and we're squawk sequence 01.
5: And 3392, good day, radar contact.
1: 3530, continue right turn, heading 360.
3: Right turn 360, oblique C530.
10: 392, good morning.
5: Main time 392, good morning, radar contact.
10: 392.
1: Good
11: day. 513-880, squawk 2165.
12: Wildcat 112, Hong Kong radar identified.
11: Wildcat 112.
2: 103.
1: China Southern 8190, good morning, proceed direct Tamot.
2: Proceed direct to Tamot, Tango Alpha, Mac, Oscar, Tango, China Southern 8490.
5: 50, contact radar 126.3, good day.
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2: Level 260, reach by Sunny, when ready.
12: Just 9,000 feet, fire sit.
13: 9, Mango, cross Sunny Edge or below flight level 260.
2: Sunny level 130, reach by Mango and cross Sunny 260 below Cebu 150.

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1: Descend 4,500 meters by Tomot, China Southern 8490.
0: Black Sea 530, turn right heading 070, climb flight level 6,900 meters.
2: Climbing 6,900 meters and heading to 070, Black Sea 530.
0: Black Sea 530, turn right heading 070.
2: Right heading 070, Black Sea 530.
0: Papa Shuttle 724, good morning. Climb via Sadi 9,000 feet.
3: Sadi 9,000.
4: Alright, Echo Day, Kade 612, descend 526 Rouge by Maple.
5: Kade 612, Hong Kong Radar Kade, descend to reach flight level 110 by Mary, cross Maple, edge or below flight level 260.
4: Descend 5110, reach by Murray, and cross Maple 260 below, Kade 612.
5: Kade 612, maintain speed 300 knots of greater.
4: 300 knots of greater, Kade 612.
6: One 92, climb to flight level 110, cancel speed restrictions.
7: Climb flight level 110, cancel speed restrictions, Hong Kong Shuttle 192.
8: Roger, cancel 800,
6: climb 8. Kade 434, identify, climb to flight level 120 via SAD.
8: ID climb flight level 120, cafe 434.
6: In 9058, increase speed to 280 knots or greater.
9: 280 or greater, cafe 958.
8: 45, how do you read?
10: Right, 9848, speed 160 knots or greater, and do 5 miles final.
6: Cafe
7: 937,
6: goodbye.
7: 120. Climb flight level 120, Uncle Shuttle 192.
8: 126.5.
4: 126.5, Cafe 449, good day.
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11: 8901,
9: we're ready to descend for level 260, reach by
11: MEPAC. Descend, we're ready, descend for level 260, reach by Eva
4: 8901. Zero. Cafe 958, on climb for level 160280, operator.
5: Cafe 958, Hong Kong radar, come to flight level 250.
9: 250, Cafe 958.
5: Cafe 449, maintain speed 300 knots or greater.
9: Enter 392 Hong Kong.
4: Flight level 300.
9: IC601, good morning, Hong Kong radar identified. Clear air B4 Alpha arrival.
4: AB4 Alpha,
10: Lander 601.
4: How do you read?
10: 3392.
8: 3392, Roger.
10: Break, Roger, copy that, speed 165.
5: Zero.
9: Running, flight level 250, Cafe 950.
6: 192, contact radar 13382, bye-bye.
7: 13382, Uncle Shuttle 192.
6: Cafe 434, climb to flight level 160.
8: Climb to level 160, Cafe 434.
6: Cafe 434, cancel speed restrictions.
5: Radar 192, Hong Kong radar, come to flight level 250.
11: Flight level 250, Hong Kong Shuttle 192.
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1: 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Cafe 434, climbing, flight level 160.
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9: 92, Hong Kong Shadow 192. Hong Kong Shuttle 192, climbing flight level 250.
7: Hong Kong Shuttle 192, radar contact, climb for level 390.
9: Flight level 390, Hong Kong Shuttle 192.
10: An Alpha arrival, report your squawk code.
11: Sierra 7 Alpha, arrival squawk 306.
10: Flight 212, transmission broken, confirm squawking 3031.
11: Squawk 3031, report 212.
10: Overflow 212 identified.
2: SRT, flight level 160.
5: To Hotel Hotel 512, descend to 9000 feet on QS 1014.
10: Go.
0: Speed restriction.
5: Cross a bin muscle, flight level 110 or below.

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1: When ready, increase speed to 250 knots, and then 3861. Watch the Qatar 361, we request southbound 6,000 feet view next test point.
0: Yeah, the 361, Roger, and how long do you need to maintain 6,000 feet for?
1: We will require 6,000 feet until clear of the TMA and then a non-deviating climb flight level 120, Qatar 361.
0: Qatar 361, Roger, look down 6,000 feet.
1: I'm 6,000 feet, Qatar 361, thank you.
2: 49, contact approach 119.1.
3: Scooter 100, Hong Kong radar identified.
4: Scooter 100. Radar Hong Kong Shuttle 724, good morning, climbing for level 250.
3: Hong Kong Shuttle 724, Hong Kong radar, climb to flight level 10,400 meters.
4: Flight level 10,400 meters, Hong Kong Shuttle 724.
5: 49, 10,7 left, maintain 300 knots or greater.
0: 350. And proceed direct south loop.
1: Direct south loop, Qatar 361.
3: Zero, I read you fine also, thank you.
0: To check again how long you need to maintain 6,000 feet, is that around Soslu or Pekin perhaps?
1: We will be able to accept further climb beyond Soslu, Qatar 361.
0: Okay, after Soslu.
6: So, clear that to Zumo, Scooter 100.
7: Qatar 612, can approach 119 at Decimo 1.
8: I'm on Qatar 612.
5: Maintain 280 knots or greater.
9: No, 112, contact radar 13382, Papa.
10: 13382,
9: Papa. 1125. Qatar 982 departures identified, climb to flight level 110 via SD.
2: To flight level 2500.
5: Descend to flight level 110.
0: Niner 1, burn that increase at 250 knots.
1: I'm ready, 250, 97691.
5: Speed 280 knots or greater.
0: Qatar 3861, contact approach 119.1.
1: 119.1,
3: Qatar 361.
8: 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Right here, radar, 1275, Radio 112. 6,000
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5: Qatar 3861, Qatar 3861, approve.
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5: 3861. Speed 250 knots or greater. Maintain 280 knots, descend out to 8,000 feet, QNH 1014.
11: Let's be coming out of

0: One two, expect lower in around 9 miles. Now speed 230 knots or greater.
1: One two eight, identified. Climb to flight level 160 via city. Cathay 928 and Cathay 982, caution, very similar call signs.
0: Cathay 2861, you can now release to radar 123.47.
2: 12347, thank you, Cathay 3861.
3: Radar Cathay 3861, maintaining 6,000 feet, currently 250 knots and with a request to reduce to 200 knots initially, Cathay 3861.
4: Cathay 3861, roger, say again your speed request.
3: Initiate a speed reduction to 200 knots and then we will require 140 knots. Cathay 3861.
4: Cathay 3861, roger, that's approved.
3: Approved, and how long until we can you can accept a non-deviating climb flight level 120 for us, Cathay 3861?
4: Cathay 3861, you need to commence climb after Soslo in order to climb through the MVA.
3: Understood, climb after Soslo, thank you. We will request again beyond Soslo, Cathay 3861.
4: Cathay 3861, roger.

0: 7-1, climb by the level 160.
1: Auto radar, Bohemia 112, climb the side of a 250.
2: Bohemia 112, Hong Kong radar, climb the side of a 330.
1: Climb the side of a 330, Bohemia 112.
3: 61.
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5: Identified, climb fire set to level 160.
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0: 21.5.
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0: Thank you, we'll call you.
4: 30 identified and would advise descend now to flight level 170.
3: Descend flight level 170, Black Sea 300 heavy.
4: KD3861, climb now to reach 9,000 feet by PKN.
3: Negative, KD3861, can I comply?
4: KD3861, roger, then you will need a orbital holding in order to facilitate your climb.
3: If you can accept us, continue with the climb south of PKN, we can accept that. And you can accept any heading, but it'll be a non-deviating climb once the climb is initiated, KD3861.
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1: Hong Kong Central 724, clear direct C crew.
8: Clear direct C crew, Hong Kong Central 724.
1: Below flight level 260.
4: Pressure descend now by start to reach flight level 110 by Mary. Reach flight level 110 by Mary.
3: Reach flight level 110 by Mary, Black Sea 300 heavy.
4: Airflow 212, Hong Kong radar speed 280 knots, radar vector source sequence, turn right heading 190 after Sierra.
9: After Sierra heading 190, speed 280, confirm Airflow 212.
4: Airflow 212, affirm speed 280 knots, heading 190 after Sierra.
9: Sierra heading 190, speed 280, Airflow 212.
4: And Airflow 212, descend to flight level 190.
9: Hello, 190, Airflow 212.
4: Black Sea 300, speed 280 knots.
8: Director Southwest.
4: Black Sea 300, speed 280 knots. C300, speed 280 knots.
3: C280 knots, Black C300 heavy.
4: Another station, confirm KD6901.
8: 691, maintaining 160.
4: KD6901, Hong Kong radar, climb to flight level 250.
8: 250, KD6691.
10: 100, climbing 140.
1: Calculus 226, Hong Kong radar, climb to flight level 250.
10: Clear flight level 250, Calculus 226.
1: Calculus 226, flight level 250.
10: Climb, flight level 250, Calculus 226.
3: What do you require from us?
4: KD3861 after PKN, continue present heading, report ready for climb.
3: Maintain present heading beyond PKN, and we are ready for the non-deviating climb, flight level 120, KD3861.
4: KD3861, roger, climb to flight level 120.
3: 120, KD3861, thank you.
11: Flight level 390.
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7: 1000 feet, speed 250 knots or greater.
0: 716, maintain speed 300 knots or less.
11: 300 knots or less, I'm going to 716.
4: Flight level 250.
3: Flight level 250, okay, 701.
4: Airflow 212, descend to flight level 110, expect to rejoin the star.
9: Descend level 110, 4212.
4: Blacksea 300, can approach 119 at decimal 1.
3: 119 at decimal 1, Blacksea 300, heavy, goodbye.
4: Goodbye. Airflow 212, turn left heading 160.
9: 160, 412.
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8: Hong Kong Shadow 810.
3: Formation Delta runway 07 right, 3250 knots, Black Sea 0 heavy, thank you.
7: Black Sea 300, descent, I'm restricted 8000,
3: 52 minutes 1014. Turn on restricted 8000 feet. Change 1014, Black Sea 300 heavy.
8: Hong Kong, you are 891, passing follow 120, descending follow 110. 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
7: Cathay 449er, speed 230 knots or greater.
8: 230 knots or greater, Cathay 449er.
7: Eva 891, maintain 280 knots, descend Bazaar 6000 feet, QNH 1014.
8: Test 1014, descend 6000 feet via Star, and take a rest, 891.
7: Eva 891, maintain 280 knots.
8: Zero Eva 891, thank you. United 820.
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4: After Kento, reduce speed to 250 knots.
9: After Kento, reduce speed to 50 knots, photo 1 top.
8: 91, climbing flight level 140, 100 seconds climb.
1: Cathay 921, Cathay 921, Hong Kong Way.com to flight level 250.
8: Flight 250,
0: Cathay 921. 820, cancel speed restrictions.
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7: 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Cebu 150, speed 210 knots. Black Sea 300 from lines via Stella, clear IRS approach on 07 right.
1: A3861 confirm you request to maintain the level 120 upon reaching.
3: We will need to reconfigure and then thereafter we will continue further climb. Standby, Cathay 361.
1: Cathay 361, copy.
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7: You descend 3,000 feet.
1: Question, grab me a 66 contact radar, 118 is more magnitude.
2: 118 magnitude, it'll be 866. 0699 Hong Kong radar identifying clear AB4 Alpha arrival.
3: Clear AB4 Alpha arrival, Hong Kong Shuttle 699.
8: At level 250.
11: Cafe 771 Hong Kong radar, climb to flight level 10,400 meters.
8: Climb to flight level 10,400 meters, Cafe 771, and request direct tagbook.
11: K Cafe 771, continue flight plan route initially.
8: Continue flight plan route, Cafe 771.
7: Clear the way 340, good morning, climb to flight level 160.
11: 16 Hong Kong radar, climb to flight level 360.
8: Again, I'll take level 716.
11: Hong Kong Shuttle 716, climb to flight level 360.
8: 60, Hong Kong Shuttle 716.
12: Seven decimal one click.
13: Hong Kong radar, good morning, 10,003,091. Maintain flight level 250, squawk 3133, estimated Sierra 0037.
12: China Southern 30,091 Hong Kong, identify, maintain flight level 250.
13: Maintain flight level 250, China Southern 30,091.
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12: 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C3 0 0 speed 180 knots. 514. Cafe 694, Hong Kong, identified clear Sierra 7 Alpha Rifle, good day.
8: Sierra 7 Alpha Rifle, Cafe 694.
12: Cafe 632, descend to reach flight level 110 by Murray.
3: Ramari, Cafe 632.
17: Hong Kong Radar, good morning, Cafe 705, flight level 120, call me flight level 160.
12: Cafe 705, Hong Kong, climb flight level 250.
17: Level 250, Cafe 705.
3: Level 200.
8: Cafe 723.
3: Level 200, and we can request any radar vector heading, but we'll need to maintain that heading for the climb. Cafe 3861.
11: Cafe 3861, you can maintain current heading.
3: Thanks for the heading. Thank you, Cafe 3861.
7: Speed 210 knots. Yeah, 614, speed 280 knots or less.
8: 280 knots or less, Boeing, yeah, 614.
0: Cathay 723, proceed direct, Soslu.
8: Direct Soslu, Cathay 722.
11: China Southern 30901, Hong Kong radar, report request level.
17: Request flight level 370, China Southern 30901.
11: China Southern 30901, roger, climb initially, flight level 270.
17: Climb flight level 270 initially, China Southern 30901.
18: radar 100.
11: I 96 contact radar 118 is small 92.
16: Expect level 260 by impact when ready. Descend for level 280.
3: Okay, to expect level 260 by impact when ready. Descend to level 280. Shuttle 699 up.
19: Morning, Charlie 596 is coming for level 250.
16: Radar, good morning, climb for level 390.
19: Climb level 390, Cathay 596.
7: C300, contact tower 118.4.
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7: F12, good morning, climb to fly level 160.
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11: 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Stand by for lower and speed 2X0 North SCR. 2X0 Cathay 632, after passing for level 180, check direct to line.
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5: 14,
11: 9, 5. OK, 614 Hong Kong radar, speed 300 knots or greater, come to flight level 250.
5: 300 knots of radar, and close level 5,
11: 0.614. 2, base
16: 15. 1, 2,
19: there's Fox 61.
16: Stalker 201, Hong Kong radar identified. Clear Sierra Mike Tango 4 Alpha arrival.
19: Sierra Mike Tango 4 arrival, Stalker 201.
16: Sierra Mike Tango 4 Alpha.
19: Sierra Mike Tango 4 Alpha, Stalker 201.
11: 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So your call, sir?
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0: 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Copy 767, when ready, increase to 250 knots. 767, when ready, speed 250 knots.
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7: We 16, contact radar 133, decimo 825, good day.
0: 2049, proceed direct South Loo and maintain speed 300 knots or less.
15: Correct, South Loo. 300 less, Cathay 2049.
11: Low speed reducing, time to flight level 250.
17: Cathay 2016, climb flight level 250, Cathay 316.
11: 110, Hong Kong, descend flight level 130 and cross sunny flight level 260 or below.
3: And descend flight level 1360 and cross Sony flight level 260 or below, Cebu 110.
11: Cebu 110, confirm descend level 130.
3: Descend level 130, Cebu 110.
19: 0404.
12: Fly Express 642, Hong Kong radar, good morning, radar contact. Clear to Hong Kong, Betty 3 Alpha arrival.
17: Betty 3 Alpha arrival, Express 642.
7: 160.
1: 4 5 5 4 1 3 0.
17: 5 1 3 0, Cathay 694.
19: Climbing 4120, call 3147.
1: Transfer 8117, Hong Kong, identify, maintain flight level 120.
19: 4120, transfer 8117.
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19: 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Cathay 3861.
11: Cathay 3861, confirm operate between 110 and 220 at flight level 190.
17: So level with 6 at Cathay 694.
1: Cathay 723, contact radar 127.1.
19: Yeah, 127.1, Cathay 723. Good day.
1: Good day. Cathay 694, approach 119.1. Good day.
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6: 3861, roger.
19: Star Cathay 7251, and Delco, if I was 250, expect correction, flight plan route.
11: Cathay 723, Hong Kong radar, climb to final for 320.
19: Final 320 and requesting up to final 400 final, Cathay 723.
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19: Continue climb final 400, request to be level 20 miles after DOS, Cathay 723.
11: Cathay 723, approve.
19: Cathay 723.

0: 14 Kandala 4310. Doing a 6 4 4.
1: Radar, good morning. Have a 316 climbing flat with 250.
0: Kelly 316 climb flat level 330.
1: Climb flat with 330, Cafe 316.
2: B3 flat level 220.
3: 220 scooter 120.
2: Red Cat 112, contact departure 122.061, good day.
4: 12269, Red Cat 112, good day.
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7: 515.
5: 6 confirm again, we are clear to climb to reach flight level.
2: Call Shadow, just land on Hong Kong radar, descend to flight level 110, cross and the AO below flight level 260.
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3: 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Good, alright, I'm Call Shadow 716.
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5: And the altitude clearance?
2: Cafe 526, climb to flight level 250.
5: To flight level 250, Cafe 526.
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2: Cafe 767, Hong Kong radar, no speed control and climb for level 250.
4: 250, no speed control, Cafe 767.
2: Flight level 110, cross and pad flight level 260 or below. Attack radar 127.1, good day.
8: 1, Cafe 2049, good day.
1: I'm climbing clear for level 250.
2: Cafe 2049, Hong Kong radar, climb to flight level 11,000 meters.
8: Climb 11,000 meters, Cafe 2049.
10: Cafe 564, cancel speed restriction.
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0: 30.
10: Cafe 51.
0: Bravo 8302, radar 13215.
4: We're at 200, on this heading within 5 miles left and right of track, Cafe 2861.
2: Cafe 3861, approve.
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10: Greater Bay 308, good morning, climb to flight level 160.
6: Leave flight level 310, expect further climb.
9: Red Cap 112, descend to reach flight level 4,500 meters by Tamil.
3: Maintain 4,500 meters to reach by Tamot, right, Cap 112.
1: Cap 5-4, climbing flight
10: 160. Descend 9,000 feet, QNH 1013.
2: Cap 5-4, flight level 250.
1: Echo, flight level 250, Cap 5-4.
4: 340. Maintain flight level 230, squawk 3104.
2: Climate traffic 343, Hong Kong, identified, maintain flight level 230.
4: Confirm, maintain flight level 230, traffic 343.
2: Echo, maintain flight level 230.
4: Maintain flight level 230, traffic 343.
5: Cafe 526, climbing to flight level 250, flying direct to DUMAP.
0: Hong Kong radar, climb flight level 390.
5: To flight level 390, Cafe 526.
2: 7, climb flight level 210. Cafe 705, roger, maintain current level.
1: Maintain 10,400 meters, Cafe 705.
11: Cathay 767.
2: China Southern 343, climb flight level 250.
6: 410.
11: Cathay 767, passing flight level 178, climbing flight level 250.
2: Cathay 767, Hong Kong radar, climb to flight level 390.
11: Climb flight level 390, Cathay 767, and request to be level the spy and book.
2: Cathay 767, approved.
11: Through Cathay 767.
10: 118, cancel speed restriction.
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2: 7.1.
14: Charlie
2: Southern 8117, climb flight level 250.
15: That's flight level 250, Charlie Southern 8117.
16: From the second frequency, get the cell on.
2: Cafe 771, contact Sanya 133, decimal 35.
16: 133, decimal 35, get the cell on, good day. China Southern 343, Hong Kong radar, good morning. And climbing to flight level 250.
2: China Southern 343, Hong Kong radar, report request level.
16: China Southern 340.
2: China Southern 343, report request level.
16: Request of flight level 230, China Southern 343.
2: China Southern 343, roger, climb initially, flight level 270.
16: I'm to flight level 270, China Southern 243.
17: Flight 0, passing
9: 2,000 for 5,000. Control 250, climb via SD flight level 160.
17: Flight station flight level 160.
18: 50. Cathay 316, due to your destination restriction for this routing, 330 is the only level available.
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2: And after early, clear direct echo.
16: Stand by here, after early, back to ADCO, China Southern 8117.
20: Starwalker 223.
18: Starwalker 201, when ready, descend flight level 260.
20: When ready, descend flight level 260, Starwalker 201.
6: Duan Du.
18: Cathay 526, clear direct inbound.
20: Cathay 526.
19: Cathay 564, climate flight level 250.
18: Climate
19: level 350. Climate level 350, Cathay 564.
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10: left, Cathay 607. Contact radar 133, decimal 825, good day.
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18: 201, compass radar 126, decimal 5.
20: 26, decimal 5, Star Walker 201, good day.
18: Good day.
2: 308.
20: Okay, Bay 308.
2: Bay 308, Hong Kong radar, roger.
20: 338.
2: Say 3861, turn right heading 330 and climb initially flight level 270.
16: I think 330, climb initially flight level 270. Okay, say 3861, thank you.
19: Morning, Cathay 081, flight level 400, squawking 3670 information. Echo.
2: 320.
16: Continue climb flight level 320, China Southern 8117.
2: United 820, contact Sanyang 133, decibel 35.
19: 33.35, United 820.
7: 3027.
9: Zero maintain 300 not to left.
21: 300 not to left, shuttle 250, thank you.
7: 3037, maintain Venable 250. Request Venable 320.
2: China 7-3037, Hong Kong radar, climb to Venable 320.
7: Climb to Venable 320, that's 3037.
10: From Lime Fire Tampa, clear Aeros approach runway 07 left. Confirm from Lime via Tampa.
2: Level 290.
7: Bombcom, level 290, Chester 3037.
10: China Southend 5010, cancel speed restrictions.
21: Cancel speed restrictions, China Southend 5010.
6: Defy clear the flight plan route.
9: 123.475.
19: 123.475.
4: Webby 328, come to flight level 190.
20: 190, get a bay 328.
2: FA 607 Hong Kong radar, climb flight level 250 and cancel speed restriction.
19: Cancel speed, climb flight level 250, FA 607.
11: And then, if you want to appreciate any shortcuts?
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2: 1 contact Sanya, 122, decimal 6.
10: Cathay 3 exhaust, B280 north or less.
19: B280 north or less, Cathay 3 able. B335, Cathay 705.
18: 780,
19: great, huh? Descending flight level 260, tracking to Mango.
2: West by 642 Hong Kong, descend to reach flight level 130 by Mango.
19: 130 by Mango, Express 642.
2: And it's the 851 Hong Kong radar, roger.
18: 30, speed Mach 78.
7: 30, Mach 78, 614.
2: Air India 315, contact radar 127.14 for the shortcut today.
11: From the Sankar and 315, what does it not for?
2: 127.1.
11: This is not 1 Air India 315.
2: Yeah, roger. Climb fellow 230.
20: Our fellow 230, get a bay 330.
2: 10-5 level 260, reaching by Empire, so I was at 233.
18: For 233, a firm speed 300 knots or greater.
2: 300 knots or greater, so I was at 233.
11: Zero, and I appreciate any director in the 215.
20: 250, get a bay 33.
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18: 144. Cathay 303, Hong Kong radar identified. Clear Abbey 4 Alpha arrival.
3: Abbey 4 Alpha, Cathay 303.
8: Hong Kong radar, good morning, SilkWest 1571.
22: SilkWest 1571, Hong Kong radar, good day, clear Sierra 7 Alpha arrival.
8: 7 Alpha, squawking 0201 then. Can we expect 07 right for arrival?
22: SilkWest 1571, affirm, you can expect landing runway 07 right there and you identify, thank you.
8: 7 right, thank you very much, SilkWest 1571.
2: 410,400 meters, which level by that rule?
23: I'm at 1400 meters, reach right deck to Rob Cargo at 820.
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10: Delta 5010, contact 17125, decimal 35, good day.
21: 125, decimal 35, China Southern 5010, good day.
10: 18462, good morning, climb to flight level 160. Poina 628, stand by.
26: A6027.
10: And another turn right, direct to Limes, descend to 3,000 feet.
11: It is Cathay 530, climbing flight level 250.
18: Hong Kong radar, good morning, climb flight level 350.
11: Flight level 350, Cathay 530.
22: 530, we'll just step by higher.
10: 690, cancel speed restrictions.
21: Cancel speed restriction, wait at 690, thanks.
2: We'll climb for level 250.
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17: 122.65, Starwalker.
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9: C to flight level 160.
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15: 200
2: North Quadrant, direct line, Express 642. Right, 642, reach for level 130,
15: Abbey Mango. Level 130, Abbey Mango, Express 642.

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1: 1901, Viceberry 642.
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4: 133 825, Boeing 690, good day.
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2: 5 level 250.
4: 5 level 250, Boeing 690. 3861.
0: 315, continue climb by level 11,600 meters, reach level by Daegu.
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2: Cancel speed restriction for the 63.
7: Break have 126, maintain level 350, squad 2163.
0: Better 126, Hong Kong radar identified.
7: Okay, 126.
0: Cafe 607, continue climb by level 380, reach level by surfer.
9: For level 380, reach by surfer, Cafe 307.
10: Hong Kong radar, good morning, Sijie, 335, climbing to flight level 250.
0: Shenzhen near 335, Hong Kong radar, climb initially for level 280, report request level.
10: 5 to flight level 280, request the final level 320, Sijie 335.
0: Shenzhen near 335, what's your standby?
10: To flight level 280, Sijie 335.
11: Down low, sir.
12: Hong Kong, good morning, China Southern 349er, flight level 250 and score 3177.
0: Hong Kong, Hong Kong radar identified, maintain flight level 250.
12: Flight level 250, China Southern 4349er.

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0: Okay, 3861, roger, continue heading.
2: Maintain heading, Cathay 3861.
1: All right, good morning, turn 1,349, position Sierra, flight level 250.
3: China Southern 349, Hong Kong radar, climb to flight level 320.
1: Flight level 320, and for cruising, request flight level 360, China Southern 349, thank you.
3: China Southern 349, roger, standby final, and correction, soft time flight level 300.
1: Okay, climb flight level 320, and the crossing flight level 300, confirm, China Southern 349.
3: China Southern 349, negative, stop climb flight level 300.
1: Stop climb flight level 300, China Southern 349.
4: Hong Kong Shuttle 250, request direct to Siku.
5: The 201, descend to flight level 140.
4: Descend level 140, Starwalker 201.
5: Cathay 741, radar vector, flight heading 170.
6: Heading 170, Cathay 741.
7: 10,000 feet to another wing sequence.
8: Direct to
3: flight level 110 primary.
9: Cancel restriction and descending flight level 110 level by Murray, so going 157.
10: Same flight number 260 reached by a beep and then Hong Kong Shuttle 65.
3: Continue climb flight level 320.
10: Continue climb to flight level 320, 335, thank you.
11: 59-0130, climb for level 2.
3: Cathay 759 Hong Kong, climb flight level 250.
11: Climb for level 250,
3: 757. Super 1571, contact approach on the 9-0-1, goodbye.
11: 991,
3: 1571,
11: goodbye.
12: Ready,
13: descend flight level 260 by NPET, Hong Kong Shuttle 673.
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12: Repeat. Bohemia 690, climb for level 350.
13: Level 350, VNA 690.
1: 789, derider request heading 225.
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12: Stations, Cafe 407, Hong Kong radar identified. Airby 4 Alpha arrival.
13: Airby 4 Alpha arrival, Cafe 407, thank you.
12: Cafe 432, Hong Kong radar, climb for level 330.
1: Sierra 7 Alpha.
3: Tango Victor Romeo 4707, Hong Kong radar, descend unrestricted for level 110, which by Murray.
1: Roger,
8: this is flight level 110, reached by Amare, Tango Victor Romeo for 707.
14: Level 350, Bennett 690.
12: Bohemia 690, continue climb for level 350.
14: Continue climb level 350, Bennett 690.
15: Speed restriction, Cat I Sim for 1.
16: Radar Starwalker 201 descending level 110 by Hazel.
3: Starwalker 201 Hong Kong radar, runway 34 information Bravo, expect RMT approach.
16: Runway 34
7: on information Bravo, Starwalker 201. Around 40 miles of touchdown, maintain 250 miles of greater, descend 3000 feet run ready.
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3: 04707, contact approach 119.001, good day. Identified.
12: 702, climb valley 4350, stand by.
16: I'm
6: about 3503, descend to flight level 110, cross impact flight level 26, cross up beam impact flight level 260 or below.
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18: Direct soft loop, no speed control, Cathay 717.
3: So the Hazel restriction, descend 3000 feet, QNH 1013, clear RMP approach, runway 34.
7: UNH 1013, clear for the RNC approach. 4 2 0 0 0 0 0 0 0 0 0 0 0 0 0 0 0 0 0
5: 00, descend when ready, flight level 260, reach by Sony.
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7: 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Speed and speed 180 knots or greater.
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14: 3335 and that's 315, good day.
15: And Cathay 741 maintaining flight level 250.
5: Cathay 749, correct?
15: Cathay 741.
5: Cathay 741, roger, and climb flight level 280, stand by.
15: Climb flight level 280, Cathay 741.
7: Descent altitude 3,000 feet. Radar 133 Daisy Mo 825, good day.
17: 123 does not 825 Daisy Mo 824, good day.
5: Cat 126, contact radar 128.75.
19: Good day, 75, good day, Cat 126.
15: Alright, if I want maintain flight level 360, call 2646.
5: Cathay
19: 5320,
20: 126, level 350. Recap 126, good morning, clear direct eastbound.
19: Eastbound, Recap 126.
7: 6,900 meters.
19: Climb 6,900 meters, Cathay 390.
15: 70.
6: Cathay 870, maintain flight level 170 and speed 280 knots or greater.
15: 10 and level 170 280 knots or greater at the ISM0.
6: So muscle speed restriction.
5: 13215.
21: Hong Kong radar 132.
6: 3, descend the flight level 110, cross a beam and pad flight level 260 or below.
5: 741 for your climb, fly heading 235.
15: 235, Cathay 741.
5: Cathay 741, AFO, and climb flight level 300, stand by for final.
15: Climb flight level 300, Cathay 741.
5: CHJet 1934, contact radar 118.92.
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7: 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Have a good day.
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15: Expedite descent 110, unrestricted at yeah, 870. 6. 79er, climbing over 250.
5: Malaysian 079, climb flight level 280, stand by higher.
15: 0, stand by higher, maintain 079.
21: Normal radar Cathay 3861, requesting cell call, please.
5: Cathay 3861, contact radar 132, decimal 15.
21: Sorry, keep
1: going. Radar, Bolin, China, 1008, level 270, squawk 3106.
5: China 78313, Hong Kong radar identified.
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1: Good morning, the 3506 heading 5300 approaching Kabri, squawking 2656.
19: 3507, open radar identified.
1: 0679, for high altitude, up to 362.
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7: out. Flight level 160.
0: Flying flight level 0, and reading in 3, Hong Kong Channel 822.
7: Hong Kong Channel 822, roger.
2: Cabin Island 12, Hong Kong, radar descend flight level 130 and cross sunny flight level 260 below.
4: Descend flight level 130, cross sunny 260 below, Cabin 912. Keep waiting a request for 07 right to parking, thank you, 912.
2: Cabin 912, copy your request and maintain speed 300 knots or greater after sunny direct to Mango.
4: Sunny direct to Mango, maintain 300 knots or greater, Cabin 912.
23: Thank you.
24: DHL 879, contact radar 129, that's all 32.
25: 5532,
7: that's all 1. By the star to altitude 8,000 feet, turn H1013, runway 07, left ILS approach.
2: Try 7353, contact radar 127, that's all 1.
25: The Sierra time is 27, flight level 270, Charlie 353, still with Guangzhou.
2: I'm looking at later on, switch to 127, that's for 120, thank you.
25: 27, that's for 1,
7: Charlie 353. 870, turn left heading 345.
26: In flight level 257, descend flight level 210. Squawking 4054.
2: Cabin 933 Hong Kong, identify. Clear Sierra 7 Alpha arrival.
26: Sierra 7 Alpha, Cafe 933, we are 2-way with Guangzhou.
2: Roger.
27: And maintain speed mark point 77 or less for onward spacing.
28: Thanks, alright.
27: Cancel the echo requirement and maintain speed mark point 77 or less.
28: Roger, suggest 335, maintain the mark 0.77 or less, 335.
29: No radar, you're 8779, turn level 360.
27: Answering 8779, radar contact.
29: Thanks.
25: Hong Kong radar, good morning, count on the 352, flight level 270, Sierra time, 27.
27: China 353, report squawking.
25: Squawking 3111, that's on the 353.
27: China Southern 353, Hong Kong radar identified.
20: 380, you able?
21: That's level.
25: That's the level, you got 211.
21: Hey, China 743, are you able, level 380?
30: Able to 211, sir, China 743.
7: Level 25,
21: maintain level 300.
7: Central feet. Flight 265. At A70, you have around 2-3 miles from touchdown, speed 180 or greater.
25: 65, Cathay 407.
27: Bohemia 231, radar 1265.
25: 26-5, Bohemia 231, good day, sir.
28: Eva 829, maintain flight level 300, squawk 6257.
27: Eva 829, Hong Kong radar identify, clear Sierra Mike Tango 4 Alpha arrival.
28: Sierra Mike Tango 4 Alpha arrival, Eva 829.
27: Level.
28: Stand by.
22: Level 110, cross NPAT for level 260 or below.
20: Philippine 300, contact radar 126, that's all 3.
30: Same Philippine 300.
7: 25, good day.
25: 12325, good day, 80.
7: Hong Kong Shuttle 822, cancel speed restriction.
22: Cancel speed restriction, Hong Kong Shuttle 822.
27: Flight level 320.
25: Launch flight level 320, cancel the 353.
26: Alright, good morning, Hong Kong 552. Climb for level 160, there's the soldier.
2: Hong Kong Shuttle 552, Hong Kong radar, come to level 250.
26: 250,
2: Hong Kong
26: Shuttle 552.
2: Another 12, continue approach 119.1.
22: Good morning, maintaining flight level 11,000 feet.
27: ATA 898, Hong Kong radar identified.
7: Five, track now dark to line, descend to 3,000 feet. ATA 870, from Tuba, you are clear, Alice approach on May 07 left. Zero, cancel speed restrictions.
3: Cancel speed, Cathay 330.
6: 3-1, roger, descend to flight level. We're in at 2-3-1, proceed direct to Muscle, descend to flight level 110.
27: From Fasana, climb flight level 360 final, and speed on reaching, Mach 1.
26: For 360, and Mach decimal 81 reaching, get the 7-5-9.
27: Macau 657, Hong Kong radar identify, clear, Sierra Mike Tango 4 Alpha arrival.
30: Tango 4 Alpha, Macau 657.
27: Tango 60A, Hong Kong radar, roger.
7: After passing 6,000 feet, reduce speed to 250 knots.
30: After passing 6,000 feet,
7: 0 knots. Cathay 303, track now dash through Limes. After passing 6,000 feet, reduce speed to 250 knots.
3: That's after passing 6,000
26: feet. Level 191.
27: 270.
26: Level 270, Cathay 830.
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7: 320, good morning, climb to flight level 160.
27: Cancel speed restrictions.
26: Cancel the speed restriction, get the 759.
27: Cafe 717, climb flight level 12,200 meters, reach a beam depot.
3: Hello, 303.
26: Coach, good morning, Cafe 9. On descent flight level 110.
7: Cathay 933, Hong Kong approach, good morning, and no speed restrictions for descent, unrestricted descent now to 8,000 feet, KNH 1013.
26: No speed, unrestricted.
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8: Telephone 12,200 meters and standby for the requirements, Cathay 717.
7: E turn right heading to 65.
28: 5 Hong Kong, Shuttle 673.
7: Shuttle 673, AFM, speed now 280 knots.
28: Hong Kong.
7: Hong Kong Shuttle 625, reduce speed to 230 knots. Cathay 081, speed 180 or greater. Cathay 330, contact Guangzhou 125, decimal 35, good day.
3: 12535, Cathay 330.
7: Greater Bay 320, speed 280 knots or less.
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9: Great Bay 820, Delta Alpha, climb to level 350, cancel speed restriction.
3: Level 350 and cancel speed restriction, survey 870.
5: Yeah, 898, good morning, engineering flight level 11,000 meters.
9: Altair
5: 8108,
9: climb
5: to level
9: 370,
5: Delta Alpha.
10: Altair 8108, taking distance 1, Altair 8108. Climb to level
5: 370, Delta Alpha. Hi, good day. Identify climb, LC to flight level 160. Climb to level 160, Delta
9: 870. You can H1014. Cathay 303, reduce speed to 230 knots, New Kent H1014.
5: 230 knots.
9: Cathay 081, New Kent H1014. Elliot 898, confirm. Stand by. Cathay, Elliot 898, are you able 370?
5: 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MM, and you had 898.
9: Elliot 898, climb now 370, Delta Alpha.
5: Climb now 370 direct to Enver, at the ID 98.
9: Shuttle 823,
11: Hong Kong. Shuttle 822, approaching level 250, man.
9: Shuttle 822, climb on level 330.
11: Climb level 330, Hong Kong. Shuttle 822, thanks. Fly due to weather ahead.
9: Eva 8000, conversion confirm, call sign again.
11: Eva 85, request heading 275 due to weather.
9: Eva, if I want, heading 275, Bruce.
11: Heading 275, Eva, if I want, thank you.
9: Station calling and visible, can you try again, one by one?
12: Meridian 604, request fair level 330, that's final.
9: Meridian 604, cancel level 330.
12: Cancel level 330, Meridian 604.
13: Good morning, Starwalker 715, flight level 38.
27: Starwalker 715, read that contact. Cathay 741, contact Sanya 133, decimal 35.
13: 133, decimal 35, Cathay 741.
27: You approach 419, decimal 1.
11: 00, good day.
9: Reduce speed to 230 knots, descend altitude 4,500 feet.
6: 5-1, descend for level 110, when clear for that, proceed direct to Moscow, report turning.
9: Keep on lines, expect runway 07 left, ILS approach, maintain speed 280 or greater.
6: 231, contact approach 119 at decimal 1.
9: Before precinct medium traffic for final. 081, maintain speed 160 or greater until 5 DME.
14: Morning, climb to flight level 160.
9: Okay. 407, maintain speed 280 knots below 10,000 feet. Cathay 081, contact tower now 118 decimal 7. Good day.
10: Cathay 777, initially for heading 170.
11: Heading 170, Cathay 777.
9: 129,
15: decimal 1.
11: Bye.
15: Goodbye. Depot. Descent 8,400 meters, reached by some, which point? Beam Bamboo, ASM 8779.
27: Airspring 8779, which level by a beam depot?
15: Which level? Lambo, airspring 8779.
27: Airspring 8779, which level in the next 0 miles?
6: Golby, cross eastbound 8 or below, flight level 200.
5: 110, reached by Golby, cross eastbound 200 or below, rate at 126.
9: Reduce speed to 180 knots.
27: So miles before Siku Apu.
12: Reach flight level 2,200 meters.
8: 10 miles before peak approach, say 717.
9: Altitude 9,000 feet due to traffic.
0: 0150 to 9155.
9: 1,000 feet for sequencing.
2: Question disregard.
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2: FSA 24 Hong Kong radar clear Sierra 7 Alpha arrival. Confirm maintain flight level 210 and squawk 0640.
30: For the Sierra 7 Alpha and maintaining flight level 210. If available, requesting the RMP Zulu for 07 right.
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0: to
30: 9,
0: be for Nomad.
30: Good morning, Hong Kong Shuttle 607, flight level 320, inbound the allowed to squawk 4160.
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2: Singapore A99, contact radar 127.1.
30: 127.1, Singapore A99, bye-bye.
2: Cafe 777, SBNI passing flight level 200.
0: XLI, revival 200, Cafe 777.
2: Red Cap 126, clear direct to Gobi.
0: Red Gobi, Red Cap 126.
9: Approach 07 left.
0: 390 left.
1: Shuttle
0: 822,
1: climb to level 390.
0: Climb flight level 390, on course shuttle
30: 822. Good morning, Greater Bay 320, climbing, flight level 250.
1: Greater Bay 320, climb to level 330.
30: Level 330, Greater Bay 320.
0: 325, good evening, I'm fire service.
30: 252, climbing, flight level 250, direct to my.
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27: Cafe 777, climb flight level 320.
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4: Engineer 676, good day.
9: Stand to by your clear Alice approach on way 07 left, stand by for speed reduction. Bahina 231, turn right now, direct two lines.
4: Line
14: 608, sir, good morning, climb to fly level 160.
4: Contact Manila 119.3.

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0: Wait, the speed now to 220 knots.
1: Speed 220 knots, Cathay
0: 40. And Cathay 624, unrestricted descent now to altitude 4,500 feet. And first, again, expect on my 07 left ILS approach.
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1: 122 decimal 6, turn 8313, good day, sir.
3: Amway 9781, contact Sanya 133 decimal 35.
1: 3335, Amway 9781, good day.
0: 07, after Limes, reduce speed to 180 knots.
1: Oriania 8313 heavy, approaching on Lasso, level 380.
0: 851, speed 250 knots or greater.
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0: 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E-7-7-6-5. And altitude 8,000 feet, KNH
4: 1014, cancel Murray, altitude restrictions. Okay, Abbey, 4 hours of arrival, reduce speed, not past 8-0. Reduce speed, not
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0: Standby for speed reduction.
1: 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Stay approved, 1-8-4-5. Cathay 755, passing flight level 114, climbing flight level 160.
2: Cathay 755, Hong Kong radar, climb to flight level 250.
1: Climb flight level 250, Cathay 755. 353, request flight level 370.
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1: 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SA410, on climb flight level 250.
0: Cathay 410, climb telephone 370.
1: Climb telephone
0: 370,
1: Cathay
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5: 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Today, Shadow 82, Cathay Taipei, 129.8, 101. SFL level 110, China, 9633. Hong Kong, Shadow 82, away.
2: 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China Eastern 765, are you able direct muscle?
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1: NATO flight 180, and Macau 657. 350, hotel for 899.
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3: Confirm Cathay 786.
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3: 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Clear Cancel 3 Alpha arrival.
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6: 623, direct to Murray, contact approach 119.1.
0: China Eastern 9623, Hong Kong approach, good morning. Expect runway 07 left ILS approach. Descent unrestricted to altitude 9000 feet, QNH 1014. Maintain speed 220 knots or greater.
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5: MCAL 631, Hong Kong Radar identified. Clear 0 Mai Tango, 4
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1: SFBR AB 4 Alpha arrival, flight level 260, speed 310, or greater, recording on the air, A313.
3: China
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1: We are able, flight level 370.
0: Airways 2520, Roger,
3: 754 level.
0: Eastern 765, Hong Kong approach, good morning. Track now direct to Weipon, Hotel, Hotel 512, expect runway 07, left ILS approach.
1: Go ahead.
3: Billion 524, Hong Kong radar identified.
1: 24.
7: 60. Climb flight level 160, Cathay 524.
3: 0.
1: Climb flight level 320, Cathay 755.
3: Anyway, 2520, contact radar 132, decimal 15.
8: 32. MS, sorry. Good day.
0: Cathay 660, descend to altitude 3,000 feet. EVA 851, you can descend out to 2,000 feet, speed 180 knots or greater.
5: Climbing 250. Stay
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5: 226, Hong Kong Shuttle 55, Tripoli.
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0: And Cathay 660, maintain 3,000 feet, stand by for the approach clearance. I call back approaching to bar.
7: 2, Cathay 4,
0: 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Day 624, contest tower 118, decimal 7. 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
4: 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And Macau 85, contact 126, decimal 5.
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4: 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Goodbye. Day 60, exit Dara Anza.
10: Approved.
2: 0230 reach by leader.
0: Cathay 660, presenting is a medium traffic landing for the other runway. You can continue descent out to 2,000 feet and from Tuba, clear Alice approach runway 07 left.
4: Bernier 221, Hong Kong Radar, Radar Transfer, clear at B4 Alpha arrival, speed 2X0 knots.
1: 53-0 knots, and at B4 Alpha, Bernier 221.
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6: It's been RNT approach runway 34.
1: Delta RP 34 in the count 657.
11: X23 reduce speed of 180 knots or less.
1: Our final in Hong Kong, can we get higher?
6: 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Next higher level, flight level 400, do you prefer? 72, descend to flight level 110, cancel Canto altitude restriction.
5: Flight level 110, cancel Canto altitude restriction, Cathay 672.
0: Jet flight level 120, maintain speed 280 knots or less. Indonesia 863.
1: Hong Kong departure, Indonesia 863, good morning.
0: Indonesia SS3, Hong Kong departure, good morning, you're identified. Continue climb now to altitude 7,000 feet and report your passing level now.
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12: Quantum departure, good morning, I'm Macau 825, descending flight 230, reached by middle.
0: Eva, question, say again, Macau 6. Sorry, say again, Macau 825, Hong Kong departure, good morning, after middle, descend flight level 170.
12: So middle, descend flight 170, Macau 825, good morning.
0: Indonesia X63, you can continue climb now to altitude 9,000 feet. 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
0: Air Macau 672, track now direct to waypoint Star Kick. Continue climb to flight level 210.
2: Double go 287 Delta, Hong Kong radar identified.
5: 5-7 0 Cafe 504 672
2: United 153 Hong Kong radar identified. Clear Canto 3 Alpha arrival.
5: Clear Canto 3 Alpha arrival, United 153. Daniel 831, see you, good day.
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2: 93,
0: goodbye. 93, Manila, SA 139, goodbye. Hong Kong radar, 93, A1 flight level 320, squawk
2: 2644. Thanks, Sue 81, Hong Kong radar, identified. 63.
0: Indonesia SS3 AFIRM, track direct to FATFO to rejoin the SID. SAC 4
2: and SID, Indonesia
0: 863. Thank you, Indonesia SS3, no speed control, continue climb now to flight level 110.
2: Continue level 110, no speed control, Indonesia 863.
1: Turn right ahead at 230, Boeing at 221.
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5: Standby, 980,
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0: 20.
2: Contact level 120, Indonesia 863.
13: 3078, clear direct eastbound.
1: Okay, eastbound, test order 3078.
2: EFA 067, contact Sanya 122, decimal 6.
1: 5221,
11: 672, proceed direct Tutba.
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1: base mile 5. 265, clear
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6: Moscow 9458 Hong Kong radar identify, clear Sierra 7 Alpha arrival.
1: Sierra 7 Alpha arrival, Moscow 9458.
2: 132, decimal 15.
11: Shuttle 607, fly heading 255 for shortcut.
1: 3,000,
11: let's approach runway 07 left.
1: 4 and
0: Macau 672, contest radar now on 133.82, good day.
14: Auckland 1238
0: and Macau 672, frequency is 133.83382, bye bye. Indonesia SS3, thank you. You can climb now to flight level 140. Verify again your tracking direction to Dalo.
15: Charleston 74, good morning, identified. Climb via sit to level 160.
16: Charleston 74.
15: Charleston 74, climb via sit level 160.
16: Level 160, Charleston 74.
4: Thank you for the answer.
2: Use speed of 280 knots, but reach flight level 110 by muscle.
16: When ready, descend to flight level 260, reach by Maple.
17: Descend to flight level 260, reach by Maple, Cathay 786.
18: Good morning, Asiana 731, flight level 340.
16: Asiana 731, Hong Kong radar, roger. EFA 211, contact Sanya 122, decimal 6.
18: Contact Sanya 122, decimal 6, EFA 211.
6: Watch down to flight level 110.
16: 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After 9458.
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20: Okay, shuttle 630, any chance for Zadvar?
19: Shuttle 630,
20: Kanda Alpha. Sir, shuttle 630, thanks.
19: Good day, someone trained it on telephone 260,
6: which by Alpha. MCAL 825 Hong Kong radar, Macau information delta, is very RNP approach runway 34.
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15: Cathay 342, you can increase the speed to 280 knots when able.
1: 280 knots or when able, Cathay frequency.
18: 70, maintaining flight level 170.
19: 7,500 meters,
18: Cathay 970.
20: Control United 153, passing through flight level 300, flight level 260 by Maple.
6: United 153, Hong Kong radar, descend to flight level 240, cross Maple, AO below flight level 260.
20: Descend 240, cross Maple, out of below 260, United 153.
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1: 57.
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2: 01 contact approach, 119.01.
6: Fernando 17, Hong Kong radar, descend 1 star to flight level 130.
23: Descending flight level 130, and you're 5 minutes there, Fernando 17.
6: Fernando 17, speed to 80 knots or greater at speed I descend.
23: 30 knots or greater, expediting, Fernando 17.
2: 7107
6: left. 014, clear RMP approach runway 34, report established.
21: After heard from the same fleet, Delta 6, QNS 1014, clear RMP, runway 34, Omicron established, Omicron 825.
6: 17 after Sierra, clear direct to Murray.
24: Sierra, direct Murray, Cathay 917.
7: Concord. Morning, Cathay 345. Descending level 230, squawk 3022.
8: Cathay 345, Hong Kong, radar identify, clear CR 7 Alpha arrival.
9: 7 Alpha arrival, Cathay 345.
8: Cathay 345, descend white star to flight level 170 now.
9: Descend for the star level 170, Cathay 345.
11: 58, after Murray, proceed direct climbs.
16: E7901, contact Sanya 133, base 135.
22: 133.135, Dynasty 7901.
16: Cafe 786, contact radar 127, base 055.
5: 7-8-6,
16: Cafe 345, maintain speed 3, journal north. 5. Cafe 345, catch SPD descent.
11: 3 Hong Kong radar, climb for level 270.
16: 345, fly heading 180 now.
9: 80,
5: Cafe 345. Hong Kong, Sophia, 3708. Good morning, descending flight level 190.
16: Southern 3708, Hong Kong radar, confirm squawk code 7105.
5: Southern 3708.
16: Southern 3708, Hong Kong radar, identify, clear CR 7 Charlie arrival.
5: Clear CR 7 Charlie arrival, Southern 3702.
24: Hong Kong Cafe 786, level 260 by Maple morning.
16: Cafe 786, Hong Kong radar, descend to flight level 200, cross Maple AO below flight level 260.
24: Level 200, Maple, level 260, below Cafe 786.
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23: Setting level 130, Cafe 917.
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9: 130, dive Murray, Cafe
25: 345. Roger, Coriennial, 480.
5: 230, by needle.
0: First one, Challenger 47, turn left heading 135. Challenger 47, turn left heading 135.
5: Left heading 135, Challenger 47.
0: And Macau 673, Hong Kong departure, good morning. After needle, descend for level 170, maintain speed 300 knots or greater for sequencing.
9: Level 170, speed 300 or greater, Macau 673.
0: Radar identified. Clear RB4 Alpha arrival.
5: Clear RB4 Alpha arrival, change the 721.
2: Watch out 122.65.
11: Let's go 9458, maintain 220 knots or greater.
0: 128.21,
16: 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Goodbye. Cafe 345, reduce V2A, your knots.
0: Departure, good morning. After needle, descend to flight level 170.
5: Needle, descend level 170, Macau 631. Descend to 30, confirm speed to... confirm speed to 30.
16: It's open 3708, reduce speed 230 now.
5: Speed 230, not speed 708.
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5: Standby for higher, Tango 3047.
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16: Cafe 345, descend to flight level 110.
9: Flight level 110, Cafe 345.
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5: 127.1, Tango 3047.
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23: 81, Cafe 345.
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5: Descend 110 by Murray, United 153.
16: Level 360, advise. 108, descend to flight level 150.
5: Two niner, Delta 1, good day, Delta 88.
0: Can
11: 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I proceed direct lines to send 7,000 feet, QNH 1014. Zero knots or greater.
3: Abby, can I 721?
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3: Safe flight level 130, to be on 37081. 8-7-4, good morning, flight level 290.
10: Singapore 874, roger.
0: This speed to 250 knots.
3: Reducing to 350, McCall 61.
0: Thank you.
15: Shuttle 642, climb to flight level 160 and maintain traffic above.
12: Climb flight level 160 and maintain, copy the traffic, Hong Kong Shuttle 642.
2: Descend 721, roger, descend to flight level 220.
0: Operator.
3: Okay,
0: sorry, start the 370.
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15: level 140. 140, cancel the speed restrictions after TIGUP and comply with the level 4 now.
19: Cancel the speed. G'day, 342, climb the level 390 and cancel speed restriction.
15: 398, contact Guangzhou 12535, bye bye.
3: 12535,
8: Boeing 398,
3: bye bye.
8: We descend to flight level 110.
3: This is Maury in the safe flight level 110, Supreme 3708.
11: In at 2001, reduce speed to 250 knots. Cathay 345, contact 119.5, cross and only.
13: Speed to SLO knots or left side 603.
10: 4 minutes climbing 1000 feet below.
0: 345, director, today descend to 3000 feet, check director.
3: Special ground test, station restriction, diesel level 110, Cathay 796.
13: Level 290, Cathay 361.
0: Turkish 171, contest radar 123.47, good day.
13: 12347,
0: and Macau 673, continue descend, reach flight level 110 by Hazel, and maintain 280 knots or greater.
3: 110 by Hazel, 280 knots or greater, Macau 673.
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2: Then 721, descend to flight level 110, speed 280 knots or greater.
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0: Trent Corina 8313, reduce speed to 210 knots.
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16: 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Radar, Roger.
0: Four zero crossing traffic below.
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20: Morning, entering 8875, maintain flight level 300, squawk 5015, 15 miles to dot me.
23: 10-5, changing 89095, contact radar 126.5.
20: 26.5, Japan, that is an R5.
23: S3875, Hong Kong radar identified, clear Sierra, Mike Tango, 4 Alpha arrival.
20: Sierra Mike Tango, 4 Alpha arrival, S3875.
16: 7, continue climb for level 360 and pass for level 350 above the next 50 miles.
25: You climb to flight level 360 and come to flight level 350 within 50 miles, Charleston 3047.
2: Speed restriction.
8: No speed reduction.
20: Restriction of that system.
25: Zero.
23: Air Canada 8, climb for level 330.
25: Climb for level 330, Air Canada 8.
16: Hong Kong radar identified.
11: Upsetting 035.
23: 812, are you able for level 410?
25: Green Cathay 700, maintaining 1900 meters, squawk hook 6117.
16: Cathay 700, Hong Kong radar identified, clear Canto 3 Alpha arrival.
25: Alpha arrival, Cathay 700. 603, good morning, climbing flight level 160.
8: Hi, this is Joju, Hong Kong radar, come to flight level 210.
25: To flight level 210, Cathay 603.
8: Circuit 171, contact radar 127.1.
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25: Level 260, Cathay 601.
8: Call sign or call information Delta is by RMP approach runway 34.
20: Delta, RMP runway 34, Delta.
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4: 7, maintain 1,000 meters.
16: EVA 397, Hong Kong radar, roger.
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4: I'm 5 miles by stopping Cathay 342.
2: China Eastern 724 direct Limsu.
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2: United 3914 direct Enva.
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16: Hong Kong radar, Hong Kong shuttle 642, climb to level 250 roll. Request for Enva.
2: Hong Kong Shuttle 642, climb for level 290, standby higher, direct Enva approved.
16: Flight level 290, and standby higher, direct Enva, Hong Kong Shuttle 642.
2: Cathay 361, contact radar 126.5.
8: M count 673, turn left heading 160.
4: 160, radar 670. Sonora 007, maintaining flight level 340.
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16: 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Asiana 731, contact Sanya 122, decimal 6.
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7: Present heading, speed 210 knots, Macau 631.
19: 221.
16: Virginia 221, direct heading 5,000 feet.
14: 5,000, good morning, 221. United 153, descend to 1,000 feet. 260,
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0: China Southern 3078, descend to reach flight level 4,500 meters by 10 knots.
6: 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China Southern 3078.
0: Emirates 9849, you can maintain speed 300 knots or less, climb to flight level 160.
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0: Hong Kong Crystal 566, good morning, identified. 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
10: 3-7-1.
0: 361, descend to flight level
7: 1-1-0. 270, climb flight level 410. 250, not so less, is approved. S-50, 50,
16: not so less, identified.
10: Level 260, reach by Cyber.
25: Then flight level 260 to reach by Cyber, Singapore 874.
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25: 904, climbing for level 250, direct
22: 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Cafe 494, radar contact, climb for level 3, caution, climb for level 290 initially.
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25: 129.1, United 3914, see ya.
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3: Passing level 225, descending flight level 210, squawking 1540, not yet released by Guangzhou.
2: Virginia 497, Hong Kong radar, identify clear Sierra 7 Alpha.
3: Sierra 7 Alpha, Virginia 497, clear that later.
2: Air Macau 631, turn left heading 090, descend 3000 feet.
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2: The 849 Hong Kong radar, morning, climb to level 250.
25: Level 250, remains minor 849.
0: To climb now to flight level 160.
25: Auto climb level 160 on shuttle 566.
5: Shanghai 128, decimal 35, Vietnam 524.
22: Cafe 494, climb for level 350.
25: Climb for level 350, Cafe 494.
22: Charmin 851, climb for level 280, stand by higher.
9: Good morning, China 6077. Maintaining level, maintaining 9,800 meters, squawk 5023.
16: China Southern 6077, Hong Kong radar identified.
9: China Southern 6077.
16: Southern 3047, clear direct F call.
25: That's our APCO 2000-047.
9: 2 Dennis D. 6-6, bye bye.
0: 6-6, no speed restriction.
22: Set radar 132.15.
25: 3215, bye bye, Xiamen 851.
2: Yeah, that's fine.
25: 851-0.
12: Morning, S-Ring, H875, passing flight level 258 for flight level 230.
0: S-Ring 875, good morning, maintain flight level 230.
12: Just flight level 230, S-Ring 875.
0: Hong Kong Shuttle 566, Scottish radar, 123.47, good day.
9: 123.47, Hong Kong Shuttle 566, good day, ma'am.
0: Cathay 785, speed 280 knots or less is approved.
9: Good job, the last coming.
22: 536, flight level 350. Flight level 350. Yeah. 36. 363, we're ready to descend flight level 260, which by any
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25: Passing level 144, standing 160.
2: Shuttle 566 on the radar, climb to level 250.
25: Level 250, on shuttle 566.
3: Hong Kong, Boeing 497, flight level 210.
25: Corrida, good morning, Cathay 720, descending flight level 260.
2: Hong Kong radar, descend flight level 220, cross Maple at or below flight level 260.
25: 220, cross Maple at or below flight level 260, Cathay 700, thank you.
13: At runway 07, 72.
16: Decimal 15.
11: 121, after Limes, you are clear to descend according to the published procedure.
13: After Limes, follow public platform LS approach runway 07, 721.
11: Niner 295, descend 3,000 feet, and from Limes, clear ILS approach, runway 07 left.
13: 1,000 feet,
1: altimeter 9-0-5-0-4-1-2-7, land out at the engine fire.
3: 9-7.
2: Cathay 700, direct Murray, descend flight level 130.
4: Direct Murray, and descend flight 130, Cathay 700.
10: To Hong Kong radar, roger.
2: Emirates 9849, contact radar 127, base number 1.
1: 271, Emirates 9849, goodbye.
10: 126.3.
3: Decimal 3, Singapore 874, bye bye.
10: Cebu 149 at Norman, contact Manila 1193.
1: It's 9849 heavy, climbing flight level 250, under 2 Ali.
16: Emirates 9849 at Hong Kong radar, climb to flight level 9200 meters.
1: Climb flight level 9100 meters, Emirates 9849.
3: 4170,
10: S-Rain
15: 8-875.
18: 4191 for you,
15: near 4975. 865,
18: roger. China 108,
15: cancel speed
18: restrictions. Cancel speed restrictions,
1: Air China 108. 251905, climbing 250.
17: SD 602, climb flight level 350, stand by higher.
1: Level 350, stand by higher, then SD 602.
16: Dominator 847, contact Sanya 130, day 02.
2: The HD Templar level 130. 66 contact radar 127 decimal 1. 700, call me on 126 decimal 3, please.
1: Morning, passing level 09650.
16: Hong Kong Shuttle 566 Hong Kong radar, climb to flight level 300.
1: Climb level 300, Hong Kong Shuttle 566.
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5: Sky Pilot level 160, Eli 92.
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1: 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Then 1-5-0-9.
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2: Singapore 8 maintaining flight level 350.
3: Singapore 8-2A Hong Kong radar, roger.
4: Good morning, China Eastern 6097, meeting flight 210, squawker 706.
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7: Hello, world, good morning, China 6095, meeting flight level 210.4.7065, about 07 miles.
5: China 6097, Hong Kong radar, identify clear Sierra 7 Alpha arrival.
7: Alpha arrival, China 6097.
5: China 6097, continue present heading, radar vectors for descent, flight speed 280 knots.
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5: China Eastern 6097, continue present heading, speed 280 knots.
8: We're great here.
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9: Cathay 700, go back.
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7: Descent flight level 160, China Eastern 6097.
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15: 38, confirm runway 4, sir.
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0: China 76097, proceed direct Murray to join us. Cross Murray at the below flight level 130.
1: I'm married and altitude below 130, China 6097.
0: China 6097, confirm you copy direct Murray.
1: Roger, I copy direct Murray, 07R arrival, China 6097.
0: S-ray 8875, after Hazel, descend 3000 feet, QNH1014, clear RMP approach runway 34.
2: Descend to 2000 feet, QNH1014, clear RMP approach runway 34, S-ray 8875.
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1: Descend by level 260, reach by Maple, Cathay 710.
0: EFA 397, contact Sanya 133, decimal 35.
2: Greater, descend 5,000 feet.
0: 133, decimal 35.
3: Sanya 133, decimal 35, by 603.
0: Airway 9849, clear direct SIKU.
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5: New direct Konga 5 level 390.

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2: 130 decimal 2, check out 3047, good day.
3: Flight number 162, track direct down to 1.
4: Emirates standard 863, speed now 280 knots or less is approved. Continue climb to altitude 8,000 feet.
5: 8,000 feet and 280 or less. 9863,
2: thank you. Radar 2, China Eastern 6085.
6: China Eastern 6085, clear 07 Alpha arrival.
2: Clear 07 Alpha arrival, China Eastern 6085.
6: This is the Jet 547, contact departure 122, decimal 65.
7: Departure 12265, good day, this is Jet 547.
8: Radar, hello, Cathay 710, descending flight level 260 by Maple.
6: Cathay 7, correction, Cathay 710, Hong Kong, radar descend flight level 220, speed 280 knots.
8: Descend flight level 220 and 280 knots, Cathay 710, can we expect delay?
6: Negative. China Eastern 6085, descend flight level 170.
2: Central flight level 170, China Eastern 6085.
9: Let's go 7 left. X-ray descend 6,000 feet, Cuban H1014, speed 250 knots or greater.
3: Longer. 10. No delay, flying back to 170
4: L1. 170 vectors for your climb. Maintain speed 300 knots or less.
5: 300 knots or less. Left heading 170 Emirates 9863.
4: Emirates 9862, correction Emirates 9863 AFM, and continue climb now to flight level 110.
5: Continue 110 Emirates 9863.
4: Flight level is 210 and expedite past flight level 170. Thank you. AFM, thanks.
8: Level 170, Cathay 93.
10: Hong Kong radar, Singapore 868.
1: Singapore 868, Hong Kong radar.
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1: Singapore 868, identified.
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9: 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Heading 320 approved.
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4: Emirates 9863, you can track now direct to waypoint South Lu, Sierra Oscar, Sierra Lima uniform, and cancel speed control.
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4: 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MCAL 112, contact radar 133, decimal 82, good day.
12: Six, contact radar 13382, bye bye.
13: 13382, Cathay 356, good day.
9: So 608 approach, expect runway 07 left, information goals.
0: 2182.
6: Miner 83, descend flight level 160.
14: Descend flight level 160, Cathay 9X, please.
6: Cathay 710, descend flight level 180.
8: Descend flight level 180, Cathay 710.
13: EVA 3901, flight level 380.
1: EVA 3901, Hong Kong radar, roger.
15: 2006, we are ready for descent.
0: Malaysian 6106, descent flight level 340, stand by lower.
15: Descent flight level 340, we call to Malaysian 6106.
4: Emirates 9863, contact radar 123.47, good day.
16: Maintain flight level 390, contact Taipei 1291, good day.
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8: Descent flight level 140, copy Cathay 983. From the meters to be at the top of Descent 547.
4: Descent 547, affirm. It is a flight level, sorry about that, it's a flight level 4,500 meters.
8: Descent flight level 4,500 meters at the top of Descent 547.
15: Good morning, Mirates. 9863 heavy, level in flight level 160, approaching soft loop.
6: Emirates 9863, Hong Kong radar, climb to level 250.
15: 250, Mirates, 9863.
6: Cathay 9883, descend to level 110, cancel Canto level restriction.
8: Cancel level 110, cancel Canto restriction, Cathay 9883.
6: Cathay 9883, contact approach from 190, decimal 1.
8: 9.1, Cathay 9883.
6: Cathay 710, descend flight level 150.
8: Descend flight level 150, Cathay 710.
1: 3861. Cathay 3861, go ahead.
13: We will descend to operate in the block routine flight level 250 to 280 in the next 5 minutes.
1: Cathay 3861, stand by.
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6: Flight level 330.
9: Flight one Newsman 4.
6: 70, no speed control.
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8: 710.
6: China Southland 5031, try for level 250.
17: Flight level 250, try Southland 5031.
6: Contact flying flight level 350, reached by Sosa.
13: Writing 025 and operation between flight 280 and 250 approved. On the descent, we momentarily might get a squawk of 7700 and a slight heading deviation to the right. Cathay 3861.
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15: 1263, Malaysian 6106, here.
0: Yeah.
15: Yeah. The handoff descending to flight level 260.
6: Malaysian 6106, Hong Kong radar, after cyber, descend flight level 130.
15: The cyber, set to flight level 130, Malaysian 6106. Some at four.
12: Hello? Climb level 160.
18: Climb the SID flight level 160, Control 690.
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6: Standby, Cathay 9545, heading 0X0. 40, Taipei 129, base 1 today.
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19: 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Morning, it's 9,8,6,3 heavy, passing 5,2,2,8, coming 2,5,0, approaching Ali.
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16: Nice. 9-8-3-10 left heading 3-2-0. China Eastern 6085, with your speed 1-0 knots.
12: I-1
16: QNH-1014. Number 874, confirm established. 74, contact tower 118.7, good day. 127.1, good day.
7: 127.1 5-0-0 3-5-0.
1: Emirate 9863, continue climb for level 9,200 meters.
19: Currently climb 9,200 meters, Emirates 9863.
17: Hong Kong radar, good morning, sir, 7-5-0-3-1. Right, climbing to flight level 250, request cruising level 320.
1: China 7-5-0-3-1 Hong Kong radar, Roger, stand by.
17: Stand by, sir, 7-5-0-3-1.
16: 3,000 feet, reduce speed to 210 knots.
12: 0.
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16: 710, descend to 3,000 feet from line by 2 Berkeley Islands, approach runway 07F.
4: I'm turning left to Susa.
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17: 1,300 meters, which level in 3 minutes, Singapore, it's do it.
7: 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Question, Cafe 597, descend to level 380.
16: Next 0 knots. Record 138, continue approach.
7: Are you able for level 370?
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17: Climb to flight level 320 and pass 260 in 40 miles, 7-5-0-3-1.
7: AB4
16: 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Contact tower 118.7, good day. P63, descend 1,500 feet.
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16: 27 DME and 160 knots or greater until 5 DME.
18: Kronkonstanta 690, good day.
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1: Hong Shadow 227, descend 6,000 feet, maintain 280 and also greater.
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0: Up to Domi, heading 170.
2: 1,400 meters, 3116.
1: Airspring 8597, Hong Kong radar identified.
0: Flight
1: level 290, reach in 4 minutes, speed 250 knots when able. Singapore 868, contact radar 128,
2: decimal 75. 75, Singapore 868, bye bye. Hong Kong radar 600, maintain 1173 in the meter.
1: Thai 600, Hong Kong radar identified. Clear Canto 3 Alpha rifle.
2: Canto 3 Alpha level, Thai 600. On the Hong Kong control, China 7352, maintaining flight level 310, squawk 0135.
1: China 7352, Hong Kong radar identified.
2: 7352.
1: Hong Kong shuttle 566, contact Sanya 122, decimal 6.
2: Hong Kong shuttle 5. Yes.
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0: And descend to flight level 310.

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3: The Sea-Coo Primer at 9863, and did you have the last, the next African Sea-Coo for us, please?
0: Emirate 9863, expect Sanya frequency 133, decimal 35, remain on this frequency.
3: The copy that, Emirate 9863, thank you.
0: A3, continue approach.
4: Radar 121, decimal 3.
2: Radar 1567, radar 11892. Good morning, Hong Kong Shuttle 690.
4: Hong Kong Shuttle 690, Russia, climb initially, flight level 330. Xanadu 302, descend flight level 370.
0: Maintain flight level 250.
5: Maintain flight level 250, recap 113.
0: Virginia 169, contact radar 127.1.
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2: 35, turn left, heading 140.
0: Negative 119.1.
8: 91, let's see, 6106, yeah.
9: Hong Kong, good morning, Air China 411, maintain flight level 210.
0: China 411, Hong Kong, radar clear, Sierra 7 Alpha arrival, confirm squawk 1507. Taipei 3861, turn right heading 180.
2: Alright,
9: MKSP 270 knots. Air China 411.
0: Recap 113, contact radar 127.1.
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2: 7.
0: Airframe 8597, roger, stand by final.
10: Bye, I'll see 8597.
11: Hong Kong, Singapore 802.
0: Singapore 802, Hong Kong radar.
11: Engineering level 350, squawk 2230.
0: Singapore 802, identified.
11: Singapore 802.
12: Radar, Bahinia 169, touching for level 240, climbing 250.
0: Bahinia 169, Hong Kong radar, climb to flight level 8400 meters.
12: Level 8400 meters, Bahinia 169.
0: Confirm established. KPA 710, contact tower 118, decimal 7, good day.
9: 9.18,
0: Air China 411. Rector 113, roger, climb initially, flight level 300.
9: Flight level 300, Rector 113.
13: Morning, John, it is 935, maintain level 370, scorpion 1621.
0: Johnny is 935, Hong Kong radar identified. Confirm checking wall to it.
13: Affirmative, sir. Johnny is 935.
0: Johnny is 935, roger.
13: Whatever traffic permitted, request direct routing, please. Johnny is 935.
0: Johnny is 935, say again.
13: If traffic permitted, request direct routing, please. Johnny is 935.
0: Johnny is 935, continue flight plan route initially.
13: Flight plan route, Johnny is 935.
0: EVA 3901, contact Sanya 122, decimal 6.
13: 26, EVA 391, good day.
0: Singapore 850, contact radar 128, decimal 75.
13: 28.75, Singapore 850.
9: For 850, maintaining flight level 3990.
14: 721, track to the hotel, hotel 512, reach flight level 110, be muscle. Shadow 857 going back.
0: Westwind 857, clear direct echo.
10: Clear gentle echo, Earthwing 857.
0: Westwind 857, clear direct echo and climb to flight level 30.
10: Can maintain flight level 360, direct to echo. Echo, Papa, Kilo, Alpha, Lima, Earthwing 857.
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10: Time 600, descend when ready, flight level 260, reach by Maple. When ready, flight level 260, reach by Maple. 600.
2: Valley Papa. Yeah, 235, speed 280 knots, turn right, direct impact.
3: 3861, requesting descent to flight level 200.
0: Copy 3861, descent to flight level 200, please.
3: Descent to flight level 200, Cathay 3861.
2: 5-1-1.
0: TA61, turn right heading 270.
3: Right heading 270, Cathay 3861.
2: Macau 111, identify, clear Sierra Mike Tango 4 Alpha arrive.
14: E control.
8: Alright, 113.
0: Record 113 correction, continue climb flight level 340.
8: Flight level 340, record 113. EA3 heavy, right level 340.
0: EFA 383, Hong Kong radar, roger.
4: Left.
15: That's the stage to a Europe broken.
4: The H2X be 280 knots or less.
15: 280 knots or less, Cafe H2X.
0: We are now 517 Hong Kong radar, say again your level.
8: That's understood. Flight level 341, Vietnam 517.
0: We are now 517, confirm maintaining 10,400 meters.
8: Permitted 10,400 meters, Vietnam 517.
0: We are now 517, identified. Emirates 9863, contact Sanya 133, decimal 35.
8: 12335 with Sanya, Emirates 9863, thank you, have a good day.
0: Thai 600, disregard.
16: Hong Kong, Singapore 802, requesting any direct routing, sir. 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
4: Base
0: cover
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0: 132,
17: decimal 6, good day. 115. Cathay 652. Gong, Thai Asia 230. Morning, flight level 330. Direct to Mall 2, squawk 0721.
0: Thai Asia 230, Hong Kong radar identified.
18: Hong Kong radar, good morning, Dynasty 031 heavy, maintaining flight level 430.
0: Dynasty 031 confirm.
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0: Dynasty A31, Hong Kong radar, roger.
14: ICL1, maintain speed 250 knots or greater.
4: Mana 842, roger. Continue descend to flight level 7,500 meters. Reach level in 50 miles. One, cancel speed restrictions.
10: Cancel speed restrictions, 111.
4: 0 miles.
0: 7, base 755.
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0: Thai 632, Hong Kong radar identified.
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10: 2 Eastmas, Charles on the 352.
14: 30 by needle.
10: Vietnam 517.
0: Vietnam 517, are you able to fly level 360?
14: 550, contact approach, 19.1.
0: Firm able.
10: Able, Vietnam 517.
0: Vietnam 517, roger, stand by final.
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0: Chamonix 865, contact Sanya 130, decimal 2.
18: Motivation
14: A65. 721, descend 6,000 feet, maintain speed 280 knots or greater. Bonic 59, expand descent, production shortly.
18: Yes, 54, turn left heading 230.
20: Good morning, Cambodia 608, level 1, 0,700 meter. Inbound Disney Goose, Scott 1620.
0: Cambodia 668, Hong Kong radar identified.
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14: 230 knots, descend now to flight level 110.
18: Morning, Martin and Torsten. 4, sorry,
10: 61.
14: 72, crash and turn right into 80.
18: Martin, very good morning. Martin Air 94.72 heavy, passing 4,500 feet.
4: Martin Air 94.72 departure, practice 4 clock, fly heading 120, climb 98,000 feet.
18: Heading 120, climbing 98,000 feet, 94.72.
14: Having correct copy, 07 right.
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14: Asiana 721, turn right heading 270 for track shortening.
18: Right turn, 27,
14: 97, contact approach, 19.1.
0: Vietnam 517, clear direct EPCO and climb initially for level 350.
10: That's EPCO and climb initially for level 350, Vietnam 517.
0: Cambodia 668, clear direct Charlie.
18: Charlie, Cambodia 668.
4: 2, climb flight level 160.
18: Climbing now, flight level 160, Martin Air 9472.
22: Speed 270 knots.
14: 10,000.
10: Tower 2.
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10: Channel 2, flight level 280 and speed 270 knots, channel 7352.
14: 9-3, continue descent for level 250, speed 230 knots. Sierra Sierra, turn left heading 230 for spacing.
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14: Heading to 90.
4: Macau 111, Roger. Starwalker 202, contact radar 133 decimal 825, good day.
1: 33825, Starwalker 202, good day.
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0: Cafe 3861.
5: Cafe 861, go ahead.
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5: We are probably going to be at this level another 25 to 30 minutes, and then we will descend to operate in the block between 160 and 100. Cafe 3861.
0: Cafe 3861, Roger.
4: Zero on Richard crossing traffic, 10 o'clock range, 35 miles, 1,000 feet above clear level.
14: West 54, descend now, flight level 110, reduce speed to 230, not stable.
6: Good day. For arrival, report your squawk hook and passing level.
23: Sierra 7 arrival, 3504 is the squawk and leaving flight level 250 for flight level 230.
6: Covers 9937, thank you, identify Sierra 7 Alpha arrival.
23: Sierra 7 Alpha arrival for Cargolux 9937, thanks.
6: Thai 600, contact approach 190.1.
24: 191.6600, goodbye.
0: On Nippon 859, descend 6,000 feet, QNH 1014, maintain speed 270 knots.
4: 5-2, departure identified, climb fast, flight level 130.
18: 1 morning, descend to 3,000
22: feet. Radar 118.92.
23: Decimal 902, Singapore 868. Bye bye.
22: Bye bye.
4: Martin Air 9472, truck direct to Biko.
18: Biko.
4: Martin Air 9472, speed 300 knots or less. Climb flight level 6,900 meters.
18: Speed 300 or less. Climbing now 6,993.
6: Good day, identified runway 34 information, Foxtrot, expect RMP approach.
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6: 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For Papa, and now standby for lower QNH 1014.
0: Chinese at 5017, runway 07 left, information hotel.
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0: Yeah, 230, contact radar 132, decimal 15.
14: 110, cross MPF, flight level 260, below.
18: 2,000,
4: 6,000. 9046, departure identified, climb past seat 9,000. Martin Air 9472, contact Guangzhou 125, decimal 35.
0: 10 feet.
4: climb flight level 370.
14: 57,
7: cover
14: 118.47,
7: today.
14: Yes, you want descend 3,000 feet when ready, then Papa clear out empty approach 1834.
11: Descend flight level 270.
22: Eva 201, turn left 5 degrees for your climb, climb flight level 360.
14: 35, contact approach 19, that's one.
11: Radar
12: identify. 7, good morning, maintaining level 340, squawk 0455.
22: Record 237, Hong Kong, good morning, identify, clear Betty 3 Alpha arrival.
12: Clear Betty 3 Alpha arrival, rate cap 237.
14: 10 feet.
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4: Eva 852, maintain 300 knots or less, climb for level 160.
10: Speed 300 or less, climb for level 160, Eva 852.
4: At 946 speed 280 knots or less, climb for level 130.
10: Flight level 130 and speed 280 knots or less, cap at 946.
14: 7, with speed 250 knots.
10: Not catching.
14: 20.859, with speed to 250 knots.
4: 9,000 feet.
10: Flight speed 9,000 feet, cap 8598.
22: 5 miles.
7: 220 knots or greater.
4: Starwalker 2028.
15: Starwalker 202, thank you.
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10: switch right direction, Atlas, initially. Eric,
4: Atlas, Gaza, 946. Eva 852, no speed control, contact radar 133.82.
15: Okay, Dr. 182, fine today.
22: People 111, clear direct Norman.
14: 931807 left, information hotel.
10: 946.
4: Cadet 588, speed 280 knots or less.
15: 280 or less, okay, Cadet 588.
22: Descend when ready, flight level 260, reach by eastbound, transition speed 280.
14: 37, we do speed now to 250 knots.
20: What do you think 250 knots? Okay, good night,
10: 37. Hong Kong radar, good morning. Can I send 5015, maintain level 210?
14: Can I send 5015, Hong Kong radar, good day, clear Sierra 7 Charlie arrival.
10: Clear Sierra 7 Charlie arrival, can I send 5015?
14: Maintain 001, confirm established. Maintain 001, thank you. Contact tower 118.0, good day.
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21: 277 direct card is into 3,000 feet.
4: Papa 898 climb to flight level 350.
23: Level 230.
6: And 7355 Hong Kong, radar clear Sierra 7 Charlie arrival, report passing level and squawker.
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6: And 7355 identify Sierra 7 Charlie arrival.
23: Sierra Charlie 7 arrival, China Southern 355.
6: China Eastern 5015, descend flight level 130.
4: Clear direct to
21: Dot Me. 477 descend to 2,000 feet, clear for last approach, runway 07 right.
6: 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We clear our RNP approach, runway 34.
2: 1013, descend now 2,000.
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23: Okay, maintain present heading and speed 230, China Southern 355.
6: China Southern 355, descend flight level 190.
23: Descend flight level 190, China Southern 355.
3: Passed 90,000 feet, passed 739.
23: Hong Kong
3: Shuttle
23: 172, speed 300 left, flight level 160.
6: Flight level 160, speed 300
23: left, Hong Kong Shuttle
6: 172.
23: From descent,
6: flight
23: level 190.
6: China Southern
23: 355,
6: descent now to flight level 170.
23: Descent flight level 170, China Southern 355.
3: Reduce speed 230 knots,
4: 10.75015. Roger, cancel the level restriction, climb to flight level 140.
2: Roger, climb level 140, cancel restrictions over and full right express 64.
22: 602, contact radar 127.1.
2: 127.1, Singapore 802.
4: Control, contact radar 133.82.
2: Speed radar
4: 1313, 714. Data 814, speed 280 knots or less, climb flight level 160.
2: Speed 280 or less, continue climb level 160, cast 814.
21: A67, descend
2: flight level 340. 4802.
21: Singapore 882, continue flight plan route.
2: Flatland route Singapore, it is
6: 39. Descent 5015, now proceed direct to Murray, descent flight level 110.
8: Tomorrow is also level 110.97.5015.
4: Five,
9: five, level 160. 15 SID, five, level 160, boy, in there, 658.
21: Contact the tower, 118.7, good day.
4: Departure identified, climb 589 at 1000 feet.
13: Seven, turn right heading 295.
16: We increase your mass.
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16: 260, which time?
13: Descent 5017, turn right heading 305.
6: Alpha 355, descent flight level 130.
23: Descent flight level 130, turn 1355.
13: Nine nine nine 37, turn left heading 280.
14: 290 for spacing.
21: Director for heading 320, descend to 2000 feet.
23: Circuit 113, good day.
13: Level 850, counter departure 122.65.
4: 133.82.
13: 133.82,
4: climb 814. Get a 506, be 280 knots or less, climb
23: 5 level 160. Be 27 knots or less, and climb level 160, get a 506.
4: Starwalker 234, departure identified, climb 5 level 130.
16: 3 Bravo, arrival runway change in progress.
23: And descend follow or correction, maintain follow or 230 and squadron 6372.
6: Shandong 1151 Hong Kong, identify clear Sierra 7 Charlie arrival.
23: Clear Sierra 7 Charlie arrival, Shandong 1151.
6: China Southern 355, proceed direct to Murray, rejoin the start, descend flight level 110.
23: Proceed direct to Murray and descend flight level 110, China Southern 355.
6: China Eastern 5015, contact approach 119.1, good day.
23: China 119.5015, good day.
21: 118.7, good day.
8: Obviously, the greater 118.7,
13: Gas A 597. Eastern 5015, runway 07 left, information India.
21: 040, clear by the push, runway 07 left.
6: After Sierra, proceed direct to Roca and descend now to flight level 170.
4: Reform speed 250 knots.
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21: Airstream 8597, contact Sanya 130, decimal 2.
4: Seven three nine, climb to flight level 200.
8: Climb to flight level 200. Cathay 7300.
4: Singapore 850, descend to flight level 170.
23: Descend flight level 170, Singapore 850.
24: Cancel clear, Shichun. If I clear you for higher, are you able to pass level 330 in 50 miles? Pass level 330 in 50 miles.
13: 663, direct to
23: Startex,
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13: 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Air Premier, H01, descend 4,500 feet and expedite through 7,000, due traffic.
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13: 8365, descend 6000 feet, QNH 1013.
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21: Kong Hong Shadow 193, descend to 2000 feet.
10: Good morning, Victor Papa, Charlie Yankee, Sierra, flight level 390.
21: Victor Papa, Charlie Yankee, Sierra, Hong Kong radar identified. After Dorset, clear direct to Dumo.
10: After Dorset, flag to Dumo, Victor Papa, Charlie Yankee, Sierra.
13: Descend 5015, turn left heading 320, descend to 4000 feet.
10: 320,
13: descend 4000 feet, 10-9. Air Premier, X01, reduce speed to 220 knots.
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23: 250, Cathay 739. Squawk 647,
13: this way. 1-0 with you. Squawk 647, Hong Kong radar, roger. Confirm Squawk 2223.
23: I do confirm, Squawk 647.
13: Squawk 647, thank you, identify. Now we clear Sierra 7 Charlie arrival.
23: Hey, Sierra 7 Charlie, that was also 647.
1: Hong Kong, hello, German cargo 718, passing flight level 245, descending 210, squawk 4377.
13: German cargo 718, Hong Kong, good day, identify, clear Sierra 7 Alpha arrival.
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1: 7 Alpha arrival, thank you, German cargo 718.
13: Shandong 1151, proceed direct to Murray, rejoin the star, maintain 230 knots.
23: Maintain speed 230, left turn to Murray, channel 1151.
13: Air China 101, reduce speed to 230 knots.
10: Reduce speed 230 knots, Air China 101.
13: 5, continue present heading for sequencing, descend to 7000 feet.
14: China Southern 352, now turn left heading 330.
24: 330.
21: 360 and clear direct to EMCO.
5: descend flight level 360, clear direct to FKL Singapore 805.
11: Yeah, down to sign 035, increase speed to 280 knots.
17: And now call the departure, 122, decimal 65.
11: Yeah, speed 280, 12265, down to sign 035, good day. Sure, good morning, John. IBS 9035, level 220, speed increasing to 280 knots, quarking 1621.
24: John, IBS 9035, roger.
21: Chinese 75015, descend to 3006.
18: 32, thank you, 15. 3, high frequency, 8942.
11: Vela 119 on decimal 3, high frequency 8942, action 135 today.
18: Kika 016, find shuttle 392.
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2: Ivan Beach, reduce speed to 1 8 knots.
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4: 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Please have a stop.
1: 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Malaysian 388.
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5: 2532, radar 1601 today.
6: Continue descent now to 3,000 feet, QNH 1013, X-Black Pass for level 110.
4: Continue descent to 3,000 feet, QNH 101, X-Black passing for level 110, stand 9097.
3: 56.
0: Hong Kong Shuttle 251, Hong Kong radar identified, clear Candle 3, Bravo arrival.
3: Candle 3, Bravo arrival, Hong Kong Shuttle 51.
6: Taipei 129 at 81. Into 5,000 feet.
1: Alright,
3: couple airs, please, good day. Over.
6: German Cargo 718,
3: descend for level 190. Descent flight level 190, German Cargo 718.
6: 97, clear RMP approach on way 34.
7: Address reached by eastbound.
8: Level 200, reached by eastbound, okay, 1520.
2: Good afternoon, China 7355 director, descend to 4000 feet. 20.
9: Climb flight level 320 and request final flight level 360.
0: Taipei 739, request level not available, are you able flight level 400?
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0: 739. Taipei 739, roger, flight level 320 final.
9: 320 final, Taipei 739.
10: 402, good morning, maintain flight level 330, direct motor, squad 9644.
0: CNM 402, Hong Kong radar identified.
10: West ground for 350.
0: CNM 402, choice of level, flight level 330 of level 370, advise.
10: Level 330, Vietnam 402.
0: CNM 402, roger.
11: Hong Kong radar tie 659, good afternoon, maintain the level 400.
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6: German Cargo 718, for sequence, turn right heading 190 and descend for level 170.
3: Right heading 190, good descent, flight level 170, German Cargo 718.
13: 209, cross Empire 26 right below, descend for level 110 by muscle.
0: 07.
14: 133.07, Singapore 802.
6: Enter 6,000 feet.
3: Descent to flight level 180, speed 260 knots.
9: Descent to flight level 180, speed 260 knots, channel 1352.
3: 20 on reaching.
6: Fine. 1151, descent to 5,000 feet.
2: Providing 315.
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13: Now I reduce speed to 230 knots.
3: Charles, Level German Cargo 718.
6: Sequence 647, contact approach on 19.1, good day.
1: 19.1, request 647, good day.
6: When approach runway 07 left, information Juliet.
2: Bravo 65, Alpha Papa, turn running 340, descend to 2000 feet.
3: Rejoin the staff, cancel level restrictions, and descend flight level 110, German Cargo 718.
6: German Cargo 718, cross Mary for level 130 below.
3: Mary 130 below, German Cargo 718.
15: Hong Kong radar, good day, China. This point, maintain level 120, 43136.
6: Stand by. Cafe 730, descend for level 130, and reduce speed to 230 knots.
16: Level 130, reduce speed 230 knots, Cafe 730.
6: China Southern 8465, Hong Kong, identify, maintain for level 120. Cafe 730, turn left heading 070.
16: 0070,
13: Cafe 730. Andy, Falafel 260, off the line.
1: 32.
6: Traffic not available, express 07L. Cap 237, descend 4,500 feet and expedite past 7,000 feet due traffic.
1: Okay,
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13: 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Social meter 7 right. 209, turn right heading 330 for sequence.
2: 60 knots. Then 6 Hong Kong radar identified.
1: 337.
18: Danny flight climb unrestricted to flight level 120. China Southern 352, track direct to 10 more, descend to 4,500 meters.
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2: 766. China Southern 3, correction, Cathay 365, descend to 2000 feet, reduce speed to 180 knots.
19: Descend 9000 feet, KNH 1013.
6: Level 110 and cross Murray for level 130 below.
16: Level 110, cross Murray for level 130 below, Cathay 730.
19: 647, descend to 4,500 feet, flighting 020.
1: 39.
19: Eight 867, flighting 270, descend 4,500 feet.
1: All right, express 641.
13: Contact Taipei 129.1.
17: 20, clear direct eastbound, resume on navigation.
1: 520.
19: The 647, what is your final approach speed today?
4: One direction, descend to 3,000 feet.
19: Yep, 07 left for you, German Cargo 718, and turn our left heading 025.
18: 624, climb to flight level 160.
20: Welcome to flight level 160, China 7924.
21: Descend
13: flight level 340. Now turn left heading 220.
22: Flight level 882, contact radar 1273.
13: Heading 3204 sequence.
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19: Zero low information is in Juliet, runway 07 left for you.
18: And Macau 9052, climb to flight for 130.
20: Flight for 130, Macau 9052.
13: Green speed out to 230, knock 6.
18: In 301, climb to flight for 110.
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8: 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I'll be clear for Sierra 7 Bravo.
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2: Cebu 142, speed and angle 230 knots. Contact radar 128.675.
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18: no Macau 9052, the climb to flight level 210, cancel level restrictions.
20: And we're set to climb flight level 210.
18: X05, descend to reach flight level 110 by Hazel.
8: The flight level 110 by Hazel, China 805.
18: China Eastern 9624, contact radar 123, day 7047.
8: 123. So 9624, morning, come to flight level 160.
2: China Eastern 9624, Hong Kong radar, great climb to flight level 250.
16: Flight level 250, China Eastern 9624.
2: Cebu 142.
6: 3, are you able RNP approach for runway 25 right?
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18: Good day.
8: 133.82, China 7766, good day. Brunos, descend 2,000 feet. Hong Kong, show
2: 2,000 feet. Radar, great, China 7865, climbing level 250. China 7865, climb flight level
8: 320, standby for higher. Wait, flight level 320, China 7865.
2: Finland 402, contact radar 132.15.
6: You're able to do the RNP Sulu approach, runway 25 right. Due to the switch over for the Hong Kong runway, it takes time. If you are unable, you may expect further delay.
19: Flight 67, reduce speed to 220 knots. Cathay 730, reduced to 210 knots, left turn shortly.
18: No cancel level restrictions, climb to flight level 210.
20: No restriction, climb again flight 210, you guys should.
18: Philippine 301, contact radar 133, days 082.
21: 133.82,
18: Thai Island 01, the Army press by next letter, the reduced speed to 230 knots.
13: So far, descend at 9,000 feet, QNH 1013.
6: Reduce speed to 1H2NO.
13: 9, decimal 1.
8: 119, decimal 1, for Z on 191, thank you.
13: Good day.
5: Hong Kong Shuttle 251, clear direct to Mary, maintain speed 300 knots or greater.
3: Sorry, speed 300 knots or greater, Hong Kong Shuttle 251.
7: Hong Kong, good afternoon, Gate 238, maintaining flight level 230, squawk 4713, information India.
5: Gate 238, Hong Kong radar identify clear Sierra 7 Delta arrival for runway 25.
7: Sierra 7 Delta for runway 25, requesting 25 left if available, Gate 238.
5: Gate 238, roger, approach sector advice.
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10: 7-1-0-1-0-1. 7-1-0-1-0-1. 7-1-0-1-0-1. 7-1-0-1-0-1. 7-1-0-1-0-1. 7-1-0-1-0-1. 7-1-0-1-0-1. 7-1-0-1-0-1. 7-1-0-1-0-1. 7-1-0-1-0-1. 7-1-0-1-0-1. 7-1-0-1-0-1. 7-1-0-1-0-1. 7-1-0-1-0-1. 7-1-0-1-0-1. 7-1-0-1-0-1. 7-1-0-1-0-1. 7-1-0-1-0-1. 7-1-0-1-0-1. 7-1-0-1-0-1. 7-1-0-1-0-1. 7-1-0-1-0-1. 7-1-0-1-0-1. 7-1-0-1-0-1. 7-1-0-1-0-1. 7-1-0-1-0-1. 7-1-0-1-0-1. 7-1-0-1-0-1. 7-1-0-1-0-1. 7 flight level 340, squawk 4106.
11: Bohemia 706, Hong Kong radar identified, back to you 3 Bravo arrival.
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12: Descending flight level 170, Jazier 6001.
23: Heading 340. 7403 Hong Kong radar, reduce speed 250 knots and descend when ready, flight level 230 eastbound Lido. Chicago 718 and right heading 350, descend to 1500 feet.
18: 563, descend now, flight level 260, reach by MPEG 280 knots.
5: Hotel and expect RMP runway 34, continue present heading, number 2.
0: Nissan 9624, Roger, stand by further climb, maintain flight level 250 on reaching.
10: Maintain flight level 250, Chinese 9624. 47, Rekha 180.
5: Well, stand by for turn.
10: Okay, flight level 350, final cancel 8465.

0: 50.
1: A730, descend to 2000. Heading 080.
0: Tokyo radar identified.
1: 5, speed 210 knots, and descend to 5000 feet on QNH 1013.
2: Air 70, please do cross traffic, descend traffic goal 320.
3: Air 706.
4: Malaysian VAA, contact radar 118.92.
1: Red cap 237, descend 1,500 feet.
5: Well, we are able to fly level 400 in another 20 minutes.
2: Marking
4: line side level 250, Hong Kong, climb at the goal 320, cancel speed restriction.
2: Level 320, cancel speed restriction.
4: Direct moment. Negative. 1301, continue flight time. Central
2: 320,
1: 301. 2.065 today.
6: 12265, runway 817, for this.
7: 8 minutes.
5: Climb flight level 360 final, and to reach in the next 8 minutes for the 1016.
7: 265.
0: 6 climb to 554140.
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1: Number 3 in sequence, and expect around 4-5 knots from touchdown.
8: Please be 250.
1: Heading 10-1, heading 345. 3-5 knots from touchdown. Cathay 238, turn left, heading 110, and increase speed 250 knots to increase our rate of descent.
9: Cathay 110, increase 250 knots, we'll go Cathay 238.
10: Lieutenant Tiger, in Ho Chi Minh, Singapore 05.
7: Singapore 05, Roger. Maintain level 360, final in Hong Kong.
10: Singapore 05.
6: Zero. 200 by eastbound, Victor.
11: Eastbound, Victor Papa Charlie Sierra.
6: Victor Yankee Sierra, can you read back again?
11: Victor Yankee Sierra, descend to my radio to flight level 200 by eastbound.
6: Ava.
1: Radar 121.03.
9: 238.
1: Cathay, okay, Bohemia 305, Hong Kong radar identified, clear Sierra 7 Bravo arrival.
0: Sierra 7 Bravo arrival, Bohemia 305.
1: And Macau 385, descend to 3000 feet.
4: 301, continue present heading to traffic.
2: Present heading to 301.
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8: 237, Cathay Tower, 118.17, get it.
0: Tower 9036, climb to flight level 210.
2: Flight level 210, Macau 936.
7: China Southern 30997, climb flight level 270.
11: I'm flight level 270, China Southern 30997.
0: 260,
9: reach by impact. Okay, Cathay 238.
1: 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Hong Kong Shuttle 251, contact approach on 19, day small one.
0: 901, Hong Kong Shuttle 251, good day.
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12: 30, find flight level 330.
2: Flight level 330 and request a 370 final is able, EVA 330.
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4: 825 right, descend to 6,000 feet, QNH 1013.
11: 07, maintain flight level 320.
7: Sky Legend 907, radar contact. decimal 15.
3: 197 Hong Kong radar, climb at level 330.
13: Climb to level 330.
3: Chamonix 886, descends at level 270.
1: 118.0.
7: At level 11,000 meters, reach level by a beam deck bull.
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7: Chinese and 9624 requirements, reach level by a beam deck bull, Delta Alpha Golf Bravo uniform.
13: Yes, a beam by deck bull, Chinese and 9624, come to 11,000 meters.
1: Level 372. Okay, level
14: 280. Heading 180 and speed 250 knots, Bohemia 305. Thank you.
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0: Shanghai 8817, descend to reach flight level 110 by Hazel.
13: Descend to reach flight level 110 by Hazel, Shanghai 817.
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9: down to runway 2 from 123 IC to the approach runway 25 right.
4: Dynasty 909, descend to 8,000 feet, reduce to 230 knots. One, contact director 1195, calls on only, bye-bye. Singapore 882, reduce speed to 210 knots, sliding 345.
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1: 001, direct to, turn left at 160, descend to 3000 feet.
0: Cathay 157, good afternoon, identified, climb for the SID 9000 feet, speed 250 knots or less is approved.
19: Climb for SID 9000.
4: Cathay 431, reduce speed to 230 knots, descend to 8000 feet.
1: 2, roger.
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7: 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Contact Sanya 122, days mode 6.
18: 26, okay, 127, what is it?
4: Predicted 9,000 feet, QNH 1013.
1: Singapore 82, turn left heading 330. Cat 198, descend to 9,000 feet on QNH 1013, turn right setting 330 for sequence.
4: 28, SMO 29. 090, reduce speed to 210 knots, following Apple 350 heavy.
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20: We are now request
1: Dynasty 909, I descend 4,500 feet and reduce to 1,800 knots.
7: 1,551.
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0: Cathay 157, cross Sapet at level 130 above, and you can disregard Hotel 477 altitude restrictions.
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0: Late, maintain 9,000 feet on reaching, crossing traffic above you, left to right.
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21: Follow SSD, climb by the machine 9,000 feet.
10: S-ring 8876, climb to flight level 210, cancel level restrictions.
21: Cancel level restrictions, climb by the flight level 210, S-ring 8876.
10: Cafe 332, the track direct vehicle, climb to flight level 6,900 meters.
21: Vehicle 6,900 meters, Cafe 332.
10: China Eastern 7403, descend to reach flight level 110 by Hazel.
21: Descend, maintain flight level 110, reach by Hazel, China Eastern 7403.
10: Cafe 332, no speed restriction.
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0: Cafe 157, roger, thank you. And Bohina 618, maintain 9,000 feet, speed now 280 knots or less is approved.
17: Maintain 9,000 feet, speed 280 knots or less, Bohina. Jerry 47, contact tower, 118.4, good day.
22: Tower way, 4-4-7, good day.
17: 817, clear direct to Papa, clear RMP, runway 34.
23: 072, good morning, maintaining flight level 350, squawk 5545.
24: Malaysian 072, Hong Kong radar identified, clear 23, Bravo arrival.
23: Thank you for level 350 and exit to Hong Kong 23, Bravo arrival, Malaysian 072.
17: Malaysian 376, contact radar 123.4.
23: Okay.
17: Singapore 882,
21: after Topon, clear ILS approach, runway 25 right, call you established Singapore 882.
17: Okay, then 191, reduce speed 160 knots or less.
21: 160 speed, position.
25: Telephone 400.
24: Reduce speed to 220 knots.
17: Reduce speed 220 knots.
4: We're near 305, turn right heading 360, reduce to 210 knots.
2: Right heading 360, 210.
4: Shanghai 811, turn right heading 355.
10: China Eastern 6098, climb to flight level 6,900 meters.
5: Climb at 6,000
6: meters, China 6098. Cathay 5-3 Eva, maintain speed 280 knots or less. Eva A46.
5: 546, passing 3,700, climbing 5,000.
6: EVA A46, on the departure, good afternoon, identified, climb by the SID, 9,000 feet, speed 250 knots or less, is approved.
5: Climb by the 9,000
8: feet, 250 knots or less. Established on a transition, 255.
11: Okay, 4,200, step by IS.
8: Roger.
1: Three speed 210 knots or less. Continue descend to 6,000 feet. Knots or less, and descend to 6,000 feet.
8: After tape in, cleared ILS 25 right. I'll call you established. Cafe 431.
1: Okay, 563, clear direct to run 2, after run 2, clear IMT to do runway 2, far right. Dynasty 9090, reduce speed 160 knots, maintain at 25 DMV.
25: 160 knots, you find Dynasty 9090.
1: Cabot 238, turn left heading 290. Turn left 290, double KPS.
26: 35 miles to Atoba, maintaining flight level 300, squawk 2352.
24: Cathay 718, Hong Kong radar identified, clear Betty 3 Bravo arrival.
26: Clear Betty 3 Bravo arrival, Cathay 718.
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23: 1195, you're to Shanghai, you are one.
4: Buina 305, left heading 325.
2: Left heading 25,
4: Buina 305. Buina 617, descend to 6,000 feet, base turn shortly. Cathay 906 can increase speed if you like, for now, high speed approved.
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28: Hong Kong departure, Korea near 2015, passing driver 245, descending driver 230 by nether.
10: Korea near 2015, departure, good day.
29: 42,
1: clear direct eastbound. 42. After top and clear, ILS 25 right, report established.
30: After top and clear, ILS 25 right, Wilco, Hong Kong Shuttle 251.
1: Shanghai Air 811, reduce speed to 200 knots.
23: Reduce speed 200 knots, 811.
4: Buina 617, continue right heading 330, stand by for speed reduction.
1: Closing at 305, descend 4,500 feet.
2: 4,500 feet.
1: Shanghai 811, descend 5,000 feet.
23: Descend 5,000 feet, Shanghai 811.

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1: Hong Kong radar, roger, proceed to Mango, and what is the maximum speed you can do?
2: 2015, descend to flight level 170.
3: Descend to flight level 170, Colonel 2015.
2: 60 knots, 5 miles, 251.
1: Shanghai A11, direct to run 2, descend to 4,500 feet.
3: Got to run 2. Right turn, let's make run 2, 4,500 feet, Shanghai A11.
1: Virginia 305, release speed 180 knots. Bahinia 305, direct run 2 from run 2, descend by RNF transition.
2: Direct run 2 via route 2, descend by RNF transition, crossing at 305.
1: Bahinia 617, reduce speed to 200 knots.
4: Speed 200 knots, Bahinia 617.
1: Shanghai Air A11, confirm again, after run 2, descend by RNF transition.
3: After run 2, via RNF transition, Shanghai Air A11, use runway 25 Romeo.
1: Thank you.
5: 4830, flight level 390.
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2: China Eastern 722 departure, identify. Clarify SID, flight level 140.
6: Climb via SID, one flight level 140, Eastern 722.
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1: China Eastern 203 Hong Kong radar identify, clear Sierra 7 Bravo arrival.
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17: Red Cap 139R, can't you climb to flight level 160?
18: Red Cap 139.
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9: Air China 889, clear direct APCAL and climb to flight level 400.
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17: Hong Kong Shuttle 638, good afternoon, identified. Climb by the SID, 9,000 feet, speed 250 knots or less is approved.
9: Climb by SID, 9,000 feet, speed 250 or less, Hong Kong Shuttle 638.
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20: Good afternoon, Cathay 658, maintaining flyover 400 on Fox 0133.
9: Cathay 658, Hong Kong radar identified. Clear Betty 3 Bravo arrival.
20: The Betty 3 Bravo arrival, Cathay 658.
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21: Panda 290, Hong Kong radar, descend to flight level 110 and cross end at flight level 260 or below.
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22: 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Bye.
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10: Air China is 203.
9: 139, Hong Kong, radar great front, level 250.
10: Level 250, reach at 139.
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23: Chamonix A560, now to flight level 270, reaching 50 miles.
0: 0042.
4: And China 111 Hong Kong radar identify clear Sierra 7 Bravo arrival.
0: Sierra 7 Bravo arrival, yeah, China 111.
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5: 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And level 360 final Malaysia 319.
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23: China Southern 8482, contact radar 123 decimal 47.
5: 12347.
1: Russell 8482. Mango, cross sidebar at or below flight level 260.
4: And your flight level 110.
0: Descending flight level 110, channel 111.
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0: 203, confirm cancel, cancel altitude restrictions.
4: China Eastern 203, now direct to Murray.
0: To Murray, China Eastern 203.
1: Lick B, set for the ice, approach 251, wind is 10-0.
5: China Southern 8482, descend flight level 260.
1: China Southern 8482, Hong Kong radar, descend to flight level 260, cross eastern, S move below flight level 260.
5: Descend flight level 220, cross eastern, S on below flight level 260.
17: 8, speed now 280 knots, less is approved. Cancel 9,000 feet altitude restrictions. Continue climb now to flight level 160. 4
4: knots or greater until topping.
2: 1 knot or greater on first stop from Hong Kong Shuttle Airport.
17: Now to flight level 160, unrestricted.
4: I stay on my frequency. China Eastern 203, contact approach 119, decimal 1.
0: Contact approach 119, decimal 1, China Eastern 203.
4: And China 111, cross Murray, flight level 130 or below, speed 280 knots.
0: Cross Murray, flight level 130 or below, speed 280, China 111.
24: Congress Day, Cafe 937, maintaining flight level 230.
4: Cafe 937, on call radar, confirm. 0307.
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19: 1203, descend via star 6000 feet, QNH 1013.
17: Day 806, Hong Kong departure, good afternoon, identified. Climb by the SID, 7,000 feet, speed 250 knots or less is approved.
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2: Eastern
25: 722, good day.
2: ILS runway 25 right, Hong Kong Shuttle Airport.
4: 3 Bravo arrival.
26: Clear Betty 3 Bravo arrival, Singapore 892.
4: 10 by Murray.
24: Flight level 110 by Murray, Cafe 937.
21: Mask call 830, contact approach 119, decimal 1, climb.
4: Triple 553, Hong Kong radar identified. Clear 1023, Bravo arrival.
24: Hong Kong 553.
15: Eastern 6086, speed 25, your North Shore Greater.
0: Hong Kong, Red Kappa 139, flank level 219, climb the side about 2750.
9: Red Kappa 139, Hong Kong radar, climb to flight level 320.
0: Flight level 320, Red Kappa 139.
9: Jeffrey 653, reach flight level 11,600 meters by deck bull.
21: To flight level 110 and cancel the end at level 60.
17: Contact radar, 132.15, good day.
19: One flighting 345 vectors for run 2 and to maintain 25 should not so great.
15: America 9908 identified, climb unrestricted flight level 120, turn right heading 160, vectors for shortcut.
2: Climb level 120. On
17: to climb altitude 8,000 feet.
1: Under departure 122.65.
0: 122 within message of fire, which has solar A 128.
17: 7, good day.
4: Approach 119.1.
24: 91, Cathay 937.
19: Direct runway 25 right and proceed direct to run 2.
15: Falcon 8138 departure, good day.
4: 638, cancel speed control, climb for level 350.
2: Cancel speed.
19: To 8000 feet, QNH 1013 and maintain speed 280 knots.
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23: Hi, VHJet 831, contact radar 1271.
17: Maintain altitude 9,000 feet, traffic above.
15: Cafe 543, December ready, particle 260, which are in test.
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1: Ready, descend flight level 260, reach by cyber, Cathay 718.
0: Cathay 780, Hong Kong.
2: Cathay 780, go ahead.
0: Due to crossing traffic, descend now level 300, which is within the next 50 miles.
2: Level 300 in the next 50 miles, Cathay 780.
3: And descend to flight level 110.
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0: 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Cathay
3: 156,
6: descend to level 110.
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4: 90096 departure identified, climb by SRD 9000 feet.
8: To flight level 150. Corina 314, climb to flight level 150, maintain 280 knots or less.
4: Direct to 10 mode. The 10 mode is
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6: Cathay 3861, maintain 3180 knots or greater until Topin. When ready, direct run two.
2: 180 knots or greater until Topin, direct run two and ready. Cathay 3861.
3: 1000 feet, QNH 1013, maintain 280 knots below 10.
4: 90906, speed 250 knots.
8: Speed 280 knots or greater, please. Thank you.
6: And China 4198, cancel canto level restriction.
2: China 4198, thank you.
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2: 1133235, readjust 1935.
3: 430.
2: Turn the left side.
0: Cathay 79A radar contact, climb flight level 310.
5: Level 310, Cathay 09A.
6: 118, decimal 0.
0: Climb to flight level 250.
1: Left flight level 250 and go to the speed to 10 and climb
3: 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Flighting 010.
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6: Vienna 592, Hong Kong radar confirm squawk 7033.
2: No financial.
6: Vienna 592, identify clear Sierra 7 Bravo.
2: Copy Sierra 7 Bravo, Vienna financial. Hong Kong, hello, Cathay 41, flight over 230, squawking 0077.
6: Cathay 841, Hong Kong radar, identify clear Sierra 7 Bravo and descend now to level 110.
2: Level 110 and Sierra 7 Bravo arrival, Cathay 41.
1: Morning, Cathay 347, passing for level 220, descending for level 210, squawk 3046.
6: Cathay 347, Hong Kong radar, identify clear Sierra 7 Bravo arrival.
1: Sierra 7 Bravo arrival, Cathay 347.
0: 60.
10: Cathay 7203.
3: China 111, flighting 015.
2: Flighting 015,
3: 635, vectors for run two, fly heading 345, maintain speed 250 knots or greater.
4: Level 130, cancel level restrictions.
6: 130, cancel level restrictions.
4: Bohemia 463, cancel speed restrictions, climb to further 6,900 meters.
2: Alright, no speed control, 6,900 meters, Bohemia 463.
4: 1-2-0 Shenzhen 90-96, Ava, 130, cancel level restrictions.
6: Down, level restrictions, 340.
8: 461, change of plan, speed 300 knots.
10: 203.
6: Runway 25 right, report established.
2: After that, bring clear down. Approach runway 25 right, report established. Cathay 3861.
10: Mascot 830 established and localized at 25 left.
6: Mascot 830, roger. Maintain 180 knots until 7 DME.
10: Maintain 180 until 7, Mascot 1. Sorry, 830.
6: Japan 29, descend to 4,500 feet after run to descend by under transition.
9: Descend hot cells on 500 feet after last area on of transition, Japan 29.
8: Level 10 after hot
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10: China
6: 2-0-3, reduce speed to 180. 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
2: No speed control, Cathay 3861.
6: 841, contact approach, 19.1.
2: Contact 841.
1: Hong Kong Radar, good afternoon, Cathay 347, release by Guangzhou, maintain by 4221.
6: Cathay 347, roger, stand by for lower.
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12: Heading 350, over 96.
3: Cathay 841, information is Kilo, expect runway 25 right, descend via star 6000 feet, QNH 1013.
2: Air Macau 908, Hong Kong radar, climb to flight level 280 final.
1: Climb to flight level 280 final, Macau 908.
10: Submitted a flight head mount, Shanshan 842.
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10: feet per 9635.
6: Air China 111,
10: turn
6: heading 325.
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6: Japan Air 29, after top end, clear island approach runway 25 right, report established.
9: Japan Air 29, after top end, clear for island runway 25 right, approach established. Japan Air 29, report.
6: Mascot 830, contact tower 118.4, good day.
10: 184, Mascot 830 by.
6: Air China 111, clear direct to run through after run through descend by under transition.
10: Direct to run through after run through clear under transition. Air China 111.
6: Air China 111, and release speed now 180 knots.
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8: To information, Kilo, runway 25 right.
12: 10-5-1-1-0 by Murray, Cathay 347. 347 crew. Air Macau 908. Question, good afternoon. Maintaining flight level 330,
6: cruising AK last cooking on 5607. BJ 852, Hong Kong radar identified.
8: 0 knots.
3: 382, bye bye.
13: 33.82 in the count. 12, bye.
9: Brunei
8: 635, it is V2 180 knots.
14: 180 knots, Brunei 635.
8: China Eastern 203, maintain 180 knots until Toppen. After Toppen, clear ILS approach on runway 25 right.
15: Maintain 180 knots to Toppen. After Toppen, clear the ILS approach. Runway 25 right, China Eastern 203.
1: Hello, Cathay 347.
16: Cathay 347, and confirm descend to flight level 110.
1: Descending flight level 110, Cathay 347.
17: Sir, Chasing cargo CA32, reduce your speed to 270 knots.
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17: Cathay 780, contact radar 126.43.
0: November 01111, descend flight level 260, reached by Sunny.
8: Brunei 635, maintain 4,500 feet until run through. After run through, descend via RNAV transition.
14: Maintain 4,500 feet until run through. After run through, descend by the RNAV transition, Brunei 635.
8: Air China 111, maintain speed 180 knots until Toppen. After Toppen, clear ILS approach on runway 25 right.
19: Speed 180 onto Toppen, and after Toppen clear ILS approach runway 25 right, Air China 111.
20: 0 knots for now.
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20: 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Clear Charlie 4 Alpha arrival.
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22: Tower 118, China Eastern 203.
8: Crater Bay 703 for information, touchdown wind for runway 25 left is now 100 degrees 7 knots.
13: 111, then 119, this is 1, release 072. Good day, sir, bye-bye.
20: 02, contact radar 132, decimal 15.
13: Hello, sir.
8: Contact radar 126, decimal 3.
14: 637,
8: what's your point today? Maintain speed 180 knots until Toppen. After Toppen, clear ILS approach on runway 25 right.
14: 180 knots until Toppen. After Toppen, clear the ILS 25 right, Brunei 635.
16: 240, cross Sunny, flight level 260 or below.
14: 260 or below, 7111 at Sunny.
20: Hong Kong Shuttle 705, when ready, descend to flight level 260, reach by Maple.
24: Ready, descend 260, reach by Maple, Hong Kong Shuttle 705.
13: Air China
8: 119. Air China 111, reduce now to minimum speed, contact power 118.7, good day.
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8: Crater Bay 703, traffic information, 12 o'clock, 6 miles ahead, is there any traffic for the other runway on 825 right?
2: Copy, Crater Bay 703.
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2: 180 until Topen, after Topen, clear the LS approach 25 right, Captain 937.
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5: Thank you, 1012, speed 170 knots, section 419, thank you.
8: China 419, speed is 210, 210 knots.
5: 210 knots, section 419.
16: Bravo, arrival.
12: Bravo, Cathay 250.
16: Cathay 250, confirm at level 210.
12: Maintaining for level 210.
16: November 71111, descend to fire level 130, turn left heading 290 for sequencing.
0: Okay, 13, it's down to 130 and 230 for the heading.
16: November 71111, heading 290, speed 280 knots.
0: 130, 290 on the heading, and 280 on the speed, 7131.
2: 658.
8: 641, turn left heading 350.
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5: maintain 4,500 feet after Rensu for descent via RNAV transition, channel 419.
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2: Heading 330,
5: got a 41. Flight level 250, Singapore 875.
16: November 71111, turn right heading 320.
0: 71111.
8: Hold by eastbound.
12: Eastbound in 200, contact shuttle 553.
16: Shuttle 553, confirm flight level 200.
12: Descending 200, Hong Kong
8: Shuttle 553. 592, reduce speed 230 knots, turn left heading 360. Top 10, After Topham, see LS approach on 8255.
5: Maintain 180 knots until Topham. After Topham, clear LS approach runway 25 right, extend 419.
8: Cathay 841, traffic information 5 miles ahead. At 12 o'clock, is there any traffic for the southern road, runway 25 left? I'll keep you slightly higher to avoid the wind turbulence.
2: Understood, thank you. 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
8: Thank you, Cathay 841, speed now 210 or greater, stand by for lower.
2: 210 or lower. Cathay
8: 841. Speed number 592, Hong Kong Director, good afternoon. Turn left heading 345, descend 4,500 feet.
3: A 67 Hong Kong radar identified, clear AB 3 Bravo.
16: Hello, cross side buffer level 260 or below.
6: Descend 51130 to reach by Mango and cut the cross fiber error below 51260, get the 65A, thank you.
16: Chaminade 8681 after Hazel, follow the standard RMP approach track, maintain level 110.
2: After Hazel, maintenance track and maintain fire level 110, turn 8.
8: Vietnam Air 592, reduce speed to 210 knots.
2: 210 knots, Vietnam 590.
8: Air China 4190, maintain speed 160 knots or greater until 5 DMU.
5: 160 knots or greater to 5 DMU, Air China 4190.
8: Cathay 503, maintain speed 180 or greater until 10 DMU.
2: 180 or greater until 10 DMU. West of the Charles, good buffer. Cathay 2503.
8: Cathay 503, thank you. Continue the approach.
2: Continue approach, Cathay 503.
8: And 841, after run through, descend for the outer transition.
2: After run through, descend the outer transition, to April.
8: Vietnam Air 502, turn left direct to run through. Nation 072, Hong Kong Director, good afternoon, descend 4,500 feet.
2: Descend 4,500.
16: 53, descend for level 110, cancel canto level restriction.
6: Descend 110, cancel level restriction, Hong Kong Charles 556.
16: Chaminade 8681, descend to 3000 feet, QNH 1012, clear ILS, caution, clear RMP approach, runway 34.
19: Contact Guangzhou 133, decimal 07.
21: 133-07, Singapore 830, bye bye.
8: Nam Air 592, maintain 4,500 feet until run through. After run through, descend via RMF transition.
2: Maintain 4,500 feet until run through. After run through, descend via RMF transition.
8: Cathay 503, cancel speed control now. Contact tower 118.4, good day. Cathay 347, Hong Kong Director, good afternoon. Turn left heading 340, descend 4,500 feet.
19: 754, roger. Climb to flight level 400.
13: Climb flight level 400, Singapore 875.
2: 72.
16: 220.
21: After eastbound, descend flight level 220, Vietnam 502.
7: Feet and speed restrictions.
2: Okay, climb
8: Alice approach 25 right.
2: 180 or greater into Tobin. After Tobin, clear Alice 25 right, get 841.
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19: Good, 180, Hong Kong radar identified.
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13: Right, that I run to Malaysian 072.
2: Three nine, good
8: day. 1, runway 25 left for you, south runway, ILS approach.
7: Cathay 9052, climb to level 120.
2: 95120, Cathay 952.
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11: 119,
8: Cathay 461, turn right heading 290, descend to 6,000 feet.
9: Right heading to 6,000 feet,
8: Cathay 464. The top end, clear Alice approach 25 right.
21: Maintain 3180 knots until Topun, after Topun, clear for the Alice approach, and be 25 right, Malaysia 072.
8: Okay, 7108, Council Director, good afternoon, and turn left heading 320, descend 4,500 feet. Cathay 347, establishing around about 14.5 CME, descend and maintain 4,300 feet for the approach, further descend and establish on the localizer.
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9: Climb flight level 300, 6059.
16: 2250,
15: good afternoon, maintaining 12,200 meters, squawk 0131.
7: Malaysia 69, Hong Kong radar identified.
3: Hong Kong radar identified, clear
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8: Speed to 160 knots.
21: You just need 160 knots, Malaysia 072.
8: Behemoth 607, after run 2, descend by the RNF transition.
9: After run 2, RNF transition, Wayne 607.
8: At day 718, turn left heading to A0, clear Alice approach 25 left.
11: Clear Alice approach 25.
13: Cathay 658, thanks so much, and you have a good day too, bye.
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8: Thank you. Cathay 347, speed 180 until 10 DME, then 160 is later at 25.
1: 180 to 10, 160 to 5, Cathay 347.
9: Correct
8: Cathay 780. Cathay 780, Hong Kong Director, good afternoon. Expect runway 25 right, RP2 approach. descend out to 4,500 feet.
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1: 118.4, Cafe 347, good day.
8: Cafe 718, speed 180 knots, maintain at 210 DMU.
1: 182.10, Cafe 718.
8: Cafe 780, turn left heading 330, reduce speed to 210 knots.
4: Heading 330, speed 210, Cafe 780.
8: Making at 607, up to top end, you're clear Alex approach to 5 right, making speed 180 or greater until top end.
17: Copy, after top of you, Alex approach runway 25 right, maintaining 180 or greater after, until top end, waiting at 607.
8: Yeah. 60, descent unrestricted 9,000 feet, QNH 1012.
1: 309.
16: Cafe 309,
7: okay. Zero, Roger, in standby for level.
16: Cafe 309, after Sierra, reduce speed to 250 knots.
1: To Sierra, speed 250 knots, Cafe 309.
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21: Departure 12265, Vietnam 5026. Afternoon, descend final level 220.
22: Vietnam 502, good afternoon. After Sapak, proceed direct Tamut.
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8: 527, good afternoon, turn left heading 320.
4: 320,
23: go level 130, Singapore 892.
8: 250 knots, descend 6,000 feet, QNH 1012.
4: Greater Bay 67, further reduce speed to 230 knots.
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8: approach 25 right.
2: Right, so not so great as it's open. Up, it's open, cleared out, it's approach runway 25 right, gather 461.
8: Well, stand by 71111, descend out to 4,500 feet, maintain 230 knots.
0: 4,500 will maintain speed 230.
8: 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Zero Hong Kong director, good afternoon. Maintain 6,000 feet. Track down should risk me.
25: Six zero one, contact 123 decimo 475. Good day.
8: 507, speed now 180 knots or greater, and after 12, descend via RNF transition.
5: Speed 180 or greater, after 12, descend via RNF transition, 7.
8: Cathay 461, speed 160 or greater, maintain at 25 DME.
2: 160 knots or greater, 25 DME, Cathay 461.
8: November 71111, turn left heading 2905.
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8: 6,000 feet.
2: 5,000 feet, Cathay 251, good day. 187, Cathay 461, good afternoon.
8: China Eastern 507, reduce speed to 180 knots.
5: Speed 180 knots, China Eastern 507.
8: Cathay 780, reduce speed 180 or greater and 290 miles from touchdown.
5: 180 or greater till 9, Cathay 780.
8: December, level 300. Hong Kong Shuttle 705, reduce speed to 230 knots.
25: Cathay 400, crossing traffic above, stand by for further climb.
5: Roger, stand by for the climb, guys,
8: 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Reduce speed now to 180 knots.
6: 180, 71111, double.
8: Touchdown.
5: 60 or greater till 5, Cathay 780.
8: And November 71111, traffic information 5 miles ahead, 12 o'clock is the main traffic for the other runway. Continue on present heading to intercept, your 3 Alice approach 25 left.
6: Copy the traffic, we'll stay on the heading for intercept, clear for the ILS 25 left, 7-1-3-4.
8: On at Eastern 507, descend by the ILS transition, make a speed 180 knots and 2 top hand.
5: Descend, well, ILS transition, make a speed 180 on your top hand, turn Eastern 507.
8: EPS 60, turn left heading 315, reduce speed to 210 knots. Cathay 250, make a speed 200 knots or greater.
6: 200 knots or greater, Cathay 250.
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14: Direct to Tamot, China Southern 3092, thank you.
8: Well, reduce speed to 180
14: knots. Cathay 725. Good afternoon, China Southern 370, Valley 4306.
6: Hong Kong, radar identified, please left hand
14: route
16: 273, contact radar 127, Desmond 1.
21: 27, Desmond 173, 73.
19: 130, cancel 9,000 feet restriction.
5: 32 flight level 130, cancel 9,000 feet restriction.
19: China Southern 30902, descend to flight level 170.
21: Descend to flight level 170, China Southern 3092.
6: 471111, have a wonderful day.
8: USB 230 knots, descend 6,000 feet.
21: 9 miles, Cathay 250. 250.
18: Bohemia 246, climb flight level 330.
21: Climb flight level 330, going at 246.
8: 1H1012. Greater Bay 867, contact director 119, decimal 5 with call sign only, good day.
21: Yes, sir, 119.
8: 0
21: knots. 210 knots, Greater Bay 658.
8: Yes,
21: sir, Greater Bay 867.
8: Greater Bay 867, Hong Kong director, good afternoon, turn left heading 325, descend 4,500 feet.
21: 4,500 feet, Greater Bay 867.
18: Cafe 400, climb for level 330, stand by higher.
3: Now, and from Rundu, we are cleared for the RNF transition, Cafe 658.
25: Still causing traffic.
21: Maintain flight level 320, expecting higher, clear host Cafe 725.
8: 4,500 feet,
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8: 6180
21: 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Descending 4,500 feet, 180, radar
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8: 4892, descend to 8,000 feet. Cathay 959, turn left heading 250 for sequence. On a transition, thank you.
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21: 18-4 and 160 at grade SL, 5 DME, UPS 60.
8: Cathay 658, thank you, speed 180 knots, following presenting medium traffic for final.
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8: 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After top end, clear and approach 25 right.
21: 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After top end, clear LS 25 right, Concord Shuttle 553.
8: SA 385, good afternoon, turn left heading 310, descend 4,500 feet.
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13: Thai 628 Hong Kong radar identified. Clear Canto 3 Bravo arrival.
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9: Kong 3783. We are 6 miles to run position, Leyland, flight level 300, score 5062.
15: Hey, Hong Kong 3783, Hong Kong radar, good day, identify to the Hong Kong AB3 Bravo arrival.
9: Hong Kong AB3 Bravo arrival, we're Hong Kong 3783, thank you.
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17: Speed 180, after run 2, descend via the RNF transition to day 385.
8: Hong Kong Shuttle 705, speak 210 knots.
20: 210 knots, 070.
8: Hong Kong Shuttle 553, speed 160 or greater and 25 DME.
20: 160 greater and 25 DME.
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15: MRCAR 12, cancel speed restriction.
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25: Fire departure, good day, climb flight level 160, cancel altitude restrictions.
20: Flight level 160, cancel altitude restrictions,
15: 9098, not me, contact Shanghai 12835, bye bye.
26: I'm at Shanghai 128, cancel 385, since they are 9098, bye bye.
8: Dead 9000, ZQNH 1012. That's 12, stand by below 1, maintain 6,000 feet. Crater Bay 867, maintain speed 180 and 2 top end. After top end, clear Alice approach 25 right.
9: 180 until top end, after top end, clear for 9 left, 25 right, Crater Bay 867.
8: Cathay 658, thank you, reduce speed to 160 knots, maintain at 25 DME.
27: 160 to 5, Cathay 658.
8: Hong Kong Shuttle 705 at Lake B, clear RP Sulu AR approach on 825 left, maintain speed 180 or greater.
20: 180 or greater, Lake B, clear the RP Sulu 25 left, orbital 705.
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15: Clear to Hong Kong via AB3 Bravo arrival.
28: Obey 3 Bravo, clear to Queen 311.
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8: tower,
27: 118.7,
8: good day. Alright, okay, good day, bye. Okay, bye bye. 74892, TCAS traffic information, 5 miles ahead, is the landing traffic for the other runway, runway 25 left. I'll keep you slightly higher. And reduce speed now to 210 knots, maintain 6,000 feet.
20: Maintain 6,000 feet, 210 knots,
8: Cathay 385, press speed 180 and 2 top end. After top end, clear Alice approach 25 right.
9: 180 and 2 top end, and after top end, clear for the Alice approach 25 right, Cathay 385.
8: Cathay 973, turn left heading 325, speed 210 knots.
9: Turn left heading 325, speed 210 knots, Cathay 973.
8: Singapore 8902, descend and maintain 5,500 feet.
20: Descend 5,500 feet, confirm Singapore 892.
8: Descend 5,500 feet.
20: Descend 5,500 feet, Singapore 892.
8: Later Bay 867, reduce speed to 160 knots, maintain at 25 DME.
9: 160 until 5 DME, Later Bay 867.
27: 32.15-782, good day.
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18: Air Hong Kong 3783, speed 280 knots for sequencing.
9: 280 knots, Air Hong Kong 3783, also on descent.
18: Standby for descent, standby.
9: Is it 280 knots also on descent?
18: AFA, maintain speed 280 knots, until advice.
9: Kong 3783, thank you.
22: 546, maintain flight level 3900, do not to dollar main.
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2: 23.47, Thai 668, good day.
8: At level 360 due to crossing traffic. And after we can run through, descend by the RNS transition, speed now 180 knots.
20: Speed now 180 knots after run through, descend by the RNS transition route, Singapore 892.
8: Stay 959, turn left heading 32, cushion 315.
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8: 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NN431, contact radar 125, decimal 32.
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8: Cathay 740, good afternoon, descend now to 4,500 feet.
0: 500 feet,
8: Singapore 892, thank you, and maintain speed 180 until top end. After top end, clear and approach 25 right.
20: 180 until top end, after top end, clear and approach 25 right, Singapore 892.
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1: 74, climbing flight number 250, direct, thank you.
18: Singapore 7974, climb flight level 310.
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8: 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Cathay 309, Hong Kong director, good afternoon, maintain 6,000 feet, and turn left heading 350.
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8: Singapore 8902, speed now 160 or greater, 25 DME.
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0: Heading 285, the RLS approach from 82.
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25: 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UPS 65, when at increase speed to 280 knots.
8: Bohemia 253, Hong Kong director, good afternoon, descend to 4,500 feet.
0: Good afternoon, descend to
8: 4,500 feet. Cathay 9059, speed 180 until top end, and after top end, clear Alex approach 25 right.
7: 180 knots to top end. Delta, clear Iris approach, November right, Cathay 959.
8: Cathay 973, speed 160 or greater until 5 DMV.
6: Speed 160 or greater until 5 DMV, Cathay 973.
8: Cathay 309, descent, maintain 5,500 feet.
10: Descent, maintain 5,500 feet, Cathay 309.
8: Bohemia 253, turn left heading 325.
11: Left heading 325, Bohemia 253.
10: Naval 50350, Cathay 59, level 330.
18: Cathay 59A, roger, stop climb, level 330.
12: Hi.
13: 30, cross map over 260, over rotate 60.
0: China Southern 3039, expedite pass by level 260.
13: Expedite passing flight level 260, confirm China Southern 3039.
0: China Southern 3039, affirm.
13: Climb to flight level 280 and expedite passing flight level 260, China Southern 3039.
18: A3, proceed direct to Moscow, increase speed to 300 knots.
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6: 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Climb 5 Cathay 253.
10: 309.
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7: Reduce to 160 knots and 25 DME, Cathay 959.
8: Bahina 253, turn up direct to run 2, up to run 2, descend via RF transition.
11: Just better go through, and from run 2, go to the RF transition.
8: Cathay 740, 180 knots until 10 DMV, and afterwards no speed control. You can contact tower now 118 decimal 4. Bye bye.
12: 180 knots until 10 DMV, and tower now 118.4. Cathay 740, good
8: day.
13: China Southern 3039, climb to flight level 280.
18: China Southern 3039, climb flight level 320.
13: Roger, climb to flight level 320, China Southern 3039.
18: Scooter 160, descend flight level 11,900 meters.
12: Descend 11,900 meters, scooter 180, thank you.
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25: 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Climb 1-2.
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27: Climb by level 130. 7-3-5-6.
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10: 160
18: greater, until 5, Cathay 309. 1 Hong Kong, radar today, maintain speed 300 knots or greater. After impact, descend to reach flight level 110 by muscle.
22: Cathay 775.
8: Right due to traffic, and descend unrestricted to 8,000 feet, QNH 1012, high speed approved.
27: Level 150, China Southern 356.
19: China 102, climb to flight level 110, cancel 9,000 feet restriction.
25: Level 110,
18: cancel 9,000 feet restriction. 11 now, cross impact at or below flight level 260.
12: 852, climbing flight level 250, direction Metsky.
18: Cathay 852, climb flight level 310.
12: Flight level 310, Cathay 852, and requesting up to 330.
18: Cathay 852, request level not available, 310 bound.
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3: Flight level 370, reach level in the next 5 minutes.

0: Clear Sierra 7 Delta arrival and confirm squawk code 0250.
1: 0250 is confirmed, Sierra 7 Delta arrival, we are still with Chinese, we call you back, one ready, Glyx 4167.
0: Glyx 4167, roger, thank you.
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2: AK 的 7-0-9-4, turn left heading 3, cushion, turn left heading 180.
1: Left turn heading 180, again the 7-0-9-4.
3: 5300, 45671.
4: KA319 Hong Kong radar, identify clear Abbey 3 Bravo arrival.
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4: Abbey
3: 3 Bravo, KSA 319.
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1: Radar, good afternoon, Shanghai AR 7257, level 360, squawk 6363.
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2: 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In Macau 9995, descend flight level 120, reached by Cotton.
1: Channel flight level 120, reached by Cotton, Air Macau 9995.
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2: Hong Kong Shuttle 563, Hong Kong radar identify clear Cancel 3 Bravo arrival.
7: Cancel 3 Bravo arrival, which is the 563.
8: Now 70 QNH 1012, speed 280 knots or greater.
9: Restriction.
10: 0 Castle.
8: Thousand feet.
9: 700, when ready, increase to 250 knots.
10: When ready, speed 250 knots, Hong Kong Shuttle 700.
0: Radar, right here, 189, good afternoon. Climbing flight level 210, passing flight level 200.
11: 189, Hong Kong, you're ready, climb flight level 250.
0: Flight level 250, right here, 189.
6: One 02, contact Guangzhou, 12535, bye bye.
5: Guangzhou control, 12535,
2: okay, and now 102 today. Radar identified, clear Cancel 3, Bravo arrival.
1: Back Cancel 3, Bravo arrival, China, Shao 19.
8: Stop. Stop me, tonight 30 Hong Kong Director, good afternoon, descend to 4,500 feet, maintain 220 knots or greater.
5: 4,500 feet, 220 knots or greater.
1: Radar Premier 802, leaving now, flowing on, 9054, level 250.
4: Air Premier X02, climb to level 350, standby higher.
1: 350, standby higher, Air Premier X02.
5: Climb and maintain, flight level 130, Shanghai 806.
6: Tai 668, maintain 4,500 meters when reaching, traffic below.
12: Maintain 4,500 meters, Tai. High 68.
6: Shandong 1152, climb to flight level 110, cancel 9000 feet, level 6.
5: Climb to 110,
8: Shandong.
6: The departures after Sabah proceed direct to Temot.
13: After Sabah, direct
3: to Temot, it's Hello.
6: 14,
7: Thai 68, goodbye. Flight level 250.
2: Wildcat 189, climb to flight level 320.
7: Flight level 320, Wildcat 189.
3: Hong Kong, good day, Cathay 750, 1300 meters, squawk 0730, approaching Sickle.
2: Cathay 750, Hong Kong radar identified, clear Canto 3, Bravo arrival.
3: Canto 3, Bravo arrival, Cathay 750.
2: Hey, 725. 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
4: Will be your cruising speed at level 310.
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2: Shanghai 06, contact the radar 133.82, good day.
5: 123.82, British Higher 805. 8206, correct.
2: Shandong 1152, proceed direct to Bicco, climb to flight level 6900 meters.
5: Direct to Bicco, climb to flight level 6900 meters, Shandong 1152.
2: Cathay 360, continue climb to flight level 140.
8: 4,500 feet.
3: Three, reduce speed to 220 knots after 132, descend via the outer transition.
7: On radar, 10,000, it is a 5-6, maintain flight level 270, score 2366.
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3: Found Shannon 115 TPD.
2: By Maple, transition speed 280 knots.
1: Ready to descend flight level 260, reach by Maple, and transition speed 280 knots, Cafe 750.
4: Heading 8 with our reach by level 110.
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5: Clear direct to FCAL, China, Southern 3039.
2: 6942.
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9: 56, Silver, the request direct for Eastbound.
10: China Southern 8056, clear direct Dumo initially.
9: Initially clear direct to Dumo, China Southern 8056, thank you.
10: KP775, contact Sanya 133.35.
11: D3.35, Cathay 775.
12: K1899, confirm for final level, flight level 320.
10: Recap 189, you can expect higher, but stand by for climb due causing caution, due opposite way traffic.
12: See Recap 189.
13: Radar Bamboo 95, afternoon, level 290.
10: Bamboo 9586, Hong Kong radar identify clear Charlie 4 Alpha arrival.
13: Charlie 4 Alpha arrival, Bamboo 9588.
10: China Southern 8056, clear direct to Eastern.
9: Direct to Eastern, China Southern 8056, thank you.
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14: Thai 683, good day.
10: Cafe 750, contact radar 127-6.
15: Korean Air 311, continue to approach.
0: Korean Air 311. 50 Hong Kong radar, descend for level 220 and cross Maple for level 260 or below, maintain 2 exonos.
1: Descend for level 220, cross Maple for level 260 below, maintain 2 exonos, Cafe 750.
16: Chamber 8716.
17: Cathay 360, climbing flight level 250.
18: Cathay 360, good afternoon, climb flight level 330.
17: Climb flight level 330, Cathay 360.
10: Contact. Starwalker 716, contact radar 118.92.
19: 992, Starwalker 716.
10: Question, Hong Kong Shuttle 563, when ready, descend flight level 260, reached by Maple.
20: Cathay 563.
10: Hong Kong Shuttle 700, climb flight level 10,000. Question, climb flight level 340, stand by for higher.
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25: Afternoon, Hana Shawana, maintaining 5,700 meters, squawking 4510.
0: Hana 719, Hong Kong radar, roger, standby for lower and now proceed direct to Murray.
25: Standing by for lower, proceed direct to Murray, Hana 719, thank you.
26: 9,000 feet restriction.
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28: Cargo at 467, Cessna 335.
25: 33.
10: Kirby 608, Hong Kong radar identified clear Cargo 3 Bravo arrival.
25: 3 Bravo, Cargo 6, alright.
29: What's all, Mandarin 1858, identify level 370, approaching Kigala.
10: Mandarin 1858, Hong Kong radar identified. China Southern 8056, contact radar 128.75.
30: 28.75, China Southern 8056, good day. China Southern 8056, maintain flight level 270, squawk 23660 eastbound.
2: Channel Southern X056, Hong Kong radar, roger.
0: E5869 maintain speed 180 knots or greater until 7 miles final. Korean Air 311, contact tower 118.4, good day.
3: Contact tower 118.4, Korean Air 311,
0: good day. Malita 605 after topping, clear ILS approach 1825 right, report established.
30: After top, clear ILS approach 25 right, call established, Malita 605.
0: Cargolas 4167, reduce speed to 217 knots.
4: C792, descend flight level 370, direct ENVA.
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2: 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John 880, Hong Kong, go ahead.
7: 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Our clear altitude is at level 380 and response is 2474.
2: Identify Betty 3 Bravo arrival.
6: OSB 230 and also.
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4: 95, it is. 025 by level 390.
0: Pilot 850, proceed direct to Murray, rejoin the star, and descend by level 110.
8: Second position, number 950.
0: Direct to Murray.
8: Direct to Murray, and descend 110, confirm, number 950.
0: Mr. 850, Ava.
6: Heading 075.
4: Shanghai 128.035.
8: Hi, good day, sir. I am 806.
4: 6204.
6: 420 departure, good day. Identify climb by SRD, flight level 160. Cancel fan pool 9000 feet restriction.
30: Climb to 16000, cancel that too.
6: Cathay 420, flight level 160.
0: Cathay 204A, reduce speed 180 knots.
30: 204,
3: Cathay 205. EVA 86 minute established.
0: EVA 869, continue approach.
3: Continue approach, EVA 86 minute.
4: Bravo arrival.
30: Heavy 3, Bravo arrival, Cathay 423.
4: Cathay 495, when ready, descend flight level 260, reach by NPET.
30: Ready, descend flight level 260, reach by NPET, Cathay 495.
4: Cathay 423.
30: Right, Cathay 423.
4: Confirm, you have AB3 Bravo.
30: Confirm, AB3 Bravo, Cathay 423.
4: Roger.
0: Thai 628, after topic, clear Alex approach runway 25 right, report destination.
3: Yeah,
16: go for 127, that's number 1, can I please, 934?
4: Thanks.
8: 563, descend for level 260.
0: Hong Kong Shuttle 563, Hong Kong radar descend for level 130 and cross Maple for level 260 or below.
8: 130 cross Maple 260 below, Hong Kong 563.
6: Descend 8,000 feet.
0: Thai 68, reduce speed to 170 knots.
3: Speed 170, Thai 68.
8: Yes, sir.
2: Happy, sir.
10: 6934, report request level.
1: Requesting finance level 340, please, China Base 934.
10: China Base 934, climb flight level 340.
1: Climb flight level 340, China Base 934.
9: Alpha
28: restriction, runway 25 left, descend to 4,500 feet.
6: 075.
28: Plus 4167, maintain speed 180 knots until 7 DME.
30: 180 until 7 DME, cargo 4167.
11: 870, good day.
28: Reduce speed 160 knots, maintain until 5 DME.
10: Canada 7094, turn left, heading 180.
11: Heading 180, Canada 7094.
12: Sri Lankan 471 Heavy, main identifier 380.
10: Sri Lankan 471, radar contact.
11: Non.
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10: Thai 645, contact Sanya 122, decimal 6.
11: 226, Thai 645.
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28: 25 left, EVF and 644, turn left heading 345.
11: Move
13: 5 today. 126, that's move 5, contact morning, about today. Cast 360, reach level 330 by suicide, due traffic. Caution, reach 330 by best side, due traffic.
28: Or south runway, 1000 feet below you. Tie 68 from the cabin. Tie 68, contact tower, over 8 today.
30: Calgary 4167, could you establish INS 200?
28: Tie 68, reduce speed 181.
11: We're ready to proceed back to Hong Kong.
10: Air Canada 7094, Roger, stand by.
11: Heading 310, descend 5,500 feet, 644.
28: Calgary 4167,
11: could you establish 200?
28: Calgary 4167, contact tower, 18.4, good day.
30: 18.4, good day, Calgary 4167.
28: Calgary 319, descend to question maintain 6,000 feet, direct run to. EVF and 644, and clear direct to run to.
11: Direct to run to Ethiopian 644.
28: Calgary 2048, establish it. ILS runway 25 left. Calgary 2048, maintain speed 180 knots until 7 DME.
30: 180 until 7 DME, Calgary 2048.
28: EVF and 644, descend to 4,500 feet after run to, descend by RNAV transition.
11: Descend 4,500 feet after run to descend by the RNAV transition.
6: 40, speed 230 knots. Emirates 9850, turn left 040. That day 750, turn left 060.
10: Nine and a half feet.
6: Zero 049 departure, good day, identify, climb flight SID, flight level 160, cancel, fan pull altitude restriction.
10: Cathy 392, climb on register K to flight level 110.
6: Papa uniform, altitude restriction.
30: 360, direct level 2.
6: FA310, approved.
11: Singapore 869, requesting climb up to flight level 360.
13: Singapore 869, Roger, climb initially, flight level 280.
9: Climb flight level 280 initially, Singapore 869.
13: Cathay 423, descend and ready, flight level 260, reached by NTEC.
9: Descend and ready, flight level 260, reached by NTEC, at 423.
13: Cathay 869, Singapore 869, contact radar 132.015.
9: 132.15, Singapore 869, bye bye.
14: Cathay 766, descend to 4,500 feet, turn left heading 360.
3: Excuse the setting, turn left heading 360, Cathay 766.
14: Cafe 2048, contact tower, 118.4, good day.
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14: EVFN 614, after toppling clear islands approach runway 25 right, report established.
11: After 2048,
25: clear islands
11: approach runway 25 right,
25: report
11: established.
25: EVFN 614.
14: 1-10-6601, Hong Kong radar, roger.
10: 1302, high traffic at your 10 o'clock.
29: Roger, climb now flight for 130. And any speed restrictions, Cafe 392?
10: Cafe 392, still maintain speed 280 knots or less.
29: 280 knots, Cafe 392.
25: Amira 8705, maintain 7200 meters, Fox 0176.
13: Terminal 8705, Hong Kong radar identified.
25: Amira 705, request for level 360.
13: Time is 705, stand by.
25: 5-7-8-7-8-7-0-5.
13: Hong Kong shots are 173, descend alpha level 310, which in 3 minutes.
9: Descend now level 310, in 3 minutes, Hong Kong shuttle 173.
3: 319, request further speed reduction.
14: True, on that 180 or greater, and descend 4,500 feet, clear RMP Zulu, runway 25 right.
3: 4,500 feet, RMP Zulu, runway 25 right, and 180 or greater, cover 319.
14: Cabin 94A, reduce speed 180, run off, clear direct run through.
9: Roger, reduce 180, direct run through, Cabin 94A.
25: 15, 8716. Hong Kong radar, Malaysia 6107, climbing in front of 250.
14: Malaysian 6107, Hong Kong radar, climb to flight level 280.
25: Hong Kong level 280, Malaysian 6107.
14: Bamboo 9588, contact radar 123, decimal 95.
25: 5-8-8-8. 0-1-2-3-2, mode 2, and maintain 370, squawk 5660.
14: Tower 5712, Hong Kong radar identified.
25: 2-1-2.
14: Cafe 608, when ready, descend flight level 260, reach by Maple.
25: When ready, level 260, Maple, Cafe 208.
14: Hong Kong Shuttle 700, contact Sanya 133, decimal 35.
10: 35, good day.
29: 12535, Cafe 392, bye bye.
8: Cafe 420, climbing flight level 250.
13: Cafe 420, climb flight level 320, standing by higher.
8: Level 320, standing by higher, Cafe 420.
13: JGL 6002, climb flight level 320.
8: Climb flight level 320, JGL 6002.
9: Cafe 948.
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9: 118.4, UPS 58, good day.
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14: 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Airbright
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14: to 1210 knots. Speed to 1210 knots, number 9850. Cafe 766, descend by the RNAV transition at a side speed. Cafe 766, speed
3: 180
15: knots, and after run through, descend by RNAV transition.
25: 180 knots, and descend after run through, descend by RNAV transition. 1-2-7-1. 1-2-7-1.
15: D516, maintain flight level 340, squawk 5031.
17: Flight level 230, squawk 3131.
0: Flight 708, Hong Kong, identify, climb flight level 250.
17: Level 250, EVA 708.
9: And clear the RLS 25 right, call establish Cathay 948.
28: 9 direct to Ali.
18: To Ali, Adrian 1129.
17: Thanks, good day.
0: Good day. Clear direct, Lex B, clear RMP to AR 25 left.
19: Direct, Lex B, clear direct, RMP Zulu, AR 5 left, about 9850.
0: K750, 3210, not so greater.
19: 3210 or greater, Cathay 750.
0: Hainan 719, turn left heading 005.
17: Climbing flight level 250.
0: EVA 708, Hong Kong radar. Report request level.
17: Request flight level 370.
0: EVA 708, roger. Climb initially, flight level 270.
17: Initially, flight level 270, EVA 708.
0: Air Canada 7094.
20: 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We check, will be a Canto 3, Bravo, roger.
0: Air Canada 7094, affirm.
21: North or greater.
22: I'm unrestricted to flight level 140.
28: Decimal 15.
18: 13215, put it in 8705.
28: Cafe 420, find flight level 350.
0: Climb level 350. Okay. This traffic is travel confined now. This is for Southern Lady, staying 1000 feet below you. Descend now for the level 260.
20: That's level 260, Air Canada 7094.
0: Cathay 608, contact radar 127, decimal 55.
23: Agenda
19: 880,
24: Hong Kong. 880, contact radar 1263.
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9: 487, Cathay, 948.
28: North of Greater.
18: 78, 300 Greater Hong Kong, Shuttle 173.
28: This is JF 534 Hong Kong.
26: Cathay 423, maintain speed 300 knots or greater. Cancel muscle speed restriction.
27: In Guangzhou airspace, we are approaching position VBOS. We have been assigned to 240 knots by the Guangzhou.
28: Wrong frequency, Qatari 8454, wrong frequency.
27: Go radar on the show, 601, good afternoon. 28 miles lateral, flight level 380, squawk 3766.
28: Hong Kong Shuttle 8601, Hong Kong radar identified, clear AB3 Bravo arrival.
27: B3 Bravo arrival, on show 601.
28: China Eastern 7404, climb for level 350, reach by Sosa.
17: 0, reach by Sosa, China Eastern 7404.
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28: 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Say again.
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4: And lower in around 2 minutes.
22: Change 32 Hong Kong departure, identify, climb to 5,000 feet.
5: I descend to 4,500 feet and after leg B, clear island approach from way 25 left.
6: Descend 4,000.
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27: Sierra 7 Bravo, we are still currently with Guangzhou. We've been assigned speed 240 knots for your information, Qatari 8454.
4: Qatari 454, apologies, just now talking to Guangzhou, can you say again your message?
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7: Hong Kong, hello, from the Seabird 31, level 190 approaching Sierra. We've had the GNSS interference, so we are unable RMP1, but we are able to request the RNAV1.
4: Identify. Super 31, you're clear Sierra 7 Bravo arrival. Could you report your squawk code?
7: Squawk is 5244, clear for Sierra 7 Bravo arrival. Speedbird 31.
4: Super 31, radar identify and understood. Then we work to RNF1 DME.
7: Well, understood. Speedbird 31, thank you.
10: Haha, radar, good afternoon. China Southern 319, class level 250, passing for level 218, squawk 3101.
4: China 7319, identify, maintain follow for 250.
10: Test level 250, China Southern 319.
4: Speedbird 31, cancel canto restrictions, descend to reach follow for 110 by Murray.
7: It is restriction cancelled, descend and reach Murray at flight level 110, Speedbird 31.
4: Cafe 608, descend follow for 130.
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12: Air Canada 7094, descend to flight level 240.
20: Flight level 240, Air Canada 7094.
16: 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Over 160.
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30: knots, 17
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30: 10. Zero, go ahead.
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30: Cafe 049, Hong Kong radar, climb to flight level 10,400 meters, reach by deck.
7: I'm flight level 10,400 meters, reached by deck book, Cafe 049.
30: Identify, climb with SID to flight level 160.
5: Director, descend to 4,500 feet.
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0: Radar, good afternoon. China Southern 319 for level 250, require level 330.
30: China Southern 319, Hong Kong radar, climb to flight level 270, stand by higher.
0: Initial climb for level 270, China Southern 319.
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30: 775, contact radar 127, decimal 1.
19: 5274,
21: 775, good day. 7094, play level 240, heading 010 degrees, good afternoon.
30: Air Canada 7094, turn right Canto, descend
19: for level 220. Right direction Canto and descend to play level 220, Air Canada 7094.
30: To fly level 10,400 meters, reach by deck blue.
24: Climb 10,400 meters, reach my deck blue, boy, 775.
30: China Southern 319, contact radar 132, decimal 15.
25: 13215, good day, China Southern 319.
30: Starwalker 712, contact radar 128, decimal 75.
29: 12, bye bye.
30: Thai 671, contact Sanya 122, decimal 6.
31: 122, decimal 6, Thai 671, good day.
32: China 75379, maintain flight level 300, squawk 1033.
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34: Hong Kong radar, China Southern 76754, request direct to Ali.
35: China Southern 6754, standby.
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35: 6002, Taipei 129, decimal 1.
36: Okay, Alex, approach runway 25 right, report acceptable. 7, clear to the left approach runway 25 right, Walker, Cathay, 124.
37: Hi, sir.
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39: 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Papa Park, 1-3-9-0, reach by Dormy.
40: By Dormy, bro, Papa.
41: Alright, decimal 4, Cafe 195.
42: Good day, Victor Papa Charlie Whiskey Sierra, maintaining flight level 400.
43: Victor Papa Charlie Whiskey Sierra, Hong Kong radar, good day, radar contact.
42: Victor Whiskey Sierra.
44: 27, decimal 1, Adrian 1129. 16,
45: Korean 2016, Hong Kong departure identified, climb unrestricted to flight level 210.
46: Climb to flight level 210.
45: Korean 2016, block confirmed flight level 210.
47: Dynasty aircraft to radar contact, direct NFA.
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49: 5 right, clear Sierra 7 Bravo arrival.
50: Clear Sierra 7 Bravo arrival and 25 right at the moment, Lufthansa 796, thank you.
49: Air Canada 7094, descend follow for 180.
19: Level 180, Air Canada 7094.
49: Qatari 8454, turn left to Murray, descend follow for 110.
51: The left to Murray, descend flight level 110, Qatari 8454.
49: Lufthansa 796, descend follow for 190, speed 280 knots.
50: Descend flight level 190, speed 280, Lufthansa 796.
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47: Cathay 134, we'd like to know whether still GPS interference along the final 251. Cathay 134, thank you. Contact Tower 118.7 today.
19: Air Canada 7094.
49: Qatari 8454, contact approach on 19 at decimal 1.
51: 119 at decimal 1, Qatari 8454. Thank you.
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50: Bravo Bohemia 170, good afternoon. 8,000 nanometers, squawk 4541.
45: Bohemia 170, Hong Kong radar identify. Clear Canto 3, Bravo arrival. Speed 300 knots or greater.
50: 3 Bravo, speed 300 knots or greater. Bohemia 170. Bravo arrival, Chinese 7509.
49: Descend follow for 130.
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47: 22.6 China base letter 34, good data. Enter 0, speed 2709, going in 679.
49: 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WeChat 890, descend 9000 feet, KNH 1010.
0: To Hong Kong radar, Roger, increase speed 300 knots.
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49: UPS 18 not yet identified, but clear Sierra 7 Bravo arrival.
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45: 6,900 meters.
1: Good afternoon, Cafe 418, climbing flight level 160.
0: Cafe 418, Hong Kong radar, standby for
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50: Flight level 250, follow which one, 10,500 hotel?
51: That's 92, Shamir 8716, good day.
47: Okay, ILS approach 1A25 right, report established.
50: At the top one clear, ILS approach 25 right, we'll call Cathay 423.
0: Cathay 418, climb flight level 170.
1: Flight level 170 and sign speed 280 knots, Cathay 418. In Cathay 418.
0: Yeah, 12, climb flight level 170.
1: Flight level 170,
50: Bohemia 612. 2 flight level 320, turn out 5041.
45: 2 flight level 210.
1: Yeah,
45: 9763. For LH3 departure identified, climb via SID to 9000 feet.
1: 9000.
47: Magellan 880, Roger, maintain speed 230 knots or greater.
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50: 19 at decimal 1, Lufthansa 796, bye bye.
49: Bye bye.
1: Kong, good afternoon, Cafe 256, flight level 190 and score 4630.
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0: 016, Texas, do traffic turn right heading 145.
3: Heading 145, crater 2016.
0: Maple.
49: Okay, thank you, good day.
45: Kaiser 763, proceed to source loop.
2: Eastbound Maple.
45: 3, confirm point, source loop.
4: FM, Sierra, Oscar Sierra, Ligma Uniform, 763.
5: 751, proceed to source loop.
1: Proceed, source loop, Cathay 751.
5: 844, climb the SI, correction, climb unrestricted flight level 110.
6: Climb on to 835, Bravo, up above.
0: Virginia 612, direct Enver, climb to level 220.
2: Direct to Enver, climb flight level 220, bring a 612.
0: Cathay 418, climb to level 220.
2: Level 220, Cafe 418.
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39: Chinese 15379, 2 traffic, catch your 2 o'clock, climbing 1,000 feet below opposite.
49: You're clear, Sierra 7 Bravo arrival.
50: Sierra 7 Bravo arrival, UCS 18, we were given 260 knots.
49: Roger, maintain speed for now.
50: Maintain 260 knots, UCS 18.
49: 6.51, climb for level 250.
2: Climb flight level 250, Singapore 851.
0: Yeah, 612, cancel speed control.
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2: 7, 5, 1, 2, 8.
39: 7, 5, 1, 2, 8. Roger, 8, 0, 10, 8, 0, 8, 0, clear, Alice, 25, left.
51: 2, 8, 0, clear, Alice, 25, left, Mazoo, 8, 0.
39: Research at 534, next heading 330.
50: 330, speed 530.
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51: 180 or greater, stop.
39: Hong Kong Shuttle 173, after topping clear LS approach 1-way-25 right, report established.
7: After topping clear LS 25 right, call established Hong Kong Shuttle 173.
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39: Beginner, 612, climb to level 310 final.
2: Flight level 310 final, Buena 61.
49: 60, send follow 4130. At this moment, expect 1-way 25 right, RNF transition.
2: 250.
45: Singapore 851, Hong Kong radar, climb to flight level 320.
2: I'm flight level 320, Singapore 851.
0: Shuttle 601, flight speed 280 knots.
45: Decimal 35.
2: Speed standing by high, Cafe 418.
39: Channel Eastern 509, 2299, 0 knots.
8: and descend Alpha 4260.
50: Airborne passing 1500, climbing 5000.
45: 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Climb unrestricted to flight level 160.
50: Climbing flight level 160, unrestricted.
5: 3.82.
9: NSL 3516, descend to flight level 6000 meters, reached by back route.
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1: UPS 1XB now, 280 knots, descend follow for 130.
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3: Engine on. 260 reach by Antec, speed 300 knots, Hong Kong to 6190.
2: 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Contact Sanya 130, decimal 2.
0: 1302, China 76049.
2: Singapore 869, report cruising Mach number.
0: Singapore 869, cruising Mach decimal 78.
2: Singapore 869, roger.
0: 1670.
2: Thank you, Roger. Standby. Standby,
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2: Level 6,900 meters.
0: Climbing 6,900
3: meters.
0: 50,
4: okay, 751 today. 0 knots,
3: 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Established, Magellan 80.
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4: Cafe 608, clear direct, run through clear localized approach runway 25 right.
0: Check runs through clear localized 25 right.
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0: 127, decimal 1, China Southern 297.
2: 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Cancel one pool auto restriction.
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0: Climb climber level 270, request the flight level 220, China Southern 397.
2: China Southern 397, roger, standby.
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0: Reporting about 1569.
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4: 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Shuttle 844, call you back.
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2: Small cargo 7721, contact radar 127, decimal 55.
0: Radar 12755, good day, small cargo 7721.
2: Cafe 751, climb to flight level 270.
0: Climb to level 270, Cafe 751.
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0: 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Small cargo 771.
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0: 119 decimal 1, UPS 1A good day.
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0: Copy Canto 3 Bravo arrival, descending 130, Maple 260 below.
2: Climb
0: level 280. Climb level 230. Level
2: 230,
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2: Hong Kong radar, climb to flight level 9,200 meters.
0: 9,200 meters, station 763.
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6: Victor, Whiskey Sierra, contact radar 118-902.
7: 902, Victor, Whiskey Sierra, good day.
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8: 235,000 right over 129, 160, 30 knots.
6: Go to Bay 8235, Hong Kong radar, climb for level 250, cancel speed control.
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1: And Bravo arrival.
9: Okay, we are passing at level 265, descending level 210, still in Guangzhou, and we are clear Sierra 7 Bravo, Cathay 235.
1: Cathay 335, confirm squad 0073.
9: Cathay 335.
1: Cathay 335, then you are now radar identified.
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6: It is 3. Reduce speed to 80 knots. 629 on Hong Kong radar, climb to level 270.
5: 25 right port, and Air Canada is established for Canada 7094.
1: Direct
4: 3K, Hong Kong Shuttle 601, runway 25 left, descend 4,500 feet.
1: 25 left, 4 down.
7: Well, 320 Singapore 883.
2: Please contact radar 123.47.
1: 123.5. Good afternoon, Vietnam 593, number 160.
6: Vietnam 593, Hong Kong radar, climb to flight level 250.
1: From 250, Vietnam 593.
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0: 10 control 12535, Greater Bay 866, good day.
2: Net radar 133.82.
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0: Direct to Lake B, Clay IMP, Zulu AR, runway 25 left, on shoulder.
5: Run 721, descend Firestar to flight level 110.
10: Descend flight level 110, Mall Cargo 7721.
5: Bohemia 170, contact approach 119 at 8 Mall 1.
10: 114170, good day.
5: Good day. Mall Cargo 7721, cross Murray at or below flight level 130.
10: Cross Murray, flight level 130 below Mall Cargo 7721.
9: Call Cathay 665, release by Guangzhou.
5: Cathay 335, Hong Kong radar, stand by for LOA.
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6: And clock 3 miles, another power runway. Stage small 15 today.
8: 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That will be 8235.
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8: 2 decimal 15. That will be 8235 today.
6: 25 right. Hong Kong Center 601, it is P2 180 knots.
0: 180 knots, Hong Kong 01.
6: 130, decimal 2.
10: 0, decimal 2, Singapore 869, bye bye.
6: China Eastern 5379, descend to flight level 8,400 meters.
10: Descend to flight level
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5: Mall cargo 7721, maintain speed 280 knots, all great time.
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2: Okay, 3516, reduce your speed to 250 knots.
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2: Zero.
11: Flight level 390 Singapore 83.
4: 30 knots, Cathay 256.
6: 316 knots to great down, day 5 miles.
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2: at 5 miles. Level 8,400 meters, reach in 5 minutes.
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5: 7721, contact approach 119 at 801.
10: 119 at 801, good day, Mall Cargo 771.
5: Good day.
10: 833, maintain level 280.
4: A33 Hong Kong radar, Russia.
10: Greece,
4: China Palace. Approval 6-6-6-6-6-6-6-6-6-6-6-6-6-6-6-6-6-6-6-6-6-6-6-6-6-6-6-6-6-6-6-6-6-6-6-6-6-6-6-6-6-6-6-6-6-6-6-6-6-6-6-6-6-6-6-6-6-6-6-6-6-6-6-6-6-6-6-6-6-6-6-6-6-6-6-6-6-6-6-6-6-6-6-6-6-6-6-6-6-6-6-6-6-6-6-6-6-6-6-6-6-6-6-6-6-6-6-6-6-6-6-6-6-6-6-6-6-6-6-6-6-6-6-6-6-6-6-6-6-6-6-6-6-6-6-6-6-6-6-6-6-6-6-6-6-6-6-6-6-6-6-6-6-6-6-6-6-6-6-6-6-6-6-6-6-6-6-6-6-6-6-6-6-6-6-6-6-6-6-6-6-6-6-6-6-6-6-6-6-6-6-6-
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12: Descend to flight level 260, reach by Maple.
13: When ready, descend to flight level 260, reach by Maple. Shut up, 725.
12: 250. CNF 593 Hong Kong radar, climb to flight level 320.
14: Flight level 320, we don't find any
2: trees. Flight level 160, cancel 9,000 feet, altitude restriction.
0: Fire sighting level 160, cancel the 9,000 feet. 380.
12: Thai via J851 Hong Kong radar, roger.
8: Richard,
12: F51. Thai 630, contact radar 128, decimal 75.
15: Super India 5-point, on climb, available 200, approaching, took up.
12: Hong Kong radar, roger, climb to flight level 250.
15: Okay, available 250, Super India 5-point.
16: Zero, good afternoon, follow up 330, approaching Mabu.
12: Thai 630, Hong Kong radar, roger.
0: 630.
12: I want Cathay 335. 5-3-5-4-3-5-0. 5-3-7-0, level 335. Stations off, set 5-hour, right
0: confirm, EPA 384. 3, I thank you for 243.
12: Cathay 629, radar passage is that no turn line heading 160.
0: 160,
17: Cathay 629.
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19: 384, maintain event level 370.
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17: Restricted to flight level 160.
3: 619.
9: Roger, some area 705.
4: IELTS approach coming 25 left.
20: Heading 290, cleared IELTS approach 25 left, yes 18.
4: Satellite 619, DDSP to 180 knots.
3: 180 knots, Satellite 619.
5: Emirates 9796, Hong Kong radar identified, cleared Sierra 7 Bravo arrival.
21: Sierra 7 Bravo arrival, call you back 130, Hong Kong radar, MIS 9796.
5: Roger. Qatar 818, Hong Kong radar.
21: Qatar 818.
5: Qatar 818, speed 280 knots, descend via star to flight level 110.
21: Speed 280, descend via star, flight level 110, descend via star, Qatar 818.
4: Then 310, request direct to Lambda. Speed clear as approach, runway 25 left.
20: Since 4,300 feet, cleared as approach, 25 left, UPS, 18.
5: Radar report passing level and squawk code.
2: D25 level 160. 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
3: 7330, speed 180 knots, Boeing 790.
20: 75300, squawking 6366.
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9: 30 decimal 2, summing here 8705, bye bye.
17: Singapore 851 sector for delay for 1 minute, turn left heading 180.
9: Heading 180, Singapore 851.
4: Speed 160, the greater 25 miles.
20: 160 greater to 5, UPS 180.
4: Chennai sound 50, then I did speed 180 knots.
20: Speed 180 knots, sorry. 0
17: 33 decimal 35.
9: 33 decimal 35, Cathay 751, good day.
5: 200, cross Maple, as of below flight level 260.
13: Flight level 200, Maple, 260 are below. Shadow 705.
3: Hong Kong radar, Emirates 9796, heavy release on Guangzhou.
5: Emirates 9796, Hong Kong radar, stand by for lower. Speed 280 knots or greater. Cancel Sierra speed restriction.
3: Stand for lower, speed 280 or greater. Cancel Sierra speed restriction, Emirates 9796.
5: Hong Kong shadow 725, speed 300 knots or greater.
13: 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The shuttle, Savage 05.
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2: The Tango Lima Tango Delta, contact radar 123.47.
1: Radar 123.47, which is Tango Lima Tango Delta, good.
7: Mach 502, when ready, descend to flight level 260, reach by Maple.
11: Tango Lima Tango Delta, Hong Kong radar, climb to flight level 250.
1: Climb to flight level 250, which is Tango Lima Tango Delta.
7: Air conditioner problem, but your ops are normal.
23: 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Eastern 5379.
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24: Alright, I'm in 3381, good afternoon, maintain flight level 300.
7: Mentari 381 Hong Kong radar, roger.
24: 381.
25: So, any amount of from last to the RT to the first time which is at right.
1: From last to the RT to the first time which is at right, 4170. Sir, tomorrow cargo 7721.
25: Motor cargo 7721, direct that is sent to 4500 feet.
1: 4500 feet, tomorrow cargo 7721.
25: Hong Kong Shuttle 619, maintain speed 160 knots or greater until 5 miles.
1: 160 or greater until 5 miles, Hong Kong Shuttle 619.
25: Bohemia 679 from Topham, clear approach, runway 25 right.
26: From Topham, clear dial approach, runway 25 right, Bohemia 679.
27: Next, China 427, descending level 210, squawking 1535.
28: Air China 427, Hong Kong radar, cleared Sierra 7 Bravo, arrival, second your squawk code and passing level.
27: Squawking 1535, passing level 220, 4210.
28: Air China 427, identified, standby for lower.
27: China 427.
28: Emirates 9796, contact approach 119, day Samoa 1.
1: 191, Emirates 9796.
28: Shenzhen Air 329, climb to flight level 180.
1: 285, China Southern 6754. A2, passing 8,000 feet to 9,000 feet. Squawk 3376.
7: Sherman A6A2, Hong Kong departure, identify, climb to flight level 120.
1: 120, Sherman A6A2.
25: I suppose you'll make 2 feathers.
29: Alpha arrival.
30: Star Mike Tango 4 Alpha Arrival, China Eastern 2961.
25: Clear IS approach runway 25 right.
31: From Topham, clear for IS approach runway 25 right, China Eastern 5099.
25: Bohemia 679, maintain speed 160, so great down to 5 miles.
26: 160, great down to 5 miles, Bohemia 799.
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1: 894, maintain flight level 290, squawk 5621.
7: Charmin 894, Hong Kong radar identified. Shenzhen Air 156, descend now to flight level 120, reach by Cotton.
1: Shenzhen Police, 156.
7: Shenzhen Air 156, descend now to flight level 120, reach by Cotton.
1: Send to flight level 120, reach by Cotton, Shenzhen Air 156.
33: Kong Yuma 26, flight level 70. Wow, 160, 3
7: Yuma 266, Hong Kong radar identified.
33: 266.
1: To maintain flight 330 1.76.
7: Standby.
34: 3645. Okay, 053 Hong Kong identify clear AB3 Bravo arrival, speed 300 knots or greater.
1: Okay,
0: Okay, Abby 3 Bravo, C300, Delta Greater Long Air 8053.
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34: Long Air 053, descend out to level 260.
0: 3773.
4: Maintain flight level 11,000, maintain 11,000 meters on reaching traffic 1,000 feet above.
6: I've been up 593, climb and then 11,000 meters, and then 11,000 meters, I've been up 593.
4: Thai Asia 763, contact Sanya 133, decimal 35.
8: This is my 35, Thai Asia 763, good day.
11: And to reach flight level 130 by Mango.
26: D499 from Lansu, clear RNP to the approach of 258.
8: From Lansu, clear RNP, approach from 258.
26: Cathay 335, did you speak to 210?
9: Speak to 210, not Cathay
4: 33. Hong Kong radar identified, clear Canto 3 Bravo arrival and traffic information. Traffic at your 1 o'clock, opposite way traffic, climbing to 1,000 feet below.
0: Yeah, Canto 3 Bravo and traffic looking out Bangkok and Asia 7.
4: Asiana 732 Hong Kong radar identified.
10: Radar 70, Samir 8682, climbing flight level 170.
12: Samir 8682 Hong Kong radar, climb to flight level 6300 meters.
10: Avenue 1, Samir 8682.
12: Samir 8682, climb to flight level 6300 meters.
10: 2,300 meters,
14: about A682. 286 Delta, contact radar 127.1.
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10: Strong
9: EVA 384, maintain EVA level 370.
14: EVA 384, Hong Kong radar, Russia.
26: Left, proceed to Larit.
0: Over to Larit, Shimmer 8282. Staying level 250, squawking 136.
10: Corridor with you on Andosa, double goal 286 Delta. Level 3.02775 on the squad.
4: Double goal 286 Delta, Hong Kong radar, Roger.
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4: Malaysian 377 Hong Kong radar, climb to flight level 320.
10: Level 320, Malaysian 377, any chance direct to position FCAL?
4: Malaysian 377, continue flight en route.
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30: 302, Thai 643, goodbye.
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9: This is 01, China 427, good day.
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0: Set off, flick by Maple.
28: Sunless 502, Hong Kong radar, descend to flight level 220. Cross Maple, at or below flight level 260.
0: Level 220, reach Maple, below flight level 260, Sunless 502.
28: Shenzhen 329, climb to flight level 250.
4: 4, stand by.
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28: Cathay 997, Hong Kong radar, cleared Sierra 7 Bravo arrival, speed 280 knots.
2: Bravo 280 knots, Cathay 997.
7: Radar, climb to flight level 260, direct EPCO.
1: Direct to EPCO, climb to flight level 260, Cathay 329.
7: Bangkok Air 807, descend to flight level 260, reach by Maple.
2: Descending flight level 260, reach by Maple, Bangkok Air 807.
26: 350, descend to 5,500 feet.
3: Yes, 350, descend to 5,500, and that is one.
5: Squawk 0422.
7: Foxtrot Quebec Alpha 162 Hong Kong radar identified.
3: 380.
7: Sequest 648, climb to flight level 6,900 meters.
26: Okay, we're not. 818, did you speak to 2100?
3: 2100, what's that? Quick
1: lift 162.
26: 250.
3: Level 250, Cafe 380.
1: Flight level 361. Confirm we have to continue? 360 or 370?
7: Foxtrot Quebec Alpha 162, maintain flight level 1,000 meters.
1: One.
26: 160.25 miles. 160.25 miles, Cathay 335. Cathay 818, it is
1: 5180. Just 50, that is
3: 180.
7: Request 648 Georgia, now continue present heading, stop, climb at flight level 170.
28: Lambda, descend to reach flight level 110 by Lambda. 180279,
26: Mike Juliet, Juliet 722. Cathay 818, let's proceed to Lanzhou, from Lanzhou, descend via Arunav Transition.
1: Let's go to Lanzhou, from Lanzhou, descend via Arunav Transition, Cathay 818.
12: Sorry, I'm at 5796, heavy.
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12: Descend 4,500 feet, I'm at 5796.
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2: 17, Cathay 335.
28: 80 knots.
2: Cathay 2, Dr. Kento, join star speed 280 knots, at 733.
28: Sunrise 502, descend to flight level 180.
2: 2701 SL, Sunlock 502. 50 or above, in another 40 miles, you get angle.
7: After NATO, descend to flight level 180.
30: After NATO, descend to flight level 180, China is in 2961.
1: To flight level 2980, Senior 3290.
7: Terravel 4708, proceed direct to South Loop.
2: Proceed direct to South Loop, Terravel 4708.
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10: 8 minutes, 7,500 meters, double go 286.
7: Negative, descend to flight level 7,800 meters, flight level 256.
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7: China Eastern 508 Hong Kong departure identified. Climb on restricted to flight level 140.
30: Climb to unrestricted to flight level 140, China Eastern 508, this one Bravo.
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18: SID.
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18: 110.
0: 10-5, follow 110, so left 502.
18: Sana 502, proceed to Mary now.
20: Follow radar, to now 109, approximately front level 213, descending front level 210, Spark 0077.
18: Cross transmission first, Sana 502, proceed to Mary.
21: Good afternoon, climbing to
17: flight
21: level 1-6-0.
17: Jerry, 4728, Hong Kong radar, climb to flight level 200.
21: Continue climb flight level 200, 4708.
17: Hawker 745, continue flight level.
21: Heading 1,000 meters, 0422.
17: Control truck, you got Alpha 162, Hong Kong radar, Russian, direct to Norman.
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17: Direct to Norman.
21: Quebec Alpha 160.
18: 8229. John 8229, Hong Kong radar, cleared Sierra 7, Bravo arrival, confirm squawk 3115, and maintaining flight level 230.
0: 8230-07 Bravo and squawk 3115, join 8229, thank you.
18: Join 8229, identify, descend to flight level 170, speed 280 knots.
0: Descend 170, we have speed 280, thank you.
22: Hong Kong radar, trans southern 603, flight level 190, squawk 2316.
18: China southern 603, Hong Kong radar identified, cleared Sierra 7 Bravo arrival.
22: Sierra 7 Bravo arrival, China Southern 603.
18: And China 109, confirmed squawk 0077 and flight level 210.
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18: And China 109, identify speed 280 knots.
23: Speed 280 knots, Air China 109.
18: China 8229, descend to reach flight level 130 by Mary. Report when you are, if you need more track, extra track miles for your descent.
0: To that, descend flight level 130 by Murray, and I think we'll be able to do that, no problem. Thank you.
18: Shine 8229, roger, thank you. Then descend to flight level 110, cross Murray, and go below flight level 130.
0: 110, cross Murray at or below 130, Giant 8229.
18: And China 109, proceed towards Kanto, descend Firestar to flight level 110.
23: Yeah, to Kendall, descending flight level 110, Air China 109.
18: Air China 109, cross Mary, and to below flight level 130.
15: Radar 128, decimal 75.
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25: Central 2, system ready, 250 knots, and 365.
17: I'm calling Hong Kong radar, Russia. Swedish speed 223 knots.
27: Reduce speed 230 knots, your China 427, I say again, the rest.
17: Air China 427, descend to 5,500 feet.
27: Then 5,500 feet to China 427.
18: Data factable sequence.
1: Heading 110, the Reno, descend flight level 110.
18: And China 109, AFA, flight heading 110, descend to flight level 110.
1: Heading 110, the descend flight level 110, China 109.
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1: 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Star, China 1109.
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22: V2A0 knots, heading 190, China Southern 603.
27: 27 heading 360, expect that to run. Copy, China 427, not heading 360.
4: Day 773 departure, good afternoon. Identifies climb by SID 9000 feet. SuQuest 1572, fly heading 120, radar vectors for climb.
5: Heading 120, SuQuest 1572.
27: V210 knots.
30: V210 knots, Cathay 774.
28: 30.
22: Send to level 130, China Southern 603.
3: Hong Kong departure 122.65.
30: 122.65, good day, China Southern 336. Flight level 220.
6: China Southern 336, after SAPEX, descend to flight level 180.
30: After SAPEX, descend to flight level 180, China Southern 336.
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28: Reduce speed to 250 knots.
22: Descend to flight level 110, reduce speed to 250 knots, China Southern 603.
3: 71, climb to flight level 370.
30: Hello. 370, Cathay 171.
27: 10, Snyder.
30: Hong Kong radar, China Eastern 2961, descending flight level 110.
28: China Eastern 2961, Hong Kong radar, expect RMP approach runway 34, information Oscar.
30: Information Oscar, runway 34, China Eastern 2961.
28: China 7603, turn left heading 120.
22: Turn left heading 120, China Southern 603.
30: Hong Kong controller, French Hago 574EV, good day, approaching Xi'an.
28: French Hago 574, confirm maintaining flight level 190 and squawk 5254.
30: Maintaining 190, squawk 5254, French Hago 574, any runway for us?
28: French Hago 574, confirm maintaining flight level 190.
30: Maintaining level 190, could you confirm the runway for us, French Hago 574?
28: Stand by, Bird China 7603, proceed direct Mary to join the staff.
22: Left direct to Mary, China 7603.
28: French Hago 574, expect runway 25 left, approach will keep you advised.
30: Copy, French Hago 574.
27: And 4631, reduce speed to 250 knots.
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28: Niner decimal one.
22: 419 decimal one for approach China 7603.
28: China Eastern 2961, after Hazel, descend to 3000 feet, QNH 1010, cleared RMP approach runway 34, report established on final course.
30: After Hazel, descend to 3000 on QNH 1010, clear approach runway 34, report final China Eastern 2961.
28: French Hago 574, descend to flight level 130, expect speed reduction shortly.
30: Descent flight level 130, copy, French Hago 574.
3: We are 4708 Hong Kong radar, climb to flight level 9800 meters, reached by Dagbu.
21: Climb in 9800 meters to reach by Dagbu, 4708. Strong departure, 2606, M1 by 2005 for 5000.
4: Alindo 606, departure, good afternoon. Identified climb unrestricted for level 160, speed 250 knots.
21: Climb flight level 160, unrestricted, 250 knots, Alindo 606.
4: Cathay 773, cancel Vanpu, altitude restriction, climb for level 130.
2: Altitude
4: restriction, climb. Cat 635, proceed direct source, do resume on navigation.
7: Altitude buffer, restriction, cat
4: 635. Request 1572, contact radar 12347.
7: 47 to first, 157 to first.
3: Hong Kong radar identified. Clear Betty 3 Bravo arrival.
8: T3 Bravo arrival, Cathay 652.
9: Right, Cathay 774.
17: Cathay 184, proceed direct line to video 321-800.
8: Right,
17: Cathay 164. Cathay 367, direct line, proceed direct line to video 324-500. Air China 427, contact tower 118-7.
28: Chicago 574, after Murray, reduce speed to 250 knots.
10: After Murray, 250 knots, from Chicago 574.
11: Radar Cafe 635, climbing for level 190.
12: Direct to PCAT now, climb to flight level 250.
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4: 25 departure, good afternoon. Identified climb unrestricted for level 160, cancel speed restriction.
13: Unrestricted climb for level 160, cancel speed restriction, good afternoon, Cathay
4: 965. Marindo 606, speed 250 knots or greater.
13: Okay, speed 250 or greater, like this.
10: 574.
28: Bye-bye.
11: Cathay 945, any speed control, we are advised by high speed in Guangzhou.
28: Cathay 945, speed 280 knots.
11: 280
17: North, Cathay 945. 997, direct downtown, on right, heading 340, back that's Ransu, descend to 4,500 feet.
11: Right, heading 340, 4,500 feet, Cathay 997.
4: 606, proceed direct to gap.
17: To the right.
14: Confirm top and clear approach runway 25 right, going in 8053.
11: This is 54110, reached by Murray, cancel canto level restriction, Cathay 945.
9: Level 250.
3: Request 1572 Hong Kong radar, climb to flight level 9800 meters, reached by Douglas.
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11: 50
6: contact two high 121.4, good day.
14: 121.4, good day, 10-7-2-2-6.
11: Good afternoon, EVA 392, fire level 350.
3: EVA 392, Hong Kong radar, roger. Identified.
28: Shuttle 675, the sun is ready for level 260, reach by enter, transition speed 310 knots per hour. Continue approach. Okay. 005, the sun for level 260.
17: Hong Kong radar, roger. Reduce speed to 210 knots.
28: Direct
17: into. Sun Lux 502, reduce speed to 210.
14: 3210, Sun Lux 502.
17: Cathay 184, from Topland, clear approach number 25 right.
14: Topland, clear LS 25 right, Cathay 184.
12: On approach now, 119.1, bye bye.
2: sorry.
15: Hong Kong radar, Malindo 606, climbing flight level 160.
12: Malindo 606, roger, direct to Pecan, climb to flight level 230.
15: Climb flight level 230, direct to Pecan, Malindo 606.
3: 8392 Hong Kong radar identified.
15: And then 8392.
3: Hong Kong radar, climb to flight level 320.
15: Climb flight level 320, Cafe 635.
16: For the 833.
18: Cross impact, flight level 260 or below, descend flight level 110.
28: Higher.
15: Stand by for higher, China Southern 8335.
19: Afternoon, maintaining Thunder Road 430.
3: Tag 633 Hong Kong radar, roger.
15: 3072, flight level 380, Chien 7.
3: China Southern 3072, Hong Kong radar identified. 3 Bravo arrival.
20: Yeah, ready 3 Bravo arrival, Hong Kong Shuttle 717.
3: Shenzhen 329, contact Sanya 130.2.
20: 130.2, Chenier 329, good day.
15: Hong Kong radar, China Southern 8335, maintain flight level 250.
3: China Southern 8335, Hong Kong radar, after Sierra, climb to flight level 270, report request level.
15: After Sierra, climb to flight level 270, request level 330, China Southern 8335.
3: China Southern 8335, roger, standby.
15: Standing by, China Southern 8335.
3: IFA 392, are you able? Flight level 370.
23: IFA 392.
3: Roger, stand by.
23: IFA 392.
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15: Zero, Singapore 832.
3: Singapore 832, roger.
12: 773, Hong Kong radar 127.1.
24: Radar 127.1, contact Center, Pigeon.
23: From level 320, that's no mention of 243.
3: Charmin 894, descend for level 270.
20: 894. 30, contact Center,
3: China Southern 8335, contact radar 132.15.
15: 132.15, China Southern 8335, good day.
18: Cathay 367, video speed to 167, also maintain 167, subject 5 miles.
25: 160.5, Cathay 367.
20: 60, flight level 290.
3: VJet 860, Hong Kong radar identified.
20: Here, VJet 860, we are requesting higher descent level.
3: VJet 860, report request level.
20: We request flight level 370, half final.
3: VJet 860, roger, call you back in higher level available. IFA 392, climb to flight level 370.
23: 925-370, you are 392.
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24: 55, can I 7,000?
15: Cargo, Cedar Dana, DHG London, maintain flight level G volume.
18: Cathay 9997, maintain speed 160, so great down to 5 miles.
25: 160, greater to 5, Cathay 997.
0: 954.
28: Confirm Cathay 754.
0: Confirm Cathay 754. Cathay 754, we're descending flight level 200.
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1: Descend to 4,500 feet, ground on the 210 Air Channel 109.
2: Radar, good afternoon, EVA 385, flight level 34, QRS squawk 2643.
18: EVA 385, Hong Kong radar, identified.
5: Correct, Sierra 7 Bravo arrival, please watch it.
6: Posada 182 departure, good afternoon, identified, climb via SID to flight level 6,900 meters.
28: China 78047, Hong Kong radar identified, maintain flight level 120.
18: Lux 502 from Portland Gas Coach, runway 25 right.
16: I will come back to you, positive possible order.
18: Maintain 300 knots or greater, cancel the muscle to the decision. After Portland, clear for IS Coach, runway 25 right.
2: That's the point, clear for IS Coach, runway 25 right, so Lux 502.
18: Air China 109, proceed direct Lanzhou from Lanzhou, descend via Island of Dungeon.
0: 110.
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1: Left is heading 330, 4,500 feet,
18: China 4631, descend to 4,500 feet from Lanzhou, descend via Arnav Junction.
2: Descend to 4,700 feet, after Rasu clear, all position, confirm China 4631.
18: Shadow 4631, after Lanzhou, descend via Arnav Junction.
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3: 770, when ready, descend to flight level 260, reach by Maple.
1: By Maple, Cathay 770.
18: Did you speed to 16 knots, maintain 16 knots until 5 miles?
2: 16 knots until 5 miles on left 502 and it's up runway 25 right.
18: Sure. Air channel 109, did you speed to 18 knots?
1: Right now reduce air channel 109.
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2: Lanzhou descend by Arnav Junction, channel 4631.
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18: 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Sound Lanzhou 502, contact number
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0: 对，什么湾？
1: 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Bye bye.
0: Bye bye.
1: We're reached by Eastland. Reconnaissance dependent now. China Southern 3072.
2: Roger. Cathay 652, Hong Kong radar, Roger.
3: Forward, though.
2: Cathay 635, climb to flight level 36%. Stand by.
4: China departure, good afternoon. Identified climb by SID 7,000 feet.
2: 16
5: to Calvary, 5 of 3 0 0 strong, 6260. China 3 7 8 9,
2: Hong Kong radar identified. After impact, reduce speed to 8 0 knots. Hong Kong radar, Russia.
5: 3 degrees, speed to 180 knots.
1: 3180, China 7 6 0.
5: Shandong 4631, maintain speed 16 knots or greater until 5 miles.
1: Maintain speed 160 until 5 or greater, Shandong 4631.
5: Bangkok Air 807, descend to 5,500 feet. Air China 109, from Topen, clear approach runway 258.
1: From Topen, clear RS 25 right, approach Air China 109.
5: French Cargo 574, degrees speed 1800.
6: Registering one zero cargo.
7: Level 210 with Quanto, squawk 150.
0: Cathay 987, Hong Kong radar identified, cleared Sierra 7 Delta arrival, confirm passing flight level 224.
7: Sierra 7 Delta and passing flight level 223 now, Cathay 987.
0: Cathay 987, roger. Emirates 382, proceed direct Canto, descend to flight level 130.
7: Proceed direct to Canto and descend to flight level 130, Emirates 382.
0: Cathay 754, descend via star to flight level 110.
7: Descend via star, flight level 110, Cathay 754.
0: China 78047, climb to flight level 250. China 78047, climb to flight level 250.
2: Turkish 24, Hong Kong radar identified.
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2: Zero.
1: Flight level 330, Cathay 925.
5: 5 miles.
1: Maintain about 60 until 5 miles, China 109.
5: China Southern 603, from Topen, clear approach, runway 25 right.
1: From Topen, clear direct approach, runway 25 right, China Southern 603.
5: Cathay 945. Cathay 945, direct down, left heading 330, descend to 4,500 feet.
1: 330, descend 4,500 feet, Cathay 945.
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1: 118-7, China 109.
5: Bangkok Air 807, descend to 4,500 feet from Lansu, clear RNC to approach number 25 right.
2: PHA860, expect climb in the next 5 minutes.
1: Perfect, thank you so much.
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5: First day that is not to descend to 4,500 feet.
2: Karina 83902, Hong Kong radar, Russia.
11: Korean A3902, request climb flight level 350.
2: Korean A392, left or not available for routine. So maintain flight level 330.
11: The maintain version level 330, Korean A3902.
5: Cathay 945 from Southern Pier RNP, please approach runway 25 right, video speed 180.
3: Would you speed 180 north and say again the clearance, Cathay 945?
5: Cathay 945 from Lansu Clear for RNP, please approach runway 25 right.
3: From Lansu Clear for RNP, please approach 25 right and speed 180, Cathay 945.
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5: French Cargo 574, reduce speed to 160 knots, maintain 160 knots until 5 miles.
12: 160 knots until 5 miles, French Cargo 574.
14: 133.35. 30.35, request 1572, thank you very much, bye bye.
15: Cathay 770, contact radar 127.5.
16: Islander 01, Hong Kong radar, hello to you, climb to flight level 250.
17: Climb level 250, check Islander 01, thank you.
5: 200 knots.
18: Where did you do 100?
0: Cross Maple, ever below flight level 260.
19: Descend flight level 130, cross Maple, at or below flight level 260, Cathay 770.
15: Radar 128, decimal 75.
19: 60, good day.
15: Turkish 24, contact radar 118, decimal 902.
20: 118, decimal 902, Turkish 24, goodbye.
5: Just stand by for high.
4: No, climb for level 160.
21: Level 160, okay, just good
0: enough. Confirm squawk 0412 and passing flight level 12, Christian, 312.
22: Here we are, 310 now, 0412 and CRSM Bravo for German Cargo 714, thank you.
0: German Cargo 714, identified.
23: Yeah. Flight level 250.
15: Cathay 655 Hong Kong radar, climb to flight level 380, reach by surfer.
23: Flight level 380, reach by surfer, Cathay 655.
15: Hong Kong shuttle 717, contact radar 128, decimal 75.
23: 75, Hong Kong shuttle 717, good day.
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24: At Ikela, Sanya 130.2, Dynasty 839er.
25: Yes, 769.
5: 250.
26: Tower 1, Cathay 987,
5: 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Speed to 210.
26: 500 feet,
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28: 118,
29: okay, 3149 here, passing 900 feet, speak on 1 Delta.
4: Departure, good afternoon. Identify climb by SID, flight level 160.
29: Climb SID, flight level 160, Antonov 3149.
4: 5629, proceed direct source loop.
30: Flight level 230, reach by needle, passing flight level 157.
4: 5629, proceed direct source loop.
30: Again, 5629.
12: For Hong Kong Shuttle
4: 6056. NH1010. 7 Macau, information Papa, runway 34.
30: Information Papa, runway 34, Macau 667.
4: Antonov 3149, cancel speed restriction, maintain 250 knots or less.
29: Cancel speed restriction, maintain speed 250, Antonov 3149.
18: Open CLS 25 right, Korean Air 2005.
5: Nesty 915, contact approach 119.1, good day.
31: Nav
1: 07 Delta arrival and currently maintaining level 190 and squawk code 6220, RAS 9422.
0: MRS 9422, identify standby for lower, speed 280 knots.
1: 280 knots, can you confirm runway use from RAS 9422?
0: MRS 9422, expect runway 25 right, approach will keep you informed.
1: Okay.
0: Cafe 770, descend via star to flight level 110.
19: That is sir, flight level 110, Cathay 770.
5: Now four, contact radar 12875.
19: 4874, please.
2: Good afternoon, Singapore 894, flight level 390.
3: 3194, on the radar, Roger.
0: Maintain 300 knots or less.
16: We are able 280 maximum Antonov 3149.
0: Antonov 3149, Roger, cancel all speed restrictions.
16: Cancel all speed restrictions. Maintain 280 Antonov 3149.
0: Antonov 3149, no speed restrictions.
16: Speed restrictions, thank you. Antonov 3149.
19: Level 110, by Gordon, China South Chain 072.
5: 255.
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5: 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Marshall 133, Director Hello, descend to 4500 feet.
6: Descend 4500.
5: Cathay 513, just for information, traffic at your 10 o'clock, it's a medium traffic for the parallel approach.
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5: The Bay 309 from Topo Sierra, let's approach runway 25 right, can resume established speed of radar.
18: Cliff, approach 25 right, published speed or greater. Gray to Bay. To correction, 309.
6: Hello.
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5: Climb to flight level 280 initially.
19: 280, brothers, Cathay 769, thanks.
5: Capital Jet 5125, climb for level 310.
8: 310, Capital Jet 5125.
5: Malindo 606, track direct FK. Number 125 left, contact tower 118 decimal 4, have a good day.
18: 118 decimal 4, number 1, Hong Kong Shuttle 675, good day.
5: Cathay 439. Cathay 439, director, hello, descend altitude 4,500 feet.
19: Cathay
16: 439. 380,
5: fine. From Munsu, descend via the air nav transition. And you can resume published speed or greater.
16: And the suit direct room zoo can follow the star at 3 speed, 220 or greater, stop here.
5: And Swiss 138, the speed as published or greater.
16: As published or greater, Swiss 138.
5: Cathay 754, director, hello, descend altitude 4,500 feet and sliding 335.
8: Descend 4,500 feet, heading.
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9: Heading 335, give me more.
10: Philippine
1: 357. Land over 330, squawk 4542.
5: Long air 8232 Hong Kong radar, identify. Capital jet 5125, climb for level 350.
8: I'm at maintain by level 350, capital jet 5125.
4: Cathay H10, climb by SID H.MT.
11: Cathay SID, altitude 8000, Cathay 810.
5: Alpha Lapo 290.
1: 290, go to Bay 341.
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5: Cathay 635, contact Sanya 122 decimal 6.
11: 122 decimal 6, Cathay 635.
1: 325. Any speed restriction,
4: 2509 to 10,000. EVA 870, no speed restrictions.
1: Okay, no speed restriction, EVA.
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5: Shenzhen Air 9089, descend out Alpha 260.
8: Tango flight level 260, Shenzhen 9089.
5: Hongster 133, number 2, contact over 118 decimal 4, have a good day.
13: 184, Hong Kong Shuttle 133, good day.
5: Cathay 754, flying 315, so speed 210.
14: Heading 527,
4: Antonov 3149, turn right to South Loop, resume on navigation.
29: Turn right to South Loop, resume navigation, Antonov 3149.
1: 10, confirm for Cathay 769.
5: Cathay 769, are you firm?
1: Roger, 310, Cathay 769.
5: Roll off long.
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1: 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Here's ILS-25 right from top room, space 138.
5: At the 754, track direct to Runsu. From Runsu, descend via the air nav transition.
14: Correct, Runsu, from Runsu, via RNAV transition, Cathay 754.
5: At the 754, you can start reducing the speed, 1-8-2-1.
14: Reducing 1-8-2-1, Cathay 754.
4: Afternoon, identified climb unrestricted for level 130, cancel speed restriction.
30: Restricted, cancel speed restriction, Cathay 719.
1: You are for level 130, Johnny, you sure that's keep going.
5: Continue climb for level 430.
1: Thank you. I'm part level 430, check out in 01. This is flight level 160.
8: 070, beginning at 2 feet.
5: 138 tower 118. This question, radio speed 160, I need to be staggered with the traffic on the parallel approach. 160 or less, sorry, and tower 118.7, bye bye.
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5: Challenger 32, turn left heading 300 degrees, speed 180.
1: Landing 0 degrees, speed 1,
5: Charger, Car identify, clear AB, 3 Bravo, arrival.
1: 3 Bravo, arrival, Hong Kong Shuttle 813.
12: Beat Papa Shokwele, Cathay 149.
10: 120, reach by Cotton.
15: 10, given by Cotton, Sushan 9102.
10: Station 9102, and descend now, and reach level by Cotton.
15: Descend now, flight level 120, reach by Cotton, Sushan 9102.
10: Nathan?
17: Break down me, waiting at 2T8.
20: Fly heading 2802 to descend, please, for the RS 7257 approach, Roger,
21: 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Roger, 3-2, you can resume submission.
20: Submission, submission, please, Roger, Roger.
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19: Bravo, Bravo, Cathay, 722.
10: Level 350. Restriction.
1: Climb by, climb to flight level 160, unrestricted, and take it away.
4: Cancel speed restriction. Cathay 719, climb for level 160.
23: Cancel level 160, Cathay 719, confirm unrestricted.
4: Cathay 719, approved.
21: 5 speed 180 knots or greater, left turn direct Runsu. From Runsu, descend via the aircraft transition.
18: Step on higher, 20,000,
21: 5255. Descend level 260.
19: Ready, descend level 260, I'm a carry 21.
21: 180 knots.
1: Speed 2182, but 32.
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23: IO 865, bye bye.
21: Bye. 1 Tower, 118, decimal 7, good day.
1: 7, Cathay 429, good day.
15: Yeah, good afternoon, Shanghai 865, maintain flight level 360, directed to SCAL.
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17: First cruising levels, level 330, China 7255.
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21: 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I'm ready to correct, and from Runsu, descend via the air nav transition.
10: Cathay 770, director, hello, descend 4,500 feet, and you can expect RNP Zulu approach runway 25 right.
19: Thanks, descend 1,500 feet.
10: Cathay 770, flight heading 350.
19: 1 Hong Kong radar, radar contact cleared, Charlie 4 Alpha arrival.
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19: From Topun, clear and approach runway 25 right, down to see 915.
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21: Emirates 9422, Director, hello, descend altitude 4,500 feet.
2: Descend 4,500 feet,
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2: So we can heading speed to 20 knots or greater, and descending now 4,500 feet,
21: Emirates 382 from Tokun, clear left approach runway 25 right, resume service speed.
2: From Tokun, cleared for ILS 25 right, Emirates 382.
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6: 9087. Scott 4160. Unit 629, Hong Kong identified, clear, ABC Bravo arrival.
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21: 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Emirates 9422, turn left direct Runsu. From Runsu, descend via the air nav transition.
27: About 300, direct Dortmund, squawk 7750.
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0: 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Salon level 140, Nana 0 to Nana.
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28: Sanya 122, decimal 6. Charles Adams, Major 47.
21: Cathay radar 122.65 today. 122.
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4: 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Macau Information Papa, runway 34.
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1: 821.
3: Oshel 851, descending 6,000. Oshel 851, it will descend to 4,500 feet.
1: 4,500 feet from Oshel 851.
3: Oshel 851, from Rizmi, Kiranti, Zulu, AR25, left, speed 180 or greater.
1: From Rizmi, cleared at DAR.
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4: 7-5-8. 9720 departure, good afternoon. Identified climb by SID 9000 feet, cancel speed restriction.
8: Cancel speed restriction and climb by SID 9000 feet.
4: Shenzhen Air 9089, descend for level 110.
11: Shenzhen for level 110, descend at 9.
12: Airport
11: 72,
12: direct
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22: 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Target 567 Hong Kong radar, roger, identify. Target
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22: 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Cabin check 5125, contact radar 11892.
3: 357 Hong Kong identify, clear ABC Bravo. 85 Cafe 357. When ready, descend to reach level 230 by needle. Niner, clear direct Nomad.
29: Direct Nomad, double mode 609.
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32: Captain, China Southern 5255.
4: 20, climb for level 160.
3: RS 9422, continue approach, pursuing traffic is a medium.
30: Open airport.
33: Bravo 390.
22: Cafe 722, Hong Kong radar, roger, clear direct fiber, descend 5340.
33: Direct fiber, descend level 340, Cafe 722.
3: Descend 2067, continue presently.
4: Shenzhen 9089, expect RMB approach runway 34, information Papa.
34: Expect the RMB approach to runway 34, information Papa, Shenzhen 9089.
3: Shenzhen meets final level, ambush level by Depu.
5: 669, we can plot Depu at 12,000 meters.
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3: 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Tanya 1 122, with ATMO 6. 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
4: Ethiopian 644, departure, good afternoon, identified, climb by SID, 9000 feet.
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10: From Topun, clear and 25 right, German Cargo 714.
34: 21010, and that's a good afternoon.
15: Air Macau 951. When ready, flight level 200, reach by Eastbound.
2: 0 reach by Eastbound, Amaco 951.
4: Right climb, unrestricted, 9,000 feet.
15: I'm unrestricted,
4: 9,000 feet. Cathay 876, cancel speed restriction, maintain 250 knots or less.
15: 0 knots or less, Cathay 876.
4: And 644, climb unrestricted for level 160.
2: 644.
6: 128.075.
15: 128.75, turn southern 818 today.
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33: 265, radar, Xiaomei, 719.
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34: Zhuhai 123, Decimo 85.
0: Cathay 719er is flight level 320, final.
6: Cathay 719er, what is the highest level you can accept?
0: We can accept flight level 360 by FDOS.
6: Then flight level 320, final level.
0: Confirm, we can accept flight level 360, is that available?
6: Negative, that's occupied, and next high level would be 400, so maintain flight level 320 final.
0: Understood, thank you. Flight level 320 final, Cathay 719er.
6: Okay, 719 AFM, and track direct to EPCAL.
0: And track direct EPCAL now, Cathay 719er, thank you.
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0: 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Identified climb by SID 9000 feet.
1: Flight ready, climb 9000, Delta Tower, 118.7.
2: You are identified on squawk 1477.
3: Squawk 1477 is correct, the transfer 661.
1: Hong Shuttle 717, director, descend to 4,500 feet, reduce speed 180 knots.
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2: knots. 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
5: China Southern 382, descend when ready, flight level 260, reach by East Bend.
3: Descend when ready, flight level 260, reach by East Bend, China Southern 382.
2: FA876.
6: Ethiopian 644, maintain a speed of 280 knots or greater.
7: Maintain a speed 280 knots or greater, Ethiopian 644.
6: Ethiopian 644, contact radar 133.825, good day.
7: 133.825, Ethiopian 644, bye-bye.
6: Macau 611, expect flight level 110 by Azel. When ready, descend to flight level 140.
8: We're ready, descend level 140, Macau 611.
7: 380, squawk 2626.
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3: 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I try my best.
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1: Hong Kong Shuttle 113, maintain speed 180 knots or greater until 7 miles on final.
3: 1-8-1-8-9-3-3-2-7, Hong Kong Shuttle 113.
12: Flight level 390.
5: Cafe 758, Hong Kong Radar, Roger.
13: LS 25 right, could it be 34?
1: Panison 2067, speed 16 knots to 5 miles.
10: Speed 16-5, Chinese turn up to 37.
14: 4, reduce speed to 250 knots, descend to flight level 200.
3: Descending 250 knots, and descend to level 200, we're now 554.
6: Heat altitude 9,000 feet, cancel all speed restriction.
2: Sorry, second.
6: Speed restriction? No speed restriction. Hong Shuttle 5 and 6, turn right, direct, so slow.
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3: Empire. I'm ready, descend for 260, reach by Empire, Hong Kong, 667.
6: To destination restriction, maintain present level.
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5: 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Radar, how are you? Been 644, flying into flight level 250. Evening 644, Hong Kong radar, climb to flight level 320, stand by higher.
6: 1000 feet.
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6: 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Bye bye.
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6: 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And you can now turn right direct Oslo. 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
6: Cafe 701, cancel speed restriction, maximum speed 280 knots. MRS 951, increase speed to 280 knots or greater.
10: Great,
6: Anand 7007, descend to flight level 4,500 meters, reach by Temot.
3: Descend to 4,500 meters by Temot, Anand 7007.
6: Cathay 701, climb flight level 130. Magellan 881, climb unrestricted flight level 130, maximum speed 250 knots.
3: Level 130, maximum 250 knots, Magellan 881. Increase 8280 knots, and 5-5-4.
5: Jingdong 2902, Hong Kong radar, roger, you are identified.
3: Jingdong 2902.
6: Identify, climb unrestricted flight level 130, cancel speed restriction, maximum speed 250 knots.
10: Unrestricted climb and 250 knots, maximum speed, Cafe 962.
6: 962, that's correct.
1: 2550, 4500, Hong Kong. 377, proceed, you have to run clear, RP Zulu approach, runway 2
3: Check run 2, clear RP approach, runway 2 by break at 377.
1: Singapore 894C16 knots or greater until 5 miles.
8: 60 until, okay, until 5 miles, Singapore 894.
1: Okay, 70 from Topen, clear IS approach runway 25 right.
10: From Topen, clear IS approach runway 25 right, 37.
6: Hotel 477.
2: Track hotel 477, Cathay 701.
6: Cathay 701, and continue to climb flight level 160, speed 300 knots or less.
2: Continue to climb level 160, speed 300 or less, Cathay 701.
6: MRS 9851, contact radar 123.47, good day.
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6: Anan 7007, contact Zhuhai 121.4, good day.
7: 121.4, Anan 7007, good day.
6: Cathay 962, climb unrestricted flight level 160, maximum speed 280 knots.
2: Climb flight level 160, Cathay.
1: 4894, contact tower 118.7.
2: 7894.
11: Traction, descend to flight level 110, reach by muscle.
14: 11, descend to 3000 feet, clear RMP approach runway 34, report established.
15: 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This is an altitude associated for. Target A4, contact radar 13215.
6: 2215,
15: goodbye,
6: 34. 701, turn right direct to Soslo.
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1: day. Or greater until 7 miles from final.
10: 180 knots or greater until 7 miles final, hotel 83.
1: Avalanche 4327 from Hopen, clear IOS hold form with 25 right. Okay, 70, see and publish.
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7: Cross FCAP 0902 or later, Singapore 831.
6: 133.825, bye-bye.
10: Contact radar 133.825. 881, goodbye.
6: Cathay 701, contact radar 123.47, good day.
2: Cathay radar 123.47, Cathay 701, good day.
6: Bohemia 260, climb unrestricted, flight level 160, best rate of climb, depassing flight level 110.
10: Cathay climb, flight unrestricted 160,
6: and 260, the expedite level 110. Chamonix 87190, descend to flight level 110, reach by Hazel.
7: Chamonix flight level 110, reach by Hazel, Chamonix 87190.
1: Taxi 357, stop descent at 5,500 feet.
7: Stop descent 5,500 feet, Chamonix 357.
2: There are one any speed restrictions on?
11: Cathay 701, no speed control now.
2: So Cathay 701, thank you. Four three, flight level 400, walking 6252.
15: Cathay 443, radar contact, say AB3 Bravo.
2: AB3 Bravo, Cathay 443. Hello, MRS 9851 heavy, passing flight level 21, climb flight level 250.
15: MRS 9851, climb 9,200 meters, switch by Dabu.
2: Climb 9,200 meters by Dabu, MRS 9851.
6: Below identify, climb unrestricted altitude 9,000 feet, cancel all speed restriction.
7: Unrestricted 9,000 speed cancel speed restriction, Singapore 893.
6: Singapore 893, above 3,000 feet, track direct to Soslo.
7: Above 3,000 feet, track direct to Soslo, Singapore 893, Bukov.
5: one detail ready to fly 260, reach 5-5.
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15: 1,000 feet.
1: 377, contact tower, 118.7.
15: 187.7.
11: Cross impact level 260 oblong.
10: 0 Charlie 23.
3: 50 China Southern 64. 2, maintain flight level 220.
6: China Southern 382, Hong Kong departure, hello. Maintain flight level 220, track direct to Tamut.
3: Maintain flight level 220, track to Tamut. Southern 72.
6: Singapore 893, climb unrestricted flight level 160. Shaman 8719, 123.905. Bye bye.
3: Hi, great,
14: Shaman 8719, Hong Kong radar, expect RMP approach runway 34, information queue back, continue present heading for sequence.
3: Expect RMP approach runway 34, maintain heading.
14: Terminal 8719, speed 220 knots or less, is maintain flight level 110.
3: Speed 220 for less, maintain present level, Shaman 719.
2: Hong Kong, hello, Air France 188 TV, flight level 190 to Sierra, information echo.
14: Air France 188, Hong Kong radar, clear Sierra 7 Bravo arrival, we pause squawkled.
2: Sierra 7 Bravo arrival, squawking 5250 Air France 188.
14: Air France 188, identified, standby for lower, maintain speed 280 knots.
2: 280 knots, standby for lower, Air France 188.
14: In Macau 951, descend to 5000 feet.
3: 354, flight level 390, squawk 0104, over 2000. Tata
11: 354, Hong Kong radar identified.
6: Southern 382, descend to flight level 4,500 meters, reached by Tamut.
3: Descend to flight level 4,500 meters, reached by Tamut, China Southern 382.
6: KT 502, climb unrestricted, flight level 160, best rate of climb anti-passing flight level 110.
15: Zero unrestricted, best rate of climb anti-passing flight level 110, KT 502.
3: Richard Hong Kong, Shuttle 214, passing 3,400 for 5,000.
6: Shuttle 214, Hong Kong departure, low identify, climb unrestricted, flight level 130, no speed restriction.
3: Unrestricted, flight level 130, no speed restriction, Hong Kong, Shuttle 714.
11: CHN 8891, contact Sanya 122.6.
3: Sanya 122.6, today we get 8891.
2: 7 China Southern 634, click.
5: Cafe 758, descend now, flight level 260, reach by cyber.
15: Descend now, flight level 260, reach by cyber, Cafe 7-8.
5: Cebu 112, descend when ready, flight level 260, reach by sunny.
10: Quick run two, front run two, descend by the INF fences, Cafe 3-1.
1: Macaco 520, speed 16 knots, 25 miles.
13: 160 and 25 miles, Macaco 520.
14: 1,000 feet.
5: C
16: 0115 for level 270.
2: 270, Kevy, 701.
16: Shanghai A65, contact Sanya 122, decimal 6.
3: Sanya 126, Shanghai A65, bye bye. Hong Kong, Lada, Taipei, Jet 567, good afternoon, fly level 340.
16: Taipei, Jet 567, watch it.
3: 0110, Congress 5 Uniform 5301.
6: Macau 660,

0: 0, on control 214.
1: Mach 660, maximum speed 280 knots.
0: Maximum speed 280 knots, there, Miguel.
1: Control 214, increase nose speed to 280 knots.
0: Increase speed 280 knots, on control 214.
2: Then now follow 2900.
3: 2900, but it's 659.
4: 594 director, descend to 4,500 feet.
0: 4,500 feet,
4: then 594. Extract 640, speed 16 knots to 5 miles.
5: Speed 160 knots to 5 miles, extract 640.
1: Southern 382, maintain 4,500 meters on reaching crossing traffic below traffic at your 1 o'clock opposite.
3: Maintain 4,500 meters, check Southern 382.
2: 76, direct NFAR, reach Flop 0290 by NFAR.
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3: Flop 200, wind ready by Eastland, Jingdong 2902.
7: AFAR.
1: Cafe 701, climb for level 300.
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0: 118.
1: Kelly, flight level 110 upon reaching, crossing traffic at your 10 o'clock, left to right above.
0: Copy, traffic is time, begin at 336, maintain 110, begin at 336.
4: Clear IELTS post on the 25 right.
9: From Turpin, clear for the other 25 right, so that's 391.
1: Climb 10,400 meters, reached by Debu.
0: Climb 10,400 meters, reach by deck group, Cafe 1001.
7: Florida, Singapore 893, climbing flight level 250.
1: Singapore 893, traffic level 360 or 280.
7: We can accept level 360, Singapore 893.
1: Singapore 893, watch your climb for level 360. Continue 500.
7: Climb level 360, continue 500, Singapore 893.
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0: 71, now after 703.
10: UPS 61, is that also cancel altitude restrictions?
1: APCO, for the time being, just cross, if practicable, cross hotel 472, flight level 110 or above.
10: Okay, hotel 472, 120 or above?
1: 110 or above.
10: 110 or above, UPS 61.
1: Bohemia 336, climb flight level 6,900 meters.
0: Climb 6,900 meters, we get 636.
1: MACO 660, contact radar 133.825, good day.
3: 133.825, MACO 660, have a good day.
4: 27, from Topen, clear IS approach runway 25 right.
3: After Topen, clear IS approach runway 25 right, I turn on 727.
4: SA 634, reduce speed 210 knots.
3: 210, contact 634.
0: Yeah, they.
4: SA 068 director, descend to 4,500 feet.
0: 4,500 feet, Cafe 068, final speed is good, that one.
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0: Confirm.
4: SA 068,
3: up.
4: SA 391, continue approach, contact tower, 118.7.
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12: Clear Sierra 7 Delta arrival, Sichuan 395 Lima.
6: 125 level 250.
13: 250, Sky 361 by.
6: Contact radar 132, decimal 15.
12: 32 decimal 15, Zandu 303.
6: 25, CVA operation,
4: China 727, speed 16 knots or greater until 5 miles.
3: 160 or greater until 5 miles.
4: SA 068, reduce speed 180 knots.
14: For 180, Cathay 066.
1: 4-0, encore departure, low identify, climb unrestricted, flight level 160, no speed restriction.
6: Restriction,
1: traffic 840. 5-0 knots. 6-4, encore departure, hello, maintain flight level 220 and track direct to Temat.
10: Maintain by level 220, track to Tamil, China, Southern States, people.
1: Shuttle 558, approved, sir.
8: Nine 59, descend 5 star to flight level 130, reduce speed to 250 knots.
12: Reduce speed 250, confirm descent, flight level 130.
8: Shuttle 395, 985.
10: 3-9-5-9-0 across eastern, below fire level 1, confirm the fire level
6: 0-0, projection 2-9-0-2
10: across eastern, below fire level 2-0, Jingdong 2-9-0-2
6: Skyway 7-5-5-9-8-1-3-2, Beijing 1-5
10: Greater 13215, Sky Racer 615.
6: 280,
10: Greater.
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4: 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No, 594, contest power, 118.7.
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8: China, Southern 354, Hong Kong radar, Roger.
10: Zero, no speak restriction, Cathay 532.
3: 46.
6: 7946, Roger, clear, direct to MVAR, stand by high.
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1: Eastern 2962, Hong Kong departure low, identify, climb unrestricted, flight level 120.
12: Climb unrestricted to flight level 120, can I send 2962?
10: Speed as progress or greater, Cathay 63.
4: Say 068 from Hoban, clear IOS approach runway 25 right, speed as published or greater.
14: From Hoban, we're clear the ILS runway 25 right, speed as published or greater, Cathay.
15: arrival.
16: Clear 24 Alpha arrival, scooter 9904.
1: To climb unrestricted flight level 210.
12: Climb unrestricted flight level 210, generation 2962.
17: Hey, Hong Kong Shuttle 744, passing 1400, climbing 5000 feet.
1: Hong Kong Shuttle 744, call departure, low identify, climb unrestricted flight level 130, no speed restriction.
17: I'm unrestricted flight level 130, no speed control, Hong Kong Shuttle 744.
1: Cathay 532, climb flight level 130, no altitude restriction, maximum speed 280 knots.
10: Climb flight level 130, no altitude restrictions, and 280 knots, maximum speed, Cathay 532.
15: Transition.
0: From run 37 by the R, now transition
2: 5, progression, heading 350.
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1: Radar 123 decimal 47, good day.
0: 3 decimal 4558.
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0: From Rong Su, descend by the RNAV transition, Cathay 722.
2: Cathay 443, speed at Muscle 250 knots.
15: Bye bye.
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10: Station 942, Hong Kong radar clear direct to ENVA.
0: Level 250, Hong Kong Shuttle 558. Fox, at about speed 250 now, Charles on
10: 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For 893.
2: 05 Hong Kong radar, when ready, descend to flight level 230 by needle.
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9: 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Okay, Shuttle 37, good day.
1: 9062 contact radar 133 decimal 825, good day.
12: 133 decimal 825, can I send an effect over there?
2: 626 2500 feet, climbing 5000.
1: Hong Kong 626, Hong Kong departure low identify, climb unrestricted flight level 160, cancel all speed restriction.
2: Climb unrestricted flight level 160, no speed restriction, Hong Kong 626.
1: Cathay 532, re-clear flight level 140.
10: Re-clear flight level 140, Cathay 532.
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15: 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After Topen, clear ILS hold form with 25 right.
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2: We reduce speed now, 250 knots.
0: 160, Cathay
8: 422. Niner, descend Firestar to flight level 110.
10: Star level 110, we are 399. Cruising approach, hello, Finland 999, passing flight level 243, descending flight level 210, at present on radar heading 150.
8: Finland 999, Hong Kong radar, clear Sierra 7, Bravo arrival, report squad.
10: 46017 and 07, Bravo arrival, Finland 999.
8: Finland 999, identified.
10: Thank you very much, very much.
15: 8313, Hong Kong radar, identified.
16: Sonoma, Cathay Manila, 11 Manila, decimal 3, Pacino Line, 881.
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8: 191,
16: Fuyang 399, good day.
1: 160, no restriction,

0: Yeah, 255 from Tobin clear, IELTS boat from the 25 right.
1: From Tobin clear for the IELTS approach from the 25 right for the 255.
0: From 188 proceed direct to Rong Su. From Rong Su descend via RNS transition.
2: China Eastern, 29062, climb that about 330.
1: That's about 330, can I send China 62?
0: 2 Bay Simo 6.
3: 122 Decimal 6, Rochelle 576, good day.
0: Taxi Jet 567, contact Senya 122 Bay Simo 6.
3: 122 Decimal 6, I wait Jet 567, good day.
0: Good day.
3: Then 2854.
0: After Rong Su descend away, RNM transition.
4: We maintain 4,500 feet and then descend via RNM transition after Rong Su descend away.
0: First by AFM.
5: March, Uncle Charles 626, could you confirm the frequency again?
6: Uncle Charles 626, frequency 133.825.
5: 133.825,
3: Hong Kong
5: 626,
3: correct? Odessa. Incredible, 250, SWAT code 3113.
7: Vietnam 503, Hong Kong radar, confirm passing level.
0: Contact radar 132, decimal 15.
3: The phone is 78. 76.
7: Hello,
3: Mr. 378,
7: Hong Kong radar, roger.
3: Radar wind pump, Sierra, with information, Foxtrot.
7: In 999, Hong Kong radar, roger. Confirm release from Guangzhou.
3: Please, 999.
7: In 999, roger. Descend now to flight level 170.
3: Descend flight level 170, open 999.
7: In 999, speed 280 north or greater, expect shortcut.
3: Okay, speed 280 or greater, open 999.
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8: Contact Shanghai 128, decimal 35.
3: 4. 4,500.
0: Then 81 reduced to 1 Asia mark, proceed there to Rong Su.
8: Good night. 0 Hong Kong, good day, climb out of all 270.
3: 40.
0: 20.
3: Left heading 320, good day, 411.
9: They quit up to file level 350, Vietnam 503.
0: Vietnam 503, are you able to file level 360?
9: Vietnam 503.
0: Vietnam 503, roger, climb initially, file level 320.
9: Initial file level 320, Vietnam 506.
0: SA 411, reduce speed 180 knots.
3: 180 knots, delay 411.
10: And Sega flight level
7: 99. In a 99, descend to file level 110, cross Mary, file level 130 or below.
10: Flight level 110, cross Murray, flight level 130 or below, Finnair, 99.
3: Okay, 703.
7: China Southern 322 Hong Kong radar, confirm
9: flight
7: level 380.
9: Flight level 380, clock 1361.
7: China Southern 322 identified.
0: Turn left heading 330.
3: Left heading 330.
0: 270 above in 2 minutes.
9: Yes, we have level 270 about 2 minutes. Vietnam 5-3.
3: Run through, clear the RMP, do the runway 25 right, so they 411.
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6: Mascot 9457, contact radar 123.47, good day.
11: Radar 1247, Mascot 9457, right. Climb to fly level 330 and we can go up to level 3.
12: Afternoon, Mascot 9457, climb level 160, direct speed up.
7: Mascot 9457, Hong Kong radar, climb for level 230.
12: Climb level 230, Mascot 9457.
13: Away from him.
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13: New Zealand 81, speed as published or greater.
12: Published or greater, New Zealand
6: 510, Hong Kong departure low, identify climb unrestricted flight level 130, increase speed to 250 knots or greater.
14: Roger, that approach for advice.
12: 270, Mascot 9457.
15: Hong Kong radar, hello Emirates, 366 Super approaching Tamont. Flight level 11,600 meters.
16: Emirates 366, Hong Kong radar identified.
13: Reduce V1A's or not, proceed direct to Rongsu.
3: Five 160 knots for 5 miles, get a 411.
10: Well, T20, stalking 4545.
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10: 200.
13: Long at 8200, Hong Kong radar identified. After Ikela, direct stop me.
10: Ikela, direct to me, long at 8200.
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9: 1002, descend to level 210.
7: China 763, clear Sierra 7 Alpha, question Sierra 7 Charlie arrival, Hong Kong is changing runway 207.
13: 457, climb to flight level 9,200 meters.
12: to 900,000 meters, Foxtrot 9457.
6: PD-722 calling. 722, climb maintain 6,000 feet, speed 230 knots.
17: 722. 260, Tower 331.
8: Okay, Macau 660, Taipei 129, day small 1.
3: 60, bye-bye.
0: Okay, 443, reduce speed 180 knots.
3: 180.
6: Level 160.
11: Level 160,
6: KT 743, contact radar 123 decimal 47, bye bye.
3: 247, KT 743, good day.
6: Midjet 722, you can now continue the climb to flight level 160 and track direct to SOSLU.
17: Hello, and direct to SOSLU, Mike Juliet 723.
6: Mike Juliet, Juliet 722, no speed restriction to maintain a speed of 230 knots or greater.
17: Speed restriction, maintain 230 knots or greater. Mike Juliet 722.
10: Roger, good day. Cathay 312, passing 2,500 on climb 5,000.
6: Cathay 312, Hong Kong departure, low identify, climb unrestricted altitude 9,000 feet, no speed restriction.
10: Climb unrestricted to 9,000 feet and no speed restriction, Cathay 312.
0: Indonesia 8999.
3: 122, decimal 6, Indonesia 8999, thank you.
17: Contact.
0: Radar 132, decimal 15.
3: Shanghai 722.
6: Deviating, just to confirm, which SID did you receive from the tower? Roger, and you were aware of the deviation?
9: Apologize, we are aware of the deviation and then that's why we try to correct to be on the road. Apologize for that.
6: Okay, no problem, sir. Thank you.
14: Okay, confirm again, level 230, fire needle.
17: 222, how do you read?
3: Direct sequel.
0: Cafe 743, stand by. Cafe 313, contact radar 127, decimal 55.
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3: About 5,700 meters.
7: Three, Roger, as Hong Kong runway changing to 07, do you have Cushion Canto 3 Alpha arrival?
3: Canto 3 Alpha, Cathay 303.
7: Three, Roger, and are you able RMP 07 left?
8: Yeah, 659, director, turn left heading 335.
6: Left heading 335, waiting 59.
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0: Go ahead. via 2971, speed 16 knots or greater until 5 miles.
3: Speed 160 or greater until 5 miles, Mongolia 2971.
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15: Sir, Siku, Hong Kong Shadow 744.
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0: Near 399, director, descend to 4,500 feet.
3: 4,000. Here, Hong Kong, shuttle
0: 643. 3959, director, proceed direct to Rongsu and descend to 4,500 feet.
5: Direct to Rongsu, descend 4,500
0: feet, 3959. Near 399, turn left heading 320. Mongolia 297, contact tower 118.7.
5: Good day, Mongolia 297.
0: SA 443, reduce speed 160 knots.
3: 160 knots, cabin 443.
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7: By level 160.
3: Sir, maintain flight 160, Cathay 313. Hong Kong radar, good afternoon, China Southern 395. Maintaining flight level 250, squawk 3110, approaching Sierra.
7: China Southern 395, Hong Kong radar identified, standby for higher.
3: Southern 395.
20: Thank you.
19: C290, Bohemia 412.
20: Bohemia 412, maintain 290 knots or greater.
19: 290, Bohemia 412.
20: Cafe 711, climb flight level 160, maximum speed 290 knots.
3: Climb flight level 160, max speed 290 knots, Cafe 711.
0: 9er, proceed direct to Rongsu. From Rongsu, descend via RNF transition.
3: Direct Rongsu, from Rongsu, descend RNF transition, via 39er.
0: Linear 659er, from Topan, clear IOS post for the 25 right.
3: From Topan, clear the first relay 25 right, Linear 659er.
13: 395 report request level.
3: Request flight level 320, China Southern 395.
13: China Southern 395, climb to flight level 320.
3: Climb to flight level 320, China Southern 395.
15: 390.
9: Zero on Gashel 626.
20: Zero 01 departure identified. Climb via SID to flight level 130.
0: And turn left heading 320.
21: Seven Charlie arrival Cathay 008.
7: Bay 313, change of plan, cancel hold, now turn right heading 120 for delay.
3: Cancel, turn right heading 120 for delay, Cathay 303.
7: Cathay 313, reduce the minimum clean speed.
3: Clean speed, and check again for the heading, please, Cathay 303.
7: Cathay 313, heading 120.
3: Cathay 303.
20: to South Loop, increase speed to 287 knots. Bohemia 412, contact radar 123.47.
11: 347, go.
20: China 7354, descend to flight level 170.
3: Descend to flight level 170, China 7354.
16: Hong Kong Shuttle 631, direct descend to 4,500 feet. Proceed direct to Rongsu.
7: Yeah, 412, climb to flight level 250, proceed direct to Ely.
1: Flight level 250, direct to Ely, Boeing 412.
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3: Another than 326.
7: 763, cancel hold, turn right direct Canto, join the star, maintain speed 230 knots.
2: Cancel holding and direct to Canto, turn 763.
7: 7254 Hong Kong radar, clear Sierra 7 Charlie, arrival, report squad.
2: Sierra 7 Charlie, squawking 1161, Cathay 254.
7: Cathay 254, identify the standby for lower.
2: 254.
7: Cathay 313, now turn left heading 080. 254, confirm, are you able RMP 1?
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7: Cathay 254, roger, stand by for lower.
16: 25 right.
3: Left heading 280, clear for localized approach, runway 25 right, Pina 999.
16: Hong Kong Shuttle 631, reduce speed 180 knots from Rongsu, descend via RNF transition.
19: Speed 210 knots and south now to an position. I'll control 61.
16: Linear 399 after token clear, IO spoke only 25 right.
3: After token clear, the IO is 25 right, Linear 399.
16: Tessay 951, we are currently sent to 4,500. Tran 3959, contact tower 118.7.
7: Level 260, reached by MPAT, transition speed 300 knots or greater.
1: Flight level 260 by MPAT, transition speed to 300 or greater, Hong Kong Shuttle 643.
3: 310,
7: maintaining flight level 210.
21: 0008.
7: 0008, identify, standby for lower, reduce speed to 230 knots.
21: Reduce to 230 knots, Cathay 008.
7: Cathay 313, descend unrestricted to flight level 110.
21: Unrestricted flight level 110, Cathay 313.
22: Buffalo 160, speed 300, turn left 501.
20: Starwalker 331, descend to flight level 180.
23: Flight level 180, Starwalker 331.
20: Shuttle 702, contact radar 123.47.
3: 123.47.
20: China 7604, cancel altitude restriction, climb flight level 130, speed 250 knots.
21: One heavy passing 2,200, we're on the beacon 2 Bravo.
20: Qatari 8401 identified. Cancel altitude restriction, climb to flight level 130.
21: Cancel altitude restriction, climb level 130, Qatari 8401.
20: Sunlux 501, contact radar 123.47.
1: 23.47, Sunlux 501.
20: China 7354, descend to flight level 4,500 meters, reached by Tamots.
3: Descend to flight level 4,500 meters, reached by Tamots, China 7354.
7: 9.1. Cathay 008, descend to flight level 170.
21: Flight level 170, Cathay 008. Cathay 254,
4: we fly your ILS 071.
7: Cathay 254, copy.
21: Clear MB4 Alpha, speed mark decimal 78. Clear MB4 Alpha, mark 178, Cathay 421. Malaysian 389, contact radar 132.15. 321 time, Malaysian 389. Okay, Bravo 652 Sierra, with you fly level 300, 12.0135, inbound only.
7: Stand by, Cathay 532, contact Taipei 129 at this moment. Bravo 652 Sierra, Hong Kong radar identified. Clear Sierra, my Tango 4 Alpha arrival.
23: Further descent.
20: Starwalker 331, crossing traffic, descend and maintain flight level 170.
23: Maintain flight level 170, Starwalker 331.
20: China 7604, climb to flight level 6,900 meters, no speed restriction.
12: Climb to 6,900 meters, no speed restriction, China 7604.
20: Qatari 8401, climb to flight level 160.
12: Level
7: 141,
14: revise
7: transition speed
14: 300 knots. Revise transition speed 300 knots, Bohemia 641.
7: Hong Kong Shuttle 643, contact radar 126.5.
12: 126.5, Hong Kong Shuttle 643, bye bye.
18: 2X092, when ready, descend for level 200, reach by Eastman.
12: When ready, descend level 200 by Eastman, clear 092.
20: Qatari 8401, cancel altitude restriction, expedite climb, passing flight level 110.
12: Altitude restriction and direct climb, passing 110, Qatari 8401.
24: Rate 1500 feet per minute, upgrade the Hong Kong Shuttle 669.
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26: 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Expect runway 07. 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Canto 3 Alpha arrival.
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20: Decimal 47, 5,062, good day. Bohemia 452, increase speed to 250 knots initially.
12: 0.45.
20: Bohemia 452, continue climb to flight level 6,900 meters. Bohemia 452, only restriction I need is 4,800 meters or above at vehicle.
12: Okay, Bohemia. So 52, climb to 6,900
7: meters. Under star, descend 5 star to flight level 110.
21: X-ray, Cathay, via the star, descend 110, Cathay 008.
27: Yes, Ben, 260R below, descend flight level 220, turn to 7322, thank you.
7: Scooter 904, proceed direct to Charlie and reach flight level 110, 15 miles before Charlie.
27: Direct Charlie and reach 110, 15 miles before Charlie. Scooter 904.
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5: 0 by muscle, cross impact level 260 or below.
6: 1 minute, Eva 805. Hong Kong radar, good afternoon, Cathay 396, climbing 7,500 meters.
7: Stand by. We're from Hong Kong radar 123, data more 905.
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0: 904 Hong Kong radar, expect RNP approach runway 34 information Sierra. Zero four, proceed direct runway, descend to 9,000 feet, QNH 1010. After Hazel, descend to 3,000 feet, QNH 1010. Clear RNP approach runway 34. Report established. After Hazel, descend to 3,000 feet,
1: QNH 1010. Bohemia 641, reduce speed 280 knots.
2: Audi 8401 heavy, passing 138, climbing level 160.
0: Qatari 8401, Hong Kong radar, climb for level 250.
2: Level 250, Qatari 8401.
1: 1326, contact radar 123.047.
3: 接打完, 出去, fall 7, 7-7, 26.
0: Cathay 3906 on corridor return. Go for no speed restriction. Emirates 366, contact Taipei 129 at the moment. Time off with top.
1: 2001. Korea Siren. Korea Siren I2, 85, follow up to 200 by Eastern.
2: That's their name.
0: 226 Hong Kong radar,
2: descend to 5220. Descend to 5220, turn on the
1: 326. Cycle and descend to 3000 feet. 313, play down to 2 bar.
4: Air 8200, contact radar 128. Caution 132, decimal 15.
5: Bravo, Charlie, Charlie, Hong Kong radar, radar contact, clear RBC, caution RBC 4, Alpha arrival, Hong Kong runway 07.
1: Cathay 313, request to intercept. 4360.
2: Level 360, Cathay 711.
4: Cathay 743, contact Sanya 133, decimal 35.
2: 132, decimal 35, Cathay 743, good day.
1: RFP
6: 7-7-3-4, airborne runway 07 right, passing 2,200 feet for 5,000 feet.
1: China Eastern 734, departure identified. Climb by SID to flight level 140.
6: Flight level 140, China Eastern 734.

0: Kilo 84, and I don't like to do that at right.
1: Delta 322 is between Sierra Nevada and Oxford Greater.
2: 127,
3: when ready, descend level 260, reach by cyber.
2: Flight level 260 to reach by cyber, Qantas 127.
3: Copy.
1: X71, maintain flight level 340 on reaching traffic 1000 feet below. Maple, flight level 260 or below.
4: Level 130, cross Maple 260 below Emirates 384.
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5: Center 734, climb and maintain flight level 1900.
2: Climb, maintain flight level 1900, China Eastern 734.
5: China Eastern 734, confirm flight level 1900.
2: iPhone, climb, maintain flight level 1900, China Eastern 734.
5: China Southern 322, track direct to Tamos, descend to flight level 200.
2: Track direct to Tamos, descend flight level 200, China Southern 322.
5: Air China 428, climb to flight level 160.
6: Climb level 160, Air China 428.
5: Bangkok Air 806, increase speed to 250 knots or greater.
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1: For proceed direct Murray, descend to reach flight level 110 by Murray.
4: To Murray, to descend level 110 to reach by Murray, Emirates 384.
3: 10 by muscle.
1: 37 will come later, Richard.
2: Now, for level 2500.
1: Restaurant 2, descend to 9000 feet, QNH 1010, high speed below 10,000 feet, approved.
2: Copy, and 9000 feet, QNH 1010, high speed below 10,000 feet, for 0 latitude.
3: Or below. 1A.902.

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2: Bohemia 412, speed map on 77 or greater for on the spacing.
3: No greater, Bohemia 412.
2: Hong Kong Shuttle 702, cruising speed map on 77 or less.
3: Cruising speed map on 77 or less, Hong Kong Shuttle 702.
4: 2094, approaching Kela, maintain flight level 290, and get to climb up to flight level 350.
2: Carinia 2094 Hong Kong radar identified. Call you back if far left or available.
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3: Call radar, we set 876, good afternoon, approaching Akela, available 330.
2: PHF 876 Hong Kong radar identified. Clear Canto 3 Alpha arrival.
5: 500 meters by Tamil, the China Southern 322.
6: Long Air 8054, increase speed to 250 knots or greater when ready.
3: Okay, increase speed 250 knots, Long Air 8054.
7: Roger, good afternoon, China Southern 326, maintain your flight level 220.
6: China Southern 326, good afternoon, maintain flight level 220.
7: Maintain flight level 220, China Southern 326.
6: Air China 428, contact Guangzhou 125.35.
8: 125.35, Air China 428, good day.
6: Bangkok Air 806, climb and maintain flight level 160.
9: Climb and head 160, Bangkok
10: 06. Hong Kong departure, good afternoon, Chicago 519.
6: German Cargo 519, our departure identified. Climb via SID to flight level 130.
10: Via SID, climb to flight level 130, German Cargo 519.
11: Which level is 30 amount?
6: Air 8054, climb to flight level 160.
3: Level 160, Long Air 8054.
6: China Eastern 734, contact radar 123.47.
11: 124.
6: 121.3. Sierra, descend to flight level 170.
3: Flight level 170, Bravo, contact to Sierra.
11: Welcome
2: to flight level 25,
6: caution climb flight level 25, jet initially. Climb flight level 200, China 7720.
3: 2 Roger. 8 flight level 250. China 7326,
6: descend to flight level 200.
3: Descend flight level 200, China 7326.
6: Bangkok Air 806, maintain flight level 160, crossing traffic on top.
9: Maintain 160 by SL6.
12: Okay, good afternoon, Cathay 364, climbing 5000, crossing 2001.
6: Cathay 364, departure identified, climb by SID, flight level 130.
12: Climbing flight level 130, Cathay 364.
13: We'll be able to reach 10,400 meters by Dangpo, Hong Kong Shuttle 702.
14: meters, maximum speed 280 knots, German Cargo 5190.
6: China 7322 at Tamot, contact Zhuhai 121.4.
9: Tamot 121.4, China 7322, good day.
11: 92 Hong Kong radar, expect RMP approach runway 34, information Sierra, standby for lower.
15: Qantas 29, follow public speed of greater, continue approach.
3: Speed of greater,
11: good day.
15: Good day.
9: Yeah, good evening, China Eastern 734, climb flight level 250.
2: China Eastern 734, climb to flight level 9,200 meters.
9: Climb flight level 9,200 meters, China Eastern 734.
11: Zero 04, contact tower 118.0.
15: So 260 or below.
2: Barania 2094, climb to flight level 330.
4: Flight level 330, leaving flight level 290, cruising near 20904, thank you.
0: Bohemia 412, contact Sanya 133, decimal 35.
3: 5, Bohemia 412, good day.
0: Good day.
6: Send speed reduction shortly.
3: 37, Bravo 6 up here.
16: Radar Macau 225, descending level 260.
15: Kamikaze 225 Hong Kong radar, descend to flight level 230 by needle.
16: Level 230 by needle, Macau 225.
6: Yeah, 133

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1: German Cargo 5190, cross Beagle at flight level 157 or higher.
0: Beagle flight level 157 or higher, German Cargo 5190.
1: Bravo 6520, descend to flight level 110, reach by Hazel. Speed 230 knots by Hazel.
2: German Cargo 110 by Hazel, reduce speed 230 by Hazel, Bravo 6520.
1: Emirates 9797, speed 250 knots initially.
3: Initially speed 250, Emirates 9797.
1: China 7, 326, descend to flight level 160.
2: Descend flight level 160, China 7, 326.
4: EVA 849, contact tower 118.7,
5: going. 0, cross NTAP, level 260 or below.
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1: meter bank, ISO 6. Small 65. 1265, I'm on 65 today.
5: Good day.
1: 7, cancel speed restriction, track direct to
3: Sosloo. Cancel speed restriction, direct to position Sosloo, I'm at 907, 907, thank you.
1: Savannah 326, descend to flight level 4,500 meters, reach by Tamont.
2: Descend to 4,500 meters, reach by Tamont, China 7326.
7: Roger, Macau 225, descending level 230 by meter.
1: Yeah, Macau 225, my current rate 34.
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1: German Cargo 519, stop your climb at flight level 160 initially.
0: Stop climb, flight level 160, German Cargo 519.
1: Bravo 6520, contact radar 123 decimal 905.
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3: 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Departure to the 1000.
1: 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Climb via SID, flight level 130.
3: SID flight 130, also 622.
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7: 133 82, good afternoon, 364.
8: 270, descend flight level
4: 360. 643, speed 180,
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1: Hong Kong Shuttle 622, stand by.
7: 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Score 3367.
1: Shenzhen 9090, departure identified. Cancel altitude restriction. Climb to flight level 120.
7: Cancel altitude restriction. Climb to flight level 120. Senior 9090.
1: Hong Kong Shuttle 622, increase speed to 250 knots or greater.
7: Yeah, Hong Kong 622, thank you.
1: Emirates 9797, climb flight level 160.
2: 160, Emirates 907,
4: 907. 4, Delta, Roger, descend 3000 feet. When you're ready, reduce speed to 210 off the left.
2: I register 815, passing 2000 now.
4: Skyracer 815, departure identified, climb by SID, flight level 130.
2: SID, flight level 130, Skyraiser 815.
5: EVA 805, counter departure 122, decimal 65.
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5: Ryder 5, bye.
9: Corona 458, go ahead.
10: When can you expect higher level, more than flight level 290?
9: Corona 458, I will call you back if high level available.
10: Roger, we are able to climb up to flight level 350, just hold by.
9: Corona 458, but that level is non-standard level.
10: Roger that, please call me back.
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10: Roger.
11: Hong Kong, good day, Vietnam 432, maintaining flight level 330, approaching Ecolab 15512.
9: Vietnam 432, Hong Kong radar identified. China Southern 395, contact Sanya 1-3, 122, decimal 6.
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0: Cathay 458, departure identified, climb by SID 90,000 feet.
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0: 160, speed of the runway. And Sunshine 9090, speed 280 knots.
7: 280 knots, today 90, 90.
8: 85. Sierra, speed 180 knots or greater.
5: 1600 meter, Mayhaw Air 806.
8: 60,
9: which is 5,
8: and
9: test BTX 1. Decimal 35. 23, decimal 35,
1: Kasari 8401 by. 0 by Hazel, I'm a call 225.
0: Cathay 990, departure.
5: Good evening, Cathay 990, about 16,500, climbing 5,000.
0: Cathay 990, departure identified, climb by SID 9,000 feet.
5: Climb by the SID 9,000, Cathay 990.
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12: To Hong Kong radar, good afternoon, climb for level 250, track direct to Dubai. Contact
13: 252, track to Dubai, Hong Kong 622, thank you.
12: Radar
0: Korea 2094, maintain flight level
14: 330. Korea 2094, Hong Kong radar, Russia. Level 140. Time to fly
8: level 140, Cathay 458. Now, expect RMP approach runway 34, information tango.
5: Inspect RMP approach runway 34, information tango, Yamakawa.
8: Bravo 652 Sierra, turn left heading 090, descend 3,000 feet.
12: 337 at Norman, contact Manila 119 at Astro 3.
1: At Norman, Manila 1193, Philippines 337, today.
7: Bell level 210, Sierra 90, 90.
0: Skyraiser 815, contact radar 133.82, good day.
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8: Papa, clear RMP approach on May 34, report established.
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7: Land level 250, the latest 10 of people are the 6th, 6th, 6th, 6th, 6th, 6th, 6th, 6th, 6th, 6th, 6th, 6th, 6th, 6th, 6th, 6th, 6th, 6th, 6th, 6th, 6th, 6th, 6th, 6th, 6th, 6th, 6th, 6th, 6th, 6th, 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
1: Okay. Afternoon, Eva Azure 5, Bravo 160, descend 110 by Hazel.
8: Eva 805, radar, expand RMP approach runway 34, information tango.
1: RMP approach runway 34, information tango, we have tango, Eva Azure 5.
15: 122, decimal 6.
16: 22, decimal 6, Sunlock 501.
15: Korean Air 458, contact radar 128, decimal 75.
13: Thank you, bye-bye.
7: Cathay 458, climbing to flight level 160.
12: Cathay 458, Hong Kong radar, good evening, track direct to Dalo, climb for level 200.
13: Direct to Dalo, climb to flight level 200, Cathay 458.
7: Decimal 158,
8: 50 north or less.
1: 50 less, Eva 805.
13: Good afternoon, maintain flight level 380.
12: Hi, 631, Hong Kong radar, roger.
13: 631.
8: Cathay 527, speed MSO 280 knots.
12: That's the retook bar.
8: Radar 1265.
12: Cathay 990, Hong Kong radar, to be evening, climb to the metric level 7000.
13: 5 0 0 0 0 0 0 0 0 0 0 0 0 0 0 0 0 0 0 0 0 0 0 0 0 0 0 0 0 0 0 0 0 0 0 0 0 0 0 0 0 0 0 0 0 0 0 0 0 0 0 0 0 0 0 0 0 0 0 0 0 0 0 0 0 0 0 0 0 0 0 0 0 0 0 0 0 0 0 0 0 0 0 0 0 0 0 0 0 0 0 0 0 0 0 0 0 0 0 0 0 0 0 0 0 0 0 0 0 0 0 0 0 0 0 0 0 0 0 0 0 0 0 0 0 0 0 0 0 0 0 0 0 0 0 0 0 0 0 0 0 0 0 0 0 0 0 0 0 0 0 0 0 0 0 0 0 0 0 0 0 0 0 0 0 0 0 0 0 0 0 0 0 0 0 0 0 0 0 0 0 0 0 0 0 0 0 0 0 0
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12: Guy Racer 815, contact radar 132, decimal 15.
13: Ching radar 132, decimal 15, Cerizer 815, thank you.
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1: Hong Kong radar, Russia.
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2: Shandong 4632 departure identified, report your passing altitude.
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3: 3000,
5: 947 Hong Kong radar identify, clear Sierra 7 Alpha arrival.
6: Sierra 7 Alpha arrival, QA 947.
7: VHA 876
5: radar, descend to flight level 200, cross a B Maple, flight level 260 or below.
7: Descend to 200 and cross a B Maple to flight level 260 or below, VHA 876.
6: Alpha, KA 654.
4: Descend to 2,000 feet, clear IRS, approach 1807 left, report as average.
5: Contact radar, 121 decimal true.
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4: Heading 060, Japan, 909.
2: 4632, affirm climb to follow 4160 and cancel the altitude restrictions.
9: Climb to level 160, cancel altitude level restriction, channel 4632.
6: Hong Kong, China 110, passing 2100, climbing 5000.
2: Air China 110 departure identified, climb by SID 9,000 feet.
6: Continue with the SID 9,000 feet, Air China 110.
5: 70.
10: 280 or greater, descending level 170, Euro Viking 162.
5: Eva 805, descend to 6,000 feet, speed 210 knots or less.
11: 210 or less, descend 6,000 feet, Euro Viking 162.
1: KLA 162, descend for level 260, reach by Sunny.
5: 100 meters.
6: Descend
5: 7,500 meters, KLA 990. KLA 990, roger, speed 300 knots for spacing.
6: 300 or less,
5: KLA
6: 990.
5: KLA 9990, negative, speed 300 knots or greater.
4: Approach 1807 left, speed at 2,180 knots.
1: 89, contact Sanya 122 decimal 6.
6: 126, Malaysia 389.
4: Take one clear out of the Tupa.
5: 1% speed 300 knots or greater. To reach flight level 110 by Murray.
10: Descent unrestricted, reach 110 by Murray, Euro Viking 162.
5: Eva 805, descend to 4,000 feet.
6: To Abgo, Samuel 8683, Echo Papa Kilo Alpha Lima.
1: Eva. 48, descend to flight level 270.
2: Air China 110, climb to flight level 160.
6: Flight level 160, confirm cancel level restriction, Air China 110.
2: Air China 110, only altitude restriction follow falls of 4,800 meters at Biko.
6: Roger, Air China 110, continue flight level 160, cancel the altitude restriction, Air China 110.
5: 990, clear from Nuti, direct to Dogme.
8: Transition speed 300 knots.
7: 876.
5: VHA 876, flight level 130.
7: 30, visit 876.
1: 4, when ready, descend to flight level 260, reach by Maple.
6: When ready, descend flight level 260 by Maple, get a 654.
1: Shy Amana 8683, are you able? Flight level 360.
0: Confirm level, Xiamen 8683.
1: Xiamen 8683, are you able? Flight level 360.
0: Unable, Xiamen 8683, request flight level 350.
1: Xiamen 8683, roger, maintain 10,000. Maintain current level.
0: Maintain present level, Xiamen 8683.
3: Florida EVA 396, flight level 370.
1: IFA 396 Hong Kong radar identified.
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1: 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Getting
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1: Function of 534, Hong Kong radar, Russia. Hong Kong to follow 270.
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5: Contact approach 119, there's a moment.
2: And Macau 127, Hong Kong radar, after needle, descent follow 4170.
10: After needle, descent follow 170, Macau 127.
12: 2000, climbing 5000.
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10: Hong Kong Macau 161, requesting direct to Azul.
2: And Macau 161, remain on the arrival star for now and descend follow 4140.
10: Remain on the star, descend 140, Macau 161.
2: Air China 110, track direct to Deco, climb to follow 6,900 meters.
10: Continue 6,900 meters and left turn direct to Big China 110.
2: Ready, we did speed to 180 knots.
5: Hello.
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2: Good day. Shuttle 272, no speed control, climb follow 4160.
10: No speed control, climb 160, Hong Kong 272.
5: Direction, speed through vessel 300, no show greater.
2: 250.
14: to do MAC, climb level 250, dynasty 9016.
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18: There.
5: Cabin 654, descend flight level 260. Cabin 654, radar, descend to flight level 130, cross Maple, flight level 260 or below.
18: Flight level 130, 260 or below at Maple, Cabin 654.
1: 534, direct to Norman.
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2: 2C180, also greater.
5: 390, Hong Kong radar, descend to reach flight level 110 by muscle.
19: Four minutes from Sierra, leaving 50260 for 230, clocking 0003.
5: Cabin 831 Hong Kong radar identified, clear Sierra 7 Charlie arrival.
19: Clear Sierra 7 Charlie arrival, we'll contact you again when released by Guangzhou, Cathay 831.
5: Roger. Air Macau 161, descent unrestricted to 8,000 feet, QNH 1010.
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12: Radar, climb to flight level 250. 250, Cathay 729er.
2: Departure identified, climb by SID 7,000 feet.
19: Roll cargo 6521.
1: 6631, contact Sanya 122 decimal 6.
3: 22 decimal 6, pay 631, good day.
2: Descend to 1,500 feet, turn right heading 040, clear ILS approach on the 07X.
5: Contact radar 118902. 694, proceed direct to Murray.
18: Sorry, Cathay 654.
5: Air Macau 161, descend to 5,000 feet.
11: 5,000, Macau 1.
16: 2,000, let's proceed at a climb.
3: 06.
2: Air Macau 826, climb and maintain follow for 130, traffic crossing above.
10: Same flight 130 for traffic crossing above, Air Macau 826.
2: Air Macau 127, maintain follow for 140, traffic below.
10: Flight 140, maintain Air Macau 127.
5: Full speed restriction.
11: Hong Kong Shuttle 272, coverage radar 118, today's 492, good night.
2: 811, good day. Korean 2006, climb to follow 4160, speed 280 knots.
3: Climb flight level 160, speed 280 knots, Korean Air 2006.
2: Cargo-less 2X3, start increase speed to 280 knots or greater.
3: 260,
2: 280 or greater, cargo-less 2X3. Cafe 879, turn right heading 040, Great Island, approach runway 079.
5: Have a seat, reduce speed to 210 knots.
2: Cafe 879, descend 1,500 feet for the approach.
5: One descend to flight level 200.
19: Descend flight level 200, Cafe 831.
2: We have three track towers to Dalo, resume on navigation.
3: Right, Dalo, on navigation.
5: I proceed now direct Papa, descend to 7,000 feet.
3: Okay, heading 090, Korea near 2006.
12: China 73038, Hong Kong radar identified.
18: Hong Kong is leaving, A68, maintain 1,300 meters.
12: 9638, Hong Kong radar identified, clear Canto 3 Alpha arrival.
18: Canto 3 Alpha arrival, 9638. Radar, Cathay 729, climbing flight level 250.
12: Cathay 729, climb to flight level 280.
18: Climb flight level 280, Cathay 729.
19: Canto 3 control, continue to descend flight level 170, Cathay 831.
5: Air Macau 935, descend to 5,000 feet. Contact approach 119
20: and 801. 190 will be final in Hong Kong.
5: 54, descend to reach level 110 by Murray.
18: Level 110 by Murray, Cathay 654.
2: Cafe 879, contact tower, 118.7, good day. Cafe 947, UTC 1820.
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2: Eastern 2068, departure identified. Climb by SID to follow 4130.
3: Climb by
2: Cargo less 283, contact radar 133.82, good day.
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2: 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Korean 2006, contact radar 133.82, good day.
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21: Air Macau 616, Kongo 4 Tango, climb 9,000 feet, passing 5,300 feet, squawk 5302.
2: Air Macau 616, Hong Kong departure identified, climb to flight level 120, cancel altitude restrictions.
21: Climb flight level 120, cancel altitude restriction, Air Macau 616.
2: MCAL 127, contact radar 123, decimal 95.
4: 3.5 with MCAL 127.
5: FA831, descend to flight level 130.
19: Descend to level 130, get the A31.
4: Hong Kong MCAL 127, descend flight level 110 to Azel, information Tango 230.
5: MCAL 127, radar, expand RMP approach from A34, continue present heading, number 3 in sequence.
4: Copy. Make it turn to the base. 4 MCAL 127.
5: FAA31, proceed now direct to Canto, descend by star flight level 110.
19: Proceed now Canto, descend by star level 110, Cathay 831.
5: Air Macau 9935, descend to 3000 feet, clear RMP approach runway 34, report established. 12901, descend and ready for level 260, reach by NPEC. Approach 119 at small 1.
19: 119.11, Cathay 831.
5: Air Macau 127, no speed control, descent unrestricted to 90,000 feet, QNH 1010.
19: And Fiber 230, passing Fiber 235 and Squawk 6276.
5: Stand by. Air Macau 127, descent unrestricted to 90,000 feet, QNH 1010, no speed control. FA 957 Hong Kong radar identify, clear Sierra 7 Alpha arrival.
19: Sierra 7 Alpha arrival, Cathay 957.
9: 7-8-1-5-1-1-6-0.
22: Cathay 978 Hong Kong radar evening,
2: climb to level 180 unrestricted. 1-1-1-0 unrestricted, Cathay 9. Cathay 916, climb to level 210.
5: Cross level 210. Descend to 5,000 feet, expect around 33 miles from touchdown. So 213,
19: speed
5: 280 right now.
19: Approach, good day,
5: Emirates 9836. Emirates 9836, Hong Kong radar clear, Sierra 7 Alpha arrival.
19: Sierra 7 Alpha arrival, Emirates 9836.
5: FA 957, descend Alpha level 170.
19: Descend Alpha level 170, Cathay 957.
5: Hong Kong radar after MPAT, descend to reach flight level 110 by muscle.
19: 250. Speed control today.
5: FA 957, speed 280 knots.
19: 3-2-X-0-0,
9: Cathay 957.
19: 0, reach by eastbound. Reach by eastbound, Cathay 6050. Yes,
16: today. Turn at 2094 Hong Kong.
9: Cathay 665.
5: Stand at 3000 feet, continue on present heading, factors for the approach. Radar, climb to flight level 270, stand by higher. 0, speed 210 knots or greater.
19: 6.
5: By heading 040, intercept safely, ILS approach runway 07 left. Flight level 110, reduce your speed to 250 knots.
9: After reaching level 110, reduce your speed to 250 knots, for shuttle short.
5: Right heading
9: 345,
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19: 240. Level 240, Cathay 978.
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19: Air
6: 57, reduce speed now to 250 knots.
19: Speed 250 knots, Kelly 957.
6: And Macau 127, turn left heading 120 and 210 knots or less.
16: Okay, 978 on this radar, 118 today, small 992, good day.
19: 18992, Cathay 978, bye.
7: Cathay 9078 Hong Kong radar, climb to 7,500 meters and speed 300 knots for staging.
2: Cathay 665, climb to Falafel 150.
3: Falafel 150.
2: Chinese 10268, contact Guangzhou 125.35, goodbye.
3: 125.35, Chinese 10268, good day.
2: Greater Bay 872, climb to Falafel 160.
3: Falafel 160, Greater Bay 872.
2: Cathay 665, climb to Falafel 160, track direct to waypoint, Sauce Lu.
3: Falafel 160, direct to Sauce Lu, Cathay
2: 665. Macau 616, contact radar 133.82, good day.
7: Radar 133.82, Macau 616, good day. And Macau 826, continue climb to Falafel 340, stand behind.
19: Continue
16: to land platform 340 and goodbye. Macau 616 on the radar, good evening. Climb for level 250, then track direct to Dubai.
7: Dubai, climb for level 250, Macau 616.
19: 2210 knots. 21,
16: bye bye.
7: Five
19: right there,
7: continue
19: approach. Descend unrestricted, reach 51110 by Murray, Cathay 957.
12: Radar, climb to flight level 900,200 meters, reach by Daegu.
19: 9,200 meters by Daegu, Caucus 6521.
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18: Hong Kong radar 10836. Flight level 360.
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22: 0287, on which end, 82709.
13: This is, we're 27 and about 27.
6: 129.1 831 descent to 2000 feet. The
0: tower 118.0, good day. 720, clear for the RMP Zulu AR Gold from A07 right.
24: 0 passing 600 for 5000 Delta 1 Alpha.
6: Gent 8230, departure identified, climb via SID to 8,000 feet.
24: SID to 8,000 feet, Gent 8230, request high speed climb.
6: Gent 8230, initially maintain speed to 5 knots.
24: 5-0, initially climb 8,000 feet, so Gent 8230.
6: Cassay 2041, increase speed to 25 knots or greater.
25: Okay, ready, Cassay 2041.
26: Hong Kong, good evening, Macau 226, maintaining 9,000 feet on the Nutby 1 Tango departure, squawk 3364.
6: Yeah, Macau 226, departure, identifying climb to flight level 120.
25: Climb flight level 120, Macau 226.
27: 50.
1: Cafe 665 Hong Kong radar, climb to flight level 10,400 meters, reached by Dangbu.
27: Climb to flight level 10,400 meters, reached by Dangbu, Cafe 665.
1: China Southern 6050, contact radar 123, decimal 47.
25: 050.
28: Hi, let's move to the left. Descent altitude 9,000 feet, connect 1010.
0: Descent to 3,000 feet, continue on present heading, vectors for the approach.
6: Reduce speed to 250 knots.
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22: 866 Alpha, level 270, reaching 5 minutes.
26: Now flight level 270, reaching 5 minutes. Coming at 866.
22: Temperature 480, contact radar 118992.
6: Identify clear Sierra 7 Charlie arrival.
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6: Bye-bye. 9836, descent altitude 4000 feet. Descend unrestricted to reach level 110 by Murray.
26: Unrestricted 110 by Murray, 9638.
0: Reduce speed to 160 knots, maintain until we pass our tunnel. 5391, descend 2000 feet.
24: One ready, speed 280, Giant, 8230.
6: Cathay 402, climb via SID to flight level 120.
25: Follow the SID, flight level 120, Cathay 402.
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27: Hong Kong radar, scooter 9082, good evening. Flight level 350, squawk 0123, and we are deviating up to 10 miles, right outside the weather.
0: Now altitude to 1,500 feet.
6: Knots.
2: Sunny flight level 130, speed 250 knots, Turkey 6300.
0: Speed control report established on the
6: ILS. Sound
4: light, proceed to Alex Sosu. Alex Sosu,
0: Chapter 204. May contact Shanghai 128.35.
26: Radar 10,836, request direct to SECO.
25: 3382, Macau 226, long.
6: Sound.
26: Lucy 9,
6: can you damage Edo? Good evening, Macau 226, climb level 210. Macau 226, climb level 250. Roger, cancel auto description and the expert climb
25: until passing 9,000 feet. Macau 226, climb 9,000.
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1: 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Xiamen 8683, contact Sanya 122.6.
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5: 123.47. Good day, can say 204.
26: And departure number is 9423. 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
5: Ready, 230, Diesel 1280 on the climb.
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6: With the restriction. So, that's a great approved.
26: Ready, 230.
1: 8,400 meters reached by Dekbu.
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1: Okay.
6: Shamaya 8720, report passing altitude now.
26: Passing for level 110, Shamaya 720.
6: Shamaya 720, thank you, climb unrestricted, level 210.
26: Unrestricted, climb level 210, Shamaya 720.
6: Giant 8230, contact radar 133.82.
5: 82 Giant 8230.
0: Okay. 4006, contact Taipei 129.1.
26: 0 passing, level 127, climbing 160.
6: Giant 8230, contact radar evening, cancel the altitude restriction, speed 300 knots or greater, climb for level 250.
26: Level
6: 250,
26: 300 or greater, cancel restriction, giant 8230. Okay, right, radar, Cathay 4-2, climbing level 160. Radar,
6: good. Evening,
26: standby
6: for the high speed,
26: climbing
6: level
26: 250. Yeah, level 250, would you like
6: a 2-8 knot, 0 knots, Cathay 4-2? Yeah, busy in traffic, it's catching up for that, so they're just making 2-8 initially.
26: Right, sir, Cathay 4-2.
6: Macau 226, contact radar 118, stay small 9-2, good day.
26: 9-2, Macau 226, along.
4: We have on a flight plan, NASA Chicago 860, so something has changed, but after Capri, Golf 86, Andre, NASA Chicago 860.
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11: Hotel, we're currently on a radar heading, we're back to direct Sierra now, estimating Sierra at 53.
9: 1340, Roger, radar identified, clear Sierra 7 Alpha arrival.
11: Sierra 7 Alpha arrival, 401, thank you.
0: Maintaining
9: to 5 knots final. 30
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11: Well, that's 165, good day, turn out on 6050.
12: Travis over 250.
1: Cafe 2041 Hong Kong radar, climb to flight level 10,400 meters, reach by Dengbu.
12: Confirm, clear, climb 10,400 meters, reach by Dengbu, Cafe 2041.
9: 720, contact radar 133.82.
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9: Okay. Come on,
14: radar, Xiamen 8720, climb left radar 210.
9: Xiamen 8720, on the radar, good evening. Climb to level 250, tread direct to Lekin.
14: Confirm, direct to Lekin, Xiamen 8720.
9: Xiamen 8720, incline for level 250. Direct to
14: Lincoln, climbing
9: in level 250, Xiamen 720. Giant 8230, finish radar, 118.9 and 20.
14: 1-8-2-3-0-2-8-2-1-3-0-2-3-0-2-3-0-2-3-0-2-3-0-2-3-0-2-3-0-2-3-0-2-3-0-2-3-0-2-3-0-2-3-0-2-3-0-2-3-0-2-3-0-2-3-0-2-3-0-2-3-0-2-3-0-2-3-0-2-3-0-2-3-0-2-3-0-2-3-0-2-3-0-2-3-0-2-3-0-2-3-0-2-3-0-2-3-0-2-3-0-2-3-0-2-3-0-2-3-0-2-3-0-2-3-0-2-3-0-2-3-0-2-3-0-2-3-0-2-3-0-2-3-0-2-3-0-2-3-0-2-3-0-2-3-0-2-3-0-2-3-0-2-3-0-2-3-0-2-3-0-2-3-0-2-3-0-2-3-0-2-3-0-2-3-0-2-3-0-2-3-0-2-3-0-2-3-0-2-3
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6: 6050, descent reach 4,500 meters by Tamot.
11: So reach flight level 4,500 meters by Tamot, 6050.
7: 1,000 feet.
10: Well, I'm flight level 250, Miss 9423.
9: Marshall 115, hello, information hotel at 07 left.
7: Bay 402, climb to flight level 410, which left for by NFA.
9: X300, descend altitude 4,000 feet, radio speed to 230 knots.
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9: 15 approved. You can continue descent 8,000 feet, Ganesh 1010, and maintain a speed of 250 or greater below 10,000 feet.
7: Cathay
27: 2000 feet, speed 210. Shaman 820, climb
7: to level 230. Shaman X720, Hong Kong radar, climb to flight level 330.
27: Flight level 330, Shaman 720.
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13: China Eastern 239, departure. After passing needle, descend to flight level 170.
8: After passing needle, descend to flight level 170, China Eastern 239.
13: Cathay 882, contact radar 133.82.
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3: Speed 280, will descend flight level 130. 4130. Bohina 549, speed 280 knots.
4: Bohina 549. 07 left.
5: Good evening. We maintain 6,000 feet and direct to Romeo.
4: We are travel 8501, Hong Kong. Can you report your squawk?
5: Squawk is 7074. We travel 8501.
4: We travel 8501. Roger, turn left heading 110. Expect the RNP approach runway 34.
5: Heading 110, and due to the operations, we request VOR runway 34. We travel 8501.
4: We are travel 8501. I'm not sure you can expect the VOR or the MDM control on May 34, heading 110, vectors,
5: Boston. So far, VOR, the MDM approach, way 34, heading 110, speed travel 8501.
4: Quality 401, 50 direct, Murray, descend to start level 110.
3: Murray, flight level 110, quality 401.
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5: 10,
7: pick
8: up 8501. 07 left. 1291, line 5, tip bar. Yeah, 12901, after line, direct to Tutba for the approach.
3: We did not recover any of the GPS receivers. Our ANP, however, is 0.35.
9: 4401, Roger.
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5: 8925, Cathay 882, good day.
10: Dynasty 935, contact approach 119.1. Near 247, descend to altitude 9,000 feet, and the QNH is 1010.
11: On reaching level 200.
9: Bohina 549, our radar, descend for level 130.
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3: 77.
1: Breakout 122, Hong Kong radar identified.
3: 122.
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5: Send direct to Papa, clear, clear VOR approach, wait 34, request status. Pick up for 8501.
12: Cook evening, Macau 674, reaching 9,000 feet, squawk 3365, Conga 4 Tango.
13: Hey, Macau 674, departure, identify, climb unrestricted, flight level 120.
12: Restricted for flight level 120, Macau 674.
13: China Eastern 239, descend to flight level 140.
12: Descend to flight level 140, China Eastern 239.
13: Cathay 328, increase speed to 250 knots.
14: 50 knots for Cathay 328.
12: Zero.
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8: Rohingya 549, cancel cancel restriction, descend to level 110.
5: Cancel restriction, send level 110, Rohingya 549.
1: Radar identified.
3: 660.
6: 401, change of runway, you can expect ILS approach runway 07 right.
15: 435, good evening, Hong Kong Shuttle 134, passing 1,800 feet, climbing 5,000 feet.
13: Hong Kong Shuttle 134, departure identified, climb via SID to 900,000 feet.
15: Well, SID climb 900,000 feet, Hong Kong Shuttle 134.
8: 210 not greater.
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2: Nice.
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16: Apple
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16: identify 22. 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
12: Unrestricted level 210 on the count 674.
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13: Hong Kong Shuttle 134, climb via SID to level 120.
15: What SID climb possible? 120, Hong Kong Shuttle 134.
13: China Eastern 239, descent reach flight level 110 by Hazel.
3: Descent reach flight level 110 by Hazel, China Eastern 239.
13: Xichan 3960, cancel 8,000 feet, altitude restriction.
16: Yes, and confirm 9,000.
13: Xichan 3960 affirm.
8: 038, call the departure, 122 decimal 65.
17: 12265, China Southern 3038, good day.
15: Hong Kong Shuttle 134.
13: Air Macau 674, contact radar 133 decimal 82.
15: 133.82, Air Macau 674, good night.
13: Xichan 3960, cancel speed restriction.
17: Hong Kong departure, good evening, China Southern 3038, descent level 220.
13: China Southern 3038, departure, turn left, proceed direct, Tamot, maintain flight level 220.
17: Descent level 220, check to channel, China Southern 3038.
13: Cancel 328, climb via SID, flight level 160.
15: Climb via the SID, flight level 160, contact 328.
13: Departure out of 3,500, 453, 57. Express 641, departure identified, climb via SID to 9,000 feet.
15: Climb via SID, 9,000 feet, Express 641.
13: Hong Kong Shuttle 134, climb via SID to flight level 160.
15: What SID climb flight level 160, Hong Kong Shuttle 134.
13: Xichan 3960, increase speed to 250 knots or greater.
16: Increase speed 250 or greater, Xichan 3960.
13: Cafe 328, contact radar 133.82.
15: 13382, Cafe 338.
13: Xichan 3960, climb via SID to flight level 160.
16: Climb via SID to flight level 160, Xichan 3960.
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15: 47, climbing 160.
10: Cafe 328, left direct to Larix, Lima Alpha Romeo India Tango, climb to flight level 180.
3: Turn to Larix,
13: Descent to 4,000 feet. 2.
18: 1.3.8.0.1.3.0.
13: Lai Express 641, climb the SID to level 160.
18: Via SID level 160, range for 641.
13: China Southern 3038, descent to level 170.
17: Descent level 170, China Southern 3038.
10: Cathay 328, climb to flight level 190.
19: 190, Cathay 328.
10: Shuttle 691, turn left, proceed direct to Hotel, Hotel 512, and cross at the Muscle, flight level 110 or below.
13: Shuttle, left, proceed direct vehicle, and climb to flight level 6,900 meters.
16: Proceed direct to Baikal, climb 6,900 meters, and 3,960.
13: Laya Express 641, increase speed to 250 knots or greater.
18: Speed increasing 270 knots, right, Express 641.
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18: Cancel speed restrictions, right, Express 641.
13: Air China 728, departure identified, climb via SID to 9,000 feet. Bohemia 282, climb via SID to flight level 160.
20: Flight level 160 via SID, Bohemia, take.
13: Laya Express 641, proceed direct south through.
18: Direct south through, Laya Express 641.
9: Beach, QNH 1011, clear RMP approach runway 34, repair established.
21: Stay low, descend to 3000
10: feet after 1011,
21: RMP approach runway
19: 34, repair.
10: To flight level 220.
19: Thank you, climb flight level 220, and I will 328.
22: After Cathay 734.
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24: Tamil China Southern 3038. Flight
19: level 11,300 meters. 11,300 meters, United 821, thank you.
25: LGR 1602, maintain flight level 400.
24: Air Junior 1602, Hong Kong radar identified. China Eastern 5069, descend to flight level 360.
26: Descend to flight level 360, China Eastern 5069.
24: Vietjet 949, climb to flight level 11,000 meters.
26: I want 1,000 meters, jet 949, and we can take up 1,600 meters today, sir.
24: VJ 949, roger, standby. VJ 949, climb to flight level 11,600 meters.
26: I want 1,600 meters, jet 949.
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13: 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Bohemia 546, 546, cancel speed restrictions.
26: No speed restrictions, Romeo 5,
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0: 15, contact radar 126.5.
10: Clear 282, roger, climb to fly level 250.
20: Climbing 250, bring J2.
10: 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I'll come back to you shortly.
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9: 28 contact radar, 13, correction 121.3.
10: Reach flight level 110 by muscle.
23: 47, proceed direct to Limes, descend to 4,000 feet, maintain speed 250 knots or greater. Virginia, 247, 4,000 feet, and maintain speed 250 knots or greater.
26: 250 knots or greater, 247.
10: 300 knots or greater, and descend to reach flight level 230 by needle.
26: Good afternoon,
9: 982 releasing flight level 350. Good afternoon, 982 radar, ramp ready, descend to reach flight level 130 by Mango, cross sidebar flight level 260 or below.
26: Ready, descend to flight level 130 by Mango, and descend flight level 260 or below,
9: 982. Air China 115, descend to flight level 170.
26: Setting for another 170, China 115.
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25: Red Cat 122. Hainan 7120, descend to flight level 6,000 meters, reached by Daegu.
26: Descend to flight level 6,000 meters, Mexico, Hainan 7120.
25: Negative, reached level by Daegu, Delta, Alpha, Golf, Bravo, Uniform.
26: 6,000 meters, South Pole, Hainan 7120.
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9: 5 Center 2, Precision Classic is the medium. Contact over 118.7, good day. Flight level 113. Virginia 546 radar, climb to flight level 250. Flight level 250, Virginia 546. Good, Ryan Express 641, Hong Kong radar, climb to flight level 310. Flight level 310, Ryan Express 641.
26: Hong Kong Airspring 8598, flight level 350, now squawk 2275, approaching Dorset, released by Sanya.
25: Airspring 8598, Hong Kong radar identified.
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20: good day.
13: 8.925,
26: good day,
13: 8.925. Now 5 departure identified, climb via SID to flight level
26: 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Vietnam 595.
23: Director, please call Hong Kong approach on 119.1.
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26: 0 squawk 2136, 10 miles to Dorset.
25: Shanghai 886, Hong Kong radar identified.
26: Shanghai 886.
13: Okay, second. Either you can.
20: Yeah, I'm fine, I'm fine.
4: Hong Kong radar, so good evening, Charlie Southern, A137, maintain flight level 25, so escort 3117.
9: Southern, A137, Hong Kong radar, identify, stand by higher.
4: Stand by for higher, Charlie Southern, A137.
5: Establish the final runway 34.
9: Contact tower,
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7: 90 and speed on transition, 280 knots.
11: 91, descend to 3000 feet, maintain speed 250 knots or greater.
6: Seven, expect further descent in about 5 miles due to MVA.
26: Departure and squawk 3507.
13: Macau 992, departure, identify, climb VSID to flight level 120.
26: My SID, flight level 120, Macau 992.
25: 0.2.
26: 130.2, Jamba AFR.
4: Law flight level 360, call 5472. Still with Sunny control.
19: This was Maple flight level 360.
9: Renata 821 radar, descend to flight level 120, crossing for flight level 360 or below.
19: Descend flight level 130 and cross Maple flight level 260 or below, United 821.
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7: Five. Five, three, AB, four, alpha, speed mark 75 for sequencing.
25: 33 Hong Kong radar identified.
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9: Level 130 by main goal, cross sonic, flight level 260 or below.
4: Level 130 by Mango, cross Sunny, level 260 below, Bulina 018.
25: 5.
13: 7 miles final.
25: 1.
13: Watch out, after passing needle, descend to flight level 170.
4: First needle, descend to level 170, my car is on fire.
13: Air Macau 992, climb unrestricted, flight level 210.
26: Climb unrestricted, flight level 210, Air Macau 992.
25: 9722, Xi Hong Kong radar identified for planning. Are you able to FOG 70 at Seminole?
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25: Roger, stand by. Air China's 871 Hong Kong radar identified.
4: Control circuit 6364 heavy, good evening, maintaining 10,400 meters on course to Tamont, squawk 3103.
25: Stand by. China Southern 8137 Hong Kong radar, climb to flight level 270.
4: Climb to flight level 270, China Southern 8137.
25: Circuit 6364 Hong Kong radar identified.
4: Circuit 6364, thanks.
25: Hong Kong Shuttle 747, roger.
4: 1747.
25: Cafe 734, contact radar 128 decimal 75.
26: 12875, Cafe 734. Bohemia 546, Ming flight level 250.
25: Bohemia 546, Hong Kong radar, stand by for further climb.
26: Right.
4: Hong Kong radar, air China 871, maintaining 9,800 meters, approaching Tomo.
13: Small 47.
26: 17 Vietnam 595, thank you.
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1: Strong Vietnam 5905, inbound south low, flight level 160.
9: Vietnam 5905 radar, climb to flight level 250.
1: Flight level 250, Vietnam 5905.
25: Okay, Junior 1575, Hong Kong radar, roger. Cathay 776, contact radar 128, decimal 75.
2: 1575, Cathay 776.
26: F54, confirm final level for us.
25: Bohemia 546, level 300 final.
26: 300 final, Pioneer 546.
25: China Southern 8137, what is your request level?
26: Right.
11: 035. Asia knots from Limes West to the bar, clear IELTS port from way 07 left.
25: 2 contact radar 132 decimal 15. 162
1: decimal 15,
8: Asia 1602.
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25: Singapore 807, Hong Kong radar identified.
1: Singapore 807.
26: Hong Kong radar, aircraft 608. Flight level 250, squawk 2117.
25: Aircraft 6608, Hong Kong radar identified.
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12: Radar Thai 678, maintain 10,100 meters, 15 miles to Siku.
25: Bye bye. China Southern 8137, contact radar 132 decimal 15.
2: 32 decimal 15, good day, China Southern 8137.
25: Thai 678, Hong Kong radar identified.
2: 678. Descent 6,000 feet, direct line, QNH 1011, United 821.
25: Right.
13: 30 departure identify, climb via SID to flight level 160 and cancel 8,000 feet restrictions.
11: Flight level 260. 07 left, information India.
13: Cathay 344, when ready, turn left, proceed direct, Beagle.
26: When ready, turn left.
12: Heading Macau 9902, climbing flight level 210, passing flight level 165.
9: In Macau 9992 radar, climb to flight level 250.
12: Level 250, in Macau 9992.
9: 119.3.
11: 0 knots. One extra passing for level, correction, extra passing 9000 feet. 821XY passing 9,000 feet.
13: Traffic above you.
26: Flight level 160,
13: traffic. Macau 855, maintain for level 170, traffic below you.
12: Maintain for 170, Macau 855. Walker 632, Gonga 4 Tango, passing 4,800, climbing 9,000,
13: squawking 5305. Starwalker 333, departure identify, climb unrestricted, flight level 120.
12: Name unrestricted, flight level 120, Starwalker 332.
20: Approaches alignment 383, heavy 1700.
13: Eminent 383, departure, identify, climb via SID to 7000 feet.
20: Previous ready, climb 7000, Eminent 383.
25: M595, Hong Kong radar, climb to flight level 350.
1: Flight level 350, Vietnam 595, thank you.
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11: 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And once B has published, confirm, establish.
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19: 1-2-3-4-7, radar 122.
11: 011, maintain speed 280 knots.
19: Climb
13: Macau 115. 8 minutes 383, climb ESID to 9,000 feet.
20: Well, this is climb 9,000, I'm at 383.
26: Cross 220 or below, China Southern 398.
9: China Southern 398, cross eastbound, flight level 260 or below.
26: Cross 260 or below, China Southern 398.
19: Alpha Rica 122, good evening, descending level 200, reached by eastbound.
9: Rica 122 radar, descend to flight level 110, cross eastbound, flight level 200 or below.
19: Roger, descend level 110, eastbound 200 and below, Rica 122.
13: Bohemia 232, departure, identify, climb ESID to 9,000 feet.
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13: Okay.
7: What's spacing achieve?
13: Yes, SID to flight level 120.
20: Well, this is the climb 120, 383.
9: 34, information factor.
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7: Yeah, AB 4 Alpha arrival.
19: 7,000 feet, 10H1011, 115.
13: Bohemia 232, increase speed to 250 knots.
20: 250 knots, right, 232.
9: 7603 radar, climb to flight level 250, speed 280 knots or greater.
26: Climb flight level 250, 280 knots or greater, Cathay 603.
20: 47455.
13: New Guinea 8, identified, clear back to DC Alpha.
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13: Air Macau 855, descend to reach flight level 110 by Hazel.
26: Approach by level 110 by Hazel, Macau, Alpha 5.
13: Black Sea 730, climb to flight level 6,900 meters and close speed call at above 4,800 meters.
26: Climb 6,900 meters, close speed call 4,800 meters, Black Sea 730.
25: 120, contact Zhangjiang 120, decimal 87.
26: 120, that's 57, had I 7120, good day.
11: 918, approach runway 07 left, information India, descend to flight level 110.
7: 9 north for you, speed 280 knots when able.
9: Speed 230 knots or less.
20: Expect RFP 034, speed 230 knots or less, on the other side.
9: Bracket 122 after eastbound, proceed direct to Gobi, reach flight level 110 by Gobi.
19: After eastbound, direct Gobi, 110 by Gobi, bracket 122.
26: Here, reach by Cyber Cafe 734.
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26: 2-2 Charlie says 60 question 5069 is correct.
8: 809 contact approach 119.1 good night.
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26: Maintaining flight level 330. Direct to Mode 2.
8: BNM 570, roger.
14: Restricted flight level 160.
19: 160, Singapore 895.
9: Heading for sequence.
4: Hong Kong, good evening, flag C6019, maintaining level 190, scope 2077.
9: Flag C6019, Hong Kong radar identify, clear Sierra 7 Alpha rifle.
4: Sierra 7 Alpha rifle, flag C6019.
8: 923 Hong Kong radar, descend to flight level 110, reach by muscle, reduce speed now 280 knots.
15: 90 knots. Day 369, I change our plan, speed 260 knots.
26: It's fine.
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11: the... And otherwise, please maintain speed 250 knots or greater.
8: 5857, 1265. Flight level 110, cross NTAP level 260 or below.
19: On the radar, 133.8, Starwalker 33.
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8: 321, contact approach, 119.1, thank you. One hotel, roger, speed 270 knots for sequencing.
26: Using approaching flight 160. Bearing at the station radar, roger, 10 left, go to Lincoln. Position drive to Lincoln, bring a 232.
12: 1,900 meters, no 3, more than 2972.
19: Approaching Dorset, squawking 2215.
8: Atari 8408, Hong Kong radar identified. Clear, back T3 Alpha arrival.
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8: Radar 128, Daisy Mo 75.
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20: 3 heavy level 170, climbing 200.
9: Right, 33 Hong Kong radar, roger.
19: 320, I turn on 871.
8: And Macau 9992, climb to flight level 10,400 meters.
12: 2,400 meters, and Macau 9992.
8: 547, contact 1271, good day.
12: Go scooter 905, passing 5005 on climb 9000, LE4 Tango squawk 3510.
14: Scooter 905, evening, identify. Climb unrestricted flight level 120.
12: Then climb unrestricted flight level 120, scooter 905.
8: Go by needle.
19: 1250.
8: Cafe 603, climb to flight level 11600 meters, reach by deck book.
26: 1,600 meters, and we're unable to reach by Daegu. We can reach by CQ as advised, Cathay 603.
8: Cathay 603, stop climb by level 1,000 meters, reach by Daegu.
26: Front level 1,000 meters to reach by Daegu, Cathay 603.
8: Thai 678, con.
19: I'm maintaining 1,600 meters.
12: So 181, Hong Kong radar identified.
19: Let's go to 181, requesting flight level 400.
12: And back.
26: Control radar, descent 3659, 6 0 3, maintaining 1,700 meters, squawk 7040.
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9: Transit 3908, contact departure 122.65.
26: 122.65, China Southern 398.
9: Macau 855, proceed direct Papa, clear RMP, approach runway 34, report established.
13: 7 0.
14: China 739, roger, descend to flight level 170.
26: Descend to flight level 170, China Southern 398.
14: Scooter 905, turn right heading 170. Mongolia 2972, turn left heading 040.
26: Alright, excuse me. 040, Mongolia 29. Correction, to right.
14: Mongolia 2972, confirm left turn, turn left heading 040.
26: Left heading is 040, Mongolia 2972.
13: Three engine knots on greater below 10,000 feet.
26: Cafe 918.
14: China 739, reduce speed to 250 knots.
26: Speed 250 knots, China 7398.
13: Reach 5 eastbound.
16: Flight level 260 eastbound, Champions 933.
13: Cebu 114, identify 33 Alpha.
14: 3, good day, identify. Confirm now passing 1,400 feet. Cebu 113, roger, climb unrestricted, flight level 160.
26: Unrestricted, Cebu 113.
9: Dynamo T6596, Hong Kong radar, watch out.
15: More fine. Restriction.
26: Two feet restriction, Cathay 603.
13: Descend now, flight level 310, reaching 2 minutes.
26: Now 310 in 2 minutes, Cebu 114.
13: Cross and flight level 260, oblong. One hotel, cancel and pair restriction, descend now, flight level 110.
20: That's 383.
26: Radar doing now 1575, approaching Abacal.
23: Engine now 1575, contact Sanya 12, caution 130, decimal 2.
26: 130, decimal 2, good air now 1575.
13: B25, zero knots.
20: And now, flex level 320, some air 733.
13: Decimal 7.
26: Southern
14: 500 feet, for 500 feet. China 764, good day, identify. Climb the SID, fly level 130.
26: Follow SID, climb to fly level 130, China 764.
14: Scooter 905, proceed direct source loop, resume on navigation.
26: 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Auto radar, good evening, current 0903, escape 1 tango, 5,500 feet, climbing 900,000, and squawk 3512.
14: Current 093, evening, you're identified. Climb unrestricted, flight level 120.
26: Unrestricted, level 120, current 0903.
20: Level 350.
13: Skyline 928.
11: 23, approach runway 07 left, information India.
20: SQL Squawk 6115.
23: Hong Kong Shuttle 701, Hong Kong radar identified. Clear Canto 3 Alpha arrival.
20: Canto 3 Alpha arrival, Hong Kong Shuttle 701.
11: A09, reduce speed 210 knots.
9: 906, descend flight level 350.
26: 350, domestic 5 minutes.
13: 1-4-4-3-1-6-2-5-0-0-0-0-0-0-0-0-0-0-0-0-0-0-0-0-0-0-0-0-0-0-0-0-0-0-0-0-0-0-0-0-0-0-0-0-0-0-0-0-0-0-0-0-0-0-0-0-0-0-0-0-0-0-0-0-0-0-0-0-0-0-0-0-0-0-0-0-0-0-0-0-0-0-0-0-0-0-0-0-0-0-0-0-0-0-0-0-0-0-0-0-0-0-0-0-0-0-0-0-0-0-0-0-0-0-0-0-0-0-0-0-0-0-0-0-0-0-0-0-0-0-0-0-0-0-0-0-0-0-0-0-0-0-0-0-0-0-0-0-0-0-0-0-0-0-0-0-0-0-0-0-0-0-0-0-0-0-0-0-0-0-0-0-0-0-0-0-0-0-0-0-0-0-0-0-0-0-0-0-0-0
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14: UPS 63, contact radar 133 decimal 82, good day.
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13: UPS-63 radar, roger, climb to flight level 250.
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13: 899, speed 160 to 5 miles. To flight level 130. Tower 118.7.
10: Good evening, intercept flight level 230, squawk 0071.
9: Cathay 321, Hong Kong radar, clear Sierra 7 Alpha arrival, we pop passing level again.
10: Clear the Sierra 7 Alpha passing 252 now, Cathay 331.
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13: 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Qatari 8408, Russia. Charlie with 933, contact radar 123-47.
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13: Good
10: evening, bye. Air Macau 659, reaching flight level 230, position needle.
14: Air Macau 659, good evening, descend unrestricted, flight level 170.
10: And unrestricted, flight level 170, Air Macau 659.
14: Crew red 093, cancel level restrictions, climb flight level 210.
13: Heading 240.
14: 139, contact 2HIGH 121, decimal 4, good day.
26: 21, decimal 4, good day, China Southern 398.
14: Cathay 812, climb unrestricted, flight level 110.
17: Climb unrestricted, flight level 110, Cathay 812.
18: Cathay 678, descend flight level 170, direct by gate.
14: High 678, roger.
26: Hong Kong, departure MK 120, okay, 9000. Lefty 110, go score 2374, now passing 6,500.
14: MK 120, good evening, you identify. Climb unrestricted, flight level 120.
26: This is for 120, MK 120.
10: Korea, best 09, good to climb level 210, unrestricted.
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21: Departure, good day, Cathay 916, passing 2,100, climbing 5,000.
14: Cathay 916, good evening, identify. Climb unrestricted, flight level 130, no speed control.
21: Restricted, flight level 130, no speed, Cathay 916.
13: Proceed now direct to RB and hold at RB left hand, take and left hand setting, expand on request time 1150.
22: Then we're ready, level 260, reach level by cyber.
10: The south end level 260, reach by cyber, Hong Kong Shuttle 747, any speed control on the sun?
22: Speed 250 knots.
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1: Roger, platform, now, Roger, sir.
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2: Flight level 260, reached by Maple.
10: Level 260, reached by Maple, Hong Kong Shuttle 701.
3: 0903,
6: passing level
3: 1 to
6: level 2102, squawk 3512, under 36. Correct,
3: 0903 radar, climb to level 250. Single plan level
6: 250 at 0903. 8369, Cafe 369, hold at RB left hand holding pattern, expect on recurrence at time 1152.
7: A 734 approach runway 07 left, descend to 9000 feet, clearance 1011.
24: 608, contact 1271.
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27: 916.
28: Cathay 812, climb to flight level 160.
6: And left hand holding pattern, expect on recurrence at time 1154.
29: And it's Qatari 408.
30: It's flight level 160, please 280 knots or less, Cafe 826.
10: Macau 659, reaching flight level 170.
31: And Macau 659, calling to descend to flight level 110, reach by Hazel.
10: Flight level 110, reach by Hazel, Macau 659.
31: Cathay 812, contact radar 133.82, good day.
32: 133.82, good day, 812, good day.
31: And Macau 120, climb unrestricted, flight level 210.
33: Climb unrestricted,
6: so 210,
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6: 20. Climb to flight level 180.
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9: The arrival.
10: 07 County arrival, chance 9650.
24: 0903, good day.
25: Identify, caution, similar call sign company traffic, Singapore 807, also on this frequency.
24: Singapore 806, maintain flight level 370.
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24: Correct 293, Roger, climb flight level 320, standby climb.
10: Flight level 30, standby, we're at 0903.
6: The 86 radar climb to flight level 250.
24: Climb flight level 250, Cafe 826, and confirm our final level for tonight.
6: Cafe 826, expect the flight level 310.
24: 310, Cafe 826.
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9: Reduce speed to 230 knots.
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0: 900 meters.
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10: 1800, climbing 5000 feet.
31: Fresh Chicago 575, good day, identify. Climb unrestricted 6900 meters.
10: Climb unrestricted 6,900 meters, Fred Chicago 575. Any speed restrictions?
31: Fred Chicago 575, no altitude and speed restrictions.
10: No speed and altitude restrictions, Fred Chicago 575.
31: John Avis 933, descend to 4,500 meters, reached by Tamar.
34: Tamar, descend 4,500 meters, reached by Tamar, chime at minus 3-3.
10: Have a good flight, sir.
9: And Macau 120, Hong Kong radar, climb flight level 350.
10: 100
0: at Macau.
4: Speed to 230 knots.
0: Speed to 230, Cathay
9: 7. Cross Maple, flight level 260 or below.
10: Flight level 180, cross Maple, at or below level 260. Requesting RMP, approach runway 07, left Hong Kong Shuttle 701.
9: Shuttle 701, copy your request.
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10: 755, Cafe 706. Radar, China Eastern 568, maintain flight level 390.
0: China Eastern 568, Hong Kong radar identified. Air China 871, contact Sanya 130, decimal 2.
10: Sanya 130, decimal 2, Air China 871.
7: Guinea 8, descend to flight level 120.
6: 97 today. 35 and speed 237 knots.
9: 120.
10: 210, okay, 265.
6: Greater, right turn 040 degrees, clear and approach runway 07 left.
9: Okay. 701, cancel speed control.
10: Cancel speed control, Hong Kong Shuttle 701.
6: Front left 210, cross empire level 260 or below.
0: Heading 280, descend 6,600.
7: Cathay 473, turn right heading 280.

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0: China Southern 625, roger, climb to flight level 270.
1: Climb to flight level 270, China Southern 625.
0: Air crane 6608, climb to flight level 10,700 meters.
2: Climb to 10,700 meters. Air crane 6608.
3: Shuttle 2408, descend now level 260, speed 250 knots.
1: 60, speed 250, Qatari 8408.
0: 639, approach runway 07 left, descend 1 star to 6000 feet, QNH 1011.
4: 0, roger, for shortcut left turn heading 050.
5: Track direct to Tuzma.
1: Control below level 160, Hong Kong Shuttle 701.
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8: Charlie, Bisline 33, County Chu High 121, decimal 4 a day.
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6: 7797, Hong Kong radar, climb to fire level 250. Contact tower 118.0.
0: Flight level 250.
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5: 7, heading 340 degrees, vector 27. 6,000 feet.
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0: Report. Okay, for Taiwan, present to level 150.
5: KLA 3690, runway 07 left, IOS, approach, descend, fire, star to 6,000 feet, QNH 1011.
1: KLA 135, climbing to level 250.
3: KLA 135, climbing flight level 320, send by high.
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8: Reader 133, decimal 82, good day.
6: 133.82,
4: Cafe 334, good day. 1, descend Alpha level 290, speed on transition, 300 knots.
1: Cafe 464.
6: Alpha radar, Cafe 334, climb your flight to 160.
0: Cafe 304 radar, climb to flight level 250.
6: Climb flight level 250, Cafe 304.
0: Cafe 797, climb to flight level 280, standby higher.
7: Transfer level 280, roger, Cafe 797.
6: Climb unrestricted 9,000 feet.
7: Seven 907, request back to Edson, request final level, flat level 350.
10: Cafe 797, expect final flight level 320, stand by for shortcut.
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5: QNH
6: 1011. Oh, published speed restriction. Is 850 cancel speed restriction, maintain 250 knots or less.
7: Cancel restriction 250 knots or less, climbing 9,000
6: feet, 850, thank you. Air Macau 106, proceed direct to VAT row.
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15: 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Approaching Tamil, minute 1 down 600 meters.
10: Dynasty 794, Hong Kong radar identified. Caution, similar call sign, company traffic. Dynasty 784, also on this frequency.
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10: 92.
16: Cathay 111 in turn, contact radar 13382.
6: Next descent to flight level 150.
17: Flight level 150, Cathay 706.
10: 50.
18: 7250,
19: right, good evening, Cathay 111, we're climbing unrestricted flight level 160.
10: Cathay 111 radar, climbing flight level 250.
19: 250, Cathay 111.
0: Station 908, contact radar 118.902.
20: Climbing 5000.
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6: 101, cancel hold, turn right direct Canto, join the star, maintain speed 230 knots.
19: Speed 230 knots, cancel the hold, right to Canto, Hong Kong, Shuttle 701.
16: Delta 270 knots or less.
3: Speed 270 knots or less, Macau 97.
16: Eastbound 850, climb for level 160.
8: Climb for level 160, about 850.
16: Macau 106, contact radar 13382.
19: 13382, Macau 106, good day.
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16: 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Identified, climber SID 9000 feet.
9: Back for the speed reduction.
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23: Inbound climber. Maintain 10,400 meters, squawk 7046.
10: Finland 578 Hong Kong radar identified.
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10: Better descend to 3,000 feet.
9: D71, descend to fly level 110.
16: Qatari 817, speed 2900, not so greater.
24: Qatar Bravo 652.
9: 1, speed 250 knots, descend to flight level 110.
3: 35, contact radar 127, that's my watch.
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19: 635.
3: 408, descend to level 130.
5: 639, reduce speed to 210 knots.
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10: Singapore 836 Hong Kong radar identified.
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16: 7. Qatari 817, 12347. Macau 978, maintain speed 290 knots or less.
3: Maintain speed 290 knots or less, Macau 978.
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3: Climb unrestricted for level 160, UPS 59er.
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19: 211. Unrestricted, the Vento height requirement no longer remains, and 280 knots or less.
16: Qantas 128, no level restrictions, and speed 280 knots or less.
19: Understood, Qantas
16: 128. UPS 59, contact radar 13382, good day.
3: 3382, UPS
10: 500 today. Cathay 426 passing 2300, climbing 5000.
16: 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Identified climb unrestricted for level 160, speed 250 knots.
10: Climb unrestricted for level 160, speed 250 knots, Cathay 426.
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5: 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Hong Kong 701, turn left, direct to Limes, descend to
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21: 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Squawk 2220.
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5: Which lines descend to 4,000 feet?
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3: 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At Guangzhou 133, decimal 07.
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5: Call sign only, good day.
16: 226 departure, good evening. Identified climb on restricted for level 160.
19: Good, level 160, Hong Kong Shadow 26.
16: Hong Kong Shadow 226, speed 250, not so less.
19: And ready, speed 250, not so less.
9: 619
5: and 560 orbital. It is current runway 07 left IOS approach, descend via star to 6,000 feet QNH 1011.
1: 36 contact radar 128 DC MO 75.
4: 3075, you're going to play 260
1: 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Good day.
16: To flight level 290, clear direct to ENFA.
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1: Descend to flight level 260, reach by Maple.
5: 747, descend to 4,000 feet, maintain speed 230 knots, speed reduction in about 8 miles. EVA 879, proceed direct to Limes, descend to 4,000 feet.
25: Flight level 260 by Maple, speed 300 knots, transitions or greater, on shuttle 559.
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5: 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Contact director 119 at decimal 5 if you call sign only. 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
16: 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Good evening. Identified climb unrestricted for level 130. Hong Kong Shadow 628, contact radar 13382. Good day.
11: 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Good day, ma'am.
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16: Cathay 77, speed 250 knots or greater.
1: We 16
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5: Thank you for call sign Ernie.
7: 2 flight level 310 and standby for higher cancel speed.
19: Good evening, climbing flight level 160.
14: Hong Kong Shuttle 226, radar climb to flight level 250.
19: Flight 250, Shuttle 226.
25: Flight level 310 in minutes, Cathay 784.
15: 114, reduce speed 180 knots.
19: Hong
15: Kong Shuttle 701, contact tower 118.7.
7: 9-8-8, contact Shuhai 121, decimal 4, good day.
11: 121, decimal 4, Cathay 988, good day.
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5: Nana 1, proceed direct to Limes, descend to 5,000 feet. Bohemia 691, descend to 5,000 feet.
26: 5,000 feet, waiting 691.
5: Greater Bay 881 for sequencing, turn right heading 270.
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7: VHL 877 not available, we clear now direct to source loop, climb for level 160.
19: Direct source loop, climb for level 160, VHL 877.
7: That's your 1 o'clock range, 5 miles, crossing right to left, climbing to 1,000 feet below you.
15: 118.7. 8408, right turn, maintain 3,000 feet on reaching, turn right heading 310.
19: 6. Yeah, 122, decimal 6, 565, thank you.
5: One reduce speed to 210 knots.
11: 310, 7628, confirm final level.
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9: 386. To flight level 110 and pet flight level 260 orbital.
12: Descend flight level 260, reach by sunny. 15.
9: 23, speed to 80 knots.
15: China, turn right heading 340, descend to 2000 feet, reduce speed 180 knots.
25: I'm ready, descend level 260, reach my impact.
15: 18.7.
12: Yeah, again, over time.
25: Comus 36.
15: And turn right heading 040, clear ISO from the 07 left.
14: Hong Kong Shuttle 66, contact radar 118, decimal 902.
19: 892, Hong Kong Shuttle 66, bye bye.
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6: Watch your 559 on Hong Kong radar. Descend to flight level 130. Cross Maple, flight level 260 or below.
19: Flight level 130, cross Maple, flight level 130 below Hong Kong. So 559. Come radar, good evening, VHL 877.
6: VHL 877, Hong Kong radar. Climb to flight level 250.
19: Make flight level 250, VHL 877.
26: 142, climbing 210.
14: Eva 806 radar, climb to flight level 250, proceed to Delo.
26: Level 250, proceed to Delo, Eva 806.
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9: Bohemia 776, Hong Kong radar, descend to flight level 130, cross Maple, flight level 260 or below.
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1: QNM 580 Hong Kong radar identified. Barinia 677 direct Ikela.
15: From Argon, clear RP Zulu, AR approach, runway 07 right.
5: 210 knots.
9: P 300 knots.
15: I know. 316 knots, 25 miles.
19: North way, 776.
26: Maintaining flight level 390, squad 2115.
1: Xanadu 352, Hong Kong radar identified.
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19: Coast, 107 left. Final 290, final UPS 77, and press 310 when able.
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19: 290 final, UPS 77.
15: Bravo 65, Bravo Papa, radar 126805.
5: Flight heading 270.
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26: 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A129
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26: 850, good day, sir. Hong Kong radar, 下面 A23, confirm frequency again.
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1: Fairjet 877, roger, climb to flight level 310.
19: Hey, flight level 310, Fairjet 877.
1: China 7351 after. Sierra, climb to flight level 320.
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10: Number 386, Hong Kong radar identified.
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17: That's not available. Next higher 370.
8: Negative. We'll request 330 initially.
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8: 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Bye-bye.
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18: X01, Hong Kong radar identified. Clear Sierra 7 Charlie arrival. Stand by for lower.
2: 07 Charlie arrival, steady by lower, Kelly 801.
18: Kelly 801, maintain speed to 80 knots.
2: Maintain speed to 80 knots, Kelly 801.
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1: N5. Stanford, Taipei 426. Shandong 2153, roger.
2: One. Ground radar on VHF, Microsoft, approaching Ekana, 743-70, what? 6675.
1: VHF 978, Hong Kong radar identified.
2: Yes.
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2: 110 by Murray, bring it in 776. Yeah, 899.
23: Bohemia 261 Hong Kong approach, Chile is correct, from 807 left, descent 5 star, 6,000 feet, QNH 1011.
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0: Shuttle 5598 firm, expect track shortening after Murray. Keep a good rate for your descent. China Eastern 723, track shortening, fly heading 270.
1: Heading 270.
0: Bohemia 261, speed 250 knots below 10,000 feet.
2: To the Unicenter 506, climbing flight level 250.
1: Eastern 506, climb level 310.
2: Level 310, transfer 506.
1: VLM 586, Hong Kong radar.
3: Air China 117, turn right heading 040, clear IO slopes and reserve some land.
4: 23. One, good evening, maintain 300.
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4: roger. Hi 67. When we expect climb 340?
1: Standby. Hi 67, 3 contact Sanya 122, Daisy Mo 6. 595, contact radar 126, Daisy Mo 5.
4: 26, Daisy Mo 5, Cathay 595, good night.
1: D5872, Taipei 129, Daisy Mo 1.
5: Shanghai
3: AB1, good day. PNN 586, contact radar 118, decimal 902.
5: 1892, now 586, good night.
3: Paddy had 441, climb to flight level 10,400 meters.
4: 0, Calais 801.
3: Radar 118, decimal 902.
0: 559, keep a good rate for your descent to 6,000 feet, track direct to your lines.
1: Emirates 3XX, direct inbound, climb to level 4410.
3: Yeah, 122, decimal 6.
5: Speed to the distributions, contact 1226, we are near 677, good day.
6: Flight level 110.
4: Heading 110, descent flight level 110, Calais 801.
6: VJ 8892, new QNH 1012.
4: 2012, VJ 8892.
0: Identified climb, unrestricted flight level 160.
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3: Plus 7337, Hong Kong radar identified. Clear Bet T3 Alpha arrival.
6: Identified.
8: Good evening, Xiamen 8715, maintain flight level 360.
3: Xiamen 8715, roger. PHL 877 on passing flight level 340 or above, direct AVCO. PHL 877, Richard Brooken.
6: Richard Brooken.
9: Level 200, reached by Eastman, Macau 907.
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0: Hong
10: 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Squawk 0512, position Tamut.
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3: Cathay 724, Hong Kong radar identified. Clear Bet T3 Alpha arrival.
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3: Dynasty 836, Hong Kong radar identified.
2: Maintain
3: level
2: 360, traffic
3: 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Flyable 360, over your 94-3. V230 knots. 108, when ready, descend to flight level 260, reached by Maple.
5: Ready, descend level 260, reached by Maple, Cafe 708.
3: Air India 2362, contact radar 132, decimal 15.
5: 132, decimal 15, Air India 2362, good day, sir.
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5: India 2362, good evening, maintaining flight level 360.
6: Air India 2362
5: Hong Kong radar, confirm
6: maintaining
5: 1,000
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5: roger. Emo 15. Emo 15, Chaminar, Indonesia.
6: 3,000 feet, clear
5: RNC
6: approach, runway 34,
5: report established. 3,000 feet, clear RNC approach, runway 34, call established,
12: 39, big to fly level 160.
6: 9639 on Hong Kong radar, climb to fly level 250.
12: Climb fly level 250, 10639.
6: It's the Jet 842, contact radar 126.3.
0: Two limes and descends to 4,000 feet. Bohemia 261, speed 230 knots.
6: One 130 by Mango, cross Sunny, flight level 260 or below.
12: Cross Sunny, flight level 260 below and descend to reach Mango, flight level 130, descend 842.
6: 3784, contact approach 119.1.
12: 119.1, cafe 74.
5: Reached by Eastbound, clear Charlie 4 for arrival.
6: Macau 907 Hong Kong radar, descend to flight level 110, cross Eastbound flight level 200 or below.
12: Okay, cross Eastbound flight level 200 or below, and say again altitude at Macau 907.
6: Macau 907, descend to flight level 110.
12: Flight level 110, Eastbound at or below flight level 200, Macau 907.
6: Trade for information Yankee.
12: Correct.
9: find B runway 34 with the Yankee Macau 907.
4: Yep. 1006 miles, squawking 1415, maintaining flight level 380.
6: Cafe 100 Hong Kong radar identify, clear Betty 3 Alpha arrival, clear from Sapno direct to Saibang.
4: Clear Betty 3 Alpha arrival, clear from Sapno direct to Saibang, Cafe 100.
6: Betty had 8999, contact radar 127.1.
14: 20. Laser 1, around 22 miles to touchdown.
15: 06.
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0: Up to 80 knots and maintain.
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6: good day. 24 on com radar, roger.
0: Descent 6,000 feet, maintain 280 knots or greater, reduction in about 20 miles.
14: 7 left.
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0: Zero 04, speed 230 knots or greater.
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0: knots
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0: in. Confirm again, altitude, we have 304. Main at 304, flight level 6,900 meters.
4: Okay, 6,900 meters and speed 230 knots, we have 304. Bahrain
0: at 304, 230 knots or greater.
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9: Level 1, China Southern 5035.
4: Operator, China Southern 5035, level 250 over Sierra.
3: China Southern 5035, reports request level.
0: One departure, good evening. Identified, climb unrestricted 9,000 feet.
9: Chart 871.
0: Bahania 304, turn left heading 070 for climb.
9: Heading 070, Bahania 304.
17: Hong Kong departure, good evening. China 7240, climb to 9,000 feet.
0: China 7240, Hong Kong departure, good evening. Squawk Island, report passing altitude.
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0: 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Can I send 240, climb unrestricted for level 210?
4: 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A06, correct.
3: ACMO 55.
9: 2755, Cafe 708.
0: 130.
6: 64. Flight level 220, cross Maple, flight level 260 or below.
5: 220, Maple 260 or below, Cathay 708.
15: Roger. Roger, good evening, Qantas 330, passing 1,600 kilometers, climb test.
0: Qantas 330, departure, good evening. Identified, climb unrestricted, 9,000 feet.
15: Restricted, 9,000 feet, Qantas 330.
5: 236, level 187,
0: Qantas level 250. 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
5: Envoy, climb level
0: 230, Stalker 236. And right heading 040, clear IS boat from the 07 left.
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0: Hong
9: Kong radar, Roger. Asia North, descent to 2000. Asia North, great, Macau 907.
0: Harbor Papa Akron, descent 2000 feet, and right heading 340. Hong Kong Shadow 768, departure, good evening. Identified, climb unrestricted for level 130.
5: 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Flight
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0: Hong Kong Shadow 768, speed 280, now solid.
9: Speed 280, all less, Hong Kong 768.
6: 907, descend to reach 6,000 feet by my Charlie 611. From my Charlie 611, clear RMP approach from Ray 34.
9: 6,000 feet by Charlie 611, and clear RMP approach
6: from Ray 34, and 907. 560,
5: Hong Kong radar identified. 1560.
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0: Alpha Papa turns right heading 040, clear IS foot from the 07 left. 586, Taipei 129 at ACMO 1.
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3: Cafe 716, Hong Kong radar identified. Clear Betty 3 Alpha arrival.
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0: 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And German Cargo 582 maintain speed 250 knots or greater.
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2: Chinese 240 climb level 330.
8: Climb to flight level 330. Chinese 240.
0: Cargo 582 descends to 4,000 feet.
2: Long Shadow 768, when able, speed 280 knots or greater, and climb now flight level 160.
9: Cargo 10 climb flight level 160, and whenever speed 280 or greater for Shadow 768.
3: 00 after Ikela, direct Amber.
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1: By level 370, it's called 5622, Ikela.
2: Cafe 764, Hong Kong radar identified. Clear, Canto 3 Alpha arrival.
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4: 8953 after Murray, speed 250 knots and descent to 9000 feet, QNH1012.
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13: Descend to 6,000 feet, QNH 1012, reduce speed to 250 knots.
12: A 913, passing 1,800 on climb 5,000.
11: Cathay 913, departure, good evening. Identified climb unrestricted, flight level 160, when ready, 250 knots.
12: I'm restricted, flight level 160, and we're ready, 250 knots, Cathay 913.
11: 105, 651, proceed direct source loop.
12: Direct source loop, Cathay 651.
2: Yeah. 3482, turn left heading 080, reduce speed to 180 knots.
13: 30 Hong Kong radar, climb to flight level 320, stand by higher. Tonight approach, expect runway 07 left, descend 5 star to 6,000 feet, QNH 1012.
2: 805 Hong Kong radar, stand by for lower and no speed control at Sierra.
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1: 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The 700 meters, LGR 1356.
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14: Bohine 218, good evening. Identified. Cancel altitude restriction. Climb to flight level 160.
1: So, altitude restriction, climb flight level 160. Bohine 218, due to performance, request 230 knots.
14: Bohine 218 approved.
1: 230 knots approved. Bohine 218.
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1: Hong Kong radar, 201, maintain flight level 340.
16: Paratai 201, Roger.
14: 2206 identified and cancel altitude restriction. Climb to flight level 210.
1: Flight level 210 and restricted Golfer 206.
5: 5035.
15: 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Clear MB4 Alpha. Report your indicator speed.
1: Clear MB4 Alpha indicator speed of 250 Bogey near 239.
15: 2 China Roger. Maintain and Alpha Domi 5 on 190 for sequence.
1: Alpha Domi maintain heading of 190 for sequence Bogey near 239.
17: Visa 381, Hong Kong Radar 13532.
1: There are 4906, Pico 1 X-ray, passing 1700, climbing 5000.
14: Working near 4906, good evening, identified, climb via SIT to 900,000 feet.
1: Via SIT, climb 900,000, we're near 4906.
14: Java 913, contact radar 133, Decimal 82, good evening.
1: Decimal 82, good evening, Cafe 1913.
14: Cathay
1: 651, climbing flight level 250, speed 300 or greater.
16: Cafe 651, climb initially 50320.
1: Climb flight level 320, Cafe 651. Hey. 35, China Sun 240, good day.
15: Good evening.
1: Radar, good evening, Shaman 898, level 270.
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15: 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Shaman 898, descend 7,500 meters.
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1: 816, descending to flight level 210, and Sierra at 1308 with Kilo.
4: Cancer 816, Hong Kong Radar, good evening. Report your passing level and score code.
1: We're passing flight level 217 and the score code is 3115, sorry, 816.
4: Cancer 816, you identified, clear the Sierra 7 Alpha arrival, descend Alpha level 170.
1: And now flight level 170 and we cleared by the Sierra 7 Alpha, Qatari 816.
16: Cool. And reach flight level 10,400 meters, 25 miles before Siku.
3: Direct Siku, 25 miles before Siku, maintain 10,400 meters, at 8,700.
1: Hong Kong Radar, good evening, LGR 1356, maintaining 10,700 meters.
16: Entry now 1356, Roger.
13: No.
1: 260, Bohemia 239.
14: Meters.
1: Sensor speed is shown climb 6,900 meter below unit 4906.
18: Full passing 1,700, climbing 5,000.
14: Cafe 054 departure, good evening, identified. Climb to 9,000 feet.
18: 9,000 feet, Cafe 054.
16: Never for now.
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1: Good evening, November 889er Sierra Tango, flight level 400.
16: November 889er Sierra Tango, Hong Kong radar identified, clear 33 Alpha arrival.
1: 33 Alpha arrival, November 889er Sierra Tango.
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4: Wabinana direct air descent to 3,000 feet.
16: Flight level 130 by Mango, cross Sunny at or below flight level 260.

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1: Main flight level 170, Air China 107.
2: Level 330, I call it 310.
3: Cathay 9013, climb flight level 2900.
2: Flight level 290, Cathay 913.
4: Left, proceed direct to lines.
5: Climb fly heading 0900.
6: Fly heading 0900, Cathay 0500.
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9: Hong Kong, good evening, recap 1560, heading 11,300 meters.
4: 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Cathay 651, cancel speed restriction.
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4: 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Cancel speed restriction, climb to fly level 350.
7: 360, Cathay 116.
4: Cancel MPAT restriction, descend now fly level 110. Do not feel greater.
5: Good evening, identified. I climb via seat to flight level 160.
10: Well, 160, Cathay 663.
5: Cathay 679, expedite climb passing flight level 120, please.
10: Expedite climb, flight 120, Cathay 663.
5: Cathay 054, and turn left directs to Bicol, resume navigation, cross Bicol flight level 4,800 meters or above.
11: Left direct Bicol and cross Bicol at 4,800 meters or above, Cathay 0541, resume navigation.
1: 119, this one, SN107, please.
5: 663, and a confirmed climb to flight level 160 via star, or correction via seat.
10: Oh yeah, level 160.
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4: 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Row 7 left, information kilo current.
8: Run off.
10: 100, did you speak to 230? Cathay 459, turn right heading 340, descend to 2,000 feet.
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7: 79, flight level 135 or flight level 160.
8: 79, Hong Kong radar, climb to flight level 250.
7: Flight
4: number
7: 250, Cathay 679.
4: Thank 355.
5: 99,
7: SNL
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4: 133 decimal 35.
1: 35, okay, I'll do 71.
4: Cafe 600, contact radar 127 decimal 55.
8: No, no.
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4: Cafe Cathay 611, Cathay direct to Pico. 0.
1: Cross Maple, level 260, below Cathay 600.
12: Operator, good evening, Cathay 764, descending flight level 260.
0: Cathay 764, Hong Kong radar, good evening. Descend flight level 130, cross Maple, flight level 260 or below.
12: Descend flight level 130, cross Maple, 260 or below, Cathay 764.
13: 360 on reaching Cathay 716.
14: Cathay Shannon 739, Hong Kong radar 12532.
0: Sound
15: right heading 040, QS4, 070. 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
16: 0, Cathay 913.
4: Asiana 739, Roger. 0 knots, descend to 4,000 feet.
17: 23505,
5: and can climb via seat to flight level 160.
1: Okay, 600, any speed control?
0: Cathay 600, speed 28, 0 knots.
4: 0 knots.
1: West.
4: United 152, go ahead.
1: Data 152 requesting climb to level 410 if able.
4: United 152, stand by.
1: Radar Cathay 679, flight level 1901, climbing flight level 250.
4: Cathay 679, climb to flight level 10,400 meters.
1: Climb flight level 10,400 meters, Cathay 679.
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4: 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Maintain speed 210 knots or greater.
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4: 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Now 1356, contact Guangzhou 133.07.
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1: 64.
4: Roll descend to 4,000 feet, speed 250 knots.
0: Qatar 816, descend to 2,000 feet, from 25 QRS approach, runway 07 left.
1: Surf level 350 final, and 012, then 200.
4: 2,500 meters.
5: 6531251. Hong Kong radar 1252. 30, good evening, and cancel altitude restriction, climb to flight level 130.
18: Video in 100.
0: Operator, good evening. Report your passing level and squawk.
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4: 04,
12: 250, squawking 3110.
0: China 7367, Uncle Radar, good evening. You are identified, confirmed now, reaching flight level 250.
12: Reaching 250, China 7367.
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12: 7, decimal 1, China 7367, good day.
0: Cafe 764, then radar vector for spacing, turn right, heading 100, reduce speed to 230 knots.
12: Right heading 100, speed 230 knots, Cafe 764.
0: Cafe 600, reduce speed to 250 knots, continue descent, flight level 110.
9: Reduce speed 250 knots, continue descent, flight level 110, Cafe 600.
4: 367, after Sierra, climb to flight level 350.
12: This year, we are climb to flight level 350, China 7367.
16: 5,000.
5: Hong Kong Shuttle 614 departure, good evening, identified, climb via seat to flight level 160.
16: Climb via seat to flight level 160, Hong Kong Shuttle 614.
4: Nanya 122, decimal 6.
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14: 4-7-9-4-0, identify. Cathay 716, Hong Kong Radar 1263.
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4: 1000 feet, QNH 1012.
5: 10.
16: Heading 070 left, bin 100.
12: Going 77 on left, China 755.
5: 702, maximum speed 280 knots.
16: 280 knots, Connie. 702. Hong Kong 614, request cancel speed restrictions.
5: Hong Kong Shuttle 614, cancel speed restrictions.
16: Cancel speed restrictions, Hong Kong Shuttle 614.
5: Finnair 100, climb to flight level 6,900 meters.
16: Climb to flight level of 6,900 meters in 100.
4: No speed restriction, climb to flight level 250.
12: 250, no speed restriction. The 663 and contact radar 1271.
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0: Cafe 764, descend flight level 110.
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5: 2702, proceed direct to Soslu.
16: Correct
10: as possible, Connie 702. Cathay 724, turn right heading 310. Cathay 381, reduce speed to 180 knots, descend to 2000 feet. Philippine 310, director, descend to 3000 feet, reduce speed to 210 knots.
12: Focal 3127.
0: China 7377, Hong Kong Radar, good evening. You are identified. Confirm now reaching flight level 250.
12: Maintain flight level 250, China 7377.
0: China 7377, stand by for higher.
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0: Right, Express 597, Hong Kong Radar, reduce speed to 250 knots. Cafe 742, descend to flight level 180.
9: Flight level 180, Cafe 742.
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4: Nana 73077, after Sierra, climb initially for level 270.
20: I agree, deal 3. Say again, China Southern 3077.
4: China Southern 3077, after Sierra, climb to flight level 270 initially.
20: Sierra, climb flight level 270 initially, China Southern 3077.
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20: 33 to 435, good day, Cafe 651. Channel 3040, good evening. Flight level 350, squawk 2233.
4: China Southern 3040, Hong Kong radar identified.
20: China Southern 3040.
4: Cafe 663, continue climb flight level 300.
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5: Identify. 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
20: No 160 unrestricted Chinese and 9658.
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5: Nine three, approved, no speed restrictions. China is still 9658, track direct to Soslu, increase speed to 250 knots or greater.
20: 3250 knot or greater, direct to Soslu, time is at
4: 9658. China Eastern 6050, Hong Kong radar identified.
20: China Eastern 6050.
4: Director 746, Hong Kong radar identified. Connie 702, what is your request level?
23: 8,400 meters.
20: Hong Kong radar, good evening. China Eastern 763, maintaining 1,000 meters.
4: stand by. Call me 702, stop climb for level 8,400 meters.
5: That is T-924 Hong Kong departure, low identify.
0: 97, turn left heading 090.
2: 090, runway 7.
3: That's wing 7348, maintaining flight level 330, booking 5607.
4: Here's wing 7348, Hong Kong radar identified. China Eastern 763, confirm your FL level 11,000 meters.
6: Affirm, China Eastern 763.
4: China Eastern 763, Hong Kong radar identified. Are you looking for high level?
6: Negative, you wait, China Eastern 763.
4: China Eastern 763, roger, stand by lower.
6: Stand by lower, China Eastern 763.
8: B280, operator, China Eastern 965.
24: Sorry, Chikuri, Cafe 381, on a visit approach for runway 07 left.
5: Cafe 381, identify, continue the climb to 6,000 feet and follow standard, missed approach. Speed, when ready, speed 230 knots.
24: Good, missed approach, climb 6,000 feet. Fire the missed approach and 230 knots, Cafe 381.
5: That is T924, climb unrestricted, fly level 160.
25: Climb flight level 160, and visit is China Sea 924.
5: Scooter 983, track direct to Soslu, maximum speed 280 knots.
26: Direct Soslu, maximum 280 knots, scooter 983.
4: Star and reach flight level 110 by Marshall.
27: Flight level 340.
28: Stand flight level 340, got a 56 level.
5: No speed restriction.
29: Maintain 5,000,
5: no speed restriction. China Eastern 9658, contact radar 123.47, good day.
30: 12247, good day, China Eastern 9658.
31: Radar Cafe 3127, you want us to level of at 5,000 and then climb to 6,000?
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31: Unrestricted climb, 6,000, Cafe 381.
30: Zero. 3200, operator, climb to flight level 250, China Eastern 9658.
4: China Eastern 9658, confirm speed 300, not operator.
30: 300, operator, China Eastern 9658.
4: 7633, contact radar 127, decimal 1.
31: 127, decimal 1, can they say 23, good night.
27: Level
28: 390.
27: Level
28: 6 1 4, thank you. 50.
4: Cafe 623, climb to flight level 10,400 meters final.
31: I'm flight level 10,400 meters final, Cafe 623.
4: Cafe 715, flight level 320 final.
28: 320 final, Cafe 7, sorry.
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5: 8692, Hong Kong departure, hello. Climb unrestricted to 5,000 feet, maximum speed 250 knots.
29: Unrestricted
27: 300 knots.
28: Level 310, transition 300 knots, get a 569.
27: Embark.
28: Okay, 206, Taipei 129 at
27: 81, good night.
28: 1291, good night, Stalker 206.
27: Singapore 838, descend now to flight level 350, reach level in 5 minutes.
30: Descend flight level 350 to reach in 5 minutes, Singapore 838.
4: Vectors for sequencing.
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5: 11 o'clock from left to right above. 8692, maximum speed 280 knots.
28: 80 knots, standard.
30: Decimal
5: 6902, track direct to Vetvo.
31: And Hong Kong radar leader contact.
5: Vetvo.
30: Hi. The Eastern 9658, climb to flight level 250.
4: Can I use a 9658 climb to flight level 9200 meters, cancel speed restriction.
30: Cancel speed restriction, climb to 9200 meters, turn is a 9658.
5: Maximum speed 280 knots. Chant 8692, climb altitude 8,000 feet.
28: Climb 8,000 feet, Chant 8692.
5: Cathay 381, contact approach 119er decimal 1, bye bye.
31: Cathay 381, get it.
30: 10, I'm at 380.
4: Spring 7348, track direct eastbound.
5: Down to Eastern at 3738, thank you. 10, and you are now clear to climb flight level 110.
28: Climb maintain 110 and best way to climb the 110, giant 8692.
31: Eastern 763, direct to Sentinel, descend flight level 360, stand by for high.
5: One can continue left turn, direct to Bicol.
28: Direct to Bicol, thank you, Turkey 6301.
4: Copy 132, decimal 15. 2250.
28: 706, maintain flight level 350, squawk 2263.
4: China Eastern 7706, Hong Kong radar identify.
28: China Eastern 7706, request flight level 370.
4: China Eastern 7706, roger, stand by.
28: Bye bye. Hong Kong radar, scooter 120, flight level 400, squawking 2261, direct to Sun.
4: Scooter 120, Hong Kong radar identify.
28: 120.
4: Asiana 755, contact Sanya 122 decimal 6.
30: 122 decimal 6, Asiana 755, good evening.
28: Hong Kong radar, good evening, Airspring 6524, maintaining flight level 320.
4: Airspring 6524, Hong Kong radar identify.
28: Airspring 6524.
4: 210 knots. Approved. That is red 597. Turn left heading 300.
31: Turn 300 with
4: red 597. Cathay 716, descend to 8,000 feet. QNH 1012. Through 50 knots. Reach flight level 110 by muscle.
27: Flight level 260, reach level by impet.
30: 260, flight level 260 by impet, 105911.
4: 120, stay on flight pen route.
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4: China Southern 80, caution, China Southern 8071, are you able to flight level 360? 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
5: Giant 8692, contact radar 133.825, good day.
2: 133825,
27: Giant 8692, good day. Contact radar 126.5.
28: 165, Cafe 5650.
2: 8692. Flight level 119, climb me 160.
7: China 8692, climb to flight level 250.
2: 250, China 8692.
28: 20, at 8.
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5: 5, climb by side the altitude 9,000 feet.
28: FIV, 9,000.
4: Hong Kong Shuttle 183, continue on present heading, factors for sequencing, descend to 4,500 feet.
7: OTU, proceed direct to Lekin and climb to flight level 250. Okay,
28: climb by 250, point one.
30: Lightning 040, guest for runway 07.
5: United, you are identified, descend to flight level 170.
28: Descend flight level 170, Cafe 393.
12: Hong Kong radar, China 7325, climbing flight level 250, Skok 3111.
5: China 7325, Hong Kong radar, confirm your passing level.
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5: 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China
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31: good day, 7340. China Eastern 6050, contact radar 132.15.
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4: China Southern 325 after Sierra, climb initially flight level 270.
12: That's Sierra, initial climb the 270, China Southern 325.
4: 4-7940, climb to flight level 11,900 meters, reaching 2 minutes.
2: Climb 11,900 meters in 2 minutes, 4-7940.
5: Cafe 393, descend west, flight level 110.
28: Flight level 110,
5: Cafe
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5: Cafe 393, Roger. Restricted.
27: Flight level 290.
28: Okay, 290, Cafe 393.
30: climbing flight level 250.
9: 1128,
30: climb level 330. 330.128.
10: Mango, certain. Sable 236, radius between 230 knots.
11: 230 knots, between 236.
13: Increase V to 250, greater climb to flight level 160, Shanghai 810.
4: Quality 400, contact radar 123.47.
1: 4005. Roger, hello, Cathay 284, passing 1200, climbing altitude 5000.
4: Cathay 2084, departure identified, climb by SID 9000 feet.
1: Hello, SID 9000 feet, Cathay 2084.
14: Vanson, right heading 040 degrees to intercept, clear and approach runway 07
27: left. Cathay 991 Hong Kong, good evening, radar contact, Abbey 4 Alpha arrival.
15: Abbey 4 Alpha, Cathay 991.
14: Right heading 350.
1: Right heading 350.
7: Green Air 2011, contact approach, runway 9.1, good evening.
4: 2.15. Connie 702, contact Sanya 133.35.
7: Air Macau 615, descend to reach fallible 230 by needle.
0: To approach 119.1.
30: New Guinea 19, passing 2000 to 5000.
4: New Guinea 19, departure identified, climb by SID, flight level 160.
30: Brother, SID, flight level 160, New Guinea 19.
4: Air Macau 986, contact radar on 123.47.
30: 23.4,
4: Cathay 2084, increase speed to 50 knots, climb by the SID, flight level 160.
1: 250 knots, climb out, flight level 160.
27: Macau 658, good day, climb to level 330.
30: Delta number 330, Macau 658.
10: 96 on the radar, climb to level 250.
30: Level 250, Macau 96.
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13: 19, Shanghai 810.
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1: 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Level instructions, SID 280 knots, will report Cathay 2084.
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4: 2120, Roger. 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
7: 19. 810, climb to flight level 250.
30: Climb to flight level 250, Shanghai 810.
27: 419 after Ilata, reduce to Mach 0.79.
30: Reduce to Mach 0.79 after Ilata, get a 419.
10: Maybe 30 seconds.
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1: speed, Pekan, level 190, climbing 250.
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6: Hong Kong radar, China 179, good evening, level 1,000 meters, squawk 0045.
4: Air China 179, Hong Kong radar identified for my planning, are you able for level 370?
6: Confirm.
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6: Maintain level, standby, Air China 179.
8: 597, maintain flight level 360, squawk 5571.
4: Hong Kong radar 597, Hong Kong radar identified, clear Betty 3 Alpha arrival.
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20: Korea 689, Hong Kong radar 12532.
16: AFM, Cathay 979, turn right, heading 300.
21: New Guinea 19, confirm maintaining speed 280 knots.
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21: Cathay 20, question Cathay 3262, turn left heading 090, radar vector for track shortening.
23: Left heading 090, Cathay 3262. Six number.
24: 86, Cathay radar 127, this small one.
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34: 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Macau 96, Sami 54250.
4: Macau 986, Hong Kong radar, good evening. Climb to Fat Level 300.
34: Fat Level 300, Macau 96.
7: 118.925. 18.925,
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16: 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Sierra Tango, descend to 7,000 feet.
21: Cathay 3262, turn left direct to Biko to resume on navigation.
23: Left direct Biko, resume on navigation. Cathay 3262.
14: Hill 17.
32: 10,340.
21: Climb by SID for level 160.
23: 60 Cathay, yeah. 302.
1: Ground Macau 615, leveling off flight level 230.
21: In Macau 615, Roger Macau information Alpha, runway 34, descend flight level 180.
1: We have Alpha, runway 34, descend flight level 180, Macau 615.
21: Cathay 2084, contact radar on 133, this is Mike 2.
24: For the Hong Kong radar, descend to flight level 220, cross eastbound at below flight level 260.
1: Run at 11,000 meters.

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2: And climb to flight level 250.
3: Monkey, climb to flight level 250, Cafe 2-0.
2: New Guinea 19, climb now to flight level 250.
4: Climb now, flight level 250, New Guinea 19.
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6: Sam, you can try to get higher after passing APCO with standard control.
8: Okay, Scooter 983.
9: Yes, 07 Alpha arrival.
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15: It's the same kind of type of traffic, I mean a heavy 333 for the parallel approach.
16: 1-2-2-6-5,
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2: test 1-9-2-5, can I say 2-0-1, can I? UKINI 19, contact Hong Kong radar 132-15, can you?
19: 132-15, UKINI 19, can I?
20: 304, maintain flight level 350, book 0172.
6: 春风 304, Curry, good evening, identified.
0: Zero.
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0: Level 320, transition to 270, Cathay 419.
6: Hong Kong radar, roger. Climb to 10,400 meters.
7: Tower 602, continue present heading for sequencing.
15: Cathay 979, you can now continue descent to 3,000 feet, heading 340.
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8: Maintaining level 430, squawk 2606.
9: Cathay 479 Hong Kong, Guinea, ready to contact Abbey 4 Alpha arrival.
8: Abbey 4 Alpha arrival, Cathay 479, good day.
9: Cathay 2084, continue climb, level 310, reach by Enver.
3: Reach by Enver, Cathay 2084.
9: Giant 8692, Taipei 129 at 8-1, goodbye.
3: 129 at 8-1, have a good day, Dan 8692.
9: Eva 858, direct to Enver.
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8: 1009. Maintain level 250 unrestricted, Cathay 302.
11: 1360, send now for level 310.
18: NCA1, setting final 270.
11: China Southern 381, climb Flight Level 2900.
1: Flight Level
11: 2900, Southern 381. China 119, Hong Kong Radar 12532.
5: China
11: 119, Main Channel 340. China 119, China 1568, contact radar 128-0075.
13: S-Wing 7348, turn left direct to Tamot.
1: Turn left direct to Tamot, S-Wing 7348.
16: 250 Emirates, 385. China Southern 5009, reduce speed to 230 knots and descend to flight level 110.
1: Reduce speed to 230 knots and descend to flight level 110, China Southern 5009.
11: 7736.
13: Flight level 160.
18: Channel I direct from blue, climb flight level 160, 9827.
19: 118.7, do not be.
21: So your surface readability is quite weak, say again.
19: Proceed direct to not be. November Uniform Delta Papua India.
21: Not be, Cathay S302.
11: 30, 2, and 7406 Hong Kong radar, radar contact.
16: 321, contact radar 127.1.
1: 127.1, 10,321.
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18: radar,
16: Macau 615,
18: descending
16: 5110. Macau 615, Hong Kong radar, expect RMP approach from 34 information Bravo.
18: Expect RMP. Push 134, Bravo, Macau
1: 615.
11: 1, 3. Set level? Request flight level 321. 931, roger. After Sierra, climb initially, flight level 270.
1: After Sierra, climb to flight level 270,
11: 2021. Level 2900.
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1: 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By Tamos. Descend 4500 minutes by Tamos, between 7348.
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19: Speed 300 knots, all great time.
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23: Departure, good day, Union 10,000, 2040 for the level 220.
13: China Sun 3040, roger, descend to flight level 170.
23: Descend to flight level 170, 10,000, 3040.
19: 01.
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4: United
13: 821, 2200, climb about 1 again. United 21 departure identified, climb by the set to 9,000 feet.
4: Climb VIG
13: 9. Cathay 113, continue climb to flight level 160.
5: Continue climb flight level 160, Cathay.
4: 000.
10: Confirm for EBA A10 118925.
22: Eight one,
10: bye bye. Okay. Echo evening EBA A10, climbing flight level 250.
9: 810, Hong Kong radar, roger, climb to flight level 340, stand by for higher.
10: Flight level 340, EBA A10.
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16: Thai 679, got radar and identify, good evening.
13: Thai 0 knots. United 821, increase speed to 280 knots.
4: 280 knots, United 821.
13: 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Emirates 9837, contact radar 123.47.
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26: Zhuhai 121.4, S37348, good evening.
5: 113, climbing flight level 160.
19: Every 113, roger, climb to flight level 250.
5: Flight level 250, Cathay
10: 113. Radar, good day, mate, 9837 heavy, climbing flight level 250.
4: Can we send ya 28 pedals, 10,000, but that is this from 6112, approaching Sikau.
9: Cross transmission, China Southern 321, contact radar 132.15.
24: To decimal 1, China Southern 21.
9: Embrace 9837, climb flight level 9,200 meters.
10: Climb flight level 9,200 meters, Embrace 837.
9: Thai Asia 530, Hong Kong radar identified.
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10: 122.6. Sanya
9: 122.6, Korean 69, good night. 301, climb to flight level 220.
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4: AR 07, right?
19: 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Direct to escape.
5: Escape, Cathay 113.
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16: Zagreb 873, on radar. Sorry, confirm my squawk again.
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23: 7 Alpha arrival, good bay 873, call you later.
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13: 265 Alpha, for passing again, passing auto 2.
27: No, passing 2800 to 5000, Bravo Alpha.
13: Bravo 65 Alpha, Papa identified, climb by the seat to flight level 120.
27: Flavia 6 to flight level 120, Bravo Alpha.
13: Zulu 115, increase speed to 280 knots, climb flight level 120, unrestricted.
26: 28, Zulu, take it altitude.
13: Zulu 115, flight level 120, unrestricted.
26: Speed 280 knots, 120, unrestricted, proceed to 115.
15: Traffic at your 1 o'clock, it's a major traffic for the pilot.
9: Descend to 6,300 meters.
0: 300 meters, coming here, 8706.
2: Bus radar, call for the 117, good evening. Maintain level 380, mile to Latin, slope 2660.
9: Shadow 117, Hong Kong radar contact with Abbey 4 Alpha arrival.
2: Abbey 4 Alpha arrival, call for the 117.
15: 07 left, speed 180 or greater.
9: Shenzhen 301, climb flight level 320.
6: Climb to flight level 320, Shenzhen 301.
0: 2,500 meters, Shenzhen 3040 by T-Mod.
13: Macau 622, climb unrestricted to flight level 210.
12: Climb level 210, Macau 622.
13: Cadet 448, climb flight level 140.
12: Climb, flight level 140, Cadet 448.
13: United 821 contact radar on 133 Decimal 82.
12: 133 Decimal 82, United 821.
13: Macau 622, cancel speed control.
10: Evening, German Cargo 520, passing 2000.
13: German Cargo 520, departure identified, climb by the SID, flight level 130.
10: Climb by SID, flight level 130, German Cargo 520.
13: Bravo 65 Alpha Papa, climb to flight level 160 unrestricted, increase speed to 280 knots.
6: Climb to flight level 160 unrestricted and 280 knots, Bravo Alpha Papa.
13: Cathay 448, increase speed 300 knots. Cathay 448, increase speed 300 knots.
0: Bravo Cathay 448.
13: Macau 622, contact radar on 133 Decimal 82.
0: 3382, Air Macau 622.
13: China Southern 3040, contact Zhuhai 121 Decimal 4.
0: 121 Decimal 4, good day, China Southern 3040.
19: 090.
0: Turn left heading 090, Air Macau 622.
7: 1012.
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0: Maximum speed 290 and climb flight level 250, Macau 622.
10: 0 knots, Macau 520.
0: 128.75,
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0: 435, good
10: day. Hello, 340. Shenzhen 304, descend now, flight level 310.
0: Shenzhen 310,
10: Shenzhen 304. Chinese 7406, Hong Kong.
9: Contact radar 126, Decimal 5.
0: 126, Decimal 5, Cathay 479.
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13: Nana 3 Hong Kong radar identified, climb unrestricted to flight level 120.
0: 120, VJET 8893.
13: Cebu 115, increase speed 300 knots.
0: Cebu 300 knots, 0115. Cadet 340, good evening, 2000, climbing 5000.
13: Cadet 340, departure identified, climb by the SID, flight level 160, cancel 8000 feet restrictions.
0: Cancel 160 by the SID and cancel the 8000 altitude restriction. Get a 340.
13: 115 contact radar, 133 days right 2.
0: 132 for 715.
13: German Cargo 520, climb by the SID, flight level 160.
10: Salam by SID to flight level 160, German Cargo 520.
0: 5-1-6-0.
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0: Under
19: the radar,
0: 115.
19: 115, climb to flight level 250.
0: Flight level 250,
3: 250, Cathay 4.8.
19: Cathay 479, descend unrestricted to reach flight level 110 by Muscle.
3: Go to speed.
8: B4 Alpha arrival, speed 17, speed 260 knots.
3: Roger, reduce now to, sorry, maintain 260 knots.
8: Maintain 260 knots, shuttle 215.
27: Lekin. It's a level left and direct to Lekin, Bravo 65 Alpha Papa. Thank you.
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3: 215, Cathay 113.
19: United 821, contact on comm radar 118.1925.
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17: Yeah, good evening, United 821, 210, climbing 250.
14: United 821, good day, climb at level 310.
17: Climb 310, United 821.
27: Papa.
11: Yeah, 1568 Hong Kong radar 118.92.
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11: Dominate 857, Kong 2, climbing flight level 360.
13: Meters.
0: Left hand direct to Biko and climb 6,900 meters, Cathay 340.
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13: 5. German Cargo 520, contact radar on 133 days 182.
11: 3G, this is 182, German Cargo 520.
3: 3,000, 2,000, climbing 5,000.
13: Cathay 733 departure identified, climb by SID 54160.
3: Climb by SID 54160, Cathay
19: 733.
3: 7, good
19: night. Level
3: 250. Climb under signal 4250, 2,500.
14: Left in 2 minutes, descending to 1,000 feet above. Shuttle 117, maintain vertical 340 on reaching, crossing traffic left to right in 2 minutes, 1,000 feet above.
13: Approved.
3: Up to
14: left,
3: Hot 231, Cathay
19: 2. Cargo 520, turn left, direct to Dumap.
3: Turning left, direct to Dumap, Chapman Cargo 520.
14: Jet 861, descend at about 29 or 7.
8: Descend to flight level 29 or 7, Jet 861.
14: China Eastern 6050, contact Shanghai 128 decimal 35.
8: CO 50, good
14: day. Airspring 6524, climb at about 330.
3: That's your flight level 330, Airspring 6524. Take visual, Cathay 302.
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14: Macau 622, due traffic, line heading 085.
3: Heading 085, Macau 622.
6: Radar Bravo 65 Alpha Papa, passing flight level 212 to flight level 250.
14: Alpha Papa, climb
6: level 310,
14: stand by higher.
6: Level 310, Bravo Alpha.
15: Victor, Tower 118.7, correct?
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2: 5, Boxer Cubic Alpha 163.
14: Traffic is stop time at about 320.
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7: 3 873, approach information kilo, runway 07 left, descend unrestricted to 8,000 feet, QNH 1012.
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16: 778, radar identify K-10 Tower 3 Alpha arrival.
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7: 419 from Limes via Tutpa, cleared ILS runway 07 left approach.
2: From Limes, via Tutpa, cleared ILS approach 07 left, Cafe 419.
18: Yep. 1,900 meters, China 7406.
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2: 13335. It's 385.
16: Thai Asia 530, contact radar 123, decimal 47.
18: Check radar 123, decimal 47, Thai Asia 530.
2: 778. Any reported turbulence for lower levels?
16: Cathay 778, standby. CHA 3948. Do you have any turbulence at flight level 10,700 meters?
18: We are okay up here with the 3948.
16: Feature 3948, Roger. Get it.
18: General approaching Stella.
27: 330, maintain present heading, Bravo, Alpapa.
18: What's that name of the
16: day? Another station, say again.
19: Cancel, muscle, speaker, John.
2: Sir, 385, thank you.
16: Cathay 778. Cathay 778, do you want level 35, sir?
2: 778.
16: Cathay 778, descend for level 350.
2: Descend for level 350, Cathay 778.
18: Long later, aerosol 527, maintaining flight level 340.
16: Cancel 527, Roger.
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2: 123,
16: decimal 6. 6, Sanya 735. Hong Kong Shadow 755, we're ready, descend for 260, which that go by NATO.
1: 555, level 350, and Sanya, point your heading.
18: 1 flight level 350, we're on heading 139er, civil 135.
1: 215, fly heading 150.
18: I heading 150, civil 115.
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2: Man, contact 119, decimal 2, Southern 381.
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1: by Nomad, Cathay 113. Shenzhen 3204, you can reach Final 200, reach 5330.
2: Angela,
1: Shanghai 304. Reach by Eastman, Shentong 304.
2: I reach by Eastman, Shanghai 304.
1: Charmony, X675, climbing for level 320.
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15: 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Recap 123, contact radar 127, decimal 1. VHF 8893, contact radar 127, decimal 1.
5: 7, decimal 1, VHF 8893.
1: 123, climb for level 300, final level.
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1: 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Can you 115? To low man. Speed map on 78.
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5: 280 knots, VHF 8893.
13: Climb by level 6,900 meters.
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1: 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Flight level 370, Mach 351. Mach 351, Flight level
5: 270. Flight level 270, Mach 351.
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9: Kong radar, Cathay 733, climbing 54250.
12: Cathay 733, climbing 54350.
9: Climb 54350, Cathay 733.
20: Shuttle 755 Hong Kong, good day, descend to flight level 130 and reach by Canto, cross Maple, flight level 260 or below.
22: Maple, flight level 260 or below, descend flight level 130, reach by Canto, all shuttle 755.
12: China Eastern 7406, contact Guangzhou 133, decimal 075.
23: 075, good day, China Eastern 7406.
24: China
1: Southern A226 Hong Kong radar 12522, question 12347.
23: 47, China Southern A226.
25: Hong Kong is Shanghai 128, decimal 35 today.
27: 35, Bravo, flat El Papa today.
23: Confirmed, Jordan Silver 2-4.
20: Shuttle phones 304, turn left, direct Gavi, descend to flight level 110.
23: Left turn to Gavi, descend to flight level 110, Shuffle 204.
26: Hong Kong radar, China Southern A336, descending to flight level 260.
20: China Southern A336, Hong Kong, after crossing Isbon, descend to flight level 220.
23: Okay,
12: passing
23: eastbound,
12: descend
23: to flight level 220,
12: channel 836. Question 8 in Foxtrot Delta Echo radar after impact, descend to flight level 110, which by muscle.
7: Speed 180 knots or greater.
23: 180
13: knots. Flight level 200.
24: 431.
13: Taisha 530, descend to flight level 4,500 meters, reach by Tamon.
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13: Qatari 8431, contact radar 123.47.
24: 12347, Qatari 8431, good night.
25: Next level 260, reach by MPEP.
26: Flight level 260 by MPEP, Boeing 8643.
24: 31, Basing 178, climbing 200.
20: Qatar 8431, Hong Kong, good evening. Climb the flight level 250.
24: Climbing 250, Qatar 8431. Thanks.
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13: Cathay 9039 departure identified, climb by SID flight level 160.
28: Climb by SID flight level 160, Cathay 939.
20: Check radar 127, decimal 1.
24: 127, Qatari 8431, good night.
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29: Greater, cancel the speed control or muscle.
20: Meters.
12: China 481, Hong Kong radar identified. Are you able for level 330 or for level 370?
20: 2301
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7: 3 9 7 will advise on the runway, descend via the star 6,000 feet, QNH 1012.
0: Already center flight level 260 to reach by NFAT for India 283. I just confirmed the ATIS for arrival is still kilo. Okay, it is Lima, copy for India 283.
6: I've speed 280 knots advice.
0: We are maintaining speed 280 knots, all shells are 55.
6: Roger, contact approach now, 1191.
0: Approach number 1191, watch out, 755, bye bye.
6: Yeah.
9: On spring, Cathay 704, flight level 10,100 meters, 6131.
2: Cathay 704, Hong Kong radar identified, clear cancel 3 Alpha arrival.
9: 3 Alpha, Cathay 704, any delay into Hong Kong today?
2: No, not yet.
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13: 4, report speed on first contact.
9: 9121, there's a month forward, Isaiah 530, thank you.
6: Good evening. Descend the flight level 130, cross sunny flight level 260 or below.
9: Descend 130, cross sunny 260 or below, Ethiopian 64 pass.
2: 34
9: Alpha arrival, transition 705.
2: Approach 1191, Hong Kong Shuttle 535.
9: 13215.
2: 12215,
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9: 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China 4813. China 8336, maintain your flight level 220.
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8: Kelly 161 departure identified, climb by SID 5 level 160.
10: 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Yeah, 227.
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2: Maintain fly level 280, 3 minutes to docking, expect the final level 330, please.
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6: Hong Kong Shuttle 755, descend to 3,000 feet, proceed direct Limes. EasyJet 861, maintain speed 180 knots or greater. For par 4, India Foxtrot Delta, descend via the star to 6,000 feet, QNH 1012. Par 4, India Foxtrot Delta, maintain speed 280 knots or greater. Hong Kong Shuttle 117, reduce speed 250 knots, proceed direct Limes, descend to 3,000 feet.
7: Two 27, contact radar 127, decimal 1.
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7: 227.
6: Reduce speed 180 knots. Hong Kong Shuttle 755, reduce speed 210 knots.
3: 33, decimal 35.
7: 13335, UPS 72, good night.
10: G'day 778 Hong Kong, g'day, descend to flight level 130, track direct to Murray, 300 knots or greater.
1: Descend 54130, direct Murray, 300 knots or greater, Cafe 778.
11: Hong Kong, good evening, Cafe 227. Descending flight level 210, squawk 0044.
10: G'day 337 Hong Kong, good evening, identified, clear to Sierra 7 Alpha, arrival.
11: Sierra 7 Alpha, arrival, Cafe 227.
10: Shenzhen Air 333, fly heading 150, climb to flight level 250.
12: Fly heading 150, climb to flight level
11: 83, good evening, bye bye.
0: 678, increase speed 250 knots.
3: Shenzhen Air 227, climb for level 320.
1: Climbing for level 320, Shenzhen Air 227.
0: Cathay 161, contact radar 133, decimal
11: 82. 132.82.
0: Goodbye. Cathay 617, proceed direct to source loop, climb for level 160, cancel speed control.
4: Direct source loop. Flight level 160, no speed control, Cafe 617.
1: 161. Flight level 110, reached by Murray, Cafe 778.
13: 30,400 meters, 过客 5033。
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6: 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QNH currently 1012.
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10: 27 Hong Kong, good day, stand by for higher.
4: 7617.
10: Shenzhen Air 333, turn right, heading 160. Cafe 337, fly heading 19900, descend to flight level 160, vectors for the sequence.
17: Heading 190, descend
10: to flight level 160, Cafe 337. Shenzhen Air 333, contact
14: radar 17-1. This is 11-1, this is Cafe
10: 989.
14: Flight level 190, squawk 3133, handoff, flight control.
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3: 350320.
14: 350320, so there,
3: three two zero.
14: Come to flight level 320, so there, three two.
18: Hi, good evening, Hong Kong radar. After impact, descend to flight level 110, reach by Marshall.
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6: Descend unrestricted to 8,000 feet, QNH 1012.
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2: 67.
6: Breath 30 for track shortening.
10: Cancel the Canto altitude restriction.
17: Descent on restricted flight level 110, reached by Murray, cancel Canto altitude restriction, Cathay 337.
10: Cathay 9er 8er, descend to flight level 160.
14: Flight level 160, Cathay 989er.
10: Cathay 704, descend to flight level 170.
14: Descend flight level 170, Cathay 704.
18: 9900.
6: X-13, approach information Lima, runway 07 center. Descend via the star 6,000 feet, QNH 1012.
10: Cathay 989, speed 2509.
14: 509, Cathay 989.
10: Cathay 327, I'll take the first,
17: 1191. Push 1191, Cathay 227.
10: Cathay 704, speed 2809.
14: Cathay 704.
6: Good day. Runway 07 center, descend unrestricted to 8,000 feet, QNH 1012.
14: 10, Cathay 161.
19: Flight level 270, clear direct Envar.
6: India Foxtrot Delta, maintain speed 180 knots or greater.
10: 989, descend a flight level 150.
14: Flight level 150, Cathay 989.
18: Airborne flight 856, descend for level 8,400 meters.
19: Descend 8,400 meters, out of flight 856.
17: Flight level 350, VHF 8900.
18: Cathay 617, track direct back bull.
4: Cathay 617.
2: Say again, number 521. 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
2: 157, over vehicle, call you back. 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
0: Roger, that's the requirement to do it.
2: Archer, good evening, Turkey 71, heavy climbing 5,000, passing 2,400 feet.
0: Turkey 71, departure identified, climb by the SID, flight level 160.
2: Runway SID, flight level 160, Turkey 71.
18: Unit 547, Hong Kong radar, identify, clear Canto 3 Alpha arrival.
14: Alpha arrival, Unit 547.
10: You can now cancel the Canto level restriction, descend unrestricted, flight level 110, reached by Murray.
14: Unrestricted, flight level 110, reached by Murray, Cathay 989.
4: 100 meters, reached by Babu, Cathay 67.
2: Hello, to Ilato, squawk 6055.
3: Hong Kong channel 671, Hong Kong radar, good evening, identified, clear at D4 Alpha, arrival.
2: Hong Kong,
14: Hong Kong, 671. Good evening, Malaysian 386, available 390.
3: Malaysian 386, good evening, with a contact. 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

0: 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Maintain follow for 330 on bridging.
1: Turkish 84 request.
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2: Turkish 85, XFAC 13335, remain on my frequency.
1: 3335, remaining with you, sir. Thank you, Turkish 85.
2: Shenzhen 387, contact Sanya 122, decimal 6.
3: 122, decimal 6, China 1037.
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4: 123, decimal 905, Shenzhen 308.
2: 60 or below.
0: Good evening, can I identify?
3: DL 1327.
4: Flight level 110.
5: Shenzhen 30 in Hong Kong, good evening. Flight level 110 to reach by Atlanta.
4: Continue different to flight level 110, reach by Atlanta, Shenzhen 308.
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4: Mission 749, Hong Kong radar, good evening, identified. Clear AB4 Alpha arrival.
3: AB4 Alpha arrival, Agenda 745.
4: Hong Kong Shadow 671, December ready, first level 320.
2: Royal 6701 ready, Hong Kong Shadow 671.
0: Three, reduce speed 250 knots.
2: Right,
0: 337, reduce speed to 210 knots.
1: 26013, for approach 119, decimal 1.
0: 3 approach, runway 07 centre, descend via the starter 6,000 feet, QNH 1012. US 6013, maintain speed 280 knots or greater. Cathay 704, continue present heading for sequencing, descend to 6,000 feet.
5: 3 decimal 47.
6: 1, 2, 3, 4, 7, 3, 7, 1.
5: Bye bye.
7: Radar, good evening, 3, 7, 1, heavy, climbing flight level 160.
8: Turkey 71 Hong Kong, good evening, climb to flight level 250.
7: Climb flight level 250, Turkey 71.
1: Bay 236 Hong Kong radar identified, clear Betty 3 Alpha arrival.
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1: 慢的 point is 8 or less. 对。
0: Singapore 898,
1: good evening, maintaining level 390.
0: Singapore 898, Hong Kong radar identified, clear Betty 3 Alpha arrival.
1: Betty 3 Alpha arrival, Singapore 898.
0: VHF 5103, contact Sanya 122, decimal 6.
1: 122, decimal 6, VHF 5103, 多谢。
0: Shenzhen Air 330, contact radar 128, decimal 75.
1: 128 and
0: 4735, Shenzhen Air 332. 128 and 4735,
1: Shenzhen Air 332, thank you. Xiamen Air 675, approaching Epcot.
0: Yeah, Xiamen Air 675, Sanya 122, decimal 6. 2503, contact Sanya 122, decimal 6.
1: 122, decimal 7, 2503, good day.
0: Negative 1226.
1: 2503, good day.
0: 3000 feet.
1: 10 feet
0: down. Getting 617, confirm able to reach level by deck rule.
3: 617.
0: Yes, 617, which is. Malaysian 078, check direct cargo.
1: Flight number 160, Cathay 721.
4: Tacolus 278, speed 280 knots or less, cancel the level restrictions.
1: Take to Tacolus 278.
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1: It's 280 or less, cancel level restrictions, Tacolus 278.
4: Cathay 673, direct source rule.
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0: 2020 Bravo 330.
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2: Good evening, Turkish 71 Heavy, climbing flight level 250 on course Alice.
3: Turkish 71, climbing flight level 9,200 meters.
2: Climbing flight level 9,200 meters, Turkish 71.
4: You contact radar 123.47.
5: 123.47, Cathay 673.
1: Alpha 260, which by its man, transistor 167.
6: Cathay 673, Hong Kong, good evening, climb the flight level 250.
5: Climb flight level 250, Cathay 673.
6: Cathay 673, track direct to Ali.
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3: Tonic, clear Alice approach from 807 center.
4: That's 278, passing 9,000 feet, cancel speed restrictions.
2: Passing 9,000 feet, cancel speed restrictions.
3: 689, approach from 807 center, descend via start to 6,000 feet, QNX 1012.
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5: Goodbye to the radar, 127, Lazy Mo 1.
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2: 498.
4: Great. Tango left 278, contact radar 133 decimal 82, cancel all speed and level restriction.
2: Cancel all speed level restrictions 1638,
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1: Alpha arrival,
6: Cathay 46. Level 250.
2: Black segment, level 250, Cathay 721.
10: Greater, good evening, Hong Kong Shuttle 703, maintain 11,300 meters, position SQL, Scorpion 0711.
3: Hong Kong Shuttle 703, Hong Kong radar identify, clear Canto 3 Alpha arrival.
10: Canto 3 Alpha arrival, Hong Kong Shuttle 703.
3: China Eastern 725, descend to 3,000 feet from Limes via Tonic. Clear Alice approach from lane 07 center.
5: B900, contact radar 121 decimal 3.
2: 121 decimal 3, CHN 39900, goodbye.
3: Good evening, identified. CHN 9900, maintaining flight level 3,500. CHN 3900.
11: Altasanya 133.35. 335, Aeroflot 856, Hulu 90.
1: This is 2630 by MPH, MPH,
4: 161.
1: 119,
4: I'll just watch you, Cathay 161. Out at you. Coming
1: first,
4: you're Viking 161. You're Viking 161, climb by SID flight level 160.
0: SID, flight level 160, you're Viking 161.

0: 165, from Hotel 61, 1-5. Flight level 260, reach by Maple, and transition speed 290 knots, Hong Kong Shuttle 703.
1: 10, reach by Muscle, maintain the speed through Muscle.
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4: Get it, 673, climb for level 9,800 meters.
5: I'm at 9,800 meters, Cathay 673.
4: St. Anna, turn right heading 270. Cathay 704, no further speed control, contact tower 418.2. Contact radar 128, decimal 75.
6: 7-5,
7: engine 0-3. SID, flight level 160, you are identified. Bohemia 035, flight level 160.
8: Flight level
7: 160. Euro Viking 161, high speed approved.
9: High speed approved, Euro Viking 161.
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12: 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Happy 4 Alpha, ground control 647.
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4: Station 745, Hong Kong radar, descend for level 110, cancel and parachution.
0: So 167.
4: So 320.
0: I'm for level 320, Cathay 721.
4: 0452. Contact radar 118.92.
0: Sunny, right about 260 below runway 836.
15: Good to be 236. Confirm that descent clearance is flight level 130.
0: Descent flight level 130, runway 836.
15: Good to be 236. Thanks. Speed after Sunny 280 knots.
0: Attention 3 knots from Sunny, runway 8236.
10: 973. Center. Flight level 340.
4: Nebu 773, what's your?
0: Arrival.
7: 3-1, got it radar 127, decimal 1.
0: 250, you need to select MR 802. Hong Kong Shuttle 703, have a good evening, bye.
15: shortening. Maintain high speed.
3: Cessna level 110, leave level now. Any decisions over Maple?
15: No, Maple 260 below.
3: The Maple 260 below, leaving level now, descending 110, going on 547.
4: Level 421, transdirect to Kenna.
3: Previous
15: moment, 161 Hong Kong, climb the flight level 200.
3: I'm inside level 200, thank you, you're Viking 161.
15: Bania 547, track now direct to Limes.
3: And track direct to Limes, we're now 547.
0: Peter, good evening, Hong Kong, shot 4703, descent flight level 260, inbound Maple.
15: Hong Kong Shuttle 703, roger, transition speed 300 knots, standby lower.
0: Standby lower, transition speed 300 knots, Hong Kong Shuttle 703.
3: Send now fellow 280, transition speed 250, Hong Kong Shuttle 647.
0: Heading 304,
2: Cathay 3128. Management 28, roger, for sequencing, fly heading 310, and descend now flight level 360.
0: Fly heading 310, and descend flight level 360, Cathay 3128.
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15: Hong Kong Shuttle 703, descend to flight level 130.
0: Flight level 130, Hong Kong Shuttle 703.
2: 160, speed 250, not so late.
4: Hong Kong radar, descend flight level 110, cross NPAT 260 or below.
2: 5054. Singapore 852, contact radar 123, they see more 47.
3: 2347, Singapore 852. Navy, descend the flight level 260, find the MCAT, transition speed 280, senior 713.
15: Yes, man, descend to flight level 220.
3: Sorry, say again, after passing, what? And descend level 220.
15: Singapore 852, after you cross Isban, descend to flight level 220.
3: After passing my position is then continue descend level 220, Singapore 852.
15: Mania 547, due traffic, fly heading 060.
3: Heading 060, point now 547.
0: Mark Desmond 79, would you descend Singapore
4: 898? Contact tower, moment 8, decimal 2. Flight level 110, cross NPAT 260 or below.
2: Contact radar 126,
0: decimal 3. Decimal 3, senior 330, good day.
6: Walk 2273.
4: Cathay 636, Hong Kong radar, identify clear path 3 alpha arrival.
6: 3 alpha, Cathay 636.
15: Transmission 167, Tokyo departure, 122, decimal 65.
3: 012, decimal 65, 167.
15: Yeah. Move.
3: passing 192, climbing 250.
4: Zulu Viking 161, climb for level 9,200 meters.
3: Climbing 9,200 meters, Zulu Viking 161. 167.
16: Good evening, Chisinau 330, descending to flight level 200.
15: Chisinau 330, Hong Kong, can I stand by lower?
16: Stand by level, Chisinau 330.
17: Hong Kong, radar,
4: good evening, Sichuan, minor 03, 020,
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4: 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Amazon 773, Roger. Wuhan Group 531, speed Mach 0.77.
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17: Okay, maintain flight level 120, squawk 3143.
4: Sichuan 91103, Hong Kong radar identified, maintain flight level 120.
17: Maintain flight level 120, Sichuan 91103.
4: Descend to 9000 feet, QNH 1012.
3: Descend 9000 feet, QNH 1012, point 547.
4: C28, turn off operator below 10,000 feet.
3: Turn off operator below 10,000 feet, point 547.
4: Transfer near 330 after eastbound, direct to Gobi, and after eastbound, descend to reach flight level 110 by Gobi.
16: This is the weekend ground for level 370, select 454.
4: 9454, negative, maintain the level 330.
16: This is the select 454.
4: 73.
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12: About 2902 minutes, I'm going to show 6%.
16: Flight level 257 or flight level 210 for 7375.
12: 5000.
7: Bohemia 080, departure identified, climb by SID flight level 160.
12: I said flight level 160, Bohemia 080.
7: Translucent 167, descend to reach flight level 4500 meters by Tmall.
3: Okay, descend 4500 meters and reach by Tmall, Translucent 167.
4: Sonox 454, contact radar 128, decimal 75.
12: No, decimal 1.
10: Thank you, Pusher, I'm Pusher, 6%.
3: Great Bay 8236.
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16: 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Decimal 39, CHS 39009. Goodbye.
3: Copy radar, 126, fish 15, Virginia, 713, please. Level
7: 330.
4: Speed to 80 knots. Shadow 703, speed to 80 knots.
3: 280,
4: Hong Kong, 03. Speed to 250 knots.
3: We are passing 2,300, climbing 5,000.
7: Super 32 departure identified, climb by SID 8,000 feet.
3: By SID 8,000 feet, Super 32.
7: Bohemia 080, speed 280 knots or less.
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16: Clear direct needles, no 64 niner.
3: 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Setback, Singapore 852.
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3: Huh?
13: 1265, so 639er, okay.
18: 125, 8135, good day. Detroit 9103, due to traffic, continue present heading, standby. Detroit 9103, expect this heading for about 2 minutes.
4: 2 days, 06.
19: Decimal 6, National Cargo 421 heading.
4: From Lime Cytonic here, clear for Islands Approach, MA 07 Center.
7: SID flight level 160.
19: Fine.
10: Direct Cathay 667.
7: Super 32, high speed approved, climb unrestricted, flight level 160.
3: High speed approved, climb unrestricted, flight level 160, 03T.
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4: This is Macau 907, Hong Kong radar, identify clear Charlie 4 Alpha arrival.
19: Charlie 4 Alpha arrival on Macau 977.
5: 300.
19: Engine 1561, Hong Kong radar, watch out, time to climb level 320. Climb level 320, and then
7: 1561. 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
19: 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Ready?
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7: 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I cry back in 1 minute.
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3: Kumar, I'm leaving 300, climbing 320, Kuwait 418.
7: National Cargo 5998, contact radar 126, decimal 3.
4: Greater Bay 8236, descend to 3000 feet, reduce speed to 250 knots.
7: Decimal 82. Good day.
4: Muscle reduced to 250 knots. Marina 642, Hong Kong radar, identify. Are you able for level 330 or level 350?
18: Special Bohemia 080 radar, climb for level 250.
5: Level 250,
10: flight level 260 on cyber. Speed 270 on Cathay 3128.
4: Which by muscle?
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19: 250 knots. 250 knots. Step level 260 by cyber, Singapore United.
20: 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Maintain level 340.
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7: Junyao 1327, contact radar 127, decimal 1.
19: 27, decimal 1, to the air, Junyao 1327. Speed 250 knots, Bohemia 452.
18: Bohemia 462, direct Canto, descend to reach flight level 130 by Canto.
10: Direct Canto, reach flight of 130 by Canto, Bohemia 462.
4: 132,
1: 327, Roger, stand by.
21: Bye. 598, 3280,
1: north after sunny. Level 350.
22: 50, Blindo, 642.
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1: 7773, contact Sanya 122, decimal 6.
7: 1-2-2-1-6-3, Hong Kong radar, air channel 479, maintaining 9,200 meters, route 1519.
22: Climb to flight level 340, wait 2 minutes, starting on 1327.
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22: 151. Right, I got right, Kelly 667, climbing flight level 160, direct source.
18: Kelly 667, Hong Kong radar, climb to flight level 250.
22: Climb flight level 250, Kelly 667.
18: Bohemia 462, descend to flight level 110.
3: Descend flight level 110, any altitude restriction over Canto, Bohemia 462.
18: Bohemia 462, cancel Canto level restrictions.
3: Canto restriction, descend flight level 110, Bohemia 462.
1: 22 decimal 6.
22: Contact Sanya, 122 decimal 6, air angle 531.
1: Air China 479, are you able? Flight level 330.
23: Confirm for level 330, Air China 479.
1: Are you able?
23: Confirm Air China 479.
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3: Roger, Skidder Cafe 450 Delta, passing 1800, climbing 5000.
7: Cafe 450 Delta, departure identified, climb by SID, flight level 160.
3: Climb by SID flight level 160, Cafe 450 Delta.
7: Bohemia 759, direct Oslo.
26: Roger, Bohemia 759.
3: Cap 118, good evening, maintaining level 350.
7: 118, Roger, direct to Eastbound.
3: Eastbound, Cap 118.
7: China 75256, descend to flight level 260, reach by Eastbound.
22: Descend to flight level 260, reach by Eastbound. China 75256.
27: For 7 Tower 118, decimal 2, I think. Hong Kong Shuttle 671, reduce speed 160 knots, contact the Tower 118, decimal 2.
18: Singapore 898, Hong Kong radar, after cyber, reduce speed to 230 knots and descend to flight level 130.
3: 230 after cyber, 230 knots, Singapore 898.
18: Cathay 3128, reduce speed to 230 knots.
3: 230 knots, Cathay 3128.
18: Malaysian 078, reduce speed to 250 knots.
3: 250 knots, Malaysian 078.
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7: 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Speed 280 knots or
3: 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Speed 280 knots or less, Cafe 450 Delta.
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0: 126.
18: Shenzhen Air 207 Hong Kong radar identified. Maintain flight level 120.
3: Flight level 120, Shenzhen Air 207.
18: Puhini 453, contact approach 119 Decimal 1.
3: Operation 453.
18: China 78473, contact radar 137 Decimal 1 today.
3: 27 Decimal 1 today, China 78473.
18: Virginia 759, Hong Kong radar, climb to flight level 250.
26: Flight level 250,
18: National Cabo 598, maintain flight level 130 on mission, traffic squatting below.
4: This is 398, maintain 250 knots, muscle level 110.
27: Hong Kong Shuttle 703, Kind of the Tower, 118 Decimal 2.
18: So sequencing, turn right heading 040.
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1: 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Hainan 450, Hong Kong radar identified.
18: Decimal 1.
3: 1271, Cali 667, good
18: day. National Cargo 598, after reaching flight level 130, reduce speed to 250 knots.
23: Okay, after reaching flight level 130, reduce 250 knots. National Cargo 598.
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18: left, heading 360.
23: 103, maintain flight level 120, squawk 3143.
4: 9103, Hong Kong radar, climb to flight level 250.
3: Flight
4: level 250,
3: 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At this moment. Flight 130 by Mango, Cafe 3120.
1: 122 Decimal 6.
3: Oh, Isla 122 Decimal 62 is J5903.
18: 250.
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1: 2 decimal 6.
23: For EPCO, yeah, 122.06, Cathay 721.
7: Manila, 119, decimal 3.
3: 719, Shenzhen 803, good day.
27: Pinia 462, reduce speed 180 knots.
3: 3, climbing, level 160, request flight pole restriction.
4: Cathay 450 Delta, climb unrestricted, flight level 250.
18: China 75256, Hong Kong radar.
23: Good evening, China Southern 8489er, climb to flight level 250, squawk 3121.
18: China 78489er, Hong Kong radar, report your passing flight level.
0: passing flight level 225 north, China 7-8489.
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4: 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China 90103, contact radar 132.15.
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18: Descend to flight level 130.
8: Flight level 130, ATR 9033 heavy. 0 to reach base, Brand Recap 118.
11: Now we are able 10,400 meters. 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
4: Marina 759, you are following another traffic. Stay on Flatland Road.
11: Again, Flatland Road, no problem. We are 759.
27: Do 3,000 feet, turn right, heading 300.
7: Oh, 160, speak 250 on Osiris.
4: Contact departure 122.65. Philippine 311, Hong Kong radar, climb for level 250.
8: Level 250, Philippine
9: 311. 42, call me on 127, decimal 1.
8: 271, follow the 642. 0 Delta, good night.
4: 0647, gone approach, 119.1.
9: Little 643, what's up? Cathay 667, later Siku, reach 10,400 meters, 22 miles before Siku.
27: 12.
14: Stellar 9025, clear direct to EPCAL.
8: Flight level 200,
27: 207. 69, reduce speed 180 knots. Repeat 67, corner of the tower 118, decimal 2.
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18: 597, Hong Kong radar, report your level and squawk.
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18: Thai Asia, 597, Hong Kong radar identified, maintain fire level 120.
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18: Thai Asia, 597, after Sierra, follow the flight plan route. Singapore 898, contact approach 119, decimal 1.
7: Level 120. Sonora 649 at descent flight level 170.
13: Descent flight level 170, Sonora 649.
15: Right,
7: Kelly 255 departure identified, climb by SID 8000 feet.
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15: 255.
18: 135, contact 99, 119, 119, 119, 119, 119, 119, 119, 119, 119, 119, 119, 119, 119, 119, 119, 119, 119, 119, 119, 119, 119, 119, 119, 119, 119, 119, 119, 119, 119, 119, 119, 119, 119, 119, 119, 119, 119, 119, 119, 119, 119, 119, 119, 119, 119, 119, 119, 119, 119, 119, 119, 119, 119, 119, 119, 119, 119, 119, 119, 119, 119, 119, 119, 119, 119, 119, 119, 119, 119, 119, 119, 119, 119, 119, 119, 119, 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119, 119, 119, 119, 119, 119, 119, 119,
7: 60.
10: Right,
15: default.
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15: 9.5,
10: Rocket
15: 18. At 7,5256.
27: Hong Kong Shuttle 647, a turn right heading at 250 for sequencing. Pinion 453, Conner the Tower, 118 Decimal 2.
15: Small China Cells in 5256.
7: Sonora 649 at 10 left to Hazel.
27: 8, reduce speed 210 knots. Malaysian 078, reduce speed to 210 knots.
7: To Hazel.
13: Leptons direct Hazel, Sonora 649.
7: Sonora 649 at AFM.
13: 110 for ADR
18: 9033. Sky Asia 597, climb to flight level 250.
0: 7.
9: On passing, flight level 330, directly through.
7: 330, unrestricted.
10: 280 knots or less, climb to flight level 1. Was that flight level 130, unrestricted, Picardo 257?
7: Cathay 255 AFM.
10: Thanks a lot, climb flight level 130, unrestricted, 280 knots or less, Cathay 255.
12: Tuning, Hong Kong Shuttle
7: 624, climb flight level 6000 for 5000. Hong Kong Shuttle 624, departure identified, climb by SID flight level 130.
12: Climb by SID flight level 130, Hong Kong Shuttle 624.
27: Hong Kong Shuttle 647, proceed direct lines. Right, 98, reduce speed 220 knots.
18: And cancel speed restrictions.
13: 6607. 118,
27: 128 to descend to 3,000 feet.
15: 5256.
12: Hong Kong Shuttle 624, request cancelled, please constraint.
7: Hong Kong Shuttle 624, after hotel 342, high speed approved.
12: After hotel 342, high speed approved. 624.
18: 1,000 feet, QNH 1012.
12: 1,000 feet, QNH 1012.
18: Six Hong Kong radar after cyber descend to reach flight level 130 by Mango.
13: Cyber reach flight level 130 by Mango, Cathay 636.
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17: Hong Kong radar, the Vogel 287. Good evening. Sustaining 9,800 meters. Direct diamond 2442.
9: The Vogel 287. Hong Kong radar identified.
17: Vogel 287.
19: Hong Kong radar, good evening, JL 1561, maintaining flight level 320.
9: JL 1561, Roger.
20: Hong Kong radar, good evening, China is 869, flight level 360.
9: China East and 869, Roger.
18: Hong Kong radar, climb to flight level 250, direct Allen.
21: 250, direct Allen,
27: Right, reduce speed to 180 knots.
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7: Cebu 237, high speed approved, climb flight level 160.
22: High speed and flight level 160,
16: Cebu 237. 350.
14: 9260, operator.
27: Six, five, six. 230 knots.
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7: 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Cathay 255, turn left to Bicol.
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18: Fresh 10 cross NPET 260 or below.
27: And the 5,000 feet turn right heading 270 for sequencing.
18: Russell 649, after Hazel, descend to 3,000 feet, QNH 1012, clear RNP approach runway 34.
1: After Hazel,
18: TV 649, after Hazel, speed 180 knots or greater until Papa.
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9: 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Asia 597 on passing, flight level 300, direct secret.
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5: 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World Express 574, in the descent, flight level 190.
6: World Express 574, Hong Kong radar, maintain flight level 190, speed at Sierra 280 knots.
5: Maintain flight level 190 and speed at Sierra 280, World Express 574.
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8: Hong Kong 129 from Limes via Argonne, cleared RMP Zulu AR approach runway 07 right. Shuttle 647, Connor the Tower, 118.2.

0: Singapore 856, descend flight level 350, reach in 5 minutes.
1: Roger, descend flight level 350, reach in 5 minutes. Singapore 856.
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0: 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China Southern 8048, Hong Kong radar identified. Sanya 122.6.
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0: Thanks.
3: And 557, Hong Kong radar identified, maintain flight level 120, follow flight plan route.
4: Flight plan route for Giant 557.
3: In Macau 977, descend to 3000 feet, 3 hour MT approach runway 34.
5: 3000 feet, we clear for the RST, runway 34. We just have 3000 feet, yeah.

0: Virginia 337, descending flight level 190, squawk 0042.
1: Virginia 337, Hong Kong radar, report your passing flight level.
0: Flight level 211 now, Virginia 337.
1: Virginia 337, identify clear Sierra 7 Alpha arrival, speed at Sierra 280 knots.
0: Clear Sierra 7 Alpha arrival, speed at Sierra 280 knots, Virginia 337.
1: Number 649, confirm Savish. Number 649, contact Macau Tower 1880.
2: Or 1800, number 649,
1: for Express 574, direct to Murray and cross Murray below flight number 130.
2: Next line, cross Murray below flight number 130, World Express 574.
0: 1000 meters.
3: Descend via the star to 6,000 feet, QNH 1012.
4: SID 8,000 feet.
2: Yes, 8,000.
3: 205, AFIRM speed 280 knots or greater.
4: Natural Fast Trailer, descend to flight level 290.
3: 933, reduce to minimum approach speed.
1: Bohemia 337, descend to flight level 170.
0: Descend flight level 170, Bohemia 337.
3: Express 574, approach runway 07 center, descend unrestricted to 8,000 feet, QNH 1012.
2: Also, Matthew 8,100 meters, squawk 3423.
1: Niner 4902, Hong Kong radar, identify clear Sierra 7 Alpha arrival.
2: Clear Sierra 7 arrival, Sierra 7 Alpha arrival, Mascot 9492, call you back.
1: Yeah. Bohemia 337, descend to flight level 130.
0: Descend flight level 130, Bohemia 337.
2: Okay, I'm going to climb 6,900 meters and high speed approved, just 7907.
5: I don't want to see the small fleet, I have 3092.
3: Speed 230 knots or greater.
0: Point near 337.
4: Unknown traffic now at 2 o'clock, range about 3-5 miles. That traffic appears to be tracked to north 310 but not verified.
1: Fly level 130 by Mango.
5: Alpha 5 will descend to flight level 1303 by Mango, right as well 3092.
2: Giving 1,200, climb 5,000.
4: On report 814, departure identified, climb by SID, flight level 160.
2: Weather 160, on report 814.
4: Decimal 3, good day.
1: 57, climb to flight level 190.
3: Limes. For AFIRM, maintain speed 250 knots or greater.
4: Hong Kong radar.
0: 132.5, whispering 85903.
4: Negative 13215.
0: 13215, whispering 85903. 901, Boeing 337, good day.
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5: Flight level 260, reach by NPAS, train 313.
2: NLC 061.
6: Singapore 856, contact radar 12875.
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4: Shanghai 925, radar 127, Beijing 01.
3: speed to 80 knots.
4: Radar 127,
0: Decimal 1. 27 at 41, standard 925,
4: right?
2: Okay. Good evening, made any flight level 300.
4: Singapore 856, Roger. Cebu 237, climb to flight level 350.
3: Biotonic, cleared ILS from my 07 center approach.
0: 0616, good request.
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0: Roger, ma'am, I'll go to Shanghai. 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
1: Climb, turn right, heading 115.
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0: 10-27.
4: Philippine 595, Hong Kong Radar, good morning. 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
4: Copy that, standby, maintain level.
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8: On radar, Honeypong 814, leaving flight 0096, climbing flight 160.
1: Honeypong 814, Hong Kong radar, climbing flight level 250.
8: Climbing flight level 250, Honeypong 814.
6: 33-135,
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6: 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China Southern 8489 over EPCAL, contact Sanya 122, Decimal 6.
0: Sanya 122, Decimal 6, good day, China Southern 8489.
1: 94-92, I'm restricted descent to reach flight level 110 by Murray.
2: Restricted descent, reach 110 by Murray, let's go 9492.
3: 2.
9: Radar, good evening, China Zone 6089, flight level 250, stroke 3116.
1: China 7, 6089, Hong Kong radar identified, maintain flight level 250.
9: Maintain 250, China Zone 6089.
4: S-Wing 8593,
10: Hong Kong. Go ahead. S-Wing 8593, T-Cash traffic. Traffic on your right-hand side, range about 10 miles.
11: You'll be passing from your right to left in about 1 minute time
10: and climbing to
11: 1,000 feet below you.
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11: 160. Is that for Red Cat 1575?
10: Red Cat 1575, AFM direct set no.
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6: After Sierra, climb flight level 320.
9: After Sierra, climb to flight level 320, 7760,
8: 320.
1: Approach 119, Decimal 1.
2: Approach 119, let's go 9492. Good night.
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5: The 6X to request a higher.
10: Shanghai is at the north.
3: Got 904-902, turn left heading 090 for track shortening, have 4-5 miles to run, high speed approved.
12: 250, direct
10: speed. Giants 557 radar, climb for level 290, stand by for higher.
12: Climb maintain 290 and stand by for higher, giant 557.
5: 209,
10: you can fly the 0260. High speed approved, Square Base, 110.
5: Over,
10: Hong Kong 209, you can check with radar now 126, Base Mobile.
5: 5 at Hong Kong 209.
10: 4-7-8, Guadalupe, 9-9-0-5-6. 227, 42 heading, and when ready, descend back to 4-0-2-9-0, that's final level in Hong Kong.
1: Right, 3507, Hong Kong radar, identify Betty 3 Alpha arrival.
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10: Roger, T-Way 213, contact radar 127, Decimo 1.
1: 118902.
8: Point 902, on point 14.
10: 427, you are identified, and F4 Alpha arrival.
12: B4 Alpha arrival, Hong Kong Shadow 627.
8: 0814, Raving Frederick 172, climbing Frederick 250.
10: On your point 814, climb for level 410.
8: Climb level 410, on your point 814.
10: On your point 814, and direct to M4, reach the level by M4.
8: Dive
10: Amber, 1.814. And reach level 410 by Amber.
8: Reach level 410 by Amber, 1.814.
10: Giant 557, climb for level 310.
12: Level 310, Giant 557.
10: Quick in, ISO 53, contact Manila, 119 decimal 3.
1: 75051, Hong Kong radar identified. Maintain flight level 250.
12: Clear flight level 250, China 75051.

0: 5051, contact radar, 127, decimal 1.
1: 27, decimal 1, China Southern 5051.
2: Phone radar, EVA061, heavy, flight about 380.
3: EVA061, watch out.
2: EVA061.
1: Hong Kong radar, China Southern 051, flight level 250.
3: China Southern 5051, what's the request level?
1: Request level 330, China Southern 5051.
3: China Southern 5051, Roger, after Sierra climb flight level 270 initially.
1: After Sierra climb to flight level 270 initially, China Southern 051.
3: China Southern 5051, contact radar 13215.
1: 13215, China Southern 5051.
0: After eastbound, descend to flight level 220.
2: After eastbound 220, FedEx 5607.
4: 237, double go 287, contact Manila 119.3.
1: Manila 119.3, double go 287, good morning. Radar, China Southern 5051, climb to flight level 270.
5: Morning Hong Kong radar, China is 10281 meter 1400 meters squawk 6357.
3: China Eastern 281 Hong Kong radar identified.
5: Identified China Eastern 281.
1: 575, track direct to Sano, climb flight level 360. Continue climb flight level 370, for range number 575.
6: KP 261, departure identified, climb unrestricted, flight level 160, speed 250 or less.
3: Descend flight level 120, reach by Cotton.
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7: 3,000 feet, maintain speed 250 knots or greater.
3: 7315, Hong Kong radar identified.
5: Delta 7315.
7: Reach information Alpha current, runway 07 center. Descend via the star to 6,000 feet, QNH 1012.
3: So request level, are you able to put 360?
5: Request for level 360, China Eastern 281.
3: China Eastern 281, Roger, climb to flight level 360.
5: Climb to flight level 360 and request direct to APCO.
3: Approved.
5: Direct to APCO and climb to flight level 360, China Eastern 281.
2: Hong Kong radar, good morning, Philippine 5905, maintaining flight level 360.
3: Philippine 5905, climb 1,000 meters.
2: And climb 1,000 meters, confirm, Philippine 5905.
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2: And climb 1,000 meters, Philippine 5905.
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6: 838. Aye. 61, high speed approved, climb flight level 6,900 meters.
8: 6,900 meters, high speed approved. 260.
2: Copy 4 Alpha, Lima Delta 227.
8: 713, requesting final flight level 350.
9: Okay, I copy that. Yeah,
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9: do that.
2: Level 260, reach by AS band, FedEx 6065.
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2: 126, decimal 3, Singapore 85611.
7: Hey, Hong Kong 209, approach runway 07 right, descend via the star to 6,000 feet, QNH 1012.
2: QNH 1012.
7: Hey, Hong Kong 209, expect RMP Zulu AR approach. Mascot 9492, Connor the Tower 118, decimal 2.
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7: 3, turn right, heading 270 for track shortening.
2: 270, request level 320, Charmin at 8997. 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
2: Red Giants 557. Have you East Bird broken? Can you say again, please?
9: Giants 557, turn right to 553.
2: 55 degrees, Giants 557.
9: Actually,
2: it's right,
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2: 0900. So, 9557.
9: This is traffic
2: calling
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2: 0. Turning to the right, heading
11: 0900, 9557. Control to DMR 9840, heavy passing flight level 214, standing 190.
0: First Squawko 6227.
2: Squawko 6227, Emirates 9840.
0: Emirates 9840, identify clear Sierra 7 Alpha arrival.
2: Clear Sierra 7 Alpha arrival, Emirates 9840. Air 866, maintain level 3000, not back to Tatooine.
9: Shall we 866, stay again your level?
2: Flight level 350.
9: 350, yeah?
2: From Shah Air 866, flight level 350.
9: Okay, yeah, copy.
0: Flight level 170, speed 28, turn off.
2: 280, descend 170, Emirates 9840.
7: 209, turn right heading 270 for track shortening.
2: Maintain 270 and ask about 270.
0: Race 9840, descend to flight level 130.
2: Flight level 130, Emirates 9840.
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3: FedEx 6124, Hong Kong radar identified.
12: This
3: Sky Legend 9925, contact 91122, decimal 6.
12: Flight level 270, Charmander 8997. Shuttle 627, Shuttle
9: 4260, and
12: 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Shuttle
9: level
12: 260 by
9: Embed, Shuttle
12: 627. I think speed 300, not so good. Mission speed 300, not so great,
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12: 627. Shuttle 627, speed 280. C28, Gas 827.
0: Hong Kong 769, roger. Emirates 9840, direct to Murray, descend to flight level 110, cross Murray below flight level 130.
13: Zero below Murray, clear to descend flight level 110, direct position Murray, Emirates 9840.
0: AFM.
14: Malaysia, radar Malaysia 522, descending level 120.
0: Malaysian 522 Hong Kong radar, track director net lander, descend to reach flight level 110 by lander.
14: To lander and descend level 110, reach by lander, Malaysia 522.
0: Malaysian 522 for sequencing, speed 300 knots operator.
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15: 119 number 9840.
0: Hong Kong 769, descend to flight level 170.
16: The RMP is Zulu approach, AR approach, runway 07 right here, Hong Kong 601.
7: 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Descend unrestricted to 8,000 feet, QNH 1012.
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7: 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Air Hong Kong 170. Air Hong Kong 769. Onyx cleared ILS
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17: Roger, descend to flight level 110 to reach by muscle, cancel impact level restriction.
1: 4, level 350, approaching those 6, Kwok 2231.
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1: 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Kwok
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9: Cancel Canto altitude restrictions, descend flight level 110 by Murray, and Hong Kong 769.
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20: 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RB4 Alpha arrival, Eva 6535. RB4 Alpha arrival, Eva 6535. RB4 Alpha arrival, Eva 6535. RB4 Alpha arrival, Eva 6535. RB4 Alpha arrival, Eva 6535. RB4 Alpha arrival, Eva 6535. RB4 Alpha arrival, Eva 6535. RB4 Alpha arrival, Eva 6535. RB4 Alpha arrival, Eva 6535. RB4 Alpha arrival, Eva 6535. RB4 Alpha arrival, Eva 6535. RB4 Alpha arrival, Eva 6535. RB4 Alpha arrival, Eva 6535. RB4 Alpha arrival, Eva 6535. RB4 Alpha arrival, Eva 6535. RB4 Alpha arrival, Eva
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4: Hello, Palatayo 202. 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
21: I'm fine, FID flight level 160, Cathay 860.
22: Descend
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22: 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Descend flight level 340, maintain
24: 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Singapore 856, direct to lander, descend to reach flight level 110 by lander.
25: Direct to lander, descend to reach flight level 110 by lander, Singapore 856.
26: Arrival air from 450.
7: It's 9840, proceed direct Limes, descend to 4,000 feet.
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2: Cafe 289 passing 2,000 feet, climbing 5,000.
0: Cafe 289 departure identify, climb unrestricted, flight level 160, speed 250 knots or less.
2: Climb unrestricted 160, 250 or less, Cafe 289.
0: Zero 65, direct TMOD, descend flight level 170.
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4: Climbing 450.
0: Level
4: 270, carry 26 break.
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1: Speed 265 to operational.
2: Okay, 289, high speed approved, climb flight level 6,900 meters.
1: High speed approved, and 6,900 meters, gas 289.

0: Delta 1 Alpha, departure passing 1,500 for 5,000.
1: ECK 62 departure, identify, climb by SID flight level
0: 160. Climb by SID to flight level 160, it's A62.
2: 1575.
0: 117, flight level 120, 12426.
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0: 117.
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4: 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Requesting, after that note to give it up to 20 mile Lima site, due weather at Dakota. 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
6: Hong Kong Shuttle 627, approach runway 07 center, descend at unrestricted 6,000 feet, QNH 1012.
2: Decimal 75 Air Hong Kong 327,
4: correct. Yeah, 30 mile lead besides approved.
0: Correct, 1575. Radar, China 705051. China 705051, due to weather, resistance heading 135.
2: That's on 5251, stand by. I need to call the radio control. Radar, 4-9 Hong Kong, 326,
6: Venus level 390. 27, descend via the start of 6,000 feet, QNH 1012.
0: 6,000 feet, QNH
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1: Five departure identify, climb by SID, flight level 160. Cafe 880, contact radar 133.82.
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0: Speed approve, EastJet 862.
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7: Rata 202, contact radar 13215.
2: 2945 to Eastbound.
0: Delta 4.
2: Recap 1575, contact Manila 119 at decimal 3.
0: Class 35, climbing for level 250, squat 3133.
3: Recap 1535, Hong Kong Radar, identify, climbing for level 250.
0: Delta 250, 1535.
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0: 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Radar 370.
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8: 7-1-145, good day.
3: Okay.
0: 450.
7: Shenzhen 117, climb flight level 320.
0: Climb to flight level 320, Shenzhen 117.
8: Good morning, Roger 1535, level 250, approaching Sierra.
7: Roger 1535, what's the request level?
8: Roger 1535, requesting final level 370.
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8: Initially level 270, Roger 1535.

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1: 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Maintain 11,900 meters.
0: Right, Cat 1516, what's that morning?
1: Yeah, 1516.
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6: will be 595. 681 speed 280 knots. 100.
7: Hong Kong 456,
8: 86 1, 3, climb to block level 2, 9, 2, 3.
9: Level 4, 0, 0, 0, 0, 0, 0, 0, 0, 0, 0, 0, 0, 0, 0, 0, 0, 0, 0, 0, 0, 0, 0, 0, 0, 0, 0, 0, 0, 0, 0, 0, 0, 0, 0, 0, 0, 0, 0, 0, 0, 0, 0, 0, 0, 0, 0, 0, 0, 0, 0, 0, 0, 0, 0, 0, 0, 0, 0, 0, 0, 0, 0, 0, 0, 0, 0, 0, 0, 0, 0, 0, 0, 0, 0, 0, 0, 0, 0, 0, 0, 0, 0, 0, 0, 0, 0, 0, 0, 0, 0, 0, 0, 0, 0, 0, 0, 0, 0, 0, 0, 0, 0, 0, 0, 0, 0, 0, 0, 0, 0, 0, 0, 0, 0,

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0: Akira, then Empa, China 756, if ever request higher up to private 350.
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2: Flyover 160, Cafe 105.
3: And maintain flight level 290, there will be opposite way traffic, he's descending to 1,000 feet on top of you, stand by for higher.
4: Maintain 290, stand by for higher, Skeletor 600.
5: Cathay 327, reduce speed to 50 knots.
6: 65 EVA, 6535.
5: 40 miles.
1: I maintain Delta 130, this is 40 miles, sorry, 6037. Indo 6012, Hong Kong radar, identify.
7: Indo 6012.
5: Comes via Stella, clear to Alice from a 07 right approach.
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3: Good evening, Air Hong Kong 842, flight level 391.
2: Air Hong Kong 842, Hong Kong radar identify Canto 3 Alpha arrival.
3: Canto 3 Alpha, Hong Kong 842.
4: Level 627, maintain speed 180 knots or greater.
0: One, 124 and ready, descend to flight level 260, reach by eastbound.
5: When ready, descend to level 260, reach by eastbound, FedEx 6124.
6: FedEx 75380 approaching SAVNO.
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8: In Hong Kong 456, Hong Kong radar, speed 280 knots, descend to reach flight level 130 by Mango.
2: Speed.
6: Mango, Air Hong Kong 456.
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8: 211 Hong Kong radar, report your squawk code.
3: Squawk code 3144. Yeah, 811.
8: 211 Hong Kong radar, identified. Maintain flight level 120.
6: Level 120. 6535, speed 300 knots.
0: Singapore 7822, roger for sequencing, speed 250 knots.
9: It is speed 250 knots, Singapore 7822.
6: This is Zulu for runway 07 right tonight.
8: Hong Kong 456, copy your request for RNB Zulu runway 07 right.
1: Roger 100, the climbing to 5000, download 1X3.
0: Jeju Air 6014, departure identified, climb by SID, flight level 160.
1: Columbia SID to flight level 160-00-6014.
0: Cafe 105, maintain 250 knots until advised.
10: 250 until advised, Cafe 105.
2: One at 75, start at 6,000 feet, QNH 1012, maintain speed 280 knots.
11: Good morning, Corinia 460, level 290, operating Igala.
2: Corinia 460, Hong Kong radar identified.
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0: FedEx 6826, level 310, squawk 2221, approaching Ghosted.
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5: Cathay 383.
4: Cathay 383, cancel the 8,000 foot level restriction.
5: Cancel the 8,000 foot level restriction, Cathay 383.
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1: Ethiopian 645, Hong Kong radar, cancel speed restrictions, climb to flight level 250.
9: Cancel speed restriction, climb flight level 250, to band 645.
1: A Hong Kong 456, contact approach 119er, decimal 1.
10: Approach 119er, Hong Kong 456,
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6: 2,500 meters, order 342.
7: Hong Kong radar,
9: good morning, identified.
7: Hong Kong 326,
9: descend
7: to flight level 260, reach by Saiba.
9: 55 by Hong Kong 326.
7: FedEx 6124, contact radar 123, decimal 47.
11: Roger, 123, decimal 47, FedEx 6124, bye.
7: Bye.
3: Here Hong Kong 7827.
4: One 05, descend to reach flight level 110 by Hazel.
10: Flight level 110 reach by Hazel, Evercar 105.
11: We are, when ready, descend level 260, reach by Isbon.
1: Friday 6124, Hong Kong radar, descend to flight level 220, cross Eastbound, it'll be low, flight level 260.
11: You're descending level 220, and we will cross Isbon. At or below 260, FedEx 6124.
9: Descend now 260, reach by Eastbound, speed 300 knots, okay, 1394.
4: We'll contact radar 133, decimal 82.
5: Radar 133, number 82, this is 6014.
1: 6 Hong Kong radar identified. Sri Lanka A4 Hong Kong radar identified.
8: One five.
9: Climbing to flight level 160, fucking 3540.
8: Two stations, Cathay 105, contact radar 132.15.
6: 215, Cathay 105,
8: G06014, Hong Kong, climb the flight level 250.
9: Climbing to flight level 250, 6014.
8: G06014, proceed, direct MEBKI.
6: Climb level 280, can we request a level of 503.70, 10 miles before Norman?
7: Roger, roger, playback.
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0: 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Bit.
2: VHH National 8, 260 by Eastbound, speed 270 knots.
0: 270 knots, speed check, 3908.
2: FM and level 260 by Eastbound.
0: Level 260 by B7, check 3908. 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
3: Same to you, thanks, good night.
1: And after Maple, descend to flight level 220.
0: After Maple, speed 280 knots and descend flight level 220 after Maple, Air Hong Kong 842, request RNT Zulu 07 right. 01, squawk 346.
2: Indo 6012 on Korea Tower check.
0: Indo 6014, direct gravity, climb to flight level 2520.
3: 226014, climb for level 370.
0: 6060614.

0: 3507, speed 187 knots, equator.
1: A11.
0: Near Hong Kong, 783, descend 3,000 feet, reduce speed to 250 knots.
2: 17,000,
1: reduce speed to 0. 0220. 900 knots, operation after event, continue descend 220, reduce 1394.
0: One track direct to Argonne, and from Argonne you clear for the RMP to the approach from A07 right.
1: Speak for RMP approach 134 and call 105.
0: Hong Kong A42, descend to flight level 200 on reaching release to 250.
1: Descend by level 200 on return, reduce speed 250 knots, now Hong Kong 842.
3: Control Qatari 808 heavy, descending flight level 250, passing 264, Sierra estimate at time 1702, information Alpha Board.
0: Qatari 8082, you are identified on Squawk 2136, clear Sierra 7 Charlie arrival.
3: Talking to 136 here at 7 Charlie Qatari 8082.
4: Hong Kong Control, good morning. German cargo 544, passing flight level 214, descending 190 inbound Sierra. We have information, Bravo.
0: German cargo 544, Hong Kong radar, you are identified on Squawk 2052, clear Sierra 7 Alpha arrival.
4: Sierra 7 Alpha, thanks, German cargo 544.
0: German cargo 544, descend to flight level 170, speed 280 knots.
4: Speed 280 knots, descend flight level 170, German cargo 544.
5: 7. Number 367, super flight 380, 2 minutes before complete.
0: Number 367, I'm calling radar in the morning, identified.
6: So good morning, Cafe 315, passing 2,000, climbing 5,000.
7: Cafe 315, departures identified to climb via SID. Flight level 6,900 metres, cancel the 8,000 foot level restriction.
6: 6,900 metres, cancel the 8,000 foot restriction, Cafe 315.
0: 110, reached by Murray.
4: Cargo 544, direct to Murray, descent 110 to be level 8.
6: No, 1710 Zulu squawking 2746 flight level 280.
0: Phoenix 5960 still too far away. Call again 3 minutes before Sapno. One more niner, there is more one today.
4: 191, have a good night, German cargo 544.
0: Press level 260, reach by and transition speed 270 knots.
8: 70 in the transition, FedEx 75.
0: WeJet Air 3908, contact radar 123.47, good day.
4: Park 123.47, WeJet 3908, good day.
0: Parata 202, contact radar 118.92, good day. Air Hong Kong 681, maintain speed 182 knots, greater. FedEx 6124,
8: 12265.
0: 265, FedEx 6124. WeJet Air 3908, Hong Kong radar, up the eastbound, descend to flight level 220.
4: Up the eastbound, continue descend flight level 220, WeJet 3908. Hong Kong control, Qatar 802, release from Guangzhou, descending flight level 210, speed 320, any speed restriction, and request for runway 07 right out of PA Airport.
0: Qatari 8082, Hong Kong radar after Sierra, speed 250 knots, and copy your request for RNT Zulu approach on runway 07 right.
3: Copy it after Sierra, speed 250, Qatari 8082.
0: 3 Hong Kong radar identified. Carina 460, contact radar 13215.
4: I'm calling 460.
2: I'm Florida 350, Oceana 756.
6: 187 knots.
0: Cross Murray below Falafel 130.
1: Descent Falafel 110, cross Murray below Falafel 130, Air Hong Kong H42.
0: Shenzhen near 811, contact radar 132, decimal 15.
9: 5, good day, Shenzhen 811.
7: Level 6,900 meters.
10: 6,900.
0: Descend to flight level 190.
3: Flight level 190, Qatar 8082.
0: Six, good morning, with a contact. B45, descend 2,000 feet. With a contact. One Hong Kong radar, good morning, identified. 16 from line 5, Argon, clear RMP, to the approach, base 07 right.
11: RMP approach, right,
0: Juba. Camera 05, Southern Macau Tower, 18, base 0.
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0: have a good night, Macau
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0: Qatari 8082, turn left heading 160, descend to flight level 150.
3: Heading 160, descending flight level 150, Qatar 8082.
12: Cross 370 and confirm where we can reach 370.10 miles before Norman.
0: Heading 105, at least.
12: 100 miles before Norman, reaching 370, Qatar 105.
0: Three turn right, direct to Victor Hotel 720, clear for RMP suit approach, runway 07 right.
7: To climb by seat, flight level 160. Heading
13: 101.
8: 0905,
13: return.
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0: them. Reach level 8602, Hong Kong radar, track direct to lander, descend to reach flight level 110 by lander.
8: Lander, sending reaching platform 110 by lander, control 8602.
0: 260, B27, 0 knots.
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3: Speed, stand by, over 3, 0, Xanadu, 253.
13: Sri Lanka, A4, radar, 126, decimal street.
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2: 1-3-4. Qatari flight level 130 below Qatari 8082.
3: Hello, Vessel Lankan 884, heavy descent level 260.
0: Sri Lankan 884, Hong Kong radar, roger. FO.
4: K129.1,
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0: Shanghai 7224, roger, standby.
6: Standby for Shanghai 7224.
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7: Squawk 0212.
0: Manapur 02 identify. Are you able to hold the level? Squawk 2 o'clock range to 0 miles, traffic on your head by 6 miles.
8: Copy that, traffic KFA 105.
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0: FedEx 5960, Hong Kong radar, good morning, identified. Japan Air 34, TCAS information, traffic 10 o'clock, range 18 miles, climbing through a level, passing behind by 6 miles. Travel 8602, contact Zhuhai 121.4.
10: 602, goodbye.
0: Cap 1535, contact Manila on 119er, decimal 3, good day. And nothing, 020. Hong Kong 60, climb Federico 330.
11: Climb Veronica 330 for now, 460.
0: The RMP to the approach, runway 07 right.
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12: Redcap 13904, descend to flight level 190, proceed direct TAMOT.
15: Descend 190, direct TAMOT, Redcap 1394.
16: 457.
0: Came out air 528, Hong Kong radar, identify clear Sierra 7 Alpha arrival.
16: Sierra 7 Alpha arrival, came out 528.
0: Came out air 528, descend to flight level 170, speed 280 knots.
16: Descend 170, 280 knots.
0: Sri Lanka 884, turn right heading 090, descend to flight level 220.
17: Heading 090, descend flight level 220, Sri Lanka 884.
18: Good morning, Emirates 381 Heavy, flight level 174, climb flight level 180.
0: Emirates 381, Hong Kong radar, climb to flight level 200.
18: Flight level 200, Emirates 381.
0: Bit to 220 knots.
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16: 110, I'm Murray, Santo Level, Reddick, 1528.

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3: 25, decimal 35, Cathay 275, good day.
2: Good day.
0: Guangzhou, we check 3908, maintain flyable 220, good evening.
2: Yeah, today 3908, good evening, descend to flight level 170.
0: Copy, descend flyable 170, we check 3908.
2: Red Cap 13904, descend to reach flight level 4,500 metres by Tamot.
0: Descend 4,500 metres by Tamot, Red Cap 13904.
3: Mount Air 528, contact approach 119, decimal 1, g'day.
0: 191, you want to
4: 678, maintain flight level 380 miles to Norman, Squawko 2724.
3: 867. Identified. 78, TCAS information, opposite way traffic, 30 miles ahead, climbing to 1,000 feet below.
5: 10, QNH 1012.
3: 1, climb to flight level 220.
0: Climb flight level 220, I'm at 381.
5: Alpha 4, no speed control, contact tower 118.2.
3: For sequencing, reduce speed to 230 knots.
0: Speed 230 knots, 047822.
5: Mount 528, turn left heading 05, turn left heading 040.
0: 050,
3: yeah. 5, spacing achieve, reduce speed to 280 knots.
0: 280 knots, FedEx 75.
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3: And then descend for level 200, reach by
6: 137, ready.
3: 4022,
6: squawking 7010.
3: Indo 4022, Hong Kong radar, good morning, identified. Clear from SAPNO, direct eastbound.
6: Direct to eastbound, Indo 4022.
3: Cebu 678, are you able, FedEx 390?
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7: Clear, we have 2012.
8: And Quantum Sky 971, contact approach 11901.
3: 84, descend to flight level 220. Singapore 7822, vectors for sequencing, turn right heading 050. Descend to flight level 220.
0: Right heading 050, descend flight level 220, Singapore 7822.
9: Now, Cathay 233.
2: Cathay 233, departures identified to climb via SID, flight level 6,900 metres. Cancel the 8,000 foot level restriction.
9: This is Cathay 233.
2: Cathay 233, sorry, that was Cliff, just confirming flight level 6,900 metres and cancel 8,000 foot level restriction.
9: Climbed 6,900 metres and cancelled 8,000 foot restrictions. Say 233.
0: 7-1, it was 381.
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1: JNF is 937 Hong Kong radar identified. Ethiopian 645 turn by heading 350.
0: At time 1806.
3: Hong Kong 1601 Hong Kong radar the morning identified. Transmitter 860 contact radar 1238447 today.
9: Amusa 60 today.
0: Good morning,
3: Transmitter 860, descend flight level 260, reach base 1. Transmitter 860, Hong Kong radar, ask Eastland, descend to flight level 250. Eastland,
9: descend flight level
3: 250, Transmitter 860. Sure, Lincoln 884, contact departure, 122 days, 165.
5: 330.
3: SAFEX, descend to reach flight level 220 by SAFEX.
0: Direct SAFEX, descend flight level 220, reach by SAFEX, Singapore 7822.
3: Transnosa 860, after eastbound, descend to flight level 220.
9: After eastbound, descend level 220, Transnosa 860.
3: Qatari 8905, Hong Kong radar, report the passing attitude and walk.
9: We are crossing 6700, squad code 2106.
3: 905, Hong Kong radar identified, expect RMP approach runway 34, information India.
9: Yes, expect RMP approach 34, Qatari 8905.
10: 640, flight level 370.
3: 9640, good morning, radar contact.
9: Next time, 640.
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9: Level 380.
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9: 6.
13: Hey, copy, you don't have to. Hong Kong radar, Kinea 0, Dina 2, direct and 5, maintain 2,700.
5: Kinea 0, 9, 2, is up. V transmitter lines.
1: Two zero, descend alpha level 320.
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10: 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Good day, bye-bye.
14: Hello, radar, good morning. Transport 213,
3: 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Channel post 213, good morning, radar contact.
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9: That's all 100 meters, Shanghai 7224.
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8: 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Qatari 905, track to Papa, you're good, the RMP, approach runway 34.
9: Track to Papa, clear RMP, approach 34, Qatari 905.
8: UPS 137, descend the flight level 110. Descend level
14: 110, UPS 137.
8: Channel 7305, contact radar, 127, decimal 1.
10: 27.1, good day, China Southern 305.
9: FedEx 6826, level 260, 260 knots assigned.
8: The 6826, Hong Kong, Roger, descend to flight level 220. You can cancel the isbound requirement.
9: Descend 220, cancel isbound requirement, FedEx 6826.
8: Indo 6012, cancel the Mango speed control.
9: Oh, Indo 6012.
10: 70 and
2: 220 final. Decimal 35.
11: 125 decimal 35, Cathay 233. Goodbye.
2: All right. Cathay 301, when you're able, proceed direct Beagle.
15: When able, direct Beagle, Cathay 301.
2: Air Peach 68, departures identified to climb via SID, flight level 160.
10: Air Peach 68.
2: Singapore 7822, proceed direct Tamot, descend to reach flight level 4,500 meters by Tamot.
0: Descend and reach 4,500 meters by Tamot, direct Tamot, Singapore 7822.
9: Zero.
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16: Air Hong Kong 562, descend now, flight level 260, reach by Maple.
3: Level 340, when able, reduce to map point 75.
0: On decimal 75, descend level 340, right, or 2.
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5: 502, speed at 160 knots.
10: So by Maple, we've got, level 120, reach by Cote, Bravo 650.
14: Yana P024 runway 0079.
8: 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Descend to flight level 200, cross Maple. Flight level 260 below, copied your request.
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0: 271,
10: Yiba 071.
0: Thank you,
10: Phoenix. Good evening, JJ 34. Direct flight level 330.
0: Fisher
17: Bay H3, all the morning with a contact. 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
9: 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Hi, 121, decimal 4, Schlager,
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17: Chinese 7707, you are identified.
3: Descend for level 200, reach by eastbound, speed 300 knots on descent.
9: Okay, descend level 200, reach 200 by eastbound, T00, Indo 4022.
17: Hi, AB4 Alpha Rifle.
9: AB4 Alpha Rifle, on the point 8511.
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3: Be careful,
19: 3-0, Roger, Canada. Roger, very good. Approach, flight 4, passing 1,000 feet, flight 5,000 feet, request high speed.
20: Hong Kong Shuttle 854, departure identified, speed 250 knots or less, climb by SID, flight level 160.
19: Speed 250 or less, climb by SID, 160, Shuttle 854.
9: Southern 305, final level 330, and climb to flight level 320, now turning southern 305.
19: 280, UPS 166.
9: All navigation direct to man, turning southern 305, thank you.
3: Alex 5960, contact radar 123 decimal 47, good day.
9: 3 decimal 47, FedEx 5960. Hello, radar, FedEx 5960, leaving flight level 280 to be 260 by this spot.
21: Let's go,
9: Radar, descend
21: from
9: level
21: 220, cross eastbound 260 below.
9: Cross eastbound 260 below, and descend to 220 now, FedEx 5960.
20: We'll contact you, high 121, decimal 4.
0: 121, decimal 4, Singapore 7822.
20: Hong Kong Shuttle 854, high speed approved.
9: Hong Kong radar, John Davis Donner 37, maintain level 370, squawk 1612.
3: John Davis 937, good morning, with a contact.
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9: 110, direct Mary, Hong Kong 562.
23: And 6826, on the radar, 122, decimal 65.
9: 72265, FedEx, 6826.
3: Mainland 430, turn right heading 070 for your climb.
9: 6826, level 220, 270 knots assigned.
20: FedEx 6826, direct Tamar, descend flight level 170.
9: Direct Tamar, descend 170, FedEx 6826.
20: Cathay 749, high speed approved.
15: High speed approved, Cathay
9: 872, passing 1900 on climb 5000.
20: Cathay 872, departure identified, climb by SID, flight level 160.
9: Climb by SID, flight level 160, Cafe 872.
20: Transducer 860, flight level 4,500 meters by Tamar.
9: 4,500 meters, reach by Tamar, Transducer 860.
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24: 33 decimal 35.
19: Yeah, 133 decimal 35, 381.

0: Cat 128, continue descent for level 200, reach by eastbound, transition speed 270 knots.
1: Transition speed 270 knots, descent level 200, reach by eastbound, reach by 120.
2: V3.82.
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4: Hong Kong 721, Hong Kong radar identified, clear the 07 Alpha arrival.
3: Certainly, 07 Alpha arrival will require release in Hong Kong 721.
4: Air Macau 621, on the departure, 122.65.
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3: Macau 985, final level 290 approaching Aikila, score 5506.
2: And Macau 985, Hong Kong radar identified, clear Charlie 4 Alpha arrival.
3: Clear for Alpha arrival, thank you, Macau 985.
0: Chan Inbis 9037, clear direct eastbound, descent are ready, flight level 260, reach by eastbound.
6: Direct eastbound, descent when ready, descent level 260, reach by eastbound, Chan Inbis 9037.
4: Descent for level 160.
7: Bravo 6-0.
4: Into 4022 radar, descent for level 110, cross eastern 200 or below.
0: Current heading.
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0: 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Big man 430, turn left heading 060, check just
3: now. Left heading 060, but now 420.
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4: Five six two contact approach 119 at this point one.
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3: 118.92 at pitch 68. 28.14.250.
2: Air pitch 68 contact radar, good morning. Check out to MFAR and climb to flight level 310.
3: MFAR climb level 310 at pitch 68, good morning.
8: H1012, high speed approved.
2: Descent flight level 170. Correction after needle, descent flight level 170.
5: After needle, descent flight level 170, Macau 621.
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9: Good day, Rick, 128.
0: Hainan 79032, descend when ready, flight level 200, reach by eastbound.
3: When ready, descend flight level 200, reach by eastbound, Hainan 79032.
10: Zero will be leveling at flight level 220.
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3: Hong Kong radar, good day, Cafe 872, climbing for level 160.
4: 872 radar, climb for level 250.
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3: RMPIR 07 right Hong Kong
4: 71.
3: Roger.
4: Air Hong Kong 721 on the approach 119 at 71.
3: 091 Hong Kong 71, bye bye.
4: Bravo 6520, descend flight level 120.
3: Descend flight level 120, Bravo 6520 Sierra. 1226, Xanadu 353, good night.
0: Eastbound.
12: to Eastman, Indian Sierra Bravo Alpha November, Hainan 7932.
4: 68 Hong Kong radar identified, maintain for level 250.
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2: The 832 cross our level occupied by traffic, so final level 29 show today.
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2: Cadet 259, climb flight level 6,900 meters.
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8: Nippon 8511, Hong Kong radar, descend for level 110, cancel MPET restriction.
12: Descend flight level 110, cancel MPET restriction on point 511.
6: 160, FedEx 5960.
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2: T-Mo, descend to reach flight level 4,500 meters by T-Mo.
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5: 10.
8: German cargo 6.
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2: 5682, maintain present level 20.
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0: 7-8-4-1 today.
6: 7-1,
2: and there is 3-7 today. 5-0, cancel speed and level restriction, climb flight level 4,200 meters.
16: Climbing flight level 4,200 meters, unrestricted, Cathay 950.
2: Cathay 815, direct source route, climb flight level 160.
16: Source link climb level 160, Qatar 815.
2: FedEx 5960, contact Zhu Hai 121 Decimal 4.
6: 121.4,
8: FedEx 5960. Data descend for level 110, cross eastbound 200 or below.
15: Descend for level 110, cross eastbound 200 or below, Hanan 7932.
2: A5, check direct cotton.
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2: 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Climb by SID flight level 160.
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2: 1,600 meters, and direct sea cool, direct 37.
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5: Hong Kong radar identified on squawk 6777. Cleared 07 alpha arrival.
1: Squawk 6777, cleared 07 alpha arrival. Turkey 6063, request further descent. Any for destruction?
5: 6063, nose speed control, descent for level 110.
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1: So 265, Johnny Bissan, 37, bye bye.
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1: 3, decimal 82, Cafe 524.
5: 911, Hong Kong radar identified on squawk 3110. Maintain for level 250.
2: Maintain level 250, Yacht 307, 9011.
1: Hong Kong radar, good morning, Cafe 524, climbing by the seat for level 160.
5: Cafe 524, track direct to MAPKEY, climb for level 250.
1: MAPKEY, climb for level 250, Cathay 524.
5: M account 621, reduced to 160 knots or less.
2: Left, M account 621.
5: 18511, going to approach 119, decimal 1.
1: Approach 119, decimal 1, only point 8511.
5: 7911, contact radar 127, decimal 1.
2: 27.1,
4: 7911. Report request level.
2: 2900,
4: 7911. After Sierra, climb initially for level 270.
2: After Sierra, climb flat level 270, Yangtze River 7911.
1: Qatari 815, cross level 215, level 250.
4: Qatari 815, climb flat level 8,400 meters.
8: Climb level 8,400 meters, Qatari 15.
0: Climb descent unrestricted, 6,000 feet, QNH 1012.
8: QNH 1012, on the point, 511.
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9: Yangtze River 7911, good morning, clear direct Honga.
10: Thanks to Honga, Charlie, Oscar, November, Golf Alpha, Yangtze River 7911.

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2: 682. 78, contact radar 132, day 715.
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2: 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Vietnam 434, contact radar 132, day 715.
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2: Shanghai S3, Hong Kong radar, good morning. Identify for my planning. Are you able for level 32 or 360?
1: We are able level 320, Shanghai S63.
2: Shanghai S3, copy that, stand by, maintain level.
1: Maintain level, Shanghai S63.
4: Level 250, stand by for higher.
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5: Cathay 54. 888, Hong Kong radar, climb for level 250, track direct map key.
1: Climb for level 250, track direct map key, Cathay 888.
2: EB's 929, Hong Kong radar identified.
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2: radar,
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4: Process Mania 736, leading 1300, climbing 5000.
2: 7973, departure identified, climb by SID flight level 160.
4: Ready SID to flight level 160, Mania 736.
2: On a Pony 511, descend 3,000 feet from Limes, and then turn at clear LS approach runway 07 center.
4: Descend 3,000 feet from Limes direct tonic, clear LS runway 07 center on a Pony 511.
2: Package 6063, cleared LS approach runway 07 center, report established.
0: Clear LS approach runway 07 center, we report established, Turkish 6063.
3: Feet, clear RNP approach, runway 34.
0: 3,000 feet, 2,000 feet, 3,000 feet, 3,000 feet, 3,000 feet, 3,000 feet, 3,000 feet, 3,000 feet, 3,000 feet, 3,000 feet, 3,000 feet, 3,000 feet, 3,000 feet, 3,000 feet, 3,000 feet, 3,000 feet, 3,000 feet, 3,000 feet, 3,000 feet, 3,000 feet, 3,000 feet, 3,000 feet, 3,000 feet, 3,000 feet, 3,000 feet, 3,000 feet, 3,000 feet, 3,000 feet, 3,000 feet, 3,000 feet, 3,000 feet, 3,000 feet, 3,000 feet, 3,000 feet, 3,000 feet, 3,000 feet, 3,000 feet, 3,000 feet, 3,000 feet, 3,000 feet, 3,000 feet, 3,000 feet, 3,000 feet, 3,000 feet, 3,000 feet, 3,000 feet, 3,000 feet, 3,000
5: Hong Kong radar grid 5655.
2: China Southern 5055, report request level.
5: If available, request Fusion level up to level 350, China Southern 5055.
2: China Southern 5055, after Sierra, climb initially level 270.
4: Initially, level 270, China Southern 5055.
6: Go radar Vietnam 318, good morning, maintain flight level 290.
2: Vietnam 318, Hong Kong radar identified, cancel off track. Cancel off at track direct module.
6: Check direct module and we request climb up to flight level 330 Vietnam 318.
2: Vietnam 318, roger, stand by.
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2: Thai 658 Hong Kong radar identified from Ikela track direct ANFA.
4: From Ikela direct to ANFA, Thai 658.

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0: Singapore 853, continue climb for level 360, track direct enter, caution, track direct app call.
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2: Cathay 524, climb to for level 370.
1: Flight level 380, squawking 3642.
2: Cathay 524, climb to port level 370.
1: Cathay 524.
2: Singapore 839, Hong Kong Radio, good morning. Confirm again, maintain port level 380, squawking 3642. 82.
1: 1, 2, 3. Confirm, come on now, 736.
2: 3, 3, 8, 2.
1: Roger. China is a self-reliant. Leading flight level 112, climbing 160.
3: Over there, 736, Hong Kong radar, climb to flight level 250, check direct map key.
1: Climb flight level 250, direct Kohan Nebuki, Japania, 736.
3: AFM, map key.
1: Map key, Japania, 736.
3: At a 548, contact radar, 118-902.
1: 118-902, Cathay 548. Hi, if available, request after Mulan, direct to Norman.
0: Stand by, Qatari 15, turn right heading 275.
1: Heading 275, Qatari 81.
0: Qatari 815, further right heading 280.
1: Qatari 815.
0: Cafe 749, contact Sanya 122 decimal 6.
1: 226, Cafe 749. Go right now, Vietnam 318, we are unable reach flight level 330 in 4 minutes.
0: Vietnam 318, how many minutes do you require?
1: I think 6 or 8 minutes, Vietnam 318.
0: Vietnam 318, approved.
1: Vietnam 318, copy, thank you.
0: Emery 387, contact Sanya 133 decimal 35.
1: 335, Emirates 387, bye bye.
0: China Southern 5055, contact radar 132 decimal 15.
1: 3215, China Southern 5055, good day. Good morning, China 740, taxi, KLM 5370. China 740, check in, kill off, line with 370.
0: Asiana 740, Hong Kong radar identified.
1: 740. Sir, good morning, China 746, Delo 1 Yankee, departure, passing 1600, climbing 5000, running 07 center.
4: Asiana 746, departure identified, climb by SID, flight level 160.
1: Climb via SID, flight level 160, antenna 746. Also, 7369,
2: climb 250. Japan 736 on Korea, good morning. Climb to port level 350, stand by for higher. 524, due traffic, requirement to pass flight level 340 or above in 4 minutes.
1: Sorry, pass level 340 or above in 4 minutes, Cathay 524.
0: Boston 543, descend now to flight level 320, reach in 4 minutes.
5: 320, reach in 4 minutes, Chinese 543.
0: China Eastern 566, contact radar 132, day small 15.
5: 1515, Chapter 566. Maybe 9929, leaving level 370, descending level 120 to reach by Cotton.
0: China Ibis 929, roger.
6: Six, identify, track direct dot me.
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5: The SID flight level 160, Cafe 655.
0: Malindo 612, Hong Kong radar identified.
5: 612.
0: Five four eight direct to NFA. 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
0: Roger, call again after release, bye Tanya.
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0: 878, Hong Kong radar, check.
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1: Jim, go ahead.
0: Our book says we have to call you 3 minutes in advance. Still valid?
1: German Kekko 586, Ether.
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3: Tower 250 for 3177.
4: Yellow 1816.
1: Cross transmission, red cap 119, report request level.
5: So you're
6: pitch
5: climbing 5,000.
6: Bohemia 727, departure identify. Climb by SID flight level 160.
5: SID flight level 160, Bohemia 707.
6: Asiana 746, contact radar 133, decimal 82.
5: 123.62,
7: Athena 746, good day. Asiana 746, 133.82. Direction 133.82, Athena 746,
8: good day. Get day. Next one release, Atlanta 471. Hong Kong radar, good morning, Athena 746, climbing flight level 160 speed of 280 knots or greater. Asiana 746, Hong Kong radar, climb to flight level 250, track direct MAPKEY.
7: Climbing flight level 250, direct MAPKEY, Mike Echo Bravo, Kilo India, Athena 746.
5: Lay
1: down 13215,
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1: 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German Kekko 586, descend to flight level 120, reach by Cotton.
0: 20, reach by Cotton, German 586.
6: Bohemia 727, high speed approved.
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1: Vietnam 318, contact radar 132, decimal 15.
2: 5 Vietnam 318, bye bye.
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5: 226, good day, China Eastern 7707.
10: Good morning, with a contact.
2: Good morning, Captain 659, we're passing flight level 98 on climb, flight level 160, tracking to passing.
8: 8659, good morning, Hong Kong radar, climb to level 250.
2: 250.
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1: 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Are you able flight level 380 or flight level 400?
5: Flight level 380, Singapore 825.
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1: Singapore 825, climb to flight level 380. ID.
9: High speed approach, continue on the SID for Cathay 086.
5: Being 1000, Hong Kong 2, Papa, touch.
8: Zero number 650, Hong Kong radar identified. Maintain 4000 feet, high speed approach.
11: 133.82.
12: The radar 133.82, Boeing 707 today.
8: Okay. Hong Kong radar, track direct lander, descend for level 110, reach by lander.
13: Direct lander to reach, descend flight 110 by lander, ZIB 929.
12: Good morning, Boeing
8: 707, climbing
12: flight level 160.
8: Boeing 707, Hong Kong radar, track to Skates, climb flight level 250.
12: To Skates, climb flight
1: level 250, Boeing 707. Atlanta, Boston 12, roger. Atlanta 36, climb to flight level 410.

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0: China 746, contact radar 118902.
2: 118902,
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3: 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Contact radar 133-0082.
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5: Alpha Street, climb to Bravo 330, direct
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0: 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Radar, climb level 250, check direct do map.
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6: Further climb, flight level 400.
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3: So now 640 departure identified, climb by SID flight level 160.
4: Climb via SID to flight level 160, Sono 640.
5: Stay from decimal 1.
6: 127, decimal 1, Singapore 839, good day. Good morning, Singapore 839, flight level 380.
3: Singapore 839, roger.
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3: Malindo 612, descend initially, flight level 330.
0: Contact Zhuhai 121, decimal 4.
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3: 22, decimal 6.
2: 6, express wing 607.
3: China Eastern 543, contact Sanya 122, decimal 6.
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0: 1
4: 27 decimal 1, Cathay 659, good night. Good morning, Cathay 659, climbing flight level 250.
3: Cathay 659, climb to flight level 320.
4: At level 320, Cathay 659.
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3: Sonar 640, previous aircraft reported light to moderate turbulence between 6,000 feet to flight level 100.
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0: Mechanical 586, Hong Kong radar, track direct lander, descend for level 110, reach my lander.
4: Direct lander, reach level 110, my lander, Chair Mechanical 586. Good, 1-1, thank you.
3: Shanghai Air 863, roger. 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
4: 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Shanghai Air 863, estimate echo is 1841.
3: Shanghai Air 863, cross echo at time 410 earlier.
4: Okay, 410.
2: or earlier Shanghai A6 trip.

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1: Conor
0: 8902, Conor 650, tonight. German cargo 586, Conor Zhuhai 121.4. Cathay 086, Conor radar 118902.
1: Conor 8902, Cathay 086.
2: Any turbulence on the right?
1: 086 passing flight level 162, climbing flight level 250.
2: Climbing
1: flight level 310 for Cathay 086.
3: Roger, 510 later at Cal. We will do our best to let you know.
2: EastJet 5904, Hong Kong radar identified from Ekela, track direct ENFA.
3: From direct Ekela, direct ENFA, EastJet 5904.
4: Hong Kong radar, Air China 970, maintaining flight level 390, squawking 2201.
2: Air China 970, Hong Kong radar identified.
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0: Cathay 659,
1: yeah, we are able 59 or later at EPCO.
0: Cathay 659, roger.
2: Korean Air 428 Heavy, flight level 410, approaching Ikela.
0: Korean Air 428, Hong Kong radar identified.
3: Right. Contact radar 118.902.
4: Radar 118.902, zone 640, good day.
3: Identified.
0: 4839, climb to flight level 400.
5: Flight level 400, Singapore 839, thank you.
0: Sonora 6 Roger, Hong Kong radar, good morning. Track that to NFAR and climb to flight level 310.
4: Direct
0: NFAR,
4: climb to flight level 310,
0: 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Sonora 650, direct to Conga.
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0: Good
1: morning, Alpha 726 Diamond Bar. 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
0: radar, roger.
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0: reach by Maple, Atlanta 471, 12. 410.
3: Hong Kong radar, roger. 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
4: 714 climbing to 5000, testing levels 2000.
5: G9714 departure identified, climbing SID flight level 160. 3 seconds, G9714 climbing SID flight level 160.
4: My SID is to flight level 160, then yes, that's one more.
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6: Light to moderate turbulence due to cloud and weather.
5: Copy, G9714, roger. Contact radar 133.82.
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7: Korean 428 negative, track direct and south.
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12: Meteor 830, good morning. Meteor 330, the clock 6131.
7: Taiwan J 830, Hong Kong radar identified.
12: 330.
7: Malido 612, descend to level 260, reach by eastbound.
13: Level 260, reach by eastbound, Malido 612.
14: Daniel 476, approaching Ikela, flight level 370.
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2: Radar, good morning, Engineer 714-52, flight level 160.
3: Engineer 714, Hong Kong Radar, good morning, climb to level 250, track direct MAPKI.
2: Climb flight level 250, direct MAPKI, Engineer 714.

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1: 118902 Cafe 566. Cafe 844 passing 1500 on climb 5000.
2: Cafe 844 departure identify climb by SID flight level 160.
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2: 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Negative 400.
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0: Cathay 844 high-speed approved, contract previous aircraft reported. Light to moderate turbulence between 6,000 feet to flight level 100.
1: Understood, high-speed approved, and copy the report, Cathay 844.
2: Lindo 612, contact departure 122.65.
1: 22.65, on Lindo 612, good day. Lindo 612, descending level 220.
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2: Clear later, 13215, Korean Air 438.
3: On radar, good morning, Air 1576. Maintain flight level 350, squawking 2253.
0: Air Junior 1576, Hong Kong radar identified.
1: Oh, good morning, passing 3600, climbing 5000.
4: Hong Kong Channel 604, departure identified, climb by SID flight level 160.
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0: Redcap 151, Hong Kong radar identified. Are you looking for higher level?
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0: Redcap 151, roger, stand by higher.
3: 151.
5: Good morning, Korean Air 652, flight level 330, approaching Ikela.
0: Korean Air 652, Hong Kong radar identified. From Ikela, track direct answer.
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0: Express Wing 600, Hong Kong radar identified.
4: Okay, A44 approved, and do you encounter any turbulence?
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4: Cathay 844, thank you. 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
6: 133.82, and we got moderate now through 110.
4: Thank you. Hong Kong Shuttle 604, high speed approved. Did you copy the turbulence information?
1: I copied and the high speed approved Hong Kong Shuttle 604.
5: Cathay 844, on climb flight level 160, direct Tembar.
7: Atlanta 4712, contact approach 119.1.
8: Approach 119.1, Atlanta 4712, bye bye.
0: 132.15.
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8: Information Delta, 07 Santa, Atlanta 4712.
10: 161.
0: Redcap 151, climb to flight level 360, track direct echo.
11: Climb level 360, track echo, Redcap 151.
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8: 151. Thank you. Sanya 1226, Redcap 119, good day.
4: 770, Carson Hong Kong Shuttle 604, contact radar 133 decimal 82.
1: 1238, Hong Kong Shuttle 604, good day.
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1: Morning.
12: Chiman, Cargo 5, Shuttle 6, Hong Kong radar, good morning. Identified on squawk 2446, create 07 Alpha arrival.
13: 07 Alpha, 7 Cargo 5, just to recall you one of these by Guangzhou.
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0: Dispatcher, good morning, Hong Kong Shadow 698, on departure, climbing 5,000, passing 2,800.
1: Hong Kong Shadow 698, departure, identify, climb by SID 55160.
0: Climb by SID 55160, Hong Kong Shadow 698.

0: Morning also 512 approaching Ekela, maintain Plana Bear 290.
1: SO 512 Hong Kong radar identified from Ekela, correct direct Amber.
0: From Ekela to Amber, direct inbound, also 512.
2: FA 844 contact radar 118902.
3: 118902, Cafe 844. 0.
1: Thai 656 Hong Kong radar identified. Clear Ekela direct Amber.
3: Ekela direct Amber, Thai 656. Thank you. 1 maintaining 8,700 meters. Estimates SQL S1846 UTC squawk 4547.
1: Aerobot 851 Hong Kong radar identified.
4: Valila 119 adjustable screen, Boeing 707, good day.
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1: Airbus 7774, contact radar 132, day 715.
3: 132, day 715, we have 7774, day.
5: Good morning, Ashana 748 Heavy, approaching Kerala, maintain level 370.
1: Ashana 748, Hong Kong radar identified.
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1: 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Hong Kong Shadow 698, thank you. 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
1: Atlanta 4712, descend 3000 feet from line 5, Tonic clear, let's approach runway 07 Santa.
5: Descend 3000 feet from line 5, Tonic clear, let's approach runway 07 Santa, Atlanta 4712.
2: 70.
6: Passing the force, please link flight level 170, to and cargo 516.
7: Hong Kong radar, good day, Hong Kong Shuttle 698, climb level 160.
2: Shuttle 698, radar, climb level 250, track to map key.
7: Climb level 250, track back map key, Hong Kong Shuttle 698.
8: CC0, tide 8, squawking 1615.
1: Korean Air 690, Hong Kong radar identified from Ekela, track direct Alpha.
8: From Ekela direct Alpha, Korean Air 690.
1: Malaysian 318, are you able to fly for 12,500 meters? Seven Cargo 506, approach runway 07 Santa, information Delta.
6: Oh yes, Delta, let's 07 Santa, Seven Cargo 506.
8: Departure Cafe 542, passing 1900 on climb 5000.
1: Cafe 542, departure identified, climb by SID flight level 160.
8: Climb by SID flight level 160, Cafe 542.
1: Atlanta 4712, no speed control, descend to 3000 feet for the approach.
6: Descent is 3,000 feet for approach and no speed restriction, Atlanta 4712.
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6: Direct Silva, 8,000 feet, 1012, German Cargo 506.
9: This is Cafe 844.
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1: Singapore 839, contact Sanya 122, day 16.
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2: Total 698, contact radar 118902.
7: Radar 118, that's 492, I'm sure.
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12: Climbing flight level 11,900 meters, Air China 970.
1: China 748, track direct ANSA.
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15: 24, maintaining flight level 11,000 meters, squawk 0747 miles to time up.
1: Brunei 624, Hong Kong radar identify. Are you able for level 370?
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1: 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Air 652, contact radar 132.15.
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17: Sign 904, contact radar 118.902, good day.
18: The approach from a 34.
19: Service of car, Macau, 949.
18: Fleet RMP approach, runway from a 34.
19: Clear RMP approach, runway 34, Macau, 949.
17: Contact radar 118.902, good day.
1: Cafe 542, contact radar 133.82.
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1: Atlanta 4712, contact tower, 118.02.
14: Tower 182, Atlanta 4712.
1: Chairman Castle 506, reduce speed 180 knots or less.
14: Reduce 180 on this, don't carry 506.
16: Near 606 confirmed, climb level 160.
1: Near 606 return.

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0: Moscow 6651, departure identified, climb by SID, flight level 160.
3: Climb by SID, level 160, Moscow 6651.
4: 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Clear Ikela direct enter.
3: 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Channel 026.
5: Good morning, Air China 872, maintaining flight level 350, Scorpion 2166.
4: Air China 872, Hong Kong radar identified.
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4: Radar Master, 6651, direct salt loop, climbing level 160.
5: Master 6651, Hong Kong radar, climb for level 220.
4: Climb level 220, Master 6651.
5: 15-15 left, Mars 7, 4, 8, good day. 542, contact radar, 118-92.
0: JJ 2202, are you looking for higher level?
6: APA, we able climb up to 370.
0: JJ 2202, Roger, stand by.
6: Standing by JJ 2202.
0: Double go 613, are you looking for high level?
7: Climb for level 330.
6: 330, Cafe 542.
8: 230, squawk go 3126.
5: Turn 7-8-4-H-1, Hong Kong radar identified, maintain for level 250.
8: Maintain for level 250, China 7-8-4-A-1.
5: Bohemia 606, contact radar 118-902.
9: 11-8-9-3, Bohemia 606, all right.
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11: Hong Kong radar, good. 606, climb level
7: 350. Bohemia 606, climb for level 310.
11: Climb level
0: 310, Bohemia 606. 851, track dive,
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5: Turn 7-8-4-H-1, contact radar 127.1.
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13: Good morning, good morning, Alpha 774, that again, but maintain for the 350.
7: Airport 7774, what's your radar contact?
0: Aero Hangul 532, Hong Kong radar identify from Mikela, track direct answer.
14: And request climb up to flight level 370, please.
0: Aero Hangul 532, Roger, stand by.
14: Yep.
15: 42, flight level 390, direct module.
0: Thai 642, Hong Kong radar identified.
15: 642.
16: Hong Kong radar preventing China Southern A4A1, flight level 250.
0: China Southern A4A1, report request level.
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0: China Southern 8481, climb initially flight level 270.
16: Climb initially 270, China Southern 8481.
17: Hong Kong Thai 236, request.
0: Thai Sha 236, go ahead.
17: Thai 236, request, come flight level 370.
0: Thai Sha 236, Roger, stand by.
17: By
0: the
17: ACA
0: 236,
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0: Now 1366, contact radar 132, decimal 15.
18: 3215, good day, RGR 1366.
0: 1271,
18: decimal 1. 1271, Japan, 72. Corridor RGR 1366, number 5 level 350. talk to me, RGL 1366.
5: 6651, climb to level 250.
4: Level 250, Mark, step 665.
0: Stand by. Moscow 352, do show me, descend alpha level 340.
18: Flight level 330 by Alpha Cafe 844.
0: Detron 386 Hong Kong radar, good morning, identified.
5: Lenta 5001 Hong Kong radar, identified on squawk 0615, cleared 07 Alpha arrival.
18: 07 Alpha arrival, Atlanta 5901.
19: Hong Kong radar, Nippon Kawa 206, Bolivian Fighter 1, Silver Oak Colonial Fighter 1, Sylvia FID.
5: Tongkao 206 Hong Kong radar, climb for level 250, track direct Mackey.
19: Climb for the 250 direct of Mackey, Nippon Kawa 206.
13: Climb for level 260, Hainan 486.
0: China Southern 8481, contact radar 132, decimal 15.
13: 2215, China Southern 8481.
0: China Southern 8481, negative 132, decimal 15.
13: 132, decimal 15, China Southern 8481.
0: Contact radar 118, decimal 92.
18: Radar 118, decimal 92, this is 2202. Report. Flight 1, request further climb to flight level 10,700 meters and Heijin 002, the weather.
2: D4A1, from flight level 310.
0: D3, stand by for high, do something.
2: Flight level 310, for higher, China 7, A4A1.
0: Moscow 352, Southeast descent to flight level 260, which by Sunny and check out the Sunny.
20: Descent flight level 260, reach by Sunny, check the ready Sunny, Moscow 352.
5: Contact Taipei 12901.
18: 330129, decimal 1, Taipei 844, bye bye.
4: Climbing level 250, good morning.
0: Moscow 6651, climb initially for level 310.
4: Climb initially level 310, Moscow 6651.
0: Relancon 454, contact radar 132, decimal 15. And 318, climb to 12,500 meters.
4: 12,500 meters, Malaysian 318.
0: 4851 DC up to 20 miles left of track approved.
18: Second airport 851.
20: Airport 851 DC up to 20 miles left of track approved.
18: 20 miles left of track set approved airport 851.
0: Hainan 483, confirm we are climbing to final level 260.
13: A-form, we coming to flight level 260. Hainan
0: 486.
4: Roger. 970, confirm, remain this frequency.
0: Air China 970, contact Guangzhou 125 decimal 35.
4: 125 decimal 35, Air China 970.
0: Aero 4851, contact Guangzhou 125 decimal 35.
18: 125 decimal 35 for 4851.
0: Double go 613, contact radar 132 decimal 15.
2: Radar 132 decimal 15, double go 616.
13: Hong Kong Church, morning 562, high speed, fly level 320, that is plus.
0: Tai 622, Hong Kong radar identified.
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0: direct,
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2: climb to Bottom 320. Climb flight level 320 to Google 613.
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16: Climb for 320, China 7-8-4-8-1.
0: Malaysia 318, contact radar 127, Beijing 1.
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5: 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Japan 279, I'll fight AB4 Alpha.
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5: Dupont Cargo 206, contact radar 118902.
23: 118902, Dupont Cargo 206. Contact radar, Dupont Cargo 206, leaving flight 1905, climbing flight 250. If available, request to climb flight 350.
5: Dupont Cargo 206, climb Falafel 330, Falafel 3305.
0: Hainan 483, cross settle at time 40 or later.
24: 40 or later, Hainan 483.
1: 3-8-5, Sierra.
5: Center 5901, high speed approved, descent at level 110.
1: High speed approved, step level 110, that's 5901.
25: Fine, immediate.
0: Malaysia 3NA, Roger.
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5: Hong Kong, Monday 643, good morning, score 4554, method in 11,000 meters.
0: Malindo 643, Hong Kong radar identified.
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0: Singapore 801, time to follow 380.
1: Degrees for radar vectors, Atlantis 5901. Leading 400 now, Japan 37.
0: Sichuan 385.
28: Sichuan 385, maintain 10,400 meters. Estimate the TMO time, 1-9-er.
0: Sichuan 385, Roger.
29: 656 radar, 121 decimal 3.
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0: Air China 482, advise on request at level at depot.
1: Air China 482.
0: Air China 482, that's unreadable, say again.
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0: 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Roger. 3000 feet, QNH1012, no speed control.
1: QNH1012, Atlanta 5901, no speed control. And... Atlanta 5901, can you give an estimate of track miles?
0: Atlanta 5901, expect around 38 miles from touchdown. We're ready, turn left 2 lines.
1: Okay, 38 miles and when ready turn left to line, Atlanta 5901.
5: Eagle 857, Hong Kong radar identified on the squawk 2430, maintain for level 120.
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5: 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Climb for level 330.
3: Level 330, Boeing 616, request level 310, Boeing 616.
5: 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Korean 616, climb for level 270 for now.
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3: Maintaining flight level 370.
5: Station 7-4, Roger, ready to contact.
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21: radar 132, decimal 15.
3: Flight 250, Singapore
21: 857. Departure identified, climb by SID, flight level 160.
8: 55, yes, ID to flight level 160, Cafe 2023.
3: Flight level 360, monitor 643.
29: Roll 613, climb to flight level 330.
21: 100 knots or greater, descend to 8,000 feet, QNH 1012.
9: 6,000 feet on QH 1012, maintain speed 300 knots or greater, Mach 3852.
10: Zero estimating CR at 1920, scope 4445.
5: Duman 7299, Hong Kong radar, good morning, identified, cleared Sierra 7 Alpha arrival.
10: This is Sierra 7 Alpha arrival, Duman 7 29, thank you, call you back at Sierra.
5: Sure.
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7: 12 QNH, FedEx 5217.
6: 1600 meters, squawk 0044.
29: 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Are you able for level 400?
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29: Air Hong Kong 532, for your climb, turn left on heading 050 and climb to flight level 310 initially.
7: Left heading 050, climb to flight level 310, Air Hong Kong 532, thank you.
5: 16, climb flight level 310.
29: Air China 9975, are you able for level 400 by exotal?
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4: 27, con 2 descent, follow for 260, reach by hand pack.
12: Roger, this is set up by hand pack, Japan, 27.
0: Sichuan 3885, Hong Kong radar identified.
29: Continue climb to flight level 370. Accept no, contact Manila 119 decimal 3.
13: 271, Singapore 857.
14: Hong Kong radar, Singapore 857, climbing flight level 250.
0: Initially, Falafel, current climb to Falafel 280.
14: Climb flight level 280, Singapore 857.
0: 330. Climb flight level 330, and that's at A4A1. Malindo 643, report EPCO estimate.
13: Estimate EPCO 9945. It is 643.
0: Malindo 643, roger.
8: 27, leaving the city of Orgono. This is set by MTED.
4: Chiefland 27, Hong Kong radar, descend for level 110, cross MTED 260 or below.
8: 110, cross MTED 260 or below, Japan, at 7.
15: 36, maintain 1900 meters.
0: 3886, roger.
15: Air China 975, confirm descent flight level 360 by APCOM.
0: Air China 975, negative, maintain present level.
15: Maintain present level, Air China 975.
0: Air China 975, choice of level 5320 or 5360, but you need to pass EPCO at time 55 or later.
21: Heading 100, radar vectors.
8: Heading 100, Cathay 2023.
29: China 872, climb to flight level 11,300 meters.
21: 11,300
15: meters,
21: the
15: China 872.
21: Tower
15: 118 decimal 2. 5905 or later, at China 975.
0: At China 975, confirm copy cross EPCO at time 1955 or later.
15: Cross EPCO at 55 or later at China 975.
0: Ava. Japan Air 727, contact China 122 decimal 6.
13: 1226, Japan Air 727, good day.
0: Thai 622, contact radar 132 decimal 15.
21: I'm ready, descend 3000 feet.
17: 3000 feet.
0: Descent 3000 feet, Mascot 352. Mascot 6651, fly 15 mile right offset.
29: 5622, roger. And confirm similar call sign from the traffic, 5642 on the same frequency.
13: Roger, check question.
29: 5642, you copy the similar call sign? Pi 642, just for a heads up, keep on call sign on the same frequency. That is the company traffic. Please call sign Pi 622, so listen up.
13: 42, roger.
0: Singapore 857, continue climb for level 320, final.
13: Final, flight level 320, Singapore 857.
0: Sichuan 3885, are you able for level 370?
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15: Mary, descend
13: for level 110, descend for level
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16: Evening, Dealman 729, radio passing flight level 142, descending here. Flight level 110, information echo.
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17: Departure, good morning, Quantum Sky 97 to passing 1,800 to 45,000, Lord 1 Charlie.
21: Quantum Sky 972, departure identified, climb by SID flight level 160.
17: MBISID, flight level 160, Quantum Sky 972.
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16: Unrestricted descent 8,000 feet, QNH 1012, and speed 250, 75, 729.
5: Jet 2202 Taipei 12901.
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19: 3 decimal 82. 133 decimal 8, Skyway
20: 006. Skyway 613 at Norman, contact Manila 119.3.
5: Taipei 006 radar, climb for level 250, check direct map key.
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24: Got 6651 approaching Sico, Abim's Sico, and now 15 miles right of track.
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24: 3335, Mascot 6651.
23: Mascot radar, morning, antenna 872, maintaining 11,300 meters. 523, good morning, on climb level 250.
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16: 122 decimal 6, on Nippon 849.
20: Hainan 775, track direct Sentinel and continue climb for level 320.
17: Track to sublow. Continue climb flight level 320, Hello 775.
21: Mascot 352, speed 180 knots or greater, descend 2,000 feet.
18: Descend 2,000 feet, Mascot 352.
20: Cathay China 482, roger. Singapore 857, track direct EPCO.
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13: 95 standby for high. 4, maintain level
20: 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Adrian 1354, Hong Kong radar identified.
1: 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Are you able for level 350?
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3: 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Sir Norman, direct to Dortmund, Chinese 212.
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3: Edward, Sri Lankan 454, good day.
13: 344, maintain fire level 380, approaching Sapno.
20: Chinese 344, Korea, good morning, identified after Sapno, direct to Eastman.
13: After 7 no direct to Eastbound, China 1344.
6: Zero, clear there, 314.
20: 1313.
4: 123, clear near 678. Traffic, remain on the Flampire Road.
6: Zero.
4: Clear near 678, roger.
9: 310, within 2 minutes, turn 90104.
10: Scenery 112, good day.
13: Got a 006, climbing flight level 350.
4: Copy 006, climbing flight level 310.
13: Climbing flight level 310, got a 006.
4: Station at 748, contact Taipei 12901.
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25: Hong Kong radar, Sonoros 014, Charlie Kella, flight level 270, crossing 5507.
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26: Hong Kong radar, Sonoros 102, request a higher up, flight level 370.
4: Sonos 102, roger, stand by.
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13: 5-0-0-3-3-0, Taipei 2023.
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26: 05, approaching tower.
4: 3-1-3-8-9-1, Hong Kong, late in the morning, identified. Malaysia 521, contact Sanya 122, decimal 6, good day.
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4: Yichuan 3886, contact Guangzhou 13, Russian 125, decimal 35, good day.
26: 125, decimal 25, good day, Yichuan 386.
13: Sorry, 521, good morning. Sending 1000, direct someone from 013.
4: Roger 1561, Hong Kong, radio in the morning, identified. Are you able, flight level 370?
20: 204, climbing 5000, passing 1400.
27: Hong Kong 204 departure, good morning, identified, climbed by the SID for level 160.
1: Climb by SID for level 160 in Hong Kong 204.
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2: 226, 701, bye bye.
5: 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Identified, clear, Betty 3 Alpha arrival.
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8: You can land in the flight with 290, squawk 566, now maintain back point 77.
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27: 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Dillman 729, continue approach, maintain speed 160 or greater to 5 DME.
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15: Radar 3909, contact radar 127, decimal 1 for higher, good day.
19: 115,
5: Flight
19: number 250,
5: request a
19: higher up to level 360, please.
5: Asian Air 3909, good morning. After Sierra, climb at level 320 initially.
19: Flight level 320 after Sierra, via the 3909.

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0: Korean Air 486, Hong Kong, ready for morning, identified.
5: Roger 3902, any sugar to my right side? Okay, again. Roger 3902, any chest direct at tower? 8 is 1902. 1 is 1902, 1 is 1 is 1 is 1 is 1 is 1 is 1 is 1 is 1 is 1 is 1 is 1 is 1 is 1 is 1 is 1 is 1 is 1 is 1 is 1 is 1 is 1 is 1 is 1 is 1 is 1 is 1 is 1 is 1 is 1 is 1 is 1 is 1 is 1 is 1 is 1 is 1 is 1 is 1 is 1 is 1 is 1 is 1 is 1 is 1 is 1 is 1 is 1 is 1 is 1 is 1 is 1 is 1 is 1 is 1 is 1 is 1 is 1 is 1 is 1 is 1 is 1 is 1 is 1 is 1 is 1 is 1 is 1 is 1 is 1 is 1 is 1 is 1 is 1 is 1 is 1 is 1 is 1 is 1 is 1 is 1 is
0: 39090, clear direct FCAL.
5: Direct FCAL, thank you, just a 39090.
6: Good evening, Hong Kong 204, climbing runway 160.
7: Hey, Hong Kong 204, good evening, Hong Kong radar, climb to flight level 250.
6: Climb level 250, Hong Kong 204.
8: Good morning, Rocket 13905, flight level 230, climbing flight level 250, approaching Sierra, squawk 3111.
7: Rocket 13905, Hong Kong radar, identify, standby for higher.
8: 13905, standby.
9: Hong Kong control, Rocket 12, squawk 3140.
7: Rocket 129, Hong Kong radar, identify, standby for higher.
9: Rocket 129.
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3: Radar, good morning, Uruguay 1395, flight level 242, Columbia, flight level 250.
4: Second 1395, morning, report request to level.
3: 1395, request flight level 340.
4: Second 1395, after Sierra, continue climb to level 340.
3: To Sierra, continue climb flight level 340, Radar 1395.
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4: Air China 482, contact Guangzhou 125, decimal 35 today.
7: Good morning, is the 868 approaching ICAO, flight level 330.
4: Good day, 868, Hong Kong radar, good morning, identified.
1: Turn 212, turn right heading 360.
6: Turn right heading 360, Chinese 212.
1: Sonorous 026 Taipei 12901.
8: Nana climb to flight level 230.
6: 350.
9: Morning,
6: Dynasty 5835 Heavy, flight level 320, squawk 2666.
1: Dynasty 56355, Dynasty AB4 Alpha.
6: AB4 Alpha, Dynasty 5835.
1: Sonorous 026.
4: Thanks.
6: 12535, good day, it's been 872.
9: Sonorous
6: 344,
9: descend now for level 260,
6: reach
9: by eastbound.
6: Descend by level 260, reach by the eastbound, channel southern 344.
1: Sonorous 026.
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10: 57, cruising Mach decimal 77.
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4: Air Junior 1354, contact radar 132, decimal 15, good day.
10: 132, decimal 15, Air Junior 1354, please.
11: For radar, Singapore 800, flag level 400, your suit 1942.
4: Singapore 800, Hong Kong radar, good morning, identified.
11: Singapore 800, good morning.
4: Hainan 775, contact radar 132, decimal 15, good day.
10: Radar 132, decimal 15, good day, Hainan 775.
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9: Over 1 zero reached by muscle, Hong Kong shuttle 623.
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6: 36 heavy, passing 1200, climbing 5000.
13: EVA 6536 departure identified, climb by the SID, flight level 160.
6: Flight SID, flight level 160, EVA 6536.
10: Hey. 129F, level 250, passing level 175.
4: Recap 129, good morning, climb for level 300.
10: Level 300, recap 129F.
4: Visual at 2402, contact radar 118-992, good day.
2: 118-992, 解决 2402, good day.
14: Ranger, you search at 582, direct to Shell Up 18, flight of L220.
4: East to 582, Hong Kong radar, good morning, identified.
1: Descent for level 330.
15: Descent for level 330. 5
1: Oxford Flyer 370-2402. Which are 2402 RS descent because sound airport is not available. Please descend now for level 330.
15: Descent
4: Flyer 330-2402. 370. Chinair 120, Hong Kong radar, good morning,
16: identified. Chinair 120.
1: Cathay 427, Hong Kong radar 1265.
17: 265, good day, Cathay 427.
1: Chinese and 212 climb for level 350.
17: Cathay 427, descend flight level 260 by MPAT.
8: Cathay 427, go radar, after impact, descend to flight level 110, reach by muscle.
17: After impact, descend flight level 110, reach by muscle, Cathay 427.
4: 32, decimal 15, good day.
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13: Oh, cancel 8,000 feet restrictions.
19: 25 FID, flight level 160, cancel 8,000 altitude restriction, air on 768.
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1: Cathay 006, Taipei 12901.
21: Air Canada 7, flight level 380 with Echo.
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22: Taipei 12901, Air Hankoo 532. Call, good morning, Zanadu 331, flight level 380, bomb 5022, carrier deviating 20 left 212.
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25: Kong radar, Thai VGS 566, now maintain the window 23, 0, stop clock 6134.
4: Thai VGS 566, Hong Kong radar, good morning, identified.
25: Yes, 566.
4: Easter JSI.
26: 2427, I'll be 23, and you identified in Singapore.
4: Zero, good morning, with a contact.
25: Why is there, sir?
13: Eva 6536, contact radar 133, decimal 82.
25: 13382, Eva 6536, good day.
13: Right.
25: 1226, Singapore 5-10, good day.
27: Thai 648, heavy good morning, Royal 2900, estimating Ikela 1951.
8: Eva 8536, radar, good morning, climb to flight level 250.
27: Climb level 250, Eva 6536.
13: Seven 768, turn left direct to Biko. Climb flight level 6,900 meters.
23: Turn left direct Biko, climb 6,900 meters. Air Hong Kong 768.
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1: Chinese 7212 approve.
0: Heading 030, Chinese 212, thank you.
1: Can I do 331 Hong Kong?
0: Go ahead, 030331.
1: I do 331, are you able to fly level 400?
0: Negative, 030331.
1: Can I do 331, sorry, say again?
0: Unable, 030331.
1: Can I do 331, watch and maintain person level?
0: Person level, 030331.
13: 1 1 2 0 36, thank you. Welcome. 2 1 2 1 2 1 2 1 2 1 2 1 2 1 2 1 2 1 2 1 2 1 2 1 2 1 2 1 2 1 2 1 2 1 2 1 2 1 2 1 2 1 2 1 2 1 2 1 2 1 2 1 2 1 2 1 2 1 2 1 2 1 2 1 2 1 2 1 2 1 2 1 2 1 2 1 2 1 2 1 2 1 2 1 2 1 2 1 2 1 2 1 2 1 2 1 2 1 2 1 2 1 2 1 2 1 2 1 2 1 2 1 2 1 2 1 2 1 2 1 2 1 2 1 2 1 2 1 2 1 2 1 2 1 2 1 2 1 2 1 2 1 2 1 2 1 2 1 2 1 2 1 2 1 2 1 2 1 2 1 2 1 2 1 2 1 2 1 2 1 2 1 2 1 2 1 2 1 2 1

0: 263 Remedy descend Sierra Alpha 260, respond impact speed 290 knots.
1: Okay, we're ready to descend Sierra Alpha 260 and second waypoint calling and impact speed 290 knots calling 263.
0: Seven one one maintain speed 300 knots.
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5: 74.
6: I know, 05606.
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8: 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China 7344, contact radar 122, decimal 65, good day.
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4: good day. Level 214,
9: climbing level 250. EVA 6536, climbing for level 330. Climbing for level
1: 336, EVA 6536. Good day, 711, Hong Kong, radar 1265.
9: 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Cargo King 263, Hong Kong, radar 1265.
1: 1265, Cargo King 263.
9: Air Canada 7 and ready descend, flight level 260, reach by impact.
1: Flight level 260, reach by impact, Air Canada 7.
10: Yeah, let's not talk greater, descend Alice 25110, this one month, so get away 711.
3: 44 after SARPEX, fly heading 360, radar vector for descent.
1: After SARPEX, heading 360, radar vector, channel 7344.
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12: Good morning, China Southern 306, maintain level 30, 2 minutes to Sapno.
13: China Southern 306 on call radar, good morning, identified. After Sapno, direct to East Bend.
12: To Sapno, direct to East Bend, China Southern 306, thank you.
13: Korean Air 486, resume on navigation, direct to NFA.
14: Hong Kong 457, passing 1,800, climbing 5,000.
3: Air Hong Kong 457, departure identified, climb by the SID, for level 130.
14: I'm out of the SID 130, Hong Kong 457.
5: Hong Kong 208, is it possible to check the
9: bar? Yeah, Hong Kong 208, please.
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1: Radar 1347 KMA 526. Thank you, sir. Bye bye.
0: Cathay 427 after hotel 512 fly heading 270 for track shortening.
1: 512 heading 270 Cathay 427. Flight level 250 KMA 526.
2: Start charge at beyond 37905. Good morning, Pekan 1 Yankee, passing southern standard, climbing 5000.
0: Ethiopian 37905 departure identified, climb valley SID 54130.
2: SID climb 130 at beyond 37905.

0: Hello, 623 direct to Limes to resume on navigation. Panasonic 344 descend flight level 4,500 meters, reached by Tamon.
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0: 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Bye-bye. Hong Kong Shuttle 623, descend of 3,000 feet, maintain speed 220 knots or greater.
9: 623,
0: Hong Kong Shuttle 623, after lines, descend of 2,000 feet, via tonic, clear for the ILS approach on way 07 center.
9: Still
6: live,
9: descend 2,000 feet,
6: clear
9: the
6: RS runway
9: 07 center, Hong Kong
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9: 623.
6: Radar Hong Kong, Shuttle 769, good morning,
2: testing
6: level
2: 260. Hong Kong Shuttle 769, on radar, after cyber, descend to flight level 130, reached by Mango.
6: After cyber, descend level 130, reached by Mango, Hong Kong Shuttle 769.
2: Hey, Hong Kong 128, direct to map key. Katana 8906 and a true high 121 decimal 4.
6: Katana 8906 today.
10: 360.
6: Level 360, chance on in 306.
0: Flight climb by the SID, flight level 160.
6: Level SID, 2160, reply 512.
0: Ethiopian 3795, turn right, proceed direct source loop, climb to flight level 160.
6: Right direct source loop, climb flight level 160, turn 3795.
0: A Hong Kong X31, increase speed 280 knots. Cargo King 263, descend by the start to 6,000 feet, QNH 1012, maintain speed 280 knots.
6: 1012, maintain 280 knots, Cargo King 263.
0: And a 427, turn right, proceed direct to Limes, descend at 3,000 feet.
6: Turn right, direct to Limes, descend 3,000, Cathay 427.
0: And a 427, maintain speed 250 knots or greater.
6: 250 knots or greater, Cathay 427. Greater, only bound 813, 30 seconds.
11: And only bound 813, descend for level 360.
6: Descend flight to 3637, confirm 370, only bound 813.
0: 360.
6: Climb via SID, flight level 160, MRS 9841. 1, 2, 1, 2, cancel, speed control. 2, 1, 2, speed restriction, thank you.
0: Greater Bay 711, depart Hotel, Hotel 512, heading 270 for Scratch Hotel. Greater Bay 711, leaving Hotel, Hotel 512, heading 270.
2: Hotel
0: 512,
2: heading
0: 270,
2: Greater Bay
0: 711. Air Hong Kong 831, turn right to 2000 short speed.
2: Air Hong Kong 831.
0: Heading 427, after line, descend 2000 feet via Tonic. Clear for the ILS approaching May 07 Center.
2: Line descend 2000 via Tonic, clear for ILS 07 Center, Cathay 427.
10: First evening, down to 6535 Heavy, flight level 127, descend 110.
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0: Descend by the star to 6,000 feet, QNH 1012, maintain speed 280 knots.
10: Alright, descend the star 6,000 feet, 1012, Galaxy 5835.
0: Galaxy 5835, confirm maintain speed 280 knots for sequencing.
10: 280, Galaxy 5835.
0: Air Hong Kong 831, climb for level 160.
12: 4160, Air Hong Kong 831.
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0: Air Hong Kong 831, contact radar on 123 decimal 47.
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13: 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Red Cap 1395, contact radar, acquisition contact, Sanya 122 decimal 6.
14: 122 decimal 6, Red Cap 1395, good day.
2: Radar climb to flight level 250, cancel speed control.
12: Climb flight level 250, cancel speed control, Air Hong Kong 831.
2: 20,
11: Sonoro 012. Delta 89, descend now flight level 340.
14: Good day.
15: Descending level 190, approaching Sulu Info Hotel.
2: Ethiopia 3584 on the radar, clear Sierra 7 Alpha level. Confirm your passing level and the score code.
15: Clear Sierra 7 Alpha, we're just crossing flight level 201 and score 2461.
2: Ethiopia 348, question Ethiopia 3584 on the radar, identify standby for lower.
15: Follow,
16: Ethiopia 3584. I'm going radar, 5512, good morning, leaving 123 to 160.
2: On the point A512 on the radar, climb to flight level 250.
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0: Air Canada 7, descend via the star to 6,000 feet, QNH 1012, reduce speed to 280 knots.
20: 6,001012, descend to 260 knots for Canada 7.
0: Air Canada 7, descend via the star 6,000 feet, reduce speed 280 knots.
20: Descend via the star to 6,000 feet, reduce speed 280 knots for Canada 7.
0: Radar Bay 711, turn right, proceed to lines.
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20: 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Hong Kong 561, passing 2,200, climbing 5,000.
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0: Emirates 9841, contact radar on 123 decimal 47.
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13: still request 9222, pass flight level 340 or below by Dulu.
19: 340 below Dulu, Alpha Zulu Golf 9.
13: So now at 056, contact radar 132, decimal 15.
2: It's a PR3584, descend right staff, level 110.
3: Stand by staff, level 110, it's a 10-3584.
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21: 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Local radar, 056, look at photo flight, octopus flight, 3900.
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3: Good morning, Mr. Mayor, 220, Fox, your message,
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22: 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The level restriction of our country to band 3584.
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23: Sir, we're 014, climb for level 330.
2: 831, contact radar 127, decimal 1, good morning.
25: 271, good morning, Hong Kong 831.
26: Hong Kong radar, Shenzhen Air 208, over Subdo.
13: Shenzhen 208, Hong Kong radar, identify direct eastbound.
26: Direct to eastbound, Shenzhen 208, thank you.
0: 1012.
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23: 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Quality pound 8512, climb for
27: level 350.
23: Quality pound 813, we're ready, descend for level 260, which level by and pet?
27: And descend for level 260, check after on for 813.
23: Only pond 813, when ready, descend for level 260, which level by NPET?
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23: By NPET?
27: NPET or for 13.
23: Hong Kong Shuttle 615, when ready, descend for level 260, which level by NPET? Transition speed 300 knots.
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0: Radar Bay 711, maintain speed 220 knots or greater.
29: 220 or greater, then maybe 71.
0: Dynasty 5835, descend at 3000 feet.
29: 3000 feet, Dynasty 5835.
30: And then 427 established.
0: 427, contact tower on Romani base mode 2.
30: Oh, Romani base mode 2, everything at the 427.
31: Just morning, Westwood 350, passing 1,600, climbing 5,000.
0: Flyer Express 3508, departure identified, climbed by the SID for level 160.
31: SID, climb left number 160, right about 350.
2: Okay, that 127, decimal 1.
32: 127, decimal 1, Emirates 98841.
33: Hong Kong, well again, Cafe 3485 on handover, descending flight level 190.
2: Cafe 3485, Hong Kong radar, descend to flight level 170, reduce speed to 230 knots for landing sequence.
33: Flight level 170, and speed 230 knots, roger, Cafe 3485.
27: Coordinator 8513, remain 291, descending 260.
2: Coordinator 813, Hong Kong radar, after impact, descend to flight level 110, which bend muscle.
27: After FR to descend 110, be level by Marcel for 813.
30: 561, climbing flight for 160.
2: Yeah, Hong Kong 561, Hong Kong radar, climb to flight level 250.
30: Climb flight level 250, Hong Kong 561.
2: On point 813, reach flight level 110 by Marcel. You can maintain speed 300 knots or greater.
27: Descend flight 110 by missile and speed 310 on a point 300 or greater on a point
13: 13. 7-7 radar, 3-7-7-1.
0: Dynasty 5835, would you speed 180 knots?
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0: A Hong Kong 782, contact radar on 133, decimal 82.
4: 133, decimal 82, A Hong Kong 782.
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1: Speed 180 knots, calking.
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22: Descend 3000 feet, descend 3584.
5: Cafe 3485, descent unrestricted to flight level 110, which by Murray.
33: Restricted to descent flight level 110 by Murray, KSA 3485.
5: Shuttle 615, reduce speed to 280 knots.
31: Shuttle 615. Hong Kong radar, good morning. China 5070, maintaining flight level 380, squawk 2417, approaching Asoba.
13: Chinese 5070 Hong Kong radar identified.
1: 9025330 approaching Ikea.
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31: Sun flight level 330.
13: Pitch on the 480, Roger, maintain.
31: Maintain flight level 340.
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0: Hong Kong Shuttle 769, descend to 7,000 feet.
1: 7,000 feet, Hong Kong Shuttle 769.
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13: 4,500.
5: 922, Roger. 3485, turn right heading 180, with a vector for spacing.
33: 180, Roger, Cafe 355.
0: And 3584, reduce speed to 210 knots.
22: 84.
0: Air Canada 7, reduce speed to 210 knots.
1: 10, Canada
31: 7. A4M, we can accept the flight level 390, China 5070.
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31: Standby level change, China 5070.
0: And 2,000 feet by Tonic, clear for the ILS approach on way 07 center.
1: Yeah, ILS 07 center, Dynasty 5835.
31: Departure Hong Kong 720, passing 2,000 feet, climbing 5,000.
0: Hong Kong 720, departure identified, climb by the SID for level 160, cancel 8,000 feet restrictions.
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5: So.
33: Certified to that event, but maintain flight rate 330, mark
23: 77. E-Certified
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23: Chile 120, okay. 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
1: To EVA on 5512. 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
1: Climb to flexibility 310, direct to EVA on the phone 8512.
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22: 180,
0: descend 3584. Hong Kong Shuttle 769, descend to 3000 feet, reduce speed to 10 knots. Descent unrestricted to 8,000 feet, QNH 1012.
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6: One Air Hong Kong 564.
5: Air Hong Kong 782, contact radar 118.92.
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13: 133, decimal 35.
6: Sanya 13335, GMI 526, thank you ma'am, bye-bye.
32: Right there, Hong Kong 5, climbing flight level 250.
13: Hey, Hong Kong 561, climb to flight level 320, send by higher.
32: Climb flight level 320, Hong Kong 561.
13: Hey, Hong Kong 56.
33: 01, flight level, I'm attending 1,400 meters, squawk 5054.
13: CHR 39001, Hong Kong radar identified.
5: Descend to flight level 110 and restricted to flight level, question to reach by muscle.
6: Descend level 110 by muscle, Connie 240 headed.
5: Delta 89,
33: speed 280 now, Delta 89.
6: Okay, 123, descending 110 with Foxtrot.
0: On the pawn 813, Roger, runway 07 center, direct to Hotel 512.
6: 07 center, direct to Hotel 512, on point 13.
0: On the pawn 813, descend by the star to 6,000 feet, QNH 1012, maintain speed 280 knots.
6: Descend the star to 6,000, 1012, on point 13.
0: Galaxy 5835, confirm and maintain speed 160 knots. Air Canada 7, after line descent of 2,000 feet by tonic clear for the ILS approach on May 07 center.
6: After line descent of 2,000 and via tonic clear the ILS 07 center, Air Canada 7.
0: Hong Kong Shuttle 769, stop your descent at 5,000 feet, turn right heading 020 for spacing.
6: Stop this at 5,000 feet, right heading 020, Hong Kong Shuttle 769.
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33: 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Hotel 512, shuttle 615.
0: Descend by the star to 6,000 feet, QNH 1012, maintain speed 280 knots.
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33: 6,900 meters, Hong Kong 720.
0: Cathay 3485, descend at 6,000 feet, reduce speed to 210 knots.
33: 6,000 feet, 210 knots, Cathay 3485.
0: Hong Kong Shuttle 769, turn left direct to Limes to resume on navigation.
6: Direct to Limes, Hong Kong Shuttle 769.
33: 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Morning, German Cargo 582, passing 2,100, climbing 5,000, dial 1 Yankee.
0: German Cargo 582, departure identified, climb by the SID, flight level 160.
33: Yeah, SID, climb flight level 160, German Cargo 582.
0: Air Canada 7, reduce speed to 160 knots.
33: 3160 knots, Air Canada 7.
0: Hong Kong Shuttle 769, reduce speed to 160 knots.
8: 160 knots, Hong Kong Shuttle 769.
9: Hong Kong departure, good morning, China Southern 30, 6 on descending, maintaining flight level 220.
0: China Southern 306, Roger, descend of flight level 170.
9: Descending now, flight level 170, China Southern 306.
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0: Bye-bye. Reduce speed to 150 knots.
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0: 4411, Moonlight 07 Center, descent unrestricted to 8,000 feet, QNH 1012.
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5: Hong Kong, 720. VN962, Hong Kong radar, you are identified, clear Sierra 7 Alpha arrival.
10: Sierra 7 Alpha arrival, Saudi N962.
5: Delta 89, contact approach 119, decimal 1.
11: 191, Delta 89.
5: United 877, turn right heading 310, radar vector for sequence.
12: 10, heading United 877.
5: Yes, 138, flight level 120, Mark 3136. This
10: is Continuum,
5: radar, you are identified, standby for
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10: 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Saudi 962, descend
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10: 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Test flight level
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10: 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Contact radar, 118, test level 92. 118, signal 902, turn
11: 512. 12 Delta 89.
0: Test 1022, contact radar on 133 decimal 82.
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0: On the point 13, turn right heading 270.
10: 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Speed 250 knots, Saudi 962.
23: H-5, open radar, identify clear AB 4 Alpha arrival, reduce speed 1.81.
0: 4. Descend by the star to 6,000 feet, QNH 1012,
11: reduce speed 250. Descend the star down to 6,000, 1012, and what was the last for Delta 89?
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0: Indo 6011 Hong Kong radar, we caught your passing altitude.
11: Right, passing 2000
0: in contact, 6011. Indo 6011 identified, climbed by the FID, flight level 160.
11: FID level 160,
0: Indo
11: 6011.
0: Flight level 130.
10: Shadar 208.
14: China 7302, descend flight level 260.
11: Descend flight level 260, China 7302.
0: Speed to 150 knots.
8: 769.
0: China 7306, descend 4500 meters, reached by Taimot.
9: Descend flight level 4,500 meters, reach back channel, China Southern 306.
0: On the point 813, turn right, proceed direct to Limes, reduce speed to 250 knots.
8: Direct to Limes, speed to 250 on the point
11: 13. Charlie, arrival, Cathay 829.
14: 32 decimal 15.
10: Flight level 370.
14: Message 923,
0: get
14: your next
0: way time. Air Canada 7, maintain speed 150 knots until 5 DME.
8: 150 knots until 5 DME, Air Canada 7.
10: Yes, higher level up to flight level 370.
14: 202504,
10: Roger, maintain level 10 by higher 202504.
14: 97302 contact radar 126-93.
3: 3, 10,000, 3, 2.
14: Airport 37325, climb for level 330.
15: 382, Jerome Cargo 582, go back.
0: On the point 8513, descent of 3,000 feet, reduced to 1X0 knots.
27: Hard point 813, reduce 3,000, center speed.
0: On the point 8513, speed 1X0 knots.
27: That's 0.513.
15: Passing 115, climbing 160, will be high for these.
5: Jim Cargo 580 on the radar, climb to fly level 250.
15: 250, Jim Cargo 580.
0: China Southern 306, contact ground 1, question 2-high-1-1, basement 4.
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3: 615.
0: Delta 89, reduce speed to 2-3-0.
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15: Delta 89. This is Malone, Saudi 96.
11: Hong Kong radar, good morning again, Cathay 829, I'm maintaining flight level 230, direct to Sierra.
5: Cathay 829, Hong Kong radar, roger.
14: Hey, from cyber.
15: 30, runway 7 center, Sierra 7 Alpha, Saudi, information factor at Saudi 962.
0: Cathay 044, reduce speed to 1X0 knots.
15: Cathay 044.
0: 6.5, continue on present heading, radar vector for sequencing.
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31: Morning, Cousin 022. Pushing dialogue, climbing flight level 25.
14: 022, climb solar for 2900.
31: Climb flight level 290, Cousin 022.
11: Gong Scooter 186, climb level 390.
14: Scooter 186, Barry Dalton.
11: Barry Dalton, Scooter 186.
23: 40, reach level in the next 4 minutes.
31: Descend Alpha level 340, reach in 4 minutes, Cathay X75.
0: Saudi Arabia 62, descent unrestricted to 8,000 feet, the QNH 1012.
15: QNH 1012, descent unrestricted at 962.
0: Window 6011, climb to flight level 160, direct to source blue.
3: 160, direct to source blue, window 6011.
0: Hong Kong Shore 615, reduce speed 1X0, knots, descent of 4,500 feet.
3: Yeah, 4,500
0: feet, channel 615. 044, after light, descent 2,000 feet via tonic, clear for the ILS approaching way 07 center.
14: Eta 0906, confirm your FLF for 11,600 meters.
3: That's it, mate. 11,600 meters, correction, Eta 0906.
14: Eta 0906, Hong Kong radar identified. Are you looking for high level?
5: At a 829er vectors for sequencing, continue present heading, descend to flight level 170.
11: Continue present heading, descend flight level 170, Cathay 829. Errol.
3: Manila level 250.
14: Tangent cargo 3820, report request level.
3: Request level 220 Tangago 320.
14: Tangent Cargo 3820, climb initially for level 270.
3: Level 270, Tangent Cargo 3820.
15: Follow 452, go ahead.
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14: Chang Shui 12760, down for level 260.
3: Stand to flight level 220, charge at 1276.
16: Three from Lums via tonic, cleared ILS from my 07 center approach.
27: 1.13, clear, ILS, runway 07 center approach.
15: 20.
23: Tunnel 452, roger.
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13: EVA 206, Hong Kong radar identified.
33: Heading 180, Cathay 829.
13: 922, correction, Silcrest 922, radar 126, decimal 3.
2: 126, decimal 3, Silcrest 924.
1: 210 knots.
33: 260.
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33: Heading at 260, speed 210 for Delta 89.
1: Cafe 3485, Tower 1182. Saudi 962, we just hit 210 knots, descend to 4,500 feet.
2: 4,500, speed 210 knots, Saudi 962.
1: 15, turn right, heading 360.
2: 360,
5: 15. 053, cancel Canto, level restrictions, descend to flight level 110.
2: Cancel Canto, restriction, descend to level 110, Cava 053.
5: Cathay 829, turn left heading 150, descend to flight level 130.
33: Left heading 150, descend flight level 130, Cathay 829.
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5: Cathay 811, roger, revert to our NF1 DME, DME, and after Sierra, reduce speed to 230 knots.
4: Reverse to the medium ERU and after Sierra to speed 230 knots, Cathay 811.
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13: Charmin 838, Hong Kong radar identified. 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
13: 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Dana C074, call again over Tamo.
17: Roger, will call Dana C074.
13: Philippine 596, are you able for level 370?
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18: Roger, Sri Express 3091, good morning. Pekin 1 Yankee, passing 1900.
1: Right, Space 3291, good morning. Hong Kong departure set on FI, climb unrestricted, flight level 160.
18: I'm unrestricted, level 160, right, Express 30901.
1: Altitude 813, turn right, heading 335, reduce speed to 160 knots.
18: Heading 335, speed 160.13.
1: Altitude 962, descend to 3000 feet from Lime Saratonic, clear ILS approach 07 center.
18: Blimp,
5: Tetonic,
18: clear,
5: Lissabro, 7
18: Center, descend 3,000 feet, Southern
5: 962. Radar identify, clear Sierra 7 Charlie arrival.
33: Valley, Cathay 843.
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17: 1191, Cathay 053.
5: Cathay 829, direct to Murray, descend to reach flight level 110 by Murray.
33: Murray, descend to reach flight level 110 by Murray, Cathay 829.
19: Operator, Dynamics 92, the maintain flight level 250, squawking 2114.
5: 2538, Hong Kong radar, identify, maintain flight level 250.
19: Flight level 250, Dynamics 92.
5: China 7302, contact departure 122, decimal 65.
17: 1322.
20: 5620. Good morning, China 7302. Maintain flight level 220.
1: All Nippon A13 first, turn right, heading 040, clear ILS approach from 07 center.
20: Clear 040, clear ILS runway 07 center, Nippon A13.
1: China 7302, Hong Kong, good morning, turn left direct to Tamot, descend to flight level 170.
20: Left direct to Tamot, descend flight level 170, China 7302.
1: Hawker Shuttle 615, proceed direct to Limes, descend to 3,000 feet.
20: 3,000 feet, Shuttle 615.
1: 962, with the speed of 170.
6: Speed 170, then 962.
5: A3 angle radar descend to flight level 110 for now and cancel impact level restriction.
7: Vectors for sequencing, turn right heading 050.
6: 050 for course,
13: 9 to flight level 410.
8: Climb down flight level 410 to the 13.
9: Hong Kong radar, Air China 480. And now maintaining 10,100 meters and confirm. We continue heading 270.
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13: Philippine 5906, contact radar 132.15.
9: And
12: Tanner 132.15, Tanner 6 today. Hong Kong radar, Dynasty 074, 11,000 kilometer over Tamil.
13: Dynasty 074, Hong Kong radar, identified.
6: Hong Kong radar, Indonesia 860, good morning. Flight level 320, squawk 2407.
13: Indonesia 860, Hong Kong radar, identified. China Beast 938, climb to flight level 300, report request level.
12: Climb to flight level 300, request flight level 340, China Beast 938.
13: China Beast 938, roger, climb and maintain flight level 300 for now.
12: Okay, for now, climb to flight level 300, China Beast 938.
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21: Hong Kong approach, good morning, Cathay 829, and descending flight level 110, reached by Murray, information.
16: Cathay 829 approach, runway 07 center, descend unrestricted to 8,000 feet, QNH 1012.
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13: CRS 614, Hong Kong radar identify.
9: 14.
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13: Tower 138, contact radar 132, decimal 15.
0: Radar 132, 15,
3: 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Papa. Good from 40 days to Papa. When we go, Mike 972, thank you.
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3: 132, 15, Eva 206, please.
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10: 70, proceed direct summer.
7: 120.
13: 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Clear Betty 3 Alpha arrival.
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3: 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Confirm radar, changing
0: Tango 320, confirm climbing level
3: 300. Confirm radar, 1, confirm radar, contact level 410.
13: Stay one.
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13: 138,
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16: Cathay 053. Cathay 053, reduce speed 160 knots. Cathay 053, speed 160 knots.
33: 130, Cathay 843 is 210 knots, okay.
7: Cathay 43 approved. Mascot 9632, descend to flight level 180, reduce to minimum clean speed.
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13: 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Transnova 861, report request level.
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7: UPS 146, contact radar 127, decimal 1.
11: Decimal 1, UPS 146.
7: Mars Flight 90632, direct Canto and hold at Canto as rubbish. Expect from occurrence time 59.
0: Copy that, proceed to Canto and hold to Canto as published. Mascot Magic 32.
13: Singapore 826, 20 miles left of track approved.
2: Captain, request 20 miles right of track. 20 miles right of track. Yes.
31: Minimum approach is 160 knots tonight, Cave 053.
16: Cave 053, disregard my last. Connect 240 from Tonic, cleared ILS runway 07 centre approach, reduced to 160 knots.
4: No, it's Tonic, clear for the ILS 07 centre, Connect 246.
16: Cave 829, Limes via Tonic, cleared ILS runway 07 centre approach.
2: Well, Tonic, cleared the ILS 07 centre approach, Cave 829.
16: Cathay 883 approach, runway 07
2: center. 7 center, Cathay 883.
16: Transjade 1276, descend to reach flight level 4,500 meters by Tamot.
11: Reach flight level 4,500 by Itama, 1276.
16: Cathay 811, flight heading 040 for sequencing.
2: 040 for Cathay 811.
16: 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Transjade 1276, descend to reach flight level 4,500 metres by Tamok.
2: Descend to 4,500 metres by Tamok, Transjade 1276.
16: United 877, line flight 23 dialogue from my 07 centre approach.
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2: 057
16: 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Charlie 8476, contact radar 123-47. 057 Alright. Cave 053, front of the tower 118-2.
2: Cave
7: 053, 05. 14 miles due to airspace restrictions.
31: And I'm still 14 miles from the door 9772.
7: Mascot 90632, descend to flight level 160.
0: Level 160,
7: Mascot 9632. Hello, Cathay 8467, maintain flight level 160 for speed cut. Cathay
11: 8467,
14: Hong Kong radar, climb to
2: flight level 250. Cathay 8467, Cathay 8367. Cathay 83. Good morning, Cathay 875, descending flight level 110, reach flight level 230 knots.
16: Cathay 811, turn left, proceed direct lines. Cathay 875, approach information Golf on 07 center, descend via star 6,000 feet, then H1012.
2: 07 center, descend via star 6,000 feet, get H1012, Cathay
4: 875. 30, Cathay 843.
7: Mascot 90632, descend to flight level 150.
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13: 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Dynasty 062, roger, standby level change.
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23: 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Hong Kong Shuttle 629, descend now, flight level 340.
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16: 6860, Hong Kong, you're Hong Kong 680, requesting a traction request. Standby for frequency change. Hey, Hong Kong 680, contact radar 133, day
1: 782. 382,
7: good day, Hong Kong 680. Hey, 13, turn left heading 270, descend to flight level 170.
33: Descend flight level 170, get a 138.
7: And Cathay 13, turn left heading 270, descend flight level 170.
33: Heading 270, and descend flight level 170, Cathay 138.
7: Mascot 96632, turn right heading 340, speed 230 knots.
33: Heading 340, speed 230 knots, Mascot 9632.
7: Cathay 843, contact approach 119, decimal 1.
33: And Cathay 843, bye.
7: Hey.
15: 5, descending flight level 110, and we have information Foxtrot.
16: Cathay 865, approach information Golf Current, runway 07 center, descend via the starter 6,000 feet, QNH 1012.
15: Okay, 1012, descend by the starter 6,000 feet, and we'll pick up Golf, Cathay 865.
33: Approach Cathay 843, reach flight level 110, information Golf.
16: Cathay 843, approach runway 07 center, descend to 6,000 feet, QNH 1012.
33: Runway 07 center, altitude 6,000, 1012, Cathay 843.
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2: China Beach 930, Hong Kong radar identified, maintain flight level 120.
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2: Calais 138, direct Mango, descend to reach flight level 130 by Mango.
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3: Qatari 8467, 515 mile right offset.
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0: 5-5-5-5 right to flag Qatari, it is at 467. 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
0: 15 miles right of track and on the track Qatari 8467. 601, hello again, passing 210, descending 190 to B level at Sierra Golf on board.
2: Atlanta 4601, Hong Kong radar, after Sierra, descend to flight level 170, and after Sierra, D230 knots.
0: After Sierra, descend to flight 170, after Sierra, 230 knots, about approaching 0.
2: Romeo Golf Mike 972, report established.
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0: Oh, good morning, Bohai 7939, maintain 10400 meters.
3: 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Are you able for level 370?
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3: 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Bohai 7939, roger, stand by lower.
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2: Flight level 130, Atlanta 4601.
5: Cancel level restrictions, descend to reach flight level 110 by ferry.
0: Descend for 110 to reach by ferry, cancel level 110.
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2: Cancel 3 Alpha Arrival. Cancel 3 Alpha Arrival, Cathay 7 West. Number 9630, reduce speed 180 knots. 3 2 1 0 knots, Cathay 83, reduce speed 210 knots. 3 2 1 0 knots, Cathay 83. Number 9630, descend to 5,000 feet.
4: 5,000, number
2: 9620. Number 960, reduce speed to 210 knots.
4: Reduce speed to 210 knots, number 9620.
0: 7, decimal 1. 1, Janabis, 930.
4: Good morning, Black Sea 6020 Heavy, passing 2200.
2: Black Sea 6020, departures identified. And climb via SID, flight level 160.
4: Climb via SID, flight level 160, Black Sea 6020 Heavy.
3: Johnny B 930, climb to flight level 300 final.
0: Level 300 final, Roger, Johnny B 930.
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5: E5
7: 0060, climb to the level 390.
8: Level 390, you have 060.
4: Cathay 138.
9: 060, squawk 2327. Ascending October, F09.
4: 632, ready.
6: Cathay 875, reduce speed 180 knots.
4: Speed 180 knots, Cathay 875.
0: Flight level 300, squawk 6517.
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2: 35, Hong Kong radar identify, clear Sierra 7 Alpha arrival.
4: Sierra 7 Alpha arrival and confirm speed Hong Kong Shadow 235.
2: Hong Kong Shadow 235, speed 250 knots, speed send to flight level 130.
4: 130, speed 250 knots, Hong Kong Shadow 235.
9: Marlin Cathay 7985,
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6: Fleet RMP approach runway 07 center.
4: From Lane via Tony, cleared RMP approach runway 07 center, airway 9620.
6: Cathay 875, turn right heading 340.
4: Turn right turn heading 340 for Cathay 875.
6: Cathay 875, A firm and descend to 1,500 feet.
4: Yeah, 340, 1,500 feet, Cathay 875.
6: Cathay 883, come to the tower, 118 decimal 2.
0: Cathay 883.
6: Luxe 6020, proceed direct Soslu. Cathay 138, reduce speed 210 knots.
4: 210, Cathay 138.
6: Cathay 875, turn right heading 040, cleared ILS runway 07 center approach.
4: Right heading 040, cleared approach runway 07 center, Cathay 875.
6: Emirates 9620 from Lime's Vibe. Disregard, you've already been cleared the approach.
0: Oh, good evening, it's Skymax 536, we are leveling 190.
2: Skymax 536, Hong Kong radar, confirm squawk out.
0: Squawking 1757.
2: MX 536 Hong Kong radar identify, clear Sierra 7 Alpha arrival.
0: 7 Alpha arrival, MX 536.
2: Hong Kong Shadow 235, descend to flight level 110, cross Murray below flight level 130.
4: Flight level 110, cross Murray 130 below Hong Kong Shadow 235.
2: MX 536, descend to flight level 170, speed 250 knots.
0: Speed 250, MX 536.
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6: Cathay 875, front of the tower 118 decimal 2.
4: Cathay 875,
2: Shadow 629, contact approach 119 decimal 1.
7: 86 for the rate of 127, decimal 1.
8: Decimal 1, number go to 86 today.
4: Then flight level 110, information from 3250 knots.
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4: 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Sunday, flight level 110, information golf.
6: Hong Kong Shuttle 629, approach runway 07 center. Descend unrestricted, sorry, descend via the starter 6,000 feet, QNH 1012.
4: Runway 07 center, descend by 6,000 feet, QNH 1012, 0 6 9.
6: Cathay 138, proceed direct Limes.
4: Direct Limes, Cathay 138.
2: Niner 3, contact approach, 119, decimal 1.
4: 119,
6: Shuttle 235, sorry, just confirming the runway 07 center.
4: 25.
6: Black Sea 6020, contact radar, 123, decimal 47.
0: 12347, Black Sea 6020, have a good bye.
5: Bye bye.
6: VG 393 approach runway 07 center, maintain 280 knots.
0: 07 center, maintain 280 knots, VG 393.
6: Cathay 865, reduce speed 160 knots. 160
0: knots, Cathay 865.
5: 280 center level 6,300 meters.
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4: Reducing speed 160.
6: Atlanta 4601, reduce speed 180 knots.
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4: Direct line, Hong Kong Shuttle 235.
6: Cathay 865, kind of a tower, 118 decimal 2.
0: 48 decimal 2.
2: Approach 119 decimal 1, g'day.
0: 01, kind of 536, good day.
3: 39049 up to level 360. DHA 39049, roger, standby level change.
10: 39049.
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0: 8,000 feet, 07 Central, QNH 1012, coming 536.
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4: Fiber, speed 280 knots and descend, flight level 130, reach my mango, Cafe 714.
0: Marshall, good morning, flight level 370, company 6124.
3: Hi, VHA
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3: 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When ready, descend to flight level 260, reach by Maple.
4: Ready, descend flight level 260 to reach by Maple, Cathay 748.
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6: 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Hong Kong Shuttle 235, speed 180 knots or greater.
0: 180 or greater, Hong Kong Shuttle 235.
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3: Diva 088, Hong Kong radar identified.
11: Request, 4, 3, 4, 0.
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11: Negative, sir. It was not us. So you called another aircraft.
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5: 4 high 7 I 3 9 0, climb to level 370.
7: Climb to flight level 370 5 7 I 3 9.
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15: Center, descend 8,000, 1012, and then ECA
10: 860. QMX 536, maintain speed 210 knots or greater.
0: Maintaining 210 or greater, QMX 536.
10: Fiji 393, descend to 3,000 feet, reduce speed 250 knots. Fiji 393, descend to 3,000 feet, reduce speed 230 knots.
0: 3,000 feet, reduce speed 230 knots, Fiji 393.
10: Hong Kong Shuttle 629, proceed direct lines, descend to 3,000 feet.
16: Proceed direct lines, descend 3,000 feet, Hong Kong Shuttle 629.
17: Hong Kong Shuttle 235, Broad Chintonic, for lower.
10: Hong Kong Shuttle 235, cleared ILS approach, runway 07 center, descend to 1,500 feet initially.
18: 1,500, clear for the approach, for ILS approach, runway 07 center, Hong Kong Shuttle 235.
10: Cathay 138, Tower 118, decimal 2.
19: Cathay 138.
10: Chemex 536 from Limes via Tonic, cleared ILS, runway 07 center approach.
0: LMS Tonic cleared for 07 center approach, Chemex 536.
3: 1,423, decimal 95.
0: 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Copy 536, we're
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10: 20, proceed direct lines, descend to 3,000 feet.
3: Hong Kong radar identified.
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5: 6090, and 960. Slovenia 760, B28, descend to flight level 200.
0: 0 knots, descend to flight level 200, Albania 760.
23: QNH1012, we have Golf, Cathay 881.
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24: Hong Kong Shuttle 235, good day.
10: Good day. Indonesia 860, maintain 280 knots, proceed direct Limes.
25: Limes, maintain 280 knots, Indonesia 860.
10: United 820, reduce speed 250 knots.
26: 250 knots, United 820.
10: Knots.
1: 180 knots, Fiji 393, set 993, 1000 feet.
10: Fiji 393 until Limes, and then from Limes you cleared the approach runway 07 center.
3: Okay, VJ 3949, track direct EPCO.
10: Cathay 714 approach, runway 07 center, descend unrestricted to 9000 feet, QNH 1012.
2: Descend unrestricted to 9000 feet, QNH 1012, 07 center, Cathay 714.
10: Hong Kong Shuttle 629 from Limes via Tonic, cleared ILS from 07 center approach.
4: Oh, Limes to Tonic, clear for ILS approach runway 07 center, Hong Kong Shuttle 629.
10: Chemex 536, descend to 1,500 feet before commencing the approach.
6: Descend 1,500 feet before commencing the approach, Chemex 536.
8: Direct Marie,
9: Cathay
8: 640.
9: Cathay 640, direct Marie, flight level 110 by Marie.
8: Direct to Marie, flight level 110 by Marie, Cathay 640.
9: Bohemia 760, turn right heading 090, descend to flight level 170.
22: Right heading 090, descend flight level 170, Romania 760.
9: Cathay 640, contact approach 119 decimal 1.
8: Approach 981, Cathay 640.
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9: Bohemia 760, Bohemia 760, turn right heading 090, descend to flight level 170.
22: Heading 090, descend flight level 170, Romania 760.
9: Moscow 9458, Hong Kong radar, descend to flight level 170, speed 250 knots.
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9: Linear 760, direct to Murray, descend to reach flight level 110 by Murray.
22: Murray and descend flight level 110 by Murray, linear 760.
29: Ground to 6000 feet on QNH 1012, Cathay 873.
10: Cathay 714, reduce speed 250 knots.
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3: 70.
27: Okay, climb flight level 270, fix 5158.
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10: Cathay 640, further left heading 020.
8: Further left heading 020, Cathay 640.
10: Linear 760 approach, runway 07 center, descend unrestricted to 9000 feet, QNH 1012.
22: 07 center, unrestricted, 90,000 feet, 1012, Benia 760.
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27: Fiji
10: 393,
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2: 8748, request to cross Maple at or below flight level 260.
9: 8748, approved.
2: Cross Maple at or below flight level 260, Cat 8748, thank you.
7: 132.15.
11: 5 8 contact radar 132.15. 32.15 at X515, connect. Good morning, here in India 314, maintain level 190, scope 0414.
9: India 314, Hong Kong radar identified, clear Sierra 7 Charlie arrival.
11: Sierra 7 Charlie arrival, Air India 314. Any speed restrictions? We are asked to maintain 300 knots of radar.
9: India 314, after Sierra, reduce speed to 250 knots.
11: Sierra, speed 250 knots, Air India 314.
10: Is there a 7 center approach?
27: LS07,
10: Cathay 881, descend to 5,000 feet.
11: Descend 5,000, Cathay 881.
10: Cathay 640, turn left heading 360.
2: Cathay 640.
10: Cathay 640, reduce speed 250 knots to proceed direct line.
2: 650 knots, direct line, Cathay 640.
10: Descend to 3,000 feet.
2: 3,000.
10: Pena 760, descend to 5,000 feet.
27: Zero.
12: Hello, Hong Kong, FedEx 6040, level 250.
9: FedEx 6040, Hong Kong radar, you are identified on Squawk 3113, maintain flight level 250.
12: Okay, Squawk 3113 confirmed and maintain 250, FedEx 6040.
9: Cat 748, reduce speed to 250 knots, descend to flight level 110.
2: Speed 250 knots and descend flight level 110, Cathay 745.
9: Moscow 90458, after Canto, descend to flight level 110.
27: Canto, descend level 110, Moscow 9458.
10: 760, reduce speed 210 knots.
27: Zero.
9: And descend to reach flight level 110 by Murray.
2: Full Canto level restrictions and reach level 110 by Murray, Cathay 740.
9: Air India 314, descend to flight level 170, speed 250 knots.
11: Level 170, maintaining 250 knots at India 314.
9: FedEx 6040, contact radar 127, decimal 1.
27: 271, FedEx 6040.
9: Moscow 90458, contact approach 119, decimal 1.
27: 91, Moscow 9458. 50, Sierra.
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27: After Sierra, up to 270, FedEx 6040.
9: Reduce speed to 230 knots and the vector special delay, turn right heading 100.
2: Heading 100, speed 230 knots, Cathay 740.
9: Yeah, 314, continue present heading, descend to flight level 130 and reduce speed to 230 knots.
11: Continue present heading, descend level 130, speed 230 knots, heading 314.
2: Cathay
27: 81. 6040, pass on 2.5.94270.
5: Cathay 6040, climb to flight level 320.
27: To 320, FedEx 6040.
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7: 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Emirates 820, Tower 118, Baltimore 2. Emirates 820, 118, bye. Bye-bye. KA714, descend to
14: 3,000,
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9: Migrator 5220, identify clear Sierra 7 Charlie arrival, maintain flight level 210.
15: 9 Charlie, maintain flight level 210, Migrator 5220.
9: Air India 314, turn left heading 120.
16: Heading 120, Air India 314.
9: China 75052, contact departure 122, Decimal 65.
17: 122, Decimal 65, 10,000, 0,052.
7: EJ 860, maintain 160, not so great until 5 miles, kind of the tower 118, Decimal 2.
18: 1-8-2, Indonesia, 860, morning.
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20: Hong Kong, departure, China Southern, 5052, flight level 220, 126517.
7: China Southern, 5052, approach.
20: China Southern, 5052.
18: Back.
7: 714, reduce speed 210 knots.
21: Ready at 210 knots, Cathay 714.
7: Cathay 714, sorry, further reduce 180 knots.
21: Cathay 714.
7: Mascot 9458, so reduce speed 210 knots, turn left heading 360.
27: Speed 210, left heading 360, Mascot 9458.
21: Thank you.
3: Chamonix 8676, contact radar 132, Decimal 15.
9: 9-3-2-0-1-5-7-8-6-7-6.
7: Descend to flight level 220. Cleared ILS from 07 center approach.
19: ILS 07 center approach, Cathay 881.
7: Cathay 881, reduce speed 180 knots.
19: Speed 180 knots, Cathay 881.
9: 4, direct to Murray. Migrator 5220, descend to flight level 170, speed 250 knots.
15: 170, speed 250, Migrator 5220.
5: 330, clear direct to Sabno.
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7: Tama 75052, descend to reach flight level 4,500 meters by Tama.
20: Descend to level 4,500 meters by Tama, descend to 1,000.
7: Pinia 760, reduce speed 160 knots.
27: Not Pinia 760.
21: One again, there's 74, descending flight level 110 to reach climb, Maria, English Golf.
7: Cathay 881, reduce speed 160 knots.
19: 60 knots,
7: Cathay 881. Cathay 748, approach Information Hotel, runway 07 center, descend unrestricted to 8,000 feet, QNH 1012.
21: Information Hotel, descend unrestricted 8,000 feet, QNH 1012, Cathay 748.
7: Cathay 881, from Tonic lead ILS from 07 center approach.
19: From Tonic, there's ILS 07 center approach, Cathay 881.
27: Yeah, 72, fully established, 07 center.
7: Pinia 760. 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
27: Lines via Tonic Cleared Islet, approach 07 center, Mascot 9458.
0: 260, flight level 266, Squawk 7561, 4 minutes to Sierra.
9: Cat A 260, Hong Kong radar, identify, clear Sierra 7 Alpha arrival.
0: Sierra 7 Alpha arrival, we are unable RMP1, RNF1.
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21: 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Speed cap 8-7-4-8.
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10: 119, India 314, approach Information Hotel, runway 07 center. Mascot 9458, reduce speed 180 knots.
27: Repeat, 180, Mascot 9458.

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1: The front line via Tonic Clear Islands, runway 07 Centre Approach, Cathay 873.
2: Yeah, China 7626 descending, flight level 26057.
3: China 7626, Hong Kong radar after eastbound, descend to flight level 220 and speed 280 knots.
2: After eastbound, descend flight level 220 and reduce speed 280 knots, China 7626.
3: Migrator 5220, descend to reach flight level 110 by Murray.
4: SA11110, to be leveled by Maury, Migrator 5220.
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5: Hong Radar, good morning, KA260, released by Guangzhou.
3: KA260, Hong Kong Radar, descend to flight level 170, speed 280 knots.
5: Descend to flight level 170, speed 280 knots, KA260.
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10: 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Take Zhuhai 121 decimal 4.
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13: A firm, reducing 180 knots, KLA 873.
10: Mascot 9458, reduce speed 160 knots.
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17: Approach runway 07 center, Captain 748.
10: Okay, 748, reduce speed 180 knots.
18: 8-0-0-0-0-0-0-0-0-0-0-0-0-0-0-0-0-0-0-0-0-0-0-0-0-0-0-0-0-0-0-0-0-0-0-0-0-0-0-0-0-0-0-0-0-0-0-0-0-0-0-0-0-0-0-0-0-0-0-0-0-0-0-0-0-0-0-0-0-0-0-0-0-0-0-0-0-0-0-0-0-0-0-0-0-0-0-0-0-0-0-0-0-0-0-0-0-0-0-0-0-0-0-0-0-0-0-0-0-0-0-0-0-0-0-0-0-0-0-0-0-0-0-0-0-0-0-0-0-0-0-0-0-0-0-0-0-0-0-0-0-0-0-0-0-0-0-0-0-0-0-0-0-0-0-0-0-0-0-0-0-0-0-0-0-0-0-0-0-0-0-0-0-0-0-0-0-0-0-0-0-0-0-0-0-0-0-0-0-
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17: Again, last
10: clip for Cathay 748. Cathay 748, via tonic, cleared ILS from my 07 center approach.
17: Cleared ILS from last via tonic and confirm the speed for Cathay 748.
10: Cathay 748, 180 knots.
17: Cathay 748.
10: Ascot 9458, back to approach speed, thanks.
19: Morning, Cathay 2040, maintaining flight level 410, squawk 0620.
8: Cathay 2040, Hong Kong radar identified, clear Cathay 3 Alpha arrival.
19: Cathay 3 Alpha, Cathay 2040.
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10: 157, Cathay 260. Air India 314 from Limes via tonic, clear to ILS from 07 center approach.
21: From 9 via tonic, clear for ILS 07 center, Air India 314.
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16: Good
1: morning,
16: it's
1: 93, level 203, climbing
16: 250. UPS 93, climb to level 90.
1: FR2, 90,
16: UPS 93. SMA 8594, climb
1: 9,500 meters. That's good, that's close to 500 meters, that's 3,8594. Rika 1517.
20: Good morning, Moscow 9458, passing 4,700 on misapproach.
22: Sorry, confirm it's Moscow 90458. Moscow 90458, identified by the standard misapproach from 807 center. Climb to maintain 90,000 feet.
20: Roller, the standard misapproach, climb maintain 90,000, Moscow 9458.
22: Migrator 5220, after lines descend to 2,000 feet by Tonic. Clear for the ILS approach on my 07 center.
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22: Atlanta, question on Migrator 5220, speed 180 knots.
1: 180, Migrator 5220.
22: Cathay 260, descent is 3000 feet, and do we require radar vector for final?
5: 3000 feet, and I assume we need a radar vector to final Cathay 260.
22: Roger, follow the start, expect a radar vector for final.
5: Cathay 260, follow the start.
22: Cathay 78, question, Cathay 798, would you speed to 250 knots, descend to 3,000 feet?
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23: Alpha, Cathay 953. Good morning, China 73021, flight level 210, squawk 2331, see formation hotel.
3: China 73021, Hong Kong radar identify, clear Sierra 7 Alpha arrival.
23: Sierra 7 Alpha arrival, China 73021.
24: 718 58,
8: descend to level 330. 718
24: level 330,
8: Xiamen 858. Shandong 2154,
23: Director,
22: start me, Shandong
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22: Air India 314, can we descend F-35? Air India 314, descend 1,500 feet to intercept, clear for the ILS from my 07 center.
23: Descend 1,500, clear for ILS,
22: Moscow 90458, turn right heading 180, radar vector for another approach.
20: Heading 180, Moscow 9458.
3: 190, speed 250 knots.
23: Descend flight level 190, China 3021.
3: China 73021, descend to flight level 190, speed 250 knots.
23: Flight level 190, speed 250 knots, China 3021.
3: Cathay 953, vectors for sequencing, turn right heading 190, speed 250 knots.
20: 190, speed 250, Cathay 953.
17: And China 1082,
22: A fly speed 230 knots.
20: 230, Moscow 9458.
3: 973021, descend to flight level 110, cross Murray below flight level 130.
23: Descend to flight level 110, cross Murray below 130, transfer 3021.
0: Hong Kong, good morning, Cathay 2902, 6 miles to Sulu Uniform Hotel, descending flight level 210, squawk 0756.
3: Cathay 2902, Hong Kong radar, identify clear Sierra 7 Alpha arrival.
0: Sierra 7 Alpha,
3: Rifle, Cathay 2902. Cathay 2902, maintain
22: flight level 210. By TAMOD, cancel speed restrictions.
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22: China Southern 6090, cancel speed control and contact Zhuhai Control 121 Decimal 4.
2: 121 Decimal 4, good day, China Southern 6090.
22: Cathay 798, reduce speed to 210 knots.
2: Cathay 798. Down at your best.
4: Marina 081, good morning, flight level 400, clock 3764.
16: Marina 081, identify to the AB4 Alpha. 27,
4: Virginia flight level 380, couple of time is 77.
16: Bohemia 081, you copy that?
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4: Migrator, Fire 220.
22: Confirm it's 160, operator.
4: Migrator,
22: Fire 220. Okay, 260, descend 2000 feet, maintain speed 180 knots or greater until 7 miles final.
5: Descend to 2000 feet, 180 knots or greater until 7 miles final. 260.
22: 798, reduce speed 180 knots, after line descend to 2,000 feet, via tonic, clear for the ILS approach on May 07 center.
2: 180 knots, after line 2,000 feet, via tonic, we are clear the ILS 07 center, Cathay
22: 758. 458, turn left heading 230, descend to 6,000 feet, QNH 1012. Turn
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2: Your right turn heading 230.
23: 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Maintain flight level 190, we have 5 minutes to stairway from the Michigan.
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23: Squawk code 0434, we are still with Grand Sierra Control, Cathay 234.
3: Cathay 234, identify, clear Sierra 7 Alpha arrival.
23: 7 Alpha arriving, Cathay 234.
3: Cathay 953, direct to Murray, descend to reach flight level 110 by Murray.
7: Murray, flight level 110 by Murray, Cathay 953.
3: China 73021, contact approach 119 decimal 1.
23: 119 decimal 1, good day, China 73021.
24: Hong Kong radar, good morning, Singapore 7821, flight level 250, squawking 3116.
3: Singapore 7821, Hong Kong radar identified, maintain flight level 250.
24: Flight level 250, Singapore
23: 721,
24: requesting
23: 3505.
3: Roger.
23: Hong Kong radar, Cathay 234, flight level 190, stopping 0534, 360270.
3: K 234, Hong Kong radar, roger.
22: Telephone 3221, reduce speed to 230 knots.
23: Reduce speed at 260 knots, Telephone 3021.
22: 230 knots.
23: 30, Telephone 3021.
22: 458, direct to Limes, reduce speed 180 knots.
2: Limes, speed 180, let's go 9458.
25: Good morning, Cathay 953, flight level 110, speed 250, information hotel.
22: Cathay 953, information hotel, runway 07 center.
25: 07, Cathay 953.
22: Cathay 260, maintain speed 160 until 5 DME.
5: 60 until 5 DME, Cathay 260.
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22: 90458, upper line, descend to 2000 feet, via tonic, clear for the ILS, attention way 07 center.
20: Upper line, descend 2000, runway 09-07 center, and that's the 945.
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2: 120.
3: Okay, 292, turn left heading 130, descend to flight level 130.
0: Heading 130, descend flight level 130, Cathay 2902.
3: UPS 167, Hong Kong radar, say again your smoker, please.
2: Bumping, UPS 167, bumping 2433, flight level
3: 120. UPS 167, identified, maintain flight level 120.
2: Maintain 120, UPS 167.
3: China 7-8-3-5-4, direct to Gobi, descend to reach flight level 110 by Gobi.
6: Direct to Gobi, great, descend to flight level 110, reach by Gobi, transfer 8-3-5-4.
3: Kelly 2-9-2, direct to Murray, descend to reach flight level 110 by Murray.
0: Murray, and descend flight level 110, reach by Murray, Cathay 2-9-2.
3: Kelly 2-3-4, descend to flight level 170.
20: Flight level 170, Cathay 2-3-4.
9: 156. Singapore 7821, climb for level 320, direct FQL.
24: For level 320, direct FQL, Singapore 7821.
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9: Cathay 097, identify AB4 Alpha arrival.
20: B4 Alpha arrival, Cathay 097.
9: Standard B6842, descend flight level 260.
6: Flight level 260, standard B6802.
9: China Eastern 282, climb flight level 330, direct drop me.
6: Climb to flight level 220 and direct.

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0: left, proceed direct to Lime to resume more navigation.
2: Turn left to Lime, direct to then, resume for all navigation. Come back and
0: trigger
2: to one.
0: Turn left to 8,000 feet, reduce speed 230 knots.
3: Descend 8,000 feet and speed 230 knots. How about the QNH, Cathay 292?
0: Just about to tell you, QNH 1012.
3: 212
4: banks, Cafe 292. See that London, maintain speed 300 knots or greater.
2: Maintain speed 300 or greater, then proceed there to Danda, Charles of the H. Rebel. Land 2000 feet, then approach runway 07, center channel 7, 3021.
0: Confirm via Tonic clear for the ILS approach runway 07 center.
2: After Lima, descend 2000, clear approach from the Tonic, 3021.
0: Cathay 953, reduce speed to 210 knots.
5: 210, Cathay 953.
0: German Cargo 715, cancel speed restrictions.
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5: 3 minutes,
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5: 12901,
6: Cathay 2040, descend Alpha Level 260.
5: 260, Cathay 2040.
6: Dynasty 6842, radar 126, passing
5: road 3. 123, then 16, then 6842.
6: Negative 126, passing road 3.
5: 1263, Dynasty 6842.
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5: Descend Level 260, Bohemia
0: 01. It maintains speed 160 or greater until 5 DME.
5: 0125, after 9458.
7: Morning, Dynasty 6842, heading Alpha Level 271, continue Alpha Level 260.
4: Dynasty 6842, Uncle Rita, after Sunny, descend to Alpha Level 130, reached by Mango.
7: After Sony, descend Alpha Level 130, reached by Mango, Dynasty 6842.
5: Hong Kong, Cathay 698, to the east of Guangzhou.
4: Cathay 698, on radar, descend with Stealth Alpha Level 110.
5: Descend Alpha Level 110, Cathay 698.
8: Descend Alpha Level 360, Cathay 156.
9: Radar, descend AL 334.
6: Shenzhen 334.
9: Any chance direct to London?
6: Direct eastbound initially.
9: Initially, direct to eastbound, Shenzhen 334.
1: Hi, first floor, German Cargo 715, thank you.
0: Cathay 234, fly heading 040.
5: Fly heading 040.
4: Cathay 698, after Sierra, direct to Murray.
5: After Sierra, Director Murray, Cathay 698.
10: 6,300 meters, Shemaya 8676.
3: 260, Cathay 292.
0: 1517.
11: Radar, good morning, Shenzhen 302, maintain level 350, spoken 0144.
6: Shenzhen 302, Hong Kong radar identified.
11: Shenzhen 302.
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6: Shenzhen 228, Hong Kong radar identified.
13: Radar UPS 167, passing 170 for 250.
6: UPS 167, Hong Kong radar, climb flight level 340, direct ECALA.
13: Climb flight level 340 for UPS 167, direct ECALA.
6: Avon.
13: ECALA, UPS 167.
14: Hong Kong, Cebu 679, level 360, direct me.
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15: Flight
0: Cathay 292, turn left direct to Lime, resume on navigation, descend to 3,000 feet.
3: Left direct Lime, descend to 3,000, Cathay 292.
6: Default level 260.
14: Ready, default level 260 by inside Cathay 292.
11: Cathay 690.
4: Charles 773, descend to flight level 110 by star.
14: Descend to flight 110 by star, Cathay 773.
11: On the low again, Cathay 395 is on descent, flight level 230, release by Guangzhou.
4: Cathay 395, on the radar, stand by for lower.
11: 395.
1: Good morning, 7 Cargo 715, passing level 110, climbing 167, bound for through.
4: Jimmy Cargo 715 on the radar, climb to flight level 250.
1: Ready to climb to level 250, Jimmy Cargo 715.
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15: 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Send there 30, maintain 10,100 meters, Golf 0723.
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4: GPS 9, already on, identified standby for hire.
17: Sure, GPS 9.
4: Cafe 395, descend to flight level 130.
11: 50130 Cathay 395.
18: Call allow Cathay 294. It's level 210 still with Zhuhai. Squawking 0112.
4: Cathay 294, now we are clear 07 Alpha Rebel.
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15: 2,000 feet after Limes, reduce speed 1809, geotonic clear ILS, runway 077, Cathay 234.
0: Cathay 234, I say it all over again. Reduce now to 180 knots. After Limes, descend to 2,000 feet. Via tonic, clear for the ILS approach on way 07 center.
15: That's 180 knots after Limes, descend 2,000 feet. Via tonic, clear ILS on way 07 center, Cathay 234.
0: Cathay 698, after Limes, descend to 2,000 feet. Via tonic, clear for the ILS approach on way 07 center.
11: After line, descend 2,000 feet. Bitonic, cleared ILS 07 to Cathay 698.
0: Cal 773, descend unrestricted to 3,000 feet, the QNH 1012.
14: Descend 3,000 feet unrestricted, the QNH 1012, Cal 773.
0: Cal 773, turn left in 360, radar vector for the approach, expect 40 miles to touchdown.
14: Turn 360 degrees for vectoring central radar, Cal 773.
0: Cathay 953, corner tower on Momnik Decimal 2.
11: Cathay 95, gigabyte.
14: Rogers, German Cargo 733, passing 3,000, climbing 5,000. Declared speed 255, operational.
0: German Cargo 733, identified, climb by SID, flight level 160, standby for high speed.
14: Standby SID, flight level 160, German Cargo 733.
7: good morning. Dynasty 6842 Heavy, passing by level 154, continuing by level 130 by Mango Information Hotel.
0: Dynasty 6842 Information India, runway 07 Center.
7: Information India, runway 07 Center, Dynasty 6842.
0: Cal 773, proceed direct to Limes.
20: Direct to Limes, sir, Cal 773.
0: Dynasty 6842, descend 6,000 feet unrestricted, the QNH 1012, maintain speed 280 knots or greater.
7: Descend and maintain 6,000 QNH unrestricted, QNH 1012, speed 280 greater, Dynasty 6842.
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11: Good morning, Cathay 3905, descending 110 with hotel.
0: Cathay 3905, Information India, landing runway 07 Center.
11: 07 Center, and we'll get India, Cathay 3905.
0: Cathay 698, reduce speed 180 knots.
11: 80 knots, Cathay 698.
0: Cathay 3905, descent unrestricted to 3000 feet, QNH 1012. Maintain speed 280 knots.
11: Unrestricted descent 3000 feet, 1012 and 280 knots, Cathay 3905.
0: Mascot 99375, contact radar 123 decimal 47.
1: 2347, Mascot 99375, morning.
0: Cathay 395 from Murray, direct to Limes.
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0: Cathay 292, maintain speed 160 or greater until 5 DME.
3: 60 or greater until 5, Cathay 292.
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11: 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Can we get 320 as a final?
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21: All right, morning, Chavon 302, meeting level 350.
6: Chavon 302, roger. Singapore 7821 negative, dual last scale with a deviation in Sunny Airspace. Either 32 or 400.
7: We'll maintain flight level 320, Singapore 7821.
20: 0 knots.
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1: 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Hey, 2-9-2. Good morning, Xiaomiya 858, flight level 330.
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22: 170.
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22: 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Cathay 156, radio switch 25, turn on, landing safe.
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0: Fight climb by the SID, flight level 160.
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0: German Cargo 733, contact radar 123, decimal 47.
20: 12347, good day, German Cargo 733.
0: Cathay 698, reduced to 160 knots, maintain until 5 DME. Cal 773, after Limes, descend to 2000 feet via Tonic, clear for the ILS approach on way 07 Center.
20: After Limes, descend 2000 feet via Tonic, clear for ILS 07 Center, Cal 773.
0: Cathay 395, would you speed to 1X0 knots?
20: 0 knots, Cathay 395.
19: Approach Cathay 2040, descending flight level 110 by Murray.
0: Cathay 2040, information India, runway 07 center, turn left heading 030, radar vector for track shortening.
19: Information India, 07 center, left heading 030, Cathay 2040.
0: Descent unrestricted to 8,000 feet, QNH 1012, maintain speed 2X0 knots.
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18: 130, Cathay 294.
4: Postman 694, speed 2A0 knots, descent to file for 160.
23: Speed 280, descent level 190, postman 694.
4: Postman 694, descent to flight level 160.
23: Level 160, postman 694.
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4: Moscow 9375, contact radar 127, decimal 1.
2: Hello, I'm Moscow 9375, morning.
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4: Cafe 294, descent to flight level 110.
18: Level 110, Cafe 294.
4: Postman 694, turn left heading 150, descent to flight level 110.
23: Left heading 150 and descent level 110, postman 694.
5: Scott 9375, climb flight level 10,400 meters.
23: Scott
5: 9375. Shenzhen Air 306, contact radar 123, decimal
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0: 2040, reduce speed to 230 knots.
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0: Bohemian 081, descend via the star to 4,500 feet, the QNH 1012.
19: 4,500 feet, via star 1012, and confirm 230 knots, Bohemian
0: 01. 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
18: Go, Cathay 294, heavy, out of 2126, descending 110 with India.
0: Cathay 294, landing runway 07 center, reduce speed to 250 knots.
18: 7 center, speed to 50, Cathay 294, heavy.
0: Cathay 294, descent unrestricted to 8,000 feet, the QNH 1012.
18: 1,000 feet, QNH 1012, unrestricted, Cathay 2994.
0: 6842, reduce speed to 1X0 knots.
19: Reduce speed, 1X0 knots, Dynasty 6842.
0: 1720, turn right, proceed direct to source low.
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10: go for 21720. Approach Cathay 156, information hotel, descending for level 130.
0: Cathay 156, landing runway 07 center, and information India, reduce speed 230 knots.
10: Reduce speed 230 knots, information India, runway 07 center, Cathay 156.
0: Cathay 2040, we clear, proceed direct to Tonic.
19: Clear direct Tonic, Cathay 2040.
0: Cathay 395, reduce speed to 160 knots.
20: 160 knots,
0: Cathay 395. Dynasty 6842, turn left heading 2X0, radar vector for spacing.
19: Captain heading 280, Dynasty 6842.
0: Cathay 156, descend to 9,000 feet, the QNH 1012.
10: QNH 1012, descend 9,000 feet, Cathay 156.
0: Dynasty 6842, descend to 3,000 feet.
19: Descend to 3,000 feet, Dynasty 6842.
0: Reduce speed 1X0 knots.
19: 0 knots, Cathay 2040.
0: Cal 773, contact tower on Monique Decimal 2.
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12: Hawk
0: on 6904, reduce speed to 250 knots, descend to 8,000 feet, QNH 1012.
12: This is 8,000 feet,
0: QNH 2604. Tilman 720, contact radar 123, decimal 47.
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13: Descend by the star, 4,500 feet, QNH 1012, Cathay 097.
12: 8270.
4: Cathay 270, Hong Kong radar clear, 07 Alpha Rifle.
12: 07 Alpha, Cathay 270.
4: Cathay 216, contact approach 119, decimal 1.
13: Cathay 216, bye.
4: Bye.
16: Good morning, Cathay 382, flight level 190, direct Sierra, 5 minutes to Sierra.
4: Cathay 382, on the radar clear, Sierra 7 Charlie, arrival, confirm your squad code.
16: That is 3004 and Sierra 7 Charlie, arrival, Cathay 382.
4: Cathay 382, on the radar, identify, see you later.
16: See you, Cathay 382.
12: Radar, hello, Dillman 720, passing 12-3, climb flight 160, Southland.
4: Dilma 720, on the radar, climb to flight level 210.
12: Continue climb flight level 210, Dilma 720.
17: Direct to Tonin, Dynasty 6842.
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12: This is Cathay 395.
4: Squad code.
12: Now marking 2,500 feet. 43527.
4: Blackstone 972 Anchor Radar, climb to 4,000 feet, reaching QH 1012.
12: 012, climb to 4,000 and reaching 4,000, Blackstone 972.
4: 00, reduce speed to 230 knots and descend to flight level 130.
17: Flight level 130 and speed 230 knots, Cafe 300.

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0: China Cargo 733, Roger, standby.
1: Standby, climbing to flight level 300, China Cargo 733.
0: China Cargo 733, continue climb for level 340.
1: Further climb to flight level 340, China Cargo 733, thank you.
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3: 2000 and tonic, clear ILS 07 center, approximately 694.
4: Cathay 156, descend to 3000 feet.
2: Descend 3000 feet, Cathay 156.
0: Turn reduce speed 270 knots.
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4: Cathay 0997, continue on present heading radar vector for sequencing.
0: 26 decimal 3.
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4: Postman, 6904, further reduce speed to 180 knots.
1: Easy 180
7: knots, Postman 694. Second, turn right to Murray, rejoin the star.
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0: Demon 720, climb for level 9,200 meters.
1: Climb 9,200 meters, Demon 720.
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2: 5-1-1-5-4, good day.
0: Cathay 732, contact radar 126 decimal 3.
1: 732.
0: Malindo 617, Hong Kong radar calling on GAT. How do you read?
4: 216, reduce speed to 210.
1: 210, Cathay 316. Reach 1 Mango, Cathay 732.
7: Cathay 300, descend to flight level 110.
2: Cathay 310.
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4: Cathay 097, turn right, proceed out to Limes, descend to 3000 feet. Bohemia 081, descend to 3000 feet.
1: 3000 meters, 01.
4: Cathay 216, reduce to 180 knots, proceed down to Limes.
1: Limes, then speed 180 knots, Cathay 216.
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4: descend 2,000 feet via Tonic, clear for the ILS approach on way 07 center.
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2: Over TMO 1214, turn us on 320, taxi today.
4: And then 156 reduced to 1X0 knots. 156 reduced to 1X0 knots.
0: 15.
2: Summon 163.175, coming out east highway, good day. 21, please.
1: Established ILS 07 center.
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1: Approach 160
9: until 5, Postman 6904. Level 130, Cathay 382.
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7: 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Tonic, clear ILS approach on
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7: Postman 694, contact TR 118.2. Main 081, reduced to 210 knots.
1: 210 knots, main 01.
7: 300, this contact approach, 119, decimal 1. Zero, runway 07 center, descend 8,000 feet, unrestricted, QNH 1012. Okay, 300, runway 07 center, descend 8,000 feet, unrestricted, QNH 1012.
1: 8,000
7: feet, unrestricted, QNH 1012, and runway 27 center, Cafe 302. 250,
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9: Cathay 382 on descent flight level 110 with information, India.
7: Cathay 382 to approach, I'm running 07 center, descent 8,000 feet, unrestricted, QNH 1012.
9: Descent restricted, descent 8,000 feet, QNH 1012 for runway 07 center, Cathay 382.
7: Marina 081, reduce V to 180 knots.
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7: Shifun 302, I'm on radar, this is in the range for level 110 by Lambda.
10: This is Flight Level 110 by Lambda, Shifun 302.
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0: 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Continue climb for level 6900 meters.
9: Level 6900 meters, FedEx 5217.
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1: 119, decimal 1, Cathay 270, bye-bye. Good morning, descending 110 with Information India.
2: Cathay 270, approach morning runway 07 center, Information India.
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2: Cathay 270, descend 8000 feet unrestricted, QNH1012.
1: 1000 unrestricted, QNH1012, Cathay 270.
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3: Pythonic, they are one way 07 center, Cathay 300.
2: Cathay 156, reduce to 160 knots, contact tower 118.2.
4: 60 knots and 118.2, Cathay 156. 16205, confirm.
2: Cathay 382, turn up track, there is a line, descend 3000 feet.
5: Descend 3000 feet, Cathay 382.
2: Cathay 097, speed 182 knots or greater. Cathay 097, maintain speed 182 knots or greater. Next 5217, contact Guangzhou 125, decimal 35.
6: 25, decimal 35, next 5217, good day.
2: Good day. Good day, 178, descend 6000 feet, reduce to 250 knots.
6: 250 knots, good day, 178.
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6: 2230 knots, good day, 288.
0: Half 10 1720, descend to 54190.
7: 54190, half 10 1720.
0: Right, Blackstone 972, climb to 54250.
7: Addition 6000, peak connect, 1212732.
2: 7732,
7: 25,
0: 254110, which by Murray.
6: Descend unrestricted flight level 110 by Murray, Cathay 288.
5: Enter, speak 230 knots, Cathay 382.
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0: Tower State 5896, contact radar 127.1.
7: Yeah, 127.1, Dynasty 5896.
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7: Call radar, Dynasty 5896, maintain flight to 250.
2: Dynasty 5896, after Sierra, climb 54330.
7: After Sierra, climb flight to 330, Dynasty 5896.
6: 12, stay 2 at it.
2: 300, maintain speed 187 knots or greater. Cathay 178, reduce speed to 237 knots.
6: 230 knots, Cathay 178.
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2: Cathay 270 from Lance, Vitonic, clear out of approach from 807 center.
7: Lance Viatronic, clear the LS, you turn center, Cathay 270.
2: Cathay 732, descend 3,000 feet, reduce to 230 knots.
8: 7, start, 3,000 feet, 230 knots, Cathay 732.
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1: 210,
2: Jet 8382. 1720, contact approach 119, decimal 1.
1: 1191, Hampton 1720, bye bye.
0: Hampton 1720, good morning, runway 07 center, information India. Hampton 1720, descend to 90,000 feet unrestricted, QNH 1012.
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0: Cathay 382, speed 180 knots or greater.
4: 180 knots or greater, Cathay 382.
0: 18 from Limes via Tonic, 3 yards approach from 807 Center. Cat H 732 from Lance Phytonic, clear on his approach from Ray 07 Center.
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0: 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Cathay 732, reduce with the 210 knots.
1: 200 knots, Cathay 732.
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0: 720, descend to 6,000 feet.
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2: Cathay 318, hang on radar, descend to 54170.
3: And 54170, Cathay 318.
2: Shenzhen 151, contact approach 119 on decimal 1.
1: Approach 1, decimal reservation for 141.
0: Shenzhen 151, approach runway 07 center, track direct to Murray.
1: Direct to Murray, runway 07 center, Shenzhen 151.
0: Shenzhen 151, descend 8,000 feet, unrestricted, QNH 1012.
1: Descend to 8,000 feet, on QH 1012, Shenzhen 151.
4: Cathay 382, establish ILS 07 center.
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0: Okay, A reduced with 2210 knots.
1: That's A2 at 8.
2: A318, descend unrestricted to flight level 110, which by Murray.
1: Descend unrestricted to level 110 by Murray, Cathay 318.
0: A8 from Lime's Phytonic, clear and approach from 807 center.
3: 12.1.
0: Hampton 1720, descend to 3000 feet.
1: Hampton 1720.
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0: Bye bye.

0: Then 1720, reduce speed to 210 knots, turn right heading 020 for departure facing.
1: 210, I'm heading second, climb
0: 71720. And then 1720, turn right heading 020 and descend to 6000 feet.
1: Right heading 020, reducing 220 knots, have 1720.
0: Cathay 732, reduce speed to 180 knots.
2: 180, Cathay 732.
3: Cathay 170, how do you read?
4: GF5, we're 13 miles, sat nav, flight level 380, squawk 1440.
3: Cathay 170, identify Betty 3 Alpha arrival.
4: Betty 3 Alpha arrival, Cathay 170.
0: 1720, reduce speed to 180 knots.
1: Amazon 1720, and we are descending 2,000 feet.
0: Hamden 1720, stop descending 6,000 feet.
1: Stop descending at 6,000 feet, Hamden 1720.
2: G'day 1780,
0: 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Follow up with speed control, contact tower 118.2.
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6: 121.4, good day, Shenyang 22A.
0: Day 28A, reduce speed to 180 knots.
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2: 50 knots, Cathay 318.
0: 1720, down from Lime, Cytonic, near Cleaport Islands approach, from 07 Center.
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1: Morning. 4151 from Lime Cytonic, clear, let's approach runway 07 center.
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0: Cathay 318 reduced to 210 knots, descend to 6,000 feet.
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1: 180 knots from Limes, Viatonic, clear 07 Centre, Cathay, 318.

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1: Victor 71, good morning. On the radar, you're at 1-5.
2: 1-6-0, 2-4-1-5-1.

0: 720, descend to 1,500 feet for approach.
1: 24 and we establish on the low light.
0: To continue approach, maintain speed 160 knots greater to 5 miles final.
1: 160 greater to 5 miles and 1720.

0: Tower, check the morning wind, express size on 3, passing 1,700, climbing 5,000 feet, can 1 Yankee.
1: Rolex 593, departure, you identify, climb, via city, climb unrestricted to flight level 160.
0: Climb unrestricted, flight level 160, when express, 593.
2: 4151,
1: localizer, center. 4151, roger, maintain speed 160, last 5 knots, contact tower, 118.2.
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0: 7-1 contact radar, 118, a small Nana 2, good day.
1: 118, Nana 2, UPS 7-1, good day. Comp radar, good day, UPS 7-1, we're passing flight level 153, climbing 190.
2: UPS 7-1, climb flight level 270.
1: I'm flight level 270, UPS 7-1.

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1: On flight level 250, Red Express 590.
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0: You got 71, negative, non-standard.
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0: Ground Control, good morning. Delta 3251, maintaining flight level 300, squawk 6311.
1: 6-1-3-6-0-2, Hong Kong radar identify, when able, that will end far.
0: Again, that was for Cathay 3251, direct end bar.
1: Okay, 3251, correction. Identify clear air B4 Alpha arrival.
0: Good air B4 Alpha arrival, Cathay 3251, thank you.
2: 3685, good morning, now crossing 1500, climbing 5000.
1: That's the Hawking 3685, morning, you identify climb unrestricted to flight level 160.
2: Climb unrestricted, flight level 160, ETR band 3685.
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0: 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Cathay 170, contact radar
2: 12673.
0: 163,
2: Cathay 170.
0: Good day,
2: Cathay 170, descending 5260 by 5 up.
0: Cathay 170, good day, hangar radar, after 7, descend to flight level 130, reach by Mango.
2: After 5, descend to flight level 130, reach by Mango, Cathay 170.
0: Cathay 170, be careful with similar call sign shortly with Turkish 170.

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0: 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Right,

0: Flight Level 9000, 8000 meters.
1: And Flight Level 9800
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3: Tower King 264, morning, you identify climb, restricted to Flight Level 160.
2: Okay, climb, climb, restricted to Flight Level 160, call King 264.
4: It is 3,200 meters.
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0: Can a 3284 departure identify climb flight level 160 unrestricted?
3: 160 unrestricted, can a 3284?
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2: Zone 0, heavy, maintain flight level 190, approaching Sierra.
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3: Turkish 170 Hong Kong radar clear, Sierra 7 Alpha Rebel, descent to flight level 170, you are identified.
2: 170 Sierra 7 Alpha Turkish 170 heavy.
3: Turkish 170, be careful with a similar call sign in the frequency with a CAFE 170.
2: More cautious than Turkish 170.
3: Qatar 8406 Hong Kong radar.
4: Qatar 8406.
3: Qatar 8406 Hong Kong radar, descent to flight level 200.
4: Qatar
3: 8406. Turkish 170 and descent to flight level 110, which by Mori, cancel the Canto level restriction.
2: Cancel level restriction, descend flight level 110, be level at Mori, Turkish 170.
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5: 119.1, CAFE 170.
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1: 50 knots, from close to the 842. Departures, good day, Dynasty 5836 out of 1300.
0: Dynasty 5836, departure, identify climb via 6 level 160.
1: Climb via 6 level 160, Dynasty 5836.
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4: Turkish 120 heavy, descend if I go 1 mark inbound, heading.
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0: Hong Kong Shadow 842, speed 300 knots or less.
1: Red dot all left, Hong Kong Shadow 842.
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0: Dispatchers reporting November 6-1 is passing 1,400 climbing 5,000.
1: November
0: 6-1
1: departure, identify climb time
0: 50, climb 160. Via SID, climb level 160, Officer 6-1.
1: Okay, shoot your problem, stand by. Amaray, standard 821, speed 280 knots.
2: 280, I'm a standard 21, thank you.
1: Kelly 170, below 10,000 feet, speed 250 knots, descend 6,000 feet.
3: And descend 6,000, Cathay
1: 12. Expressway 602, climb for level 390.
4: Approach on 941.
3: This is the last
1: day, 406, bye-bye. 406
3: approach. 6 with India on board, descend to flight 110.
1: Enter 8406 approach, runway 07 left, information is Juliet, turn up heading 030.
3: 07 left, Juliet, copy, Qatar 8406.
1: Enter 8406, turn up heading 030.
3: 030, Qatar 8406.
1: Turkish 170, maintain speed 250 knots, great turn, descend 3,000 feet.
5: Maintain speed 250 knots, great Turkish 170.
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6: 133,
1: 825, I'll go to 842, great. Contact 8406, maintain speed 250 knots.
6: 842, approaching flight level 160.
7: Climb shuttle 840 on the radar, climb to flight level 250.
6: Flight level 250, Hong Kong shuttle 842.
1: Right.
3: Let's get to 327. 090, Qatar 8406.
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1: 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Contrary 8406, descend 8000 feet on QNH 1013.
3: He's on QNH 1013, Contrary 8406.
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7: Dynasty 5836 on the radar. Question I'm is 9821 on the radar, climb to flight level 250.
9: Climb to level 250, I'm at 9821.
6: Number 8, Dynasty 5836, we are out of 131, climbing 160.
7: Dynasty 5836, on radar, climb to flight level 250.
6: 50, Dynasty 5836.
7: Shuttle 842, contact radar 118.92.
6: 92, Hong Kong Shuttle 842,
0: break. Radar, good morning, Hong Kong Shuttle 618, climbing flight level 160, 20 knots or lesser.
7: Hong Kong Shuttle 618, on the radar, climb to flight level 250, cancel speed control.
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7: 250, North Sea Control, Shuttle 620. Dynasty 5836, proceed to Dumac.
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6: 1-5, 2-5, clear for the Alice 07 West, Cafe 120.
1: 4006, descend to 6,000 feet.
10: 6,000 feet, Cathay 4006.
11: Cathay 3258, departing 1,400 feet.
1: Cathay 3258, departure, identify climb via SIT for 160.
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1: Cathay 3258, climb via SRD to fly level 160.
11: By SRD to flight level 160, Cathay 3258.
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6: 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China Southern 8490, maintaining flight level 350, Fork 2220.
4: China Southern 8490, Hong Kong radar identified.
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7: So 100 feet, climbing 5,000 feet.
2: Alerta 4702, departure identified, climb by SRD to flight level 160.
7: Atlant fly, fire SRD, fly level 160, Atlant 4702.
2: Can I 170, Roger, B1871, Oscar Greater.
0: Jody sending 110, information Juliet.
2: Can I 3251 approach, runway 07 left, turn left, already hotel 512.
0: 07 left, direct hotel 512, Cathay 3251.
2: Connect 3251, pass AB muscle, flight level 110 or below, descend via start at 6,000 feet, Q1H1013.
0: 6,1H1013, add or beam muscle, level 110, Cathay 3251.
2: Connect 3251, high speed effect.
0: True, Cathay 3251.
2: Identify, check direct eastbound.
8: Morning, Hong Kong
2: Shadow 61, landing flight level 25. Hong Kong Shadow 61A, climb flight level 340.
8: Flight
2: level 340,
9: Hong Kong Shadow 61.
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9: Eva, India, Sierra, Bravo, Alpha, November, Canada. 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Radar count 3974, maintaining flight level 380, Scott 6525.
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0: Alameda, good morning, Cafe 252. We have information to left, squawking 4712, SNA Sierra at time 27.
1: Cafe 252, good morning, on radar clear, Sierra 7 Alpha Rifle, and see again your level, please.
0: Currently, on descent of level 210 and Sierra 7 Alpha arrival, Cafe 252.
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1: 133825, Cathay 3258. Radar Cathay 3258, climbing to flight level 160.
2: Cathay 3258, Hong Kong, climb to flight level 250.
1: Level 250, Cathay 3258.
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0: Hong Kong Shuttle 618, maintain flight level 340 on reaching due traffic, I'll call you before higher.
4: Hong Kong Shuttle 618.

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1: Lanka 4702, Hong Kong radar, climb to flight level 250.
0: Climb flight level 250, Lanka 4702.
2: Hong Kong radar, good morning, Cathay 252, release by Guangzhou, on descent of flight level 210.
1: Cathay 252, Hong Kong radar, speed 280 knots, descend by star to flight level 110.
2: Descend by star to flight level 110, speed 280 knots, Cathay 252.

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0: Nationwide 1562, traffic information, traffic now 10 o'clock, 25 miles, passing left to right, he's climbing to 1,000 feet below you.
1: Nationwide 1562.
0: Uncle Shuttle 618, so that traffic is now 2 o'clock, 20 miles, passing right to left, you're climbing to 1,000 feet below, so maintain for level 340.
2: Okay, looking out, Hong Kong Shuttle 618, standing by higher.
0: 3251 track, direct to lines.
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6: Cathay 662, Hong Kong radar, identify clear Sierra 7 Alpha arrival.
5: Sierra 7 Alpha arrival, Cathay 662.
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0: 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Comet 322, departure, identify climb 560,
8: level 160. Climb flight level 160, Comet 322.
0: 25 to approach, I'm ready to the 7 left, descend 8,000 feet unrestricted, QNH 1013.
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10: 127.1, China Southern 8490.
0: China Southern 8490, maintaining for level 350. China Southern 8490, we'll check direct to
10: eastbound. Direct to eastbound, India Sierra Bravo Alpha November, China Southern 8490.
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4: Confirm speed, forecast AT52.
0: You can reduce to the 25 knots or less and descend to 3,000 feet.
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5: Archer passage 324, Captain 1,400, climb 5,000, for 1 Yankee.
0: Captain 334, departure identify, climb for SID to flight level 160 and second your passing altitude.
5: 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Confirm, no restriction.
0: Cabin 324, cancel speed restriction.
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0: Cabin 252 from line 5, Tuba, clear IMS approach runway 07 left.
4: For the IMS 07 left, Cabin 252.
0: KMS 322, contest radar 123, days 4475.
1: 13475, have a good day, 322.
0: Cafe 252, further reduce me to 23, so not so less.
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0: Cafe 3251, speed 1x, so not so greater, maintain until 7 miles.
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7: Cafe 974, Hong Kong radar, after sunny, descend to reach flight level 130 by Mango.
8: After sunny, descend flight level 130, reach by Mango, Cafe 974.
9: Pass on for the morning, Bravo 7, correcting Bravo 3077, maintain flight level 120, for 3103.
7: Bravo 3077, Hong Kong radar, identify clear Sierra 7 Alpha arrival.
9: Good, Sierra 7 Alpha arrival, Bravo 7, correct, Bravo 3077.
7: Bravo 3077, maintain flight level 120, reduce speed to 250 knots for frequency.
9: Flight level 120, reduce speed to 250 knots, Bravo 3077.
0: Hong Kong Channel 704 approved.
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7: Cafe 662, descend to flight level 170.
11: Flight level 170, Cafe 662.

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1: 0 north or less. 然后风向的 A42, good day.
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3: Peter, direct Yukon and 157 above Cathay.

0: 2, descend to flight level 130. 0,
1: contact 66, sir.
0: V077, descend to flight level 110.
2: Speed 300 knots or greater.
3: Zero flight level 230 by Eastern, China Southern 336.
4: Hong Kong departure 03, 22-41, 1600, climb 5000.
5: 22-41 departure identified, good morning, climb via SID to flight level 160.
4: Climb via SID 160, climb 241.
2: Reach level by Eastern.
3: Descend to flight level 260, reach by Eastern, China Southern 8490.
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7: Maintain 9,200 meters up and reaching, a clear direct Siku, Atlanta 4702.
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3: Descend, so high speed descent to the level 230 by Eastern.
5: And descend to 8,000 feet.
1: Correct, descend 8,000,
8: Cafe 666. Good morning, China Eastern 726, airborne, passing 1,500 feet.
5: China Eastern 726, departure identified, climb by SID to flight level 160.
8: Climb well, SID to flight level 160, China Eastern 726.
5: Hong Kong Shuttle 704, contact radar 123, decimal 475.
1: 123475, radar home control 704, thank you.
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1: Limes, descend 3,000, Cafe 660.
4: Approach, good morning, Bravo 6077, maintain flight level 110.
5: Bravo 3077, approach, I'm 807 left, descend unrestricted to 8,000 feet, QNH 1013.
4: Runway 07 left, descend unrestricted. 8,000 feet,
5: 1013,
4: Bravo, 3077.
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4: Turn left heading 040, Bravo 307.
1: Roger, Hong Kong Shuttle 600, good morning. Time passing 1,700 feet for 5,000.
5: Hong Kong Shuttle 600, departure identifying, climb for SID to flight level 160.
1: City for 160, Hong Kong Shuttle 600.
5: Cafe 662 from Lime by Tuba, clear ILS approach, runway 07 left, speed 230 knots or greater.
1: Knots or greater from Lime by Tuba, clear ILS 07 left approach, Cafe 660.
2: China Southern 8490, contact radar 13215.
1: 13215, China Southern 8490, good day.
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7: China Southern 8490, now start descend to flight level 260.
10: Roger. Hong Kong Shuttle 2618, contact Taipei 129 at ASMO 1.
9: 183.
1: Down 670, request speed 250.
5: Shuttle 600, 25, shall not approved. Shuttle 600, 25, shall not approved.
1: 50, approve, Hong Kong Shuttle 600.
5: Connie 241, contact radar 133, decimal 825.
1: 338225, Connie 241, Jordan.
5: And correct the phone, you can increase speed to 80 knots or greater. For 3077, direct to Limes from Limes, fly to Bar, clear ILS approach from 807 net.
9: Limes to Tutuba, clear to ILS runway 07 left from 3077.
5: Cafe 662, speed 180 knots or greater until 7 miles.
9: 180 knots or greater until 7 miles, Cafe 662.
5: China Eastern 726, increase speed to 280 knots. 80
8: knots, China Eastern 726.
9: What about 3 for Connie 241?
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9: 5, thank you.
11: Thank you.
5: 963, departure identified. Tanka SID, flight level 160.
12: SID,
5: flight 160,
12: SID, 960.
1: One radar, Hong Kong Charles, 7047.
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5: Cafe 974, approach runway 07 left, proceed direct to Limes.
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8: Chi-chi, decimal 825, good day, China Eastern 726.
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9: Descend by flight level 5,000 feet, QNH 1013, low speed control, high speed approved, Cafe 974.
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5: Bravo 3077, reduce speed to 1x0 knots or less.
9: Bravo
5: 3077. Saudi 963, confirm passing 4,800 feet.
8: Yeah,
5: passing
8: 4,800 feet, to climb
5: 160
8: via side.
5: Thank you. Hong Kong Shuttle 600, increase speed to 80 knots.
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5: 11. Radar 133.825 today.
1: 338.25 for Hong Kong Shuttle 600 over there.
15: Hong Shadow 600, good morning, comfortable 163280.
11: Hong Kong Shadow 600, Hong Kong radar, climb to flight level 250.
15: 250, Hong Kong Shadow 600.
10: The eastbound, descend to flight level 220, maintain speed 300 knots or greater.
7: Eastbound, descend to flight level 220. Maintain speed 230 or greater.
10: China 7388, maintain speed 300 knots or greater.
7: Maintain 300 or greater, China 7388.
8: 6963, over the shed, Sunny Derek.
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2: Ava.
4: Hong Kong radar, Joe's Hong Kong E241, flight level 195, climb flight level 250, direct to Metsky.
5: Hong Kong E241, climb flight level 4310, clear direct answer.
4: Climb flight level 310, present position, direct Denver, Hong Kong E241.
5: Cebu 272, contact radar 126, decimal 3.
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0: No 9025, Chinese 726, good day.
2: Good day. Cable 35.
4: 2-4-4.
0: Level 250, direct to Nazi.
5: Chinese 726, climb from level 330.
0: Confirm fire level, Chinese 726.
5: Chinese 726, climb from level 330, clear direct, rest down.
0: Climb to Basta, climb to flight level 330, Chinese 726.
5: Southern 8490, contact radar 123 decimal 47.
0: Decimal 47, China Southern 8490, good day.
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5: Okay. 260.
4: Shuttle 250, direct to Metsky.
5: Hong Kong Shuttle 600, climb from level 350.
4: Shuttle 350, Hong Kong Shuttle 600. Flight level 220, cross eastbound below 260, China Southern 8490.
0: Hello, good day, Sadia 9063, passing 132, climbing 160.
5: Sadia 963, Hong Kong radar, climb to flight level 250.
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0: Copy,
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4: Affirm Cathay 449 at flight level 300.
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4: So,
2: 7-9-7-7-2-6. 267, clear direct to MPAD and descend flight level 260.
4: MPAD and flight level 260, 顺风 267.
5: 7-4, Roger, continue approach on runway 07F, contact tower 118.7. Turn 2 to change of runway and now expect an ILS approach on runway 07 left for you. 07 left for you, thank you.
6: 3-2-3-3-5.
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4: 8490, maintaining flight level 220.
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5: Hong Kong radar, descend to level 110, cancel and at reception.
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1: Hong Kong Shadow 5CG Hong Kong Radar, good morning. Climb to level 250, proceed directly to Dalo.
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4: Good morning, Diva 8901 Heavy, by level 400, squawk 2624.
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6: Hong Kong approach, you can expect IOS approach from runway 07F. Information now is Juliet. 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
5: Hong Kong, Kashuk, good morning. China 180, maintaining flight level 340, scoping 2710, position Sabno.
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6: Hey, cross my way, so below level 260, descend level 130, can I 612?
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9: Level 130, 133, 535, Hong Kong Shuttle 704, thank you.